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Highs around 100. 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Be sure to follow us on Facebook. Here's a look at local weather conditions as of 6 p.m. At the top of the hour, skies were partly sunny in Shreveport. The temperature was 93 degrees at the regional airport. The dew point was 72, making the relative humidity 49%, producing a heat index of 100. Winds were southeast at 8 miles an hour. The pressure was 30.03 inches and steady. The report from Bossier City was not available. And in downtown Shreveport, skies were mostly sunny. The temperature was 95 degrees. And winds were southeast at 10 miles an hour. Once again in Shreveport, it was 93 degrees with partly sunny skies at 6 p.m. Around the local area at 6 p.m., in Texarkana, sunny and 95. Wind south at 10 miles an hour. El Dorado, partly sunny and 93. Wind south at 13 miles an hour. Monroe, sunny and 94. Wind south at 7 miles an hour. At Marshall, it was mostly sunny. And at Longview, mostly sunny and 97 degrees. Wind southeast at 12 miles an hour. Elsewhere across the four-state area, over at Dallas, mostly sunny and 98. Oklahoma City, mostly sunny and 100. Little Rock, mostly sunny and 99. Jackson, Mississippi, partly sunny and 94. Baton Rouge, partly sunny and 86. And at Houston, partly sunny and 76 degrees. For the most current information, check us out on the web at www.weather.gov/sht. The Shreveport climate summary for this evening, as of 4 p.m., August 10, 2026. Today's high temperature was 97 degrees. The normal high is 96. The record high is 109 degrees, which was set in 1936. Today's low temperature was 73 degrees. The normal low is 74. The record low is 59 degrees, which was set in 1989. No precipitation fell today, which leaves the monthly total at 0.35 inches. This is 0.60 inches below the normal amount of 0.95 inches for August. The total precipitation for the year still stands at 29.12 inches, which is 3.36 inches below normal. Sunset tonight is at 8.05 p.m. Sunrise tomorrow is at 6.37 a.m. Now let's check on your local forecast. Tonight, mostly clear. Lows in the mid-70s. South winds 5 to 10 miles per hour. Tuesday, mostly sunny. Hot with highs in the mid-90s. Southwest winds 5 to 10 miles per hour. Tuesday night, mostly clear. Lows in the upper 70s. South winds 5 to 10 miles per hour. Wednesday, mostly sunny. Hot with highs in the upper 90s. Southwest winds 5 to 10 miles per hour. Heat index values up to 105 in the afternoon. Wednesday night, clear. Lows in the upper 70s. South winds 5 to 10 miles per hour. Thursday, sunny, hot with highs in the upper 90s. Thursday night, clear. Lows in the mid-70s. Friday, sunny, hot with highs in the upper 90s. Friday night, clear. Lows in the mid-70s. Saturday, mostly sunny. Hot with highs in the upper 90s. Saturday night, clear. Lows in the mid-70s. Sunday, mostly sunny. Hot with highs in the upper 90s. Heat index values up to 105 in the afternoon. Sunday night, mostly clear. Lows in the mid-70s. Monday, mostly sunny. Hot with highs in the upper 90s.
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Be sure to follow us on Facebook. Here's a look at local weather conditions as of 6 p.m. At the top of the hour, skies were partly sunny in Shreveport. The temperature was 93 degrees at the regional airport. The dew point was 72, making the relative humidity 49%, producing a heat index of 100. Winds were southeast at 8 miles an hour. The pressure was 30.03 inches and steady. The report from Bossier City was not available. And in downtown Shreveport, skies were mostly sunny. The temperature was 95 degrees. And winds were southeast at 10 miles an hour. Once again in Shreveport, it was 93 degrees with partly sunny skies at 6 p.m. Around the local area at 6 p.m., in Texarkana, sunny and 95. Wind south at 10 miles an hour. El Dorado, partly sunny and 93. Wind south at 13 miles an hour. Monroe, sunny and 94. Wind south at 7 miles an hour. At Marshall, it was mostly sunny. And at Longview, mostly sunny and 97 degrees. Wind southeast at 12 miles an hour. Elsewhere across the four-state area, over at Dallas, mostly sunny and 98. Oklahoma City, mostly sunny and 100. Little Rock, mostly sunny and 99. Jackson, Mississippi, partly sunny and 94. Baton Rouge, partly sunny and 86. And at Houston, partly sunny and 76 degrees. For the most current information, check us out on the web at www.weather.gov/SHP. The Shreveport climate summary for this evening, as of 4 p.m., August 10, 2026. Today's high temperature was 97 degrees. The normal high is 96. The record high is 109 degrees, which was set in 1936. Today's low temperature was 73 degrees. The normal low is 74. The record low is 59 degrees, which was set in 1989. No precipitation fell today, which leaves the monthly total at 0.35 inches. This is 0.60 inches below the normal amount of 0.95 inches for August. The total precipitation for the year still stands at 29.12 inches, which is 3.36 inches below normal. Sunset tonight is at 8.05 p.m. Sunrise tomorrow is at 6.37 a.m. Now let's check on your local forecast. Tonight, mostly clear. Lows in the mid-70s. South winds 5 to 10 miles per hour. Tuesday, mostly sunny. Hot with highs in the mid-90s. Southwest winds 5 to 10 miles per hour. Tuesday night, mostly clear. Lows in the upper 70s. South winds 5 to 10 miles per hour. Wednesday, mostly sunny. Hot with highs in the upper 90s. Southwest winds 5 to 10 miles per hour. Heat index values up to 105 in the afternoon. Wednesday night, clear. Lows in the upper 70s. South winds 5 to 10 miles per hour. Thursday, sunny, hot with highs in the upper 90s. Thursday night, clear. Lows in the mid-70s. Friday, sunny, hot with highs in the upper 90s. Friday night, clear. Lows in the mid-70s. Saturday, mostly sunny. Hot with highs in the upper 90s. Saturday night, clear.
Lows in the mid-70s. Sunday, mostly sunny. Hot with highs in the upper 90s. Heat index values up to 105 in the afternoon. Sunday night, mostly clear. Lows in the mid-70s. Monday, mostly sunny. Hot with highs in the upper 90s. 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Be sure to follow us on Facebook. Here's a look at local weather conditions as of 7 p.m. At the top of the hour, skies were cloudy in Shreveport. The temperature was 91 degrees at the regional airport. The dew point was 72, making the relative humidity 52%, producing a heat index of 98. Winds were southeast at 12 miles an hour. The pressure was 30.01 inches and falling. In Bossier City, at Barksdale Air Force Base, skies were partly sunny, with a temperature of 95 degrees. The dew point was 70, making the relative humidity 43%, producing a heat index of 101. Winds were southeast at 7 miles an hour. The pressure was 30.00 inches and falling. And in downtown Shreveport, skies were partly sunny. The temperature was 93 degrees. And winds were southeast at 9 miles an hour. Once again in Shreveport, it was 91 degrees with cloudy skies at 7 p.m. Around the local area at 7 p.m., in Texarkana, sunny and 94. Wind south at 7 miles an hour. El Dorado, mostly sunny and 93. Wind south at 3 miles an hour. Monroe, mostly sunny and 89. Wind south at 8 miles an hour. Natchitoches, partly sunny and 83. Wind calm. Marshall, mostly sunny and 94. Wind south at 3 miles an hour. And at Longview, mostly sunny and 95 degrees. Wind south at 6 miles an hour. Elsewhere across the four-state area, over at Dallas, mostly sunny and 97. Oklahoma City, mostly sunny and 97. Little Rock, mostly sunny and 95. Jackson, Mississippi, thunder and 90. Baton Rouge, cloudy and 83. And at Houston, partly sunny and 77 degrees. For the most current information, check us out on the web at www.weather.gov/SHP. The Shreveport climate summary for this evening, as of 4 p.m., August 10, 2026. Today's high temperature was 97 degrees. The normal high is 96. The record high is 109 degrees, which was set in 1936. Today's low temperature was 73 degrees. The normal low is 74. The record low is 59 degrees, which was set in 1989. No precipitation fell today, which leaves the monthly total at 0.35 inches. This is 0.60 inches below the normal amount of 0.95 inches for August. The total precipitation for the year still stands at 29.12 inches, which is 3.36 inches below normal. Sunset tonight is at 8.05 p.m. Sunrise tomorrow is at 6.37 a.m. Now let's check on your local forecast. Tonight, mostly clear. Lows in the mid-70s. South winds 5 to 10 miles per hour. Tuesday, mostly sunny. Hot with highs in the mid-90s. Southwest winds 5 to 10 miles per hour. Tuesday night, mostly clear. Lows in the upper 70s. South winds 5 to 10 miles per hour. Wednesday, mostly sunny. Hot with highs in the upper 90s. Southwest winds 5 to 10 miles per hour. Heat index values up to 105 in the afternoon. Wednesday night, clear. Lows in the upper 70s. South winds 5 to 10 miles per hour. Thursday, sunny, hot with highs in the upper 90s. Thursday night, clear.
lows in the mid-70s. Friday, sunny, hot with highs in the upper 90s. Friday night, clear. Lows in the mid-70s. Saturday, mostly sunny. Hot with highs in the upper 90s. Saturday night, clear. Lows in the mid-70s. Sunday, mostly sunny. Hot with highs in the upper 90s. Heat index values up to 105 in the afternoon. Sunday night, mostly clear. Lows in the mid-70s. Monday, mostly sunny. Hot with highs in the upper 90s. 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Be sure to follow us on Facebook. Here's a look at local weather conditions as of 7 p.m. At the top of the hour, skies were cloudy in Shreveport. The temperature was 91 degrees at the regional airport. The dew point was 72, making the relative humidity 52%, producing a heat index of 98. Winds were southeast at 12 miles an hour. The pressure was 30.01 inches and falling. In Bossier City, at Barksdale Air Force Base, skies were partly sunny, with a temperature of 95 degrees. The dew point was 70, making the relative humidity 43%, producing a heat index of 101. Winds were southeast at 7 miles an hour. The pressure was 30.00 inches and falling. And in downtown Shreveport, skies were partly sunny. The temperature was 93 degrees. And winds were southeast at 9 miles an hour. Once again in Shreveport, it was 91 degrees with cloudy skies at 7 p.m. Around the local area at 7 p.m., in Texarkana, sunny and 94. Wind south at 7 miles an hour. El Dorado, mostly sunny and 93. Wind south at 3 miles an hour. Monroe, mostly sunny and 89. Wind south at 8 miles an hour. Nacogdoches, partly sunny and 83. Wind calm. Marshall, mostly sunny and 94. Wind south at 3 miles an hour. And at Longview, mostly sunny and 95 degrees. Wind south at 6 miles an hour. Elsewhere across the four-state area, over at Dallas, mostly sunny and 97. Oklahoma City, mostly sunny and 97. Little Rock, mostly sunny and 95. Jackson, Mississippi, thunder and 90. Baton Rouge, cloudy and 83. And at Houston, partly sunny and 77 degrees. For the most current information, check us out on the web at www.weather.gov/sht. The Shreveport climate summary for this evening, as of 4 p.m., August 10, 2026. Today's high temperature was 97 degrees. The normal high is 96. The record high is 109 degrees, which was set in 1936. Today's low temperature was 73 degrees. The normal low is 74. The record low is 59 degrees, which was set in 1989. No precipitation fell today, which leaves the monthly total at 0.35 inches. This is 0.60 inches below the normal amount of 0.95 inches for August. The total precipitation for the year still stands at 29.12 inches, which is 3.36 inches below normal. Sunset tonight is at 8.05 p.m. Sunrise tomorrow is at 6.37 a.m. This is your NOAA Weather Radio, station WXJ97, operating on a frequency of 162.400 MHz, providing the latest weather information on a 24-hour basis. 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Now let's check on your local forecast. Tonight, mostly clear. Lows in the mid-70s.
South winds 5 to 10 miles per hour. Tuesday, mostly sunny. Hot with highs in the mid-90s. Southwest winds 5 to 10 miles per hour. Tuesday night, mostly clear. Lows in the upper 70s. South winds 5 to 10 miles per hour. Wednesday, mostly sunny. Hot with highs in the upper 90s. Southwest winds 5 to 10 miles per hour. Heat index values up to 105 in the afternoon. Wednesday night, clear. Lows in the upper 70s. South winds 5 to 10 miles per hour. Thursday, sunny, hot with highs in the upper 90s. Thursday night, clear. Lows in the mid 70s. Friday, sunny, hot with highs in the upper 90s. Friday night, clear. Lows in the mid-70s. Saturday, mostly sunny. Hot with highs in the upper 90s. Saturday night, clear. Lows in the mid-70s. Sunday, mostly sunny. Hot with highs in the upper 90s. Heat index values up to 105 in the afternoon. Sunday night, mostly clear. Lows in the mid-70s. Monday, mostly sunny. Hot with highs in the upper 90s. 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Be sure to follow us on Facebook. Here's a look at local weather conditions as of 7 p.m. At the top of the hour, skies were cloudy in Shreveport. The temperature was 91 degrees at the regional airport. The dew point was 72, making the relative humidity 52%, producing a heat index of 98. Winds were southeast at 12 miles an hour. The pressure was 30.01 inches and falling. In Bossier City, at Barksdale Air Force Base, skies were partly sunny, with a temperature of 95 degrees. The dew point was 70, making the relative humidity 43%, producing a heat index of 101. Winds were southeast at 7 miles an hour. The pressure was 30.00 inches and falling. And in downtown Shreveport, skies were partly sunny. The temperature was 93 degrees. And winds were southeast at 9 miles an hour. Once again in Shreveport, it was 91 degrees with cloudy skies at 7 p.m. Around the local area at 7 p.m., in Texarkana, sunny and 94. Wind south at 7 miles an hour. El Dorado, mostly sunny and 93. Wind south at 3 miles an hour. Monroe, mostly sunny and 89. Wind south at 8 miles an hour. Nacogdoches, partly sunny and 83. Wind calm. Marshall, mostly sunny and 94. Wind south at 3 miles an hour. And at Longview, mostly sunny and 95 degrees. Wind south at 6 miles an hour. Elsewhere across the four-state area, over at Dallas, mostly sunny and 97. Oklahoma City, mostly sunny and 97. Little Rock, mostly sunny and 95. Jackson, Mississippi, thunder and 90. Baton Rouge, cloudy and 83. And at Houston, partly sunny and 77 degrees. For the most current information, check us out on the web at www.weather.gov/sht. The Shreveport climate summary for this evening, as of 4 p.m., August 10, 2026. Today's high temperature was 97 degrees. The normal high is 96. The record high is 109 degrees, which was set in 1936. Today's low temperature was 73 degrees. The normal low is 74. The record low is 59 degrees, which was set in 1989. No precipitation fell today, which leaves the monthly total at 0.35 inches. This is 0.60 inches below the normal amount of 0.95 inches for August.
The total precipitation for the year still stands at 29.12 inches, which is 3.36 inches below normal. Sunset tonight is at 8.05 p.m. Sunrise tomorrow is at 6.37 a.m. Now let's check on your local forecast. Tonight, mostly clear. Lows in the mid-70s. South winds 5 to 10 miles per hour. Tuesday, mostly sunny. Hot with highs in the mid-90s. Southwest winds 5 to 10 miles per hour. Tuesday night, mostly clear. Lows in the upper 70s. South winds 5 to 10 miles per hour. Wednesday, mostly sunny. Hot with highs in the upper 90s. Southwest winds 5 to 10 miles per hour. Heat index values up to 105 in the afternoon. Wednesday night, clear. Lows in the upper 70s. South winds 5 to 10 miles per hour. Thursday, sunny, hot with highs in the upper 90s. Thursday night, clear. Lows in the mid-70s. Friday, sunny, hot with highs in the upper 90s. Friday night, clear. Lows in the mid-70s. Saturday, mostly sunny. Hot with highs in the upper 90s. Saturday night, clear. Lows in the mid-70s. Sunday, mostly sunny. Hot with highs in the upper 90s. Heat index values up to 105 in the afternoon. Sunday night, mostly clear. Lows in the mid-70s. Monday, mostly sunny. Hot with highs in the upper 90s. 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Be sure to follow us on Facebook. Here's a look at local weather conditions as of 7 p.m. At the top of the hour, skies were cloudy in Shreveport. The temperature was 91 degrees at the regional airport. The dew point was 72, making the relative humidity 52%, producing a heat index of 98. Winds were southeast at 12 miles an hour. The pressure was 30.01 inches and falling. In Bossier City, at Barksdale Air Force Base, skies were partly sunny, with a temperature of 95 degrees. The dew point was 70, making the relative humidity 43%, producing a heat index of 101. Winds were southeast at 7 miles an hour. The pressure was 30.00 inches and falling. And in downtown Shreveport, skies were partly sunny. The temperature was 93 degrees. And winds were southeast at 9 miles an hour. Once again in Shreveport, it was 91 degrees with cloudy skies at 7 p.m. Here is your area's open water boating forecast. Wind gusts may be higher. Tonight, mostly clear. Lows in the mid-70s. South winds 10 to 15 miles per hour. Heat index readings 102 to 105. Tuesday, mostly sunny. Highs in the mid-90s. Southwest winds 10 to 15 miles per hour. Heat index readings 102 to 105. Tuesday night, mostly clear. Lows in the upper 70s. South winds 10 to 15 miles per hour. Heat index readings 101 to 104. Wednesday, mostly sunny. Highs in the upper 90s. Southwest winds 10 to 15 miles per hour. Wednesday night, clear. Lows in the upper 70s. South winds 10 to 15 miles per hour. Thursday, sunny. Highs in the upper 90s. Thursday night, clear. Lows in the mid-70s. Friday, sunny. Highs in the upper 90s. Friday night, clear. Lows in the mid-70s. Saturday, mostly sunny. Highs in the upper 90s. Saturday night, clear. Lows in the mid-70s. Sunday, mostly sunny. Highs around 100. Sunday night, mostly clear. Lows in the mid-70s.
Monday, mostly sunny. Highs around 100. Around the local area at 7 p.m. in Texarkana, sunny and 94. Wind south at 7 miles an hour. El Dorado, mostly sunny and 93. Wind south at 3 miles an hour. Monroe, mostly sunny and 89. Wind south at 8 miles an hour. Nacogdoches, partly sunny. Wind south at 8 miles an hour. Nacogdoches, partly sunny and 83. Wind calm. Marshall, mostly sunny and 94. Wind south at 3 miles an hour. And at Longview, mostly sunny and 95 degrees. Wind south at 6 miles an hour. Elsewhere across the four-state area, over at Dallas, mostly sunny and 97. Oklahoma City, mostly sunny and 97. Little Rock, mostly sunny and 95. Jackson, Mississippi, thunder and 90. Baton Rouge, cloudy and 83. And at Houston, partly sunny and 77 degrees. For the most current information, check us out on the web at www.weather.gov/SHP. The Shreveport Climate Summary for this evening, as of 4 p.m., August 10, 2026. Today's high temperature was 97 degrees. The normal high is 96. The record high is 109 degrees, which was set in 1936. Today's low temperature was 73 degrees. The normal low is 74. The record low is 59 degrees, which was set in 1989. No precipitation fell today, which leaves the monthly total at 0.35 inches. This is 0.60 inches below the normal amount of 0.95 inches for August. The total precipitation for the year still stands at 29.12 inches, which is 3.36 inches below normal. Sunset tonight is at 8.05 p.m. Sunrise tomorrow is at 6.37 a.m. Now let's check on your local forecast. Tonight, mostly clear. Lows in the mid-70s. South winds 5 to 10 miles per hour. Tuesday, mostly sunny. Hot with highs in the mid-90s. Southwest winds 5 to 10 miles per hour. Tuesday night, mostly clear. Lows in the upper 70s. South winds 5 to 10 miles per hour. Wednesday, mostly sunny. Hot with highs in the upper 90s. Southwest winds 5 to 10 miles per hour. Heat index values up to 105 in the afternoon. Wednesday night, clear. Lows in the upper 70s. South winds 5 to 10 miles per hour. Thursday, sunny, hot with highs in the upper 90s. Thursday night, clear. Lows in the mid-70s. Friday, sunny, hot with highs in the upper 90s. Friday night, clear. Lows in the mid-70s. Saturday, mostly sunny. Hot with highs in the upper 90s. Saturday night, clear. Lows in the mid-70s. Sunday, mostly sunny. Hot with highs in the upper 90s. Heat index values up to 105 in the afternoon. Sunday night, mostly clear. Lows in the mid-70s. Monday, mostly sunny. Hot with highs in the upper 90s. 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Be sure to follow us on Facebook. Here's a look at local weather conditions as of 7 p.m. At the top of the hour, skies were cloudy in Shreveport. The temperature was 91 degrees at the regional airport. The dew point was 72, making the relative humidity 52%, producing a heat index of 98. Winds were southeast at 12 miles an hour. The pressure was 30.01 inches and falling. In Bossier City, at Barksdale Air Force Base, skies were partly sunny, with a temperature of 95 degrees.
The dew point was 70, making the relative humidity 43%, producing a heat index of 101. Winds were southeast at 7 miles an hour. The pressure was 30.00 inches and falling. And in downtown Shreveport, skies were partly sunny,

In Texarkana, sunny and 94. Wind south at 7 miles an hour. El Dorado, mostly sunny and 93. Wind south at 3 miles an hour. Monroe, mostly sunny and 89. Wind south at 8 miles an hour. Natchitoches, partly sunny and 83. Wind calm. Marshall, mostly sunny and 94. Wind south at 3 miles an hour. And at Longview, mostly sunny and 95 degrees. Wind south at 6 miles an hour. Elsewhere across the four-state area, over at Dallas, mostly sunny and 97. Oklahoma City, mostly sunny and 97. Little Rock, mostly sunny and 95. Jackson, Mississippi, thunder and 90. Baton Rouge, cloudy and 83. And at Houston, partly sunny and 77 degrees. For the most current information, check us out on the web at www.weather.gov/sht. The Shreveport Climate Summary for this evening, as of 4 p.m., August 10, 2026. Today's high temperature was 97 degrees. The normal high is 96. The record high is 109 degrees, which was set in 1936. Today's low temperature was 73 degrees. The normal low is 74. The record low is 59 degrees, which was set in 1989. No precipitation fell today, which leaves the monthly total at 0.35 inches. This is 0.60 inches below the normal amount of 0.95 inches for August. The total precipitation for the year still stands at 29.12 inches, which is 3.36 inches below normal. Sunset tonight is at 8.05 p.m. Sunrise tomorrow is at 6.37 a.m. Now let's check on your local forecast. Tonight, mostly clear. Lows in the mid-70s. South winds 5 to 10 miles per hour. Tuesday, mostly sunny. Hot with highs in the mid-90s. Southwest winds 5 to 10 miles per hour. Tuesday night, mostly clear. Lows in the upper 70s. South winds 5 to 10 miles per hour. Wednesday, mostly sunny. Hot with highs in the upper 90s. Southwest winds 5 to 10 miles per hour. Heat index values up to 105 in the afternoon. Wednesday night, clear. Lows in the upper 70s. South winds 5 to 10 miles per hour. Thursday, sunny, hot with highs in the upper 90s. Thursday night, clear. Lows in the mid 70s. Friday, sunny, hot with highs in the upper 90s. Friday night, clear. Lows in the mid-70s. Saturday, mostly sunny. Hot with highs in the upper 90s. Saturday night, clear. Lows in the mid-70s. Sunday, mostly sunny. Hot with highs in the upper 90s. Heat index values up to 105 in the afternoon. Sunday night, mostly clear. Lows in the mid-70s. Monday, mostly sunny. Hot with highs in the upper 90s. 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Be sure to follow us on Facebook. Here's a look at local weather conditions as of 7 p.m. At the top of the hour, skies were cloudy in Shreveport. The temperature was 91 degrees at the regional airport. The dew point was 72, making the relative humidity 52%, producing a heat index of 98. Winds were southeast at 12 miles an hour. The pressure was 30.01 inches and falling. In Bossier City, at Barksdale Air Force Base, skies were partly sunny, with a temperature of 95 degrees. The dew point was 70, making the relative humidity 43%, producing a heat index of 101. Winds were southeast at 7 miles an hour. The pressure was 30.00 inches and falling. And in downtown Shreveport,

skies were partly sunny. The temperature was 93 degrees. And winds were southeast at 9 miles an hour. Once again in Shreveport, it was 91 degrees with cloudy skies at 7 p.m. Around the local area at 7 p.m., in Texarkana, sunny and 94. Wind south at 7 miles an hour. El Dorado, mostly sunny and 93. Wind south at 3 miles an hour. Monroe, mostly sunny and 89. Wind south at 8 miles an hour. Natchitoches, partly sunny and 83. Wind calm. Marshall, mostly sunny and 94. Wind south at 3 miles an hour. And at Longview, mostly sunny and 95 degrees. Wind south at 6 miles an hour. Elsewhere across the four-state area, over at Dallas, mostly sunny and 97. Oklahoma City, mostly sunny and 97. Little Rock, mostly sunny and 95. Jackson, Mississippi, thunder and 90. Baton Rouge, cloudy and 83. And at Houston, partly sunny and 77 degrees. For the most current information, check us out on the web at www.weather.gov/sht. The Shreveport climate summary for this evening, as of 4 p.m., August 10, 2026. Today's high temperature was 97 degrees. The normal high is 96. The record high is 109 degrees, which was set in 1936. Today's low temperature was 73 degrees. The normal low is 74. The record low is 59 degrees, which was set in 1989. No precipitation fell today, which leaves the monthly total at 0.35 inches. This is 0.60 inches below the normal amount of 0.95 inches for August. The total precipitation for the year still stands at 29.12 inches, which is 3.36 inches below normal. Sunset tonight is at 8.05 p.m. Sunrise tomorrow is at 6.37 a.m. Now let's check on your local forecast. Tonight, mostly clear. Lows in the mid-70s. South winds 5 to 10 miles per hour. Tuesday, mostly sunny. Hot with highs in the mid-90s. Southwest winds 5 to 10 miles per hour. Tuesday night, mostly clear. Lows in the upper 70s. South winds 5 to 10 miles per hour. Wednesday, mostly sunny. Hot with highs in the upper 90s. Southwest winds 5 to 10 miles per hour. Heat index values up to 105 in the afternoon. Wednesday night, clear. Lows in the upper 70s. South winds 5 to 10 miles per hour. Thursday, sunny, hot with highs in the upper 90s. Thursday night, clear. Lows in the mid 70s. Friday, sunny, hot with highs in the upper 90s. Friday night, clear. Lows in the mid-70s. Saturday, mostly sunny. Hot with highs in the upper 90s. Saturday night, clear. Lows in the mid-70s. Sunday, mostly sunny. Hot with highs in the upper 90s. Heat index values up to 105 in the afternoon. Sunday night, mostly clear. Lows in the mid-70s. Monday, mostly sunny. Hot with highs in the upper 90s. 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Be sure to follow us on Facebook. Here's a look at local weather conditions as of 7 p.m. At the top of the hour, skies were cloudy in Shreveport. The temperature was 91 degrees at the regional airport. The dew point was 72, making the relative humidity 52%, producing a heat index of 98. Winds were southeast at 12 miles an hour. The pressure was 30.01 inches and falling. In Bossier City, at Barksdale Air Force Base, skies were partly sunny, with a temperature of 95 degrees.
The dew point was 70, making the relative humidity 43%, producing a heat index of 101. Winds were southeast at 7 miles an hour. The pressure was 30.00 inches and falling. And in downtown Shreveport, skies were partly sunny. The temperature was 93 degrees. And winds were southeast at 9 miles an hour. Once again in Shreveport, it was 91 degrees with cloudy skies at 7 p.m. Around the local area at 7 p.m., in Texarkana, sunny and 94. Wind south at 7 miles an hour. El Dorado, mostly sunny and 93. Wind south at 3 miles an hour. Monroe, mostly sunny and 89. Wind south at 8 miles an hour. Natchitoches, partly sunny and 83. Wind calm. Marshall, mostly sunny and 94. Wind south at 3 miles an hour. And at Longview, mostly sunny and 95 degrees. Wind south at 6 miles an hour. Elsewhere across the four-state area, over at Dallas, mostly sunny and 97. Oklahoma City, mostly sunny and 97. Little Rock, mostly sunny and 95. Jackson, Mississippi, thunder and 90. Baton Rouge, cloudy and 83. And at Houston, partly sunny and 77 degrees. For the most current information, check us out on the web at www.weather.gov/SHP. The Shreveport Climate Summary for this evening, as of 4 p.m., August 10, 2026. Today's high temperature was 97 degrees. The normal high is 96. The record high is 109 degrees, which was set in 1936. Today's low temperature was 73 degrees. The normal low is 74. The record low is 59 degrees, which was set in 1989. No precipitation fell today, which leaves the monthly total at 0.35 inches. This is 0.60 inches below the normal amount of 0.95 inches for August. The total precipitation for the year still stands at 29.12 inches, which is 3.36 inches below normal. Sunset tonight is at 8.05 p.m. Sunrise tomorrow is at 6.37 a.m. Now let's check on your local forecast. Tonight, mostly clear. Lows in the mid-70s. South winds 5 to 10 miles per hour. Tuesday, mostly sunny. Hot with highs in the mid-90s. Southwest winds 5 to 10 miles per hour. Tuesday night, mostly clear. Lows in the upper 70s. South winds 5 to 10 miles per hour. Wednesday, mostly sunny. Hot with highs in the upper 90s. Southwest winds 5 to 10 miles per hour. Heat index values up to 105 in the afternoon. Wednesday night, clear. Lows in the upper 70s. South winds 5 to 10 miles per hour. Thursday, sunny, hot with highs in the upper 90s. Thursday night, clear. Lows in the mid-70s. Friday, sunny, hot with highs in the upper 90s. Friday night, clear. Lows in the mid-70s. Saturday, mostly sunny. Hot with highs in the upper 90s. Saturday night, clear. Lows in the mid-70s. Sunday, mostly sunny. Hot with highs in the upper 90s. Heat index values up to 105 in the afternoon. Sunday night, mostly clear. Lows in the mid-70s. Monday, mostly sunny. Hot with highs in the upper 90s. 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
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Be sure to follow us on Facebook. Here's a look at local weather conditions as of 7 p.m. At the top of the hour, skies were cloudy in Shreveport. The temperature was 91 degrees at the regional airport. The dew point was 72, making the relative humidity 52%, producing a heat index of 98. Winds were southeast at 12 miles an hour. The pressure was 30.01 inches and falling. In Bossier City, at Barksdale Air Force Base, skies were partly sunny, with a temperature of 95 degrees. The dew point was 70, making the relative humidity 43%, producing a heat index of 101. Winds were southeast at 7 miles an hour. The pressure was 30.00 inches and falling. And in downtown Shreveport, skies were partly sunny. The temperature was 93 degrees. And winds were southeast at 9 miles an hour. Once again in Shreveport, it was 91 degrees with cloudy skies at 7 p.m. Around the local area at 7 p.m., in Texarkana, sunny and 94. Wind south at 7 miles an hour. El Dorado, mostly sunny and 93. Wind south at 3 miles an hour. Monroe, mostly sunny and 89. Wind south at 8 miles an hour. Natchitoches, partly sunny and 83. Wind calm. Marshall, mostly sunny and 94. Wind south at 3 miles an hour. And at Longview, mostly sunny and 95 degrees. Wind south at 6 miles an hour. Elsewhere across the four-state area, over at Dallas, mostly sunny and 97. Oklahoma City, mostly sunny and 97. Little Rock, mostly sunny and 95. Jackson, Mississippi, thunder and 90. Baton Rouge, cloudy and 83. And at Houston, partly sunny and 77 degrees. For the most current information, check us out on the web at www.weather.gov/SHP. The Shreveport climate summary for this evening, as of 4 p.m., August 10, 2026. Today's high temperature was 97 degrees. The normal high is 96. The record high is 109 degrees, which was set in 1936. Today's low temperature was 73 degrees. The normal low is 74. The record low is 59 degrees, which was set in 1989. No precipitation fell today, which leaves the monthly total at 0.35 inches. This is 0.60 inches below the normal amount of 0.95 inches for August. The total precipitation for the year still stands at 29.12 inches, which is 3.36 inches below normal. Sunset tonight is at 8.05 p.m. Sunrise tomorrow is at 6.37 a.m. Now let's check on your local forecast. Tonight, mostly clear. Lows in the mid-70s. South winds 5 to 10 miles per hour. Tuesday, mostly sunny. Hot with highs in the mid-90s. Southwest winds 5 to 10 miles per hour. Tuesday night, mostly clear. Lows in the upper 70s. South winds 5 to 10 miles per hour. Wednesday, mostly sunny. Hot with highs in the upper 90s. Southwest winds 5 to 10 miles per hour. Heat index values up to 105 in the afternoon. Wednesday night, clear. Lows in the upper 70s. South winds 5 to 10 miles per hour. Thursday, sunny, hot with highs in the upper 90s. Thursday night, clear. Lows in the mid 70s. Friday, sunny, hot with highs in the upper 90s. Friday night, clear. Lows in the mid-70s. Saturday, mostly sunny. Hot with highs in the upper 90s. Saturday night, clear. Lows in the mid-70s. Sunday, mostly sunny.
hot with highs in the upper 90s. Heat index values up to 105 in the afternoon. Sunday night, mostly clear. Lows in the mid-70s. Monday, mostly sunny. Hot with highs in the upper 90s. 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Be sure to follow us on Facebook. Here's a look at local weather conditions as of 7 p.m. At the top of the hour, skies were cloudy in Shreveport. The temperature was 91 degrees at the regional airport. The dew point was 72, making the relative humidity 52%, producing a heat index of 98. Winds were southeast at 12 miles an hour. The pressure was 30.01 inches and falling. In Bossier City, at Barksdale Air Force Base, skies were partly sunny, with a temperature of 95 degrees. The dew point was 70, making the relative humidity 43%, producing a heat index of 101. Winds were southeast at 7 miles an hour. The pressure was 30.00 inches and falling. And in downtown Shreveport, skies were partly sunny. The temperature was 93 degrees. And winds were southeast at 9 miles an hour. Once again in Shreveport, it was 91 degrees with cloudy skies at 7 p.m. Here is your area's open water boating forecast. Wind gusts may be higher. Tonight, mostly clear. Lows in the mid-70s. South winds 10 to 15 miles per hour. Heat index readings 102 to 105. Tuesday, mostly sunny. Highs in the mid-90s. Southwest winds 10 to 15 miles per hour. Heat index readings 102 to 105. Tuesday night, mostly clear. Lows in the upper 70s. South winds 10 to 15 miles per hour. Heat index readings 101 to 104. Wednesday, mostly sunny. Highs in the upper 90s. Southwest winds 10 to 15 miles per hour. Wednesday night, clear. Lows in the upper 70s. South winds 10 to 15 miles per hour. Thursday, sunny. Highs in the upper 90s. Thursday night, clear. Lows in the mid-70s. Friday, sunny. Highs in the upper 90s. Friday night, clear. Lows in the mid-70s. Saturday, mostly sunny. Highs in the upper 90s. Saturday night, clear. Lows in the mid-70s. Sunday, mostly sunny. Highs around 100. Sunday night, mostly clear. Lows in the mid-70s. Monday, mostly sunny. Highs around 100. Around the local area at 7 p.m. in Texarkana, sunny and 94. Wind south at 7 miles an hour. El Dorado, mostly sunny and 93. Wind south at 3 miles an hour. Monroe, mostly sunny and 89. Wind south at 8 miles an hour. Natchitoches, partly sunny and 83. Wind calm. Marshall, mostly sunny and 94. Wind south at 3 miles an hour. And at Longview, mostly sunny and 95 degrees. Wind south at 6 miles an hour. Elsewhere across the four-state area, over at Dallas, mostly sunny and 97. Oklahoma City, mostly sunny and 97. Little Rock, mostly sunny and 95. Jackson, Mississippi, thunder and 90. Baton Rouge, cloudy and 83. And at Houston, partly sunny and 77 degrees. For the most current information, check us out on the web at www.weather.gov/SHP. The Shreveport climate summary for this evening, as of 4 p.m., August 10, 2026. Today's high temperature was 97 degrees. The normal high is 96. The record high is 109 degrees, which was set in 1996.

1936. Today's low temperature was 73 degrees. The normal low is 74. The record low is 59 degrees, which was set in 1989. No precipitation fell today, which leaves the monthly total at 0.35 inches. This is 0.60 inches below the normal amount of 0.95 inches for August. The total precipitation for the year still stands at 29.12 inches, which is 3.36 inches below normal. Sunset tonight is at 8.05 p.m. Sunrise tomorrow is at 6.37 a.m. Now let's check on your local forecast. Tonight, mostly clear. Lows in the mid-70s. South winds 5 to 10 miles per hour. Tuesday, mostly sunny. Hot with highs in the mid-90s. Southwest winds 5 to 10 miles per hour. Tuesday night, mostly clear. Lows in the upper 70s. South winds 5 to 10 miles per hour. Wednesday, mostly sunny. Hot with highs in the upper 90s. Southwest winds 5 to 10 miles per hour. Heat index values up to 105 in the afternoon. Wednesday night, clear. Lows in the upper 70s. South winds 5 to 10 miles per hour. Thursday, sunny, hot with highs in the upper 90s. Thursday night, clear. Lows in the mid 70s. Friday, sunny, hot with highs in the upper 90s. Friday night, clear. Lows in the mid-70s. Saturday, mostly sunny. Hot with highs in the upper 90s. Saturday night, clear. Lows in the mid-70s. Sunday, mostly sunny. Hot with highs in the upper 90s. Heat index values up to 105 in the afternoon. Sunday night, mostly clear. Lows in the mid-70s. Monday, mostly sunny. Hot with highs in the upper 90s. 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Be sure to follow us on Facebook. Here's a look at local weather conditions as of 7 p.m. At the top of the hour, skies were cloudy in Shreveport. The temperature was 91 degrees at the regional airport. The dew point was 72, making the relative humidity 52%, producing a heat index of 98. Winds were southeast at 12 miles an hour. The pressure was 30.01 inches and falling. In Bossier City, at Barksdale Air Force Base, skies were partly sunny, with a temperature of 95 degrees. The dew point was 70, making the relative humidity 43%, producing a heat index of 101. Winds were southeast at 7 miles an hour. The pressure was 30.00 inches and falling. And in downtown Shreveport, skies were partly sunny. The temperature was 93 degrees. And winds were southeast at 9 miles an hour. Once again in Shreveport, it was 91 degrees with cloudy skies at 7 p.m. This is your NOAA Weather Radio, station WXJ97, operating on a frequency of 162.400 MHz, providing the latest weather information on a 24-hour basis. 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Around the local area at 7 p.m. in Texarkana, sunny and 94. Wind south at 7 miles an hour. El Dorado, mostly sunny and 93. Wind south at 3 miles an hour. Monroe, mostly sunny and 89. Wind south at 8 miles an hour. Natchitoches, partly sunny and 83. Wind calm. Marshall, mostly sunny and 94. Wind south at 3 miles an hour. And at Longview, mostly sunny and 95 degrees. Wind south at 6 miles an hour.
Elsewhere across the four-state area, over at Dallas, mostly sunny and 97. Oklahoma City, mostly sunny and 97. Little Rock, mostly sunny and 95. Jackson, Mississippi, thunder and 90. Baton Rouge, cloudy and 83. And at Houston, partly sunny and 77 degrees. For the most current information, check us out on the web at www.weather.gov/sht. The Shreveport climate summary for this evening, as of 4 p.m., August 10, 2026. Today's high temperature was 97 degrees. The normal high is 96. The record high is 109 degrees, which was set in 1936. Today's low temperature was 73 degrees. The normal low is 74. The record low is 59 degrees, which was set in 1989. No precipitation fell today, which leaves the monthly total at 0.35 inches. This is 0.60 inches below the normal amount of 0.95 inches for August. The total precipitation for the year still stands at 29.12 inches, which is 3.36 inches below normal. Sunset tonight is at 8.05 p.m. Sunrise tomorrow is at 6.37 a.m. Now let's check on your local forecast. Tonight, mostly clear. Lows in the mid-70s. South winds 5 to 10 miles per hour. Tuesday, mostly sunny. Hot with highs in the mid-90s. Southwest winds 5 to 10 miles per hour. Tuesday night, mostly clear. Lows in the upper 70s. South winds 5 to 10 miles per hour. Wednesday, mostly sunny. Hot with highs in the upper 90s. Southwest winds 5 to 10 miles per hour. Heat index values up to 105 in the afternoon. Wednesday night, clear. Lows in the upper 70s. South winds 5 to 10 miles per hour. Thursday, sunny, hot with highs in the upper 90s. Thursday night, clear. Lows in the mid 70s. Friday, sunny, hot with highs in the upper 90s. Friday night, clear. Lows in the mid 70s. Saturday, mostly sunny. Hot with highs in the upper 90s. Saturday night, clear. Lows in the mid-70s. Sunday, mostly sunny. Hot with highs in the upper 90s. Heat index values up to 105 in the afternoon. Sunday night, mostly clear. Lows in the mid-70s. Monday, mostly sunny. Hot with highs in the upper 90s. 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Be sure to follow us on Facebook. Here's a look at local weather conditions as of 7 p.m. At the top of the hour, skies were cloudy in Shreveport. The temperature was 91 degrees at the regional airport. The dew point was 72, making the relative humidity 52%, producing a heat index of 98. Winds were southeast at 12 miles an hour. The pressure was 30.01 inches and falling. In Bossier City, at Barksdale Air Force Base, skies were partly sunny, with a temperature of 95 degrees. The dew point was 70, making the relative humidity 43%, producing a heat index of 101. Winds were southeast at 7 miles an hour. The pressure was 30.00 inches and falling. And in downtown Shreveport, skies were partly sunny. The temperature was 93 degrees. And winds were southeast at 9 miles an hour. Once again in Shreveport, it was 91 degrees with cloudy skies at 7 p.m. You're listening to your weather radio, station WXJ97, broadcasting in Shreveport on 162.4 MHz. Be sure to follow us on Facebook. Here's a look at local weather conditions as of 8 p.m. At the top of the hour, skies were cloudy in Shreveport.
The temperature was 90 degrees at the regional airport. The dew point was 72, making the relative humidity 55%. Winds were south at 10 miles an hour. The pressure was 30.02 inches and rising. In Bossier City, at Barksdale Air Force Base, skies were mostly cloudy, with a temperature of 91 degrees. The dew point was 71, making the relative humidity 52%. Winds were southeast at 12 miles an hour, gusting to 18. The pressure was 30.00 inches and steady. And in downtown Shreveport, skies were mostly cloudy. The temperature was 92 degrees. And winds were southeast at 9 miles an hour. Once again in Shreveport, it was 90 degrees with cloudy skies at 8 p.m. Around the local area at 8 p.m., in Texarkana, clear and 91. Wind south at 5 miles an hour. El Dorado, partly cloudy and 87. Wind calm. Monroe, mostly cloudy and 86. Wind south at 7 miles an hour. Natchitoches, cloudy and 81. Wind calm. Marshall, partly cloudy and 90. Wind calm. And at Longview, partly cloudy and 92 degrees. Wind south at 9 miles an hour. Elsewhere across the four-state area, over at Dallas, partly cloudy and 95. Oklahoma City, partly cloudy and 94. Little Rock, partly cloudy and 88. Jackson, Mississippi, thunder and 79. Baton Rouge, mostly cloudy and 81. And at Houston, cloudy and 77 degrees. For the most current information, check us out on the web at www.weather.gov/sht. The Shreveport climate summary for this evening, as of 4 p.m., August 10, 2026. Today's high temperature was 97 degrees. The normal high is 96. The record high is 109 degrees, which was set in 1936. Today's low temperature was 73 degrees. The normal low is 74. The record low is 59 degrees, which was set in 1989. No precipitation fell today, which leaves the monthly total at 0.35 inches. This is 0.60 inches below the normal amount of 0.95 inches for August. The total precipitation for the year still stands at 29.12 inches, which is 3.36 inches below normal. Sunset tonight is at 8.05 p.m. Sunrise tomorrow is at 6.37 a.m. Now let's check on your local forecast. Tonight, mostly clear. Lows in the mid-70s. South winds 5 to 10 miles per hour. Tuesday, mostly sunny. Hot with highs in the mid-90s. Southwest winds 5 to 10 miles per hour. Tuesday night, mostly clear. Lows in the upper 70s. South winds 5 to 10 miles per hour. Wednesday, mostly sunny. Hot with highs in the upper 90s. Southwest winds 5 to 10 miles per hour. Heat index values up to 105 in the afternoon. Wednesday night, clear. Lows in the upper 70s. South winds 5 to 10 miles per hour. Thursday, sunny, hot with highs in the upper 90s. Thursday night, clear. Lows in the mid-70s. Friday, sunny, hot with highs in the upper 90s. Friday night, clear. Lows in the mid-70s. Saturday, mostly sunny. Hot with highs in the upper 90s. Saturday night, clear. Lows in the mid-70s. Sunday, mostly sunny. Hot with highs in the upper 90s. Heat index values up to 105 in the afternoon. Sunday night, mostly clear. Lows in the mid-70s. Monday, mostly sunny. Hot with highs in the upper 90s. 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
Here's a look at local weather conditions as of 8 p.m. At the top of the hour, skies were cloudy in Shreveport. The temperature was 19 degrees at the regional airport. The dew point was 72, making the relative humidity 55%. Winds were south at 10 miles an hour. The pressure was 30.02 inches and rising. In Bossier City, at Barksdale Air Force Base, skies were mostly cloudy, with a temperature of 91 degrees. The dew point was 71, making the relative humidity 52%. Winds were southeast at 12 miles an hour, gusting to 18. The pressure was 30.00 inches and steady. And in downtown Shreveport, skies were mostly cloudy. The temperature was 92 degrees. And winds were southeast at 9 miles an hour. Once again in Shreveport, it was 90 degrees with cloudy skies at 8 p.m. Around the local area at 8 p.m., in Texarkana, clear and 91. Wind south at 5 miles an hour. El Dorado, partly cloudy and 87. Wind calm. Monroe, mostly cloudy and 86. Wind south at 7 miles an hour. Natchitoches, cloudy and 81. Wind calm. Marshall, partly cloudy and 90. Wind calm. And at Longview, partly cloudy and 92 degrees. Wind south at 9 miles an hour. Elsewhere across the four-state area, over at Dallas, partly cloudy and 95. Oklahoma City, partly cloudy and 94. Little Rock, partly cloudy and 88. Jackson, Mississippi, thunder and 79. Baton Rouge, mostly cloudy and 81. And at Houston, cloudy and 77 degrees. For the most current information, check us out on the web at www.weather.gov/sht. The Shreveport Climate Summary for this evening, as of 4 p.m., August 10, 2026. Today's high temperature was 97 degrees. The normal high is 96. The record high is 109 degrees, which was set in 1936. Today's low temperature was 73 degrees. The normal low is 74. The record low is 59 degrees, which was set in 1989. No precipitation fell today, which leaves the monthly total at 0.35 inches. This is 0.60 inches below the normal amount of 0.95 inches for August. The total precipitation for the year still stands at 29.12 inches, which is 3.36 inches below normal. Sunset tonight is at 8.05 p.m. Sunrise tomorrow is at 6.37 a.m. Now let's check on your local forecast. Tonight, mostly clear. Lows in the mid-70s. South winds 5 to 10 miles per hour. Tuesday, mostly sunny. Hot with highs in the mid-90s. Southwest winds 5 to 10 miles per hour. Tuesday night, mostly clear. Lows in the upper 70s. South winds 5 to 10 miles per hour. Wednesday, mostly sunny. Hot with highs in the upper 90s. Southwest winds 5 to 10 miles per hour. Heat index values up to 105 in the afternoon. Wednesday night, clear. Lows in the upper 70s. South winds 5 to 10 miles per hour. Thursday, sunny, hot with highs in the upper 90s. Thursday night, clear. Lows in the mid 70s. Friday, sunny, hot with highs in the upper 90s. Friday night, clear. Lows in the mid-70s. Saturday, mostly sunny. Hot with highs in the upper 90s. Saturday night, clear. Lows in the mid-70s. Sunday, mostly sunny. Hot with highs in the upper 90s. Heat index values up to 105 in the afternoon. Sunday night, mostly clear. Lows in the mid-70s. Monday, mostly sunny. Hot with highs in the upper 90s. This is your NOAA Weather Radio, station WXJ97.
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Be sure to follow us on Facebook. Here's a look at local weather conditions as of 8 p.m. At the top of the hour, skies were cloudy in Shreveport. The temperature was 90 degrees at the regional airport. The dew point was 72, making the relative humidity 55%. Winds were south at 10 miles an hour. The pressure was 30.02 inches and rising. In Bossier City, at Barksdale Air Force Base, skies were mostly cloudy, with a temperature of 91 degrees. The dew point was 71, making the relative humidity 52%. Winds were southeast at 12 miles an hour, gusting to 18. The pressure was 30.00 inches and steady. And in downtown Shreveport, skies were mostly cloudy. The temperature was 92 degrees. And winds were southeast at 9 miles an hour. Once again in Shreveport, it was 90 degrees with cloudy skies at 8 p.m. Around the local area at 8 p.m., in Texarkana, clear and 91. Wind south at 5 miles an hour. El Dorado, partly cloudy and 87. Wind calm. Monroe, mostly cloudy and 86. Wind south at 7 miles an hour. Natchitoches, cloudy and 81. Wind calm. Marshall, partly cloudy and 90. Wind calm. And at Longview, partly cloudy and 92 degrees. Wind south at 9 miles an hour. Elsewhere across the four-state area, over at Dallas, partly cloudy and 95. Oklahoma City, partly cloudy and 94. Little Rock, partly cloudy and 88. Jackson, Mississippi, thunder and 79. Baton Rouge, mostly cloudy and 81. And at Houston, cloudy and 77 degrees. For the most current information, check us out on the web at www.weather.gov/SHP. The Shreveport Climate Summary for this evening, as of 4 p.m., August 10, 2026. Today's high temperature was 97 degrees. The normal high is 96. The record high is 109 degrees, which was set in 1936. Today's low temperature was 73 degrees. The normal low is 74. The record low is 59 degrees, which was set in 1989. No precipitation fell today, which leaves the monthly total at 0.35 inches. This is 0.60 inches below the normal amount of 0.95 inches for August. The total precipitation for the year still stands at 29.12 inches, which is 3.36 inches below normal. Sunset tonight is at 8:05 p.m. Sunrise tomorrow is at 6:37 a.m. Now let's check on your local forecast. Tonight, mostly clear. Lows in the mid-70s. South winds 5 to 10 miles per hour. Tuesday, mostly sunny. Hot with highs in the mid-90s. Southwest winds 5 to 10 miles per hour. Tuesday night, mostly clear. Lows in the upper 70s. South winds 5 to 10 miles per hour. Wednesday, mostly sunny. Hot with highs in the upper 90s. Southwest winds 5 to 10 miles per hour. Heat index values up to 105 in the afternoon. Wednesday night, clear. Lows in the upper 70s. South winds 5 to 10 miles per hour. Thursday, sunny, hot with highs in the upper 90s. Thursday night, clear. Lows in the mid 70s. Friday, sunny, hot with highs in the upper 90s.
Friday night, clear. Lows in the mid-70s.

mostly sunny. Hot with highs in the upper 90s. Saturday night, clear. Lows in the mid-70s. Sunday, mostly sunny. Hot with highs in the upper 90s. Heat index values up to 105 in the afternoon. Sunday night, mostly clear. Lows in the mid-70s. Monday, mostly sunny. 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Be sure to follow us on Facebook. Here's a look at local weather conditions as of 8 p.m. At the top of the hour, skies were cloudy in Shreveport. The temperature was 90 degrees at the regional airport. The dew point was 72, making the relative humidity 55%. Winds were south at 10 miles an hour. The pressure was 30.02 inches and rising. In Bossier City, at Barksdale Air Force Base, skies were mostly cloudy, with a temperature of 91 degrees. The dew point was 71, making the relative humidity 52%. Winds were southeast at 12 miles an hour, gusting to 18. The pressure was 30.00 inches and steady. And in downtown Shreveport, skies were mostly cloudy. The temperature was 92 degrees. And winds were southeast at 9 miles an hour. Once again in Shreveport, it was 90 degrees with cloudy skies at 8 p.m. Here is your area's open water boating forecast. Wind gusts may be higher. Tonight, mostly clear. Lows in the mid-70s. South winds 10 to 15 miles per hour. Heat index readings 102 to 105. Tuesday, mostly sunny. Highs in the mid-90s. Southwest winds 10 to 15 miles per hour. Heat index readings 102 to 105. Tuesday night, mostly clear. Lows in the upper 70s. South winds 10 to 15 miles per hour. Heat index readings 101 to 104. Wednesday, mostly sunny. Highs in the upper 90s. Southwest winds 10 to 15 miles per hour. Wednesday night, clear. Lows in the upper 70s. South winds 10 to 15 miles per hour. Thursday, sunny. Highs in the upper 90s. Thursday night, clear. Lows in the mid-70s. Friday, sunny. Highs in the upper 90s. Friday night, clear. Lows in the mid-70s. Saturday, mostly sunny. Highs in the upper 90s. Saturday night, clear. Lows in the mid-70s. Sunday, mostly sunny. Highs around 100. Sunday night, mostly clear. Lows in the mid-70s. Monday, mostly sunny. Highs around 100. Around the local area at 8 p.m. in Texarkana, clear and 91. Wind south at 5 miles an hour. El Dorado, partly cloudy and 87. Wind calm. Monroe, mostly cloudy and 86. Wind south at 7 miles an hour. Natchitoches, cloudy and 81. Wind calm. Marshall, partly cloudy and 90. Wind calm. And at Longview, partly cloudy and 92 degrees. Wind south at 9 miles an hour. Elsewhere across the four-state area, over at Dallas, partly cloudy and 95. Oklahoma City, partly cloudy and 94. Little Rock, partly cloudy and 88. Jackson, Mississippi, thunder and 79. Baton Rouge, thunder and 79. Baton Rouge, mostly cloudy and 81. And at Houston, cloudy and 77 degrees. For the most current information, check us out on the web at www.weather.gov/sht. The Shreveport Climate Summary for this evening, as of 4 p.m., August 10, 2026. Today's high temperature was 97 degrees. The normal

high is 96. The record high is 109 degrees, which was set in 1936. Today's low temperature was 73 degrees. The normal low is 74. The record low is 59 degrees, which was set in 1989. No precipitation fell today, which leaves the monthly total at 0.35 inches. This is 0.60 inches below the normal amount of 0.95 inches for August. The total precipitation for the year still stands at 29.12 inches, which is 3.36 inches below normal. Sunset tonight is at 8.05 p.m. Sunrise tomorrow is at 6.37 a.m. Now let's check on your local forecast. Tonight, mostly clear. Lows in the mid-70s. South winds 5 to 10 miles per hour. Tuesday, mostly sunny. Hot with highs in the mid-90s. Southwest winds 5 to 10 miles per hour. Tuesday night, mostly clear. Lows in the upper 70s. South winds 5 to 10 miles per hour. Wednesday, mostly sunny. Hot with highs in the upper 90s. Southwest winds 5 to 10 miles per hour. Heat index values up to 105 in the afternoon. Wednesday night, clear. Lows in the upper 70s. South winds 5 to 10 miles per hour. Thursday, sunny, hot with highs in the upper 90s. Thursday night, clear. Lows in the mid-70s. Friday, sunny, hot with highs in the upper 90s. Friday night, clear. Lows in the mid-70s. Saturday, mostly sunny. Hot with highs in the upper 90s. Saturday night, clear. Lows in the mid-70s. Sunday, mostly sunny. Hot with highs in the upper 90s. Heat index values up to 105 in the afternoon. Sunday night, mostly clear. Lows in the mid-70s. Monday, mostly sunny. Hot with highs in the upper 90s. 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Be sure to follow us on Facebook. Here's a look at local weather conditions as of 8 p.m. At the top of the hour, skies were cloudy in Shreveport. The temperature was 90 degrees at the regional airport. The dew point was 72, making the relative humidity 55%. Winds were south at 10 miles an hour. The pressure was 30.02 inches and rising. In Bossier City, at Barksdale Air Force Base, skies were mostly cloudy, with a temperature of 91 degrees. The dew point was 71, making the relative humidity 52%. Winds were southeast at 12 miles an hour, gusting to 18. The pressure was 30.00 inches and steady. And in downtown Shreveport, skies were mostly cloudy. The temperature was 92 degrees. And winds were southeast at 9 miles an hour. Once again in Shreveport, it was 90 degrees with cloudy skies at 8 p.m. This is your NOAA Weather Radio, station WXJ97, operating on a frequency of 162.400 MHz, providing the latest weather information on a 24-hour basis. Broadcasts originate from the National Weather Service Office in Shreveport, Louisiana. 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Around the local area at 8 p.m., in Texarkana, clear and 91. Wind south at 5 miles an hour. El Dorado, partly cloudy and 87. Wind calm. Monroe, mostly cloudy and 86. Wind south at 7 miles an hour. Natchitoches, cloudy and 81. Wind calm. Marshall, partly cloudy and 90. Wind calm. And at Longview, partly cloudy and 92 degrees. Wind south at 9 miles an hour. Elsewhere across the four-state area, over at Dallas, partly cloudy and 90.

degrees. The normal high is 96. The record high is 109 degrees, which was set in 1936. Today's low temperature was 73 degrees. The normal low is 74. The record low is 59 degrees, which was set in 1989. No precipitation fell today, which leaves the monthly total at 0.35 inches. This is 0.60 inches below the normal amount of 0.95 inches for August. The total precipitation for the year still stands at 29.12 inches, which is 3.36 inches below normal. Sunset tonight is at 8.05 p.m. Sunrise tomorrow is at 6.37 a.m. Now let's check on your local forecast. Tonight, mostly clear. Lows in the mid-70s. South winds 5 to 10 miles per hour. Tuesday, mostly sunny. Hot with highs in the mid-90s. Southwest winds 5 to 10 miles per hour. Tuesday night, mostly clear. Lows in the upper 70s. South winds 5 to 10 miles per hour. Wednesday, mostly sunny. Hot with highs in the upper 90s. Southwest winds 5 to 10 miles per hour. Heat index values up to 105 in the afternoon. Wednesday night, clear. Lows in the upper 70s. South winds 5 to 10 miles per hour. Thursday, sunny, hot with highs in the upper 90s. Thursday night, clear. Lows in the mid-70s. Friday, sunny, hot with highs in the upper 90s. Friday night, clear. Lows in the mid-70s. Saturday, mostly sunny. Hot with highs in the upper 90s. Saturday night, clear. Lows in the mid-70s. Sunday, mostly sunny. Hot with highs in the upper 90s. Heat index values up to 105 in the afternoon. Sunday night, mostly clear. Lows in the mid-70s. Monday, mostly sunny. Hot with highs in the upper 90s. 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Be sure to follow us on Facebook. Here's a look at local weather conditions as of 8 p.m. At the top of the hour, skies were cloudy in Shreveport. The temperature was 90 degrees at the regional airport. The dew point was 72, making the relative humidity 55%. Winds were south at 10 miles an hour. The pressure was 30.02 inches and rising. In Bossier City, at Barksdale Air Force Base, skies were mostly cloudy, with a temperature of 91 degrees. The dew point was 71, making the relative humidity 52%. Winds were southeast at 12 miles an hour, gusting to 18. The pressure was 30.00 inches and steady. And in downtown Shreveport, skies were mostly cloudy. The temperature was 92 degrees. And winds were southeast at 9 miles an hour. Once again in Shreveport, it was 90 degrees with cloudy skies at 8 p.m. Around the local area at 8 p.m., in Texarkana, clear and 91. Wind south at 5 miles an hour. El Dorado, partly cloudy and 87. Wind calm. Monroe, mostly cloudy and 86. Wind south at 7 miles an hour. Natchitoches, cloudy and 81. Wind calm. Marshall, partly cloudy and 90. Wind calm. And at Longview, partly cloudy and 92 degrees. Wind south at 9 miles an hour. Elsewhere across the four-state area, over at Dallas, partly cloudy and 95. Oklahoma City, partly cloudy and 94. Little Rock, partly cloudy and 88. Jackson, Mississippi, thunder and 79. Baton Rouge, mostly cloudy and 81. And at Houston, cloudy and 77 degrees. For the most current information, check us out on the web at www.weather.gov/sht. The Shreve

Report climate summary for this evening, as of 4 p.m., August 10, 2026. Today's high temperature was 97 degrees. The normal high is 96. The record high is 109 degrees, which was set in 1936. Today's low temperature was 73 degrees. The normal low is 74. The record low is 59 degrees, which was set in 1989. No precipitation fell today, which leaves the monthly total at 0.35 inches. This is 0.60 inches below the normal amount of 0.95 inches for August. The total precipitation for the year still stands at 29.12 inches, which is 3.36 inches below normal. Sunset tonight is at 8.05 p.m. Sunrise tomorrow is at 6.37 a.m. Now let's check on your local forecast. Tonight, mostly clear. Lows in the mid-70s. South winds 5 to 10 miles per hour. Tuesday, mostly sunny. Hot with highs in the mid-90s. Southwest winds 5 to 10 miles per hour. Tuesday night, mostly clear. Lows in the upper 70s. South winds 5 to 10 miles per hour. Wednesday, mostly sunny. Hot with highs in the upper 90s. Southwest winds 5 to 10 miles per hour. Heat index values up to 105 in the afternoon. Wednesday night, clear. Lows in the upper 70s. South winds 5 to 10 miles per hour. Thursday, sunny, hot with highs in the upper 90s. Thursday night, clear. Lows in the mid-70s. Friday, sunny, hot with highs in the upper 90s. Friday night, clear. Lows in the mid-70s. Saturday, mostly sunny. Hot with highs in the upper 90s. Saturday night, clear. Lows in the mid-70s. Sunday, mostly sunny. Hot with highs in the upper 90s. Heat index values up to 105 in the afternoon. Sunday night, mostly clear. Lows in the mid-70s. Monday, mostly sunny. Hot with highs in the upper 90s. 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Be sure to follow us on Facebook. Here's a look at local weather conditions as of 8 p.m. At the top of the hour, skies were cloudy in Shreveport. The temperature was 90 degrees at the regional airport. The dew point was 72, making the relative humidity 55%. Winds were south at 10 miles an hour. The pressure was 30.02 inches and rising. In Bossier City, at Barksdale Air Force Base, skies were mostly cloudy, with a temperature of 91 degrees. The dew point was 71, making the relative humidity 52%. Winds were southeast at 12 miles an hour, gusting to 18. The pressure was 30.00 inches and steady. And in downtown Shreveport, skies were mostly cloudy. The temperature was 92 degrees. And winds were southeast at 9 miles an hour. Once again in Shreveport, it was 90 degrees with cloudy skies at 8 p.m. Around the local area at 8 p.m., in Texarkana, clear and 91. Wind south at 5 miles an hour. El Dorado, partly cloudy and 87. Wind calm. Monroe, mostly cloudy and 86. Wind south at 7 miles an hour. Natchitoches, cloudy and 81. Wind calm. Marshall, partly cloudy and 90. Wind calm. And at Longview, partly cloudy and 92 degrees. Wind south at 9 miles an hour. Elsewhere across the four-state area, over at Dallas, partly cloudy and 95. Oklahoma City, partly cloudy and 94. Little Rock, partly cloudy and 88. Jackson, Mississippi, thunder and 79. Baton Rouge, mostly cloudy and 81. And at Houston, cloudy and 77 degrees.
For the most current information, check us out on the web at www.weather.gov/sht. The Shreveport Climate Summary for this evening, as of 4 p.m., August 10, 2026. Today's high temperature was 97 degrees. The normal high is 96. The record high is 109 degrees, which was set in 1936. Today's low temperature was 73 degrees. The normal low is 74. The record low is 59 degrees, which was set in 1989. No precipitation fell today, which leaves the monthly total at 0.35 inches. This is 0.60 inches below the normal amount of 0.95 inches for August. The total precipitation for the year still stands at 29.12 inches, which is 3.36 inches below normal. Sunset tonight is at 8.05 p.m. Sunrise tomorrow is at 6.37 a.m. Now let's check on your local forecast. Tonight, mostly clear. Lows in the mid-70s. South winds 5 to 10 miles per hour. Tuesday, mostly sunny. Hot with highs in the mid-90s. Southwest winds 5 to 10 miles per hour. Tuesday night, mostly clear. Lows in the upper 70s. South winds 5 to 10 miles per hour. Wednesday, mostly sunny. Hot with highs in the upper 90s. Southwest winds 5 to 10 miles per hour. Heat index values up to 105 in the afternoon. Wednesday night, clear. Lows in the upper 70s. South winds 5 to 10 miles per hour. Thursday, sunny, hot with highs in the upper 90s. Thursday night, clear. Lows in the mid-70s. Friday, sunny, hot with highs in the upper 90s. Friday night, clear. Lows in the mid-70s. Saturday, mostly sunny. Hot with highs in the upper 90s. Saturday night, clear. Lows in the mid-70s. Sunday, mostly sunny. Hot with highs in the upper 90s. Heat index values up to 105 in the afternoon. Sunday night, mostly clear. Lows in the mid-70s. Monday, mostly sunny. Hot with highs in the upper 90s. 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Be sure to follow us on Facebook. Here's a look at local weather conditions as of 8 p.m. At the top of the hour, skies were cloudy in Shreveport. The temperature was 90 degrees at the regional airport. The dew point was 72, making the relative humidity 55%. Winds were south at 10 miles an hour. The pressure was 30.02 inches and rising. In Bossier City, at Barksdale Air Force Base, skies were mostly cloudy, with a temperature of 91 degrees. The dew point was 71, making the relative humidity 52%. Winds were southeast at 12 miles an hour, gusting to 18. The pressure was 30.00 inches and steady. And in downtown Shreveport, skies were mostly cloudy. The temperature was 92 degrees. And winds were southeast at 9 miles an hour. Once again in Shreveport, it was 90 degrees with cloudy skies at 8 p.m. Around the local area at 8 p.m., in Texarkana, clear and 91. Wind south at 5 miles an hour. El Dorado, partly cloudy and 87. Wind calm. Monroe, mostly cloudy and 86. Wind south at 7 miles an hour. Nacogdoches, cloudy and 81.
Wind calm. Marshall, partly cloudy and 90. Wind calm. And at Longview, partly cloudy and 92 degrees. Wind south at 9 miles an hour. Elsewhere across the four-state area, over at Dallas, partly cloudy and 95. Oklahoma City, partly cloudy and 94. Little Rock, partly cloudy and 88. Jackson, Mississippi, thunder and 79. Baton Rouge, mostly cloudy and 81. And at Houston, cloudy and 77 degrees. For the most current information, check us out on the web at www.weather.gov/sht. The Shreveport Climate Summary for this evening, as of 4 p.m., August 10, 2026. Today's high temperature was 97 degrees. The normal high is 96. The record high is 109 degrees, which was set in 1936. Today's low temperature was 73 degrees. The normal low is 74. The record low is 59 degrees, which was set in 1989. No precipitation fell today, which leaves the monthly total at 0.35 inches. This is 0.60 inches below the normal amount of 0.95 inches for August. The total precipitation for the year still stands at 29.12 inches, which is 3.36 inches below normal. Sunset tonight is at 8.05 p.m. Sunrise tomorrow is at 6.37 a.m. Now let's check on your local forecast. Tonight, mostly clear. Lows in the mid-70s. South winds 5 to 10 miles per hour. Tuesday, mostly sunny. Hot with highs in the mid-90s. Southwest winds 5 to 10 miles per hour. Tuesday night, mostly clear. Lows in the upper 70s. South winds 5 to 10 miles per hour. Wednesday, mostly sunny. Hot with highs in the upper 90s. Southwest winds 5 to 10 miles per hour. Heat index values up to 105 in the afternoon. Wednesday night, clear. Lows in the upper 70s. South winds 5 to 10 miles per hour. Thursday, sunny, hot with highs in the upper 90s. Thursday night, clear. Lows in the mid-70s. Friday, sunny, hot with highs in the upper 90s. Friday night, clear. Lows in the mid-70s. Saturday, mostly sunny. Hot with highs in the upper 90s. Saturday night, clear. Lows in the mid-70s. Sunday, mostly sunny. Hot with highs in the upper 90s. Heat index values up to 105 in the afternoon. Sunday night, mostly clear. Lows in the mid-70s. Monday, mostly sunny. Hot with highs in the upper 90s. 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Be sure to follow us on Facebook. Here's a look at local weather conditions as of 8 p.m. At the top of the hour, skies were cloudy in Shreveport. The temperature was 90 degrees at the regional airport. The dew point was 72, making the relative humidity 55%. Winds were south at 10 miles an hour. The pressure was 30.02 inches and rising. In Bossier City, at Barksdale Air Force Base, skies were mostly cloudy, with a temperature of 91 degrees. The dew point was 71, making the relative humidity 52%. Winds were southeast at 12 miles an hour, gusting to 18. The pressure was 30.00 inches and steady. And in downtown Shreveport, skies were mostly cloudy. The temperature was 92 degrees. And winds were southeast at 9 miles an hour. Once again in Shreveport, it was 90 degrees with cloudy skies at 8 p.m. Around the local area at 8 p.m., in Texarkana, clear and 91. Wind south at 5 miles an hour. El Dorado, partly cloudy and 87. Wind calm.
Monroe, mostly cloudy and 86. Wind south at 7 miles an hour. Natchitoches, cloudy and 81. Wind calm. Marshall, partly cloudy and 90. Wind calm. And at Longview, partly cloudy and 92 degrees. Wind south at 9 miles an hour. Elsewhere across the four-state area, over at Dallas, partly cloudy and 95. Oklahoma City, partly cloudy and 94. Little Rock, partly cloudy and 88. Jackson, Mississippi, thunder and 79. Baton Rouge, mostly cloudy and 81. And at Houston, cloudy and 77 degrees. For the most current information, check us out on the web at www.weather.gov/sht. Here is your area's open water boating forecast. Wind gusts may be higher. Tonight, mostly clear. Lows in the mid-70s. South winds 10 to 15 miles per hour. Heat index readings 102 to 105. Tuesday, mostly sunny. Highs in the mid-90s. Southwest winds 10 to 15 miles per hour. Heat index readings 102 to 105. Tuesday night, mostly clear. Lows in the upper 70s. South winds 10 to 15 miles per hour. Heat index readings 101 to 104. Wednesday, mostly sunny. Highs in the upper 90s. Southwest winds 10 to 15 miles per hour. Wednesday night, clear. Lows in the upper 70s. South winds 10 to 15 miles per hour. Thursday, sunny. Highs in the upper 90s. Thursday night, clear. Lows in the mid-70s. Friday, sunny. Highs in the upper 90s. Friday night, clear. Lows in the mid-70s. Saturday, mostly sunny. Highs in the upper 90s. Saturday night, clear. Lows in the mid-70s. Sunday, mostly sunny. Highs around 100. Sunday night, mostly clear. Lows in the mid-70s. Monday, mostly sunny. Highs around 100. The Shreveport climate summary for this evening, as of 4 p.m., August 10, 2026. Today's high temperature was 97 degrees. The normal high is 96. The record high is 109 degrees, which was set in 1936. Today's low temperature was 73 degrees. The normal low is 74. The record low is 59 degrees, which was set in 1989. No precipitation fell today, which leaves the monthly total at 0.35 inches. This is 0.60 inches below the normal amount of 0.95 inches for August. The total precipitation for the year still stands at 29.12 inches, which is 3.36 inches below normal. Sunset tonight is at 8.05 p.m. Sunrise tomorrow is at 6.37 a.m. Now let's check on your local forecast. Tonight, mostly clear. Lows in the mid-70s. South winds 5 to 10 miles per hour. Tuesday, mostly sunny. Hot with highs in the mid-90s. Southwest winds 5 to 10 miles per hour. Tuesday night, mostly clear. Lows in the upper 70s. South winds 5 to 10 miles per hour. Wednesday, mostly sunny. Hot with highs in the upper 90s. Southwest winds 5 to 10 miles per hour. Heat index values up to 105 in the afternoon. Wednesday night, clear. Lows in the upper 70s. South winds 5 to 10 miles per hour. Thursday, sunny, hot with highs in the upper 90s. Thursday night, clear. Lows in the mid-70s. Friday, sunny, hot with highs in the upper 90s. Friday night, clear. Lows in the mid-70s. Saturday, mostly sunny. Hot with highs in the upper 90s. Saturday night, clear.

in the mid-70s. Sunday, mostly sunny. Hot with highs in the upper 90s. Heat index values up to 105 in the afternoon. Sunday night, mostly clear. Lows in the mid-70s. Monday, mostly sunny. Hot with highs in the upper 90s. 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Be sure to follow us on Facebook. Here's a look at local weather conditions as of 8 p.m. At the top of the hour, skies were cloudy in Shreveport. The temperature was 90 degrees at the regional airport. The dew point was 72, making the relative humidity 55%. Winds were south at 10 miles an hour. The pressure was 30.02 inches and rising. In Bossier City, at Barksdale Air Force Base, skies were mostly cloudy, with a temperature of 91 degrees. The dew point was 71, making the relative humidity 52%. Winds were southeast at 12 miles an hour, gusting to 18. The pressure was 30.00 inches and steady. And in downtown Shreveport, skies were mostly cloudy. The temperature was 92 degrees. And winds were southeast at 9 miles an hour. Once again in Shreveport, it was 90 degrees with cloudy skies at 8 p.m. Around the local area at 8 p.m., in Texarkana, clear and 91. Wind south at 5 miles an hour. El Dorado, partly cloudy and 87. Wind calm. Monroe, mostly cloudy and 86. Wind south at 7 miles an hour. Natchitoches, cloudy and 81. Wind calm. Marshall, partly cloudy and 90. Wind calm. And at Longview, partly cloudy and 92 degrees. Wind south at 9 miles an hour. Elsewhere across the four-state area, over at Dallas, partly cloudy and 95. Oklahoma City, partly cloudy and 94. Little Rock, partly cloudy and 88. Jackson, Mississippi, thunder and 79. Baton Rouge, mostly cloudy and 81. And at Houston, cloudy and 77 degrees. 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The Shreveport climate summary for this evening, as of 4 p.m., August 10, 2026. Today's high temperature was 97 degrees. The normal high is 96. The record high is 109 degrees, which was set in 1936. Today's low temperature was 73 degrees. The normal low is 74. The record low is 59 degrees, which was set in 1989. No precipitation fell today, which leaves the monthly total at 0.35 inches. This is 0.60 inches below the normal amount of 0.95 inches for August. The total precipitation for the year still stands at 29.12 inches, which is 3.36 inches below normal. Sunset tonight is at 8.05 p.m. Sunrise tomorrow is at 6.37 a.m. Now let's check on your local forecast. Tonight, mostly clear. Lows in the mid-70s. South winds 5 to 10 miles per hour. Tuesday, mostly sunny. Hot with highs in the mid-90s. Southwest winds 5 to 10 miles per hour. Tuesday night, mostly clear. Lows in the upper 70s. South winds 5 to 10 miles per hour. Wednesday, mostly sunny. Hot with highs in the upper 90s. Southwest winds 5 to 10 miles per hour.
heat index values up to 105 in the afternoon. Wednesday night, clear. Lows in the upper 70s. South winds 5 to 10 miles per hour. Thursday, sunny, hot with highs in the upper 90s. Thursday night, clear. Lows in the mid 70s. Friday, sunny, hot with highs in the upper 90s. Friday night, clear. Lows in the mid 70s. Saturday, mostly sunny. Hot with highs in the upper 90s. Saturday night, clear. Lows in the mid 70s. Sunday, mostly sunny. Hot with highs in the upper 90s. Heat index values up to 105 in the afternoon. Sunday night, mostly clear. Lows in the mid 70s. Monday, mostly sunny. Hot with highs in the upper 90s. 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Be sure to follow us on Facebook. Here's a look at local weather conditions as of 8 p.m. At the top of the hour, skies were cloudy in Shreveport. The temperature was 90 degrees at the regional airport. The dew point was 72, making the relative humidity 55%. Winds were south at 10 miles an hour. The pressure was 30.02 inches and rising. In Bossier City, at Barksdale Air Force Base, skies were mostly cloudy, with a temperature of 91 degrees. The dew point was 71, making the relative humidity 52%. Winds were southeast at 12 miles an hour, gusting to 18. The pressure was 30.00 inches and steady. And in downtown Shreveport, skies were mostly cloudy. The temperature was 92 degrees. And winds were southeast at 9 miles an hour. Once again in Shreveport, it was 90 degrees with cloudy skies at 8 p.m. Around the local area at 8 p.m., in Texarkana, clear and 91. Wind south at 5 miles an hour. El Dorado, partly cloudy and 87. Wind calm. Monroe, mostly cloudy and 86. Wind south at 7 miles an hour. Natchitoches, cloudy and 81. Wind calm. Marshall, partly cloudy and 90. Wind calm. And at Longview, partly cloudy and 92 degrees. Wind south at 9 miles an hour. Elsewhere across the four-state area, over at Dallas, partly cloudy and 95. Oklahoma City, partly cloudy and 94. Little Rock, partly cloudy and 88. Jackson, Mississippi, thunder and 79. Baton Rouge, mostly cloudy and 81. And at Houston, cloudy and 77 degrees. For the most current information, check us out on the web at www.weather.gov/sht. Around the local area at 9 p.m., in Texarkana, clear and 83. Wind southeast at 5 miles an hour. El Dorado, partly cloudy and 83. Wind calm. Monroe, mostly cloudy and 84. Wind southwest at 14 miles an hour. Natchitoches, cloudy and 79. Wind calm. Marshall, partly cloudy and 87. Wind south at 5 miles an hour. And at Longview, mostly cloudy and 88 degrees. Wind south at 10 miles an hour. Elsewhere across the four-state area, over at Dallas, partly cloudy and 93. Oklahoma City, partly cloudy and 90. Little Rock, partly cloudy and 86. Jackson, Mississippi, mostly cloudy and 79. Baton Rouge, mostly cloudy and 79. And at Houston, mostly cloudy and 76 degrees. For the most current information, check us out on the web at www.weather.gov/sht. The Shreveport climate summary for this evening, as of 4 p.m., August 10, 2026. Today's high temperature was 97 degrees. The normal high is 96.
The record high is 109 degrees, which was set in 1936. Today's low temperature was 73 degrees. The normal low is 74. The record low is 59 degrees, which was set in 1989. No precipitation fell today, which leaves the monthly total at 0.35 inches. This is 0.60 inches below the normal amount of 0.95 inches for August. The total precipitation for the year still stands at 29.12 inches, which is 3.36 inches below normal. Sunset tonight is at 8.05 p.m. Sunrise tomorrow is at 6.37 a.m. Now let's check on your local forecast. Tonight, mostly clear. Lows in the mid-70s. South winds 5 to 10 miles per hour. Tuesday, mostly sunny. Hot with highs in the mid-90s. Southwest winds 5 to 10 miles per hour. Tuesday night, mostly clear. Lows in the upper 70s. South winds 5 to 10 miles per hour. Wednesday, mostly sunny. Hot with highs in the upper 90s. Southwest winds 5 to 10 miles per hour. Heat index values up to 105 in the afternoon. Wednesday night, clear. Lows in the upper 70s. South winds 5 to 10 miles per hour. Thursday, sunny, hot with highs in the upper 90s. Thursday night, clear. Lows in the mid-70s. Friday, sunny, hot with highs in the upper 90s. Friday night, clear. Lows in the mid-70s. Saturday, mostly sunny. Hot with highs in the upper 90s. Saturday night, clear. Lows in the mid-70s. Sunday, mostly sunny. Hot with highs in the upper 90s. Heat index values up to 105 in the afternoon. Sunday night, mostly clear. Lows in the mid-70s. Monday, mostly sunny. Hot with highs in the upper 90s. 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Be sure to follow us on Facebook. Here's a look at local weather conditions as of 9 p.m. At the top of the hour, skies were cloudy in Shreveport. The temperature was 86 degrees at the regional airport. The dew point was 75, making the relative humidity 70%. Winds were south at 13 miles an hour. The pressure was 30.03 inches and rising. In Bossier City, at Barksdale Air Force Base, skies were mostly cloudy, with a temperature of 88 degrees. The dew point was 74, making the relative humidity 63%. Winds were southeast at 9 miles an hour. The pressure was 30.02 inches and rising. And in downtown Shreveport, skies were mostly cloudy. The temperature was 88 degrees. And winds were south at 15 miles an hour, gusting to 21. Once again in Shreveport, it was 86 degrees with cloudy skies at 9 p.m. Around the local area at 9 p.m., in Texarkana, clear and 83. Wind southeast at 5 miles an hour. El Dorado, partly cloudy and 83. Wind calm. Monroe, mostly cloudy and 84. Wind southwest at 14 miles an hour. Nutqvitch, cloudy and 79. Wind calm. Marshall, partly cloudy and 87. Wind south at 5 miles an hour. And at Longview, mostly cloudy and 88 degrees. Wind south at 10 miles an hour. Elsewhere across the four-state area, over at Dallas, partly cloudy and 93. Oklahoma City, partly cloudy and 90. Little Rock, partly cloudy and 86. Jackson, Mississippi, mostly cloudy and 79. Baton Rouge, mostly cloudy and 79. And at Houston, mostly cloudy and 76 degrees. For the most current information, check us out on the web at www.weather.gov/sht.
The Shreveport climate summary for this evening, as of 4 p.m., August 10, 2026. Today's high temperature was 97 degrees. The normal high is 96. The record high is 109 degrees, which was set in 1936. Today's low temperature was 73 degrees. The normal low is 74. The record low is 59 degrees, which was set in 1989. No precipitation fell today, which leaves the monthly total at 0.35 inches. This is 0.60 inches below the normal amount of 0.95 inches for August. The total precipitation for the year still stands at 29.12 inches, which is 3.36 inches below normal. Sunset tonight is at 8.05 p.m. Sunrise tomorrow is at 6.37 a.m. Now let's check on your local forecast. Tonight, mostly clear. Lows in the mid-70s. South winds 5 to 10 miles per hour. Tuesday, mostly sunny. Hot with highs in the mid-90s. Southwest winds 5 to 10 miles per hour. Tuesday night, mostly clear. Lows in the upper 70s. South winds 5 to 10 miles per hour. Wednesday, mostly sunny. Hot with highs in the upper 90s. Southwest winds 5 to 10 miles per hour. Heat index values up to 105 in the afternoon. Wednesday night, clear. Lows in the upper 70s. South winds 5 to 10 miles per hour. Thursday, sunny, hot with highs in the upper 90s. Thursday night, clear. Lows in the mid-70s. Friday, sunny, hot with highs in the upper 90s. Friday night, clear. Lows in the mid-70s. Saturday, mostly sunny. Hot with highs in the upper 90s. Saturday night, clear. Lows in the mid-70s. Sunday, mostly sunny. Hot with highs in the upper 90s. Heat index values up to 105 in the afternoon. Sunday night, mostly clear. Lows in the mid-70s. Monday, mostly sunny. Hot with highs in the upper 90s. 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Be sure to follow us on Facebook. Here's a look at local weather conditions as of 9 p.m. At the top of the hour, skies were cloudy in Shreveport. The temperature was 86 degrees at the regional airport. The dew point was 75, making the relative humidity 70%. Winds were south at 13 miles an hour. The pressure was 30.03 inches and rising. In Bossier City, at Barksdale Air Force Base, skies were mostly cloudy, with a temperature of 88 degrees. The dew point was 74, making the relative humidity 63%. Winds were southeast at 9 miles an hour. The pressure was 30.02 inches and rising. And in downtown Shreveport, skies were mostly cloudy. The temperature was 88 degrees. And winds were south at 15 miles an hour, gusting to 21. Once again in Shreveport, it was 86 degrees with cloudy skies at 9 p.m. Around the local area at 9 p.m., in Texarkana, clear and 83. Wind southeast at 5 miles an hour. El Dorado, partly cloudy and 83. Wind calm. Monroe, mostly cloudy and 84. Wind southwest at 14 miles an hour. Natchitoches, cloudy and 79. Wind calm. Marshall, partly cloudy and 87.
Wind south at 5 miles an hour. And at Longview, mostly cloudy and 88 degrees. Wind south at 10 miles an hour. Elsewhere across the four-state area, over at Dallas, partly cloudy and 93. Oklahoma City, partly cloudy and 90. Little Rock, partly cloudy and 86. Jackson, Mississippi, mostly cloudy and 79. Baton Rouge, mostly cloudy and 79. And at Houston, mostly cloudy and 76 degrees. For the most current information, check us out on the web at www.weather.gov/sht. The Shreveport Climate Summary for this evening, as of 4 p.m., August 10, 2026. Today's high temperature was 97 degrees. The normal high is 96. The record high is 109 degrees, which was set in 1936. Today's low temperature was 73 degrees. The normal low is 74. The record low is 59 degrees, which was set in 1989. No precipitation fell today, which leaves the monthly total at 0.35 inches. This is 0.60 inches below the normal amount of 0.95 inches for August. The total precipitation for the year still stands at 29.12 inches, which is 3.36 inches below normal. Sunset tonight is at 8.05 p.m. Sunrise tomorrow is at 6.37 a.m. Now let's check on your local forecast. Tonight, mostly clear. Lows in the mid-70s. South winds 5 to 10 miles per hour. Tuesday, mostly sunny. Hot with highs in the mid-90s. Southwest winds 5 to 10 miles per hour. Tuesday night, mostly clear. Lows in the upper 70s. South winds 5 to 10 miles per hour. Wednesday, mostly sunny. Hot with highs in the upper 90s. Southwest winds 5 to 10 miles per hour. Heat index values up to 105 in the afternoon. Wednesday night, clear. Lows in the upper 70s. South winds 5 to 10 miles per hour. Thursday, sunny, hot with highs in the upper 90s. Thursday night, clear. Lows in the mid-70s. Friday, sunny, hot with highs in the upper 90s. Friday night, clear. Lows in the mid-70s. Saturday, mostly sunny. Hot with highs in the upper 90s. Saturday night, clear. Lows in the mid-70s. Sunday, mostly sunny. Hot with highs in the upper 90s. Heat index values up to 105 in the afternoon. Sunday night, mostly clear. Lows in the mid-70s. Monday, mostly sunny. Hot with highs in the upper 90s. 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Be sure to follow us on Facebook. Here's a look at local weather conditions as of 9 p.m. At the top of the hour, skies were cloudy in Shreveport. The temperature was 86 degrees at the regional airport. The dew point was 75, making the relative humidity 70%. Winds were south at 13 miles an hour. The pressure was 30.03 inches and rising. In Bossier City, at Barksdale Air Force Base, skies were mostly cloudy, with a temperature of 88 degrees. The dew point was 74, making the relative humidity 63%. Winds were southeast at 9 miles an hour. The pressure was 30.02 inches and rising. And in downtown Shreveport, skies were mostly cloudy. The temperature was 88 degrees. And winds were south at 15 miles an hour, gusting to 21. Once again in Shreveport, it was 86 degrees with cloudy skies at 9 p.m. Around the local area at 9 p.m., in Texarkana, clear and 83. Wind southeast at 5 miles an hour. El Dorado, partly cloudy and 83. Wind calm. Monroe,
mostly cloudy and 84.

Wind southwest at 14 miles an hour. Natchitoches, cloudy and 79. Wind calm. Marshall, partly cloudy and 87. Wind south at 5 miles an hour. And at Longview, mostly cloudy and 88 degrees. Wind south at 10 miles an hour. Elsewhere across the four-state area, over at Dallas, partly cloudy and 93. Oklahoma City, partly cloudy and 90. Little Rock, partly cloudy and 86. Jackson, Mississippi, mostly cloudy and 79. Baton Rouge, mostly cloudy and 79. And at Houston, mostly cloudy and 76 degrees. For the most current information, check us out on the web at www.weather.gov/sht. Here is your area's open water boating forecast. Wind gusts may be higher. Tonight, mostly clear. Lows in the mid-70s. South winds 10 to 15 miles per hour. Heat index readings 102 to 105. Tuesday, mostly sunny. Highs in the mid-90s. Southwest winds 10 to 15 miles per hour. Heat index readings 102 to 105. Tuesday night, mostly clear. Lows in the upper 70s. South winds 10 to 15 miles per hour. Heat index readings 101 to 104. Wednesday, mostly sunny. Highs in the upper 90s. Southwest winds 10 to 15 miles per hour. Wednesday night, clear. Lows in the upper 70s. South winds 10 to 15 miles per hour. Thursday, sunny. Highs in the upper 90s. Thursday night, clear. Lows in the mid-70s. Friday, sunny. Highs in the upper 90s. Friday night, clear. Lows in the mid-70s. Saturday, mostly sunny. Highs in the upper 90s. Saturday night, clear. Lows in the mid-70s. Sunday, mostly sunny. Highs around 100. Sunday night, mostly clear. Lows in the mid-70s. Monday, mostly sunny. Highs around 100. The Shreveport climate summary for this evening, as of 4 p.m., August 10, 2026. Today's high temperature was 97 degrees. The normal high is 96. The record high is 109 degrees, which was set in 1936. Today's low temperature was 73 degrees. The normal low is 74. The record low is 59 degrees, which was set in 1989. No precipitation fell today, which leaves the monthly total at 0.35 inches. This is 0.60 inches below the normal amount of 0.95 inches for August. The total precipitation for the year still stands at 29.12 inches, which is 3.36 inches below normal. Sunset tonight is at 8.05 p.m. Sunrise tomorrow is at 6.37 a.m. Now let's check on your local forecast. Tonight, mostly clear. Lows in the mid-70s. South winds 5 to 10 miles per hour. Tuesday, mostly sunny. Hot with highs in the mid-90s. Southwest winds 5 to 10 miles per hour. Tuesday night, mostly clear. Lows in the upper 70s. South winds 5 to 10 miles per hour. Wednesday, mostly sunny. Hot with highs in the upper 90s. Southwest winds 5 to 10 miles per hour. Heat index values up to 105 in the afternoon. Wednesday night, clear. Lows in the upper 70s. South winds 5 to 10 miles per hour. Thursday, sunny, hot with highs in the upper 90s. Thursday night, clear. Lows in the mid-70s. Friday, sunny, hot with highs in the upper 90s. Friday night, clear. Lows in the mid-70s. Saturday, mostly sunny. Hot with highs in the upper 90s.
Saturday night, clear. Lows in the mid-70s. Sunday, mostly sunny. Hot with highs in the upper 90s. Heat index values up to 105 in the afternoon. Sunday night, mostly clear. Lows in the mid-70s. Monday, mostly sunny. Hot with highs in the upper 90s. 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Be sure to follow us on Facebook. Here's a look at local weather conditions as of 9 p.m. At the top of the hour, skies were cloudy in Shreveport. The temperature was 86 degrees at the regional airport. The dew point was 75, making the relative humidity 70%. Winds were south at 13 miles an hour. The pressure was 30.03 inches and rising. In Bossier City, at Barksdale Air Force Base, skies were mostly cloudy, with a temperature of 88 degrees. The dew point was 74, making the relative humidity 63%. Winds were southeast at 9 miles an hour. The pressure was 30.02 inches and rising. And in downtown Shreveport, skies were mostly cloudy. The temperature was 88 degrees. And winds were south at 15 miles an hour, gusting to 21. Once again in Shreveport, it was 86 degrees with cloudy skies at 9 p.m. Around the local area at 9 p.m., in Texarkana, clear and 83. Wind southeast at 5 miles an hour. El Dorado, partly cloudy and 83. Wind calm. Monroe, mostly cloudy and 84. Wind southwest at 14 miles an hour. Natchitoches, cloudy and 79. Wind calm. Marshall, partly cloudy and 87. Wind south at 5 miles an hour. And at Longview, mostly cloudy and 88 degrees. Wind south at 10 miles an hour. Elsewhere across the four-state area, over at Dallas, partly cloudy and 93. Oklahoma City, partly cloudy and 90. Little Rock, partly cloudy and 86. Jackson, Mississippi, mostly cloudy and 79. Baton Rouge, mostly cloudy and 79. And at Houston, mostly cloudy and 76 degrees. 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The Shreveport climate summary for this evening, as of 4 p.m., August 10, 2026. Today's high temperature was 97 degrees. The normal high is 96. The record high is 109 degrees, which was set in 1936. Today's low temperature was 73 degrees. The normal low is 74. The record low is 59 degrees, which was set in 1989. No precipitation fell today, which leaves the monthly total at 0.35 inches. This is 0.60 inches below the normal amount of 0.95 inches for August. The total precipitation for the year still stands at 29.12 inches, which is 3.36 inches below normal. Sunset tonight is at 8.05 p.m. Sunrise tomorrow is at 6.37 a.m. Now let's check on your local forecast. Tonight, mostly clear. Lows in the mid-70s. South winds 5 to 10 miles per hour. Tuesday, mostly sunny. Hot with highs in the mid-90s. Southwest winds 5 to 10 miles per hour. Tuesday night, mostly clear. Lows in the upper 70s. South winds 5 to 10 miles per hour.

Lows in the mid-70s. Saturday, mostly sunny. Hot with highs in the upper 90s. Saturday night, clear. Lows in the mid-70s. Sunday, mostly sunny. Hot with highs in the upper 90s. Heat index values up to 105 in the afternoon. Sunday night, mostly clear. Lows in the mid-70s. Monday, mostly sunny. Hot with highs in the upper 90s. 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Be sure to follow us on Facebook. Here's a look at local weather conditions as of 9 p.m. At the top of the hour, skies were cloudy in Shreveport. The temperature was 86 degrees at the regional airport. The dew point was 75, making the relative humidity 70%. Winds were south at 13 miles an hour. The pressure was 30.03 inches and rising. In Bossier City, at Barksdale Air Force Base, skies were mostly cloudy, with a temperature of 88 degrees. The dew point was 74, making the relative humidity 63%. Winds were southeast at 9 miles an hour. The pressure was 30.02 inches and rising. And in downtown Shreveport, skies were mostly cloudy. The temperature was 88 degrees. And winds were south at 15 miles an hour, gusting to 21. Once again in Shreveport, it was 86 degrees with cloudy skies at 9 p.m. Around the local area at 9 p.m., in Texarkana, clear and 83. Wind southeast at 5 miles an hour. El Dorado, partly cloudy and 83. Wind calm. Monroe, mostly cloudy and 84. Wind southwest at 14 miles an hour. Nacogdoches, cloudy and 79. Wind calm. Marshall, partly cloudy and 87. Wind south at 5 miles an hour. And at Longview, mostly cloudy and 88 degrees. Wind south at 10 miles an hour. Elsewhere across the four-state area, over at Dallas, partly cloudy and 93. Oklahoma City, partly cloudy and 90. Little Rock, partly cloudy and 86. Jackson, Mississippi, mostly cloudy and 79. Baton Rouge, mostly cloudy and 79. And at Houston, mostly cloudy and 76 degrees. For the most current information, check us out on the web at www.weather.gov/sht. The Shreveport Climate Summary for this evening, as of 4 p.m., August 10, 2026. Today's high temperature was 97 degrees. The normal high is 96. The record high is 109 degrees, which was set in 1936. Today's low temperature was 73 degrees. The normal low is 74. The record low is 59 degrees, which was set in 1989. No precipitation fell today, which leaves the monthly total at 0.35 inches. This is 0.60 inches below the normal amount of 0.95 inches for August. The total precipitation for the year still stands at 29.12 inches, which is 3.36 inches below normal. Sunset tonight is at 8.05 p.m. Sunrise tomorrow is at 6.37 a.m. Now let's check on your local forecast. Tonight, mostly clear. Lows in the mid-70s. South winds 5 to 10 miles per hour. Tuesday, mostly sunny. Hot with highs in the mid-90s. Southwest winds 5 to 10 miles per hour. Tuesday night, mostly clear. Lows in the upper 70s. South winds 5 to 10 miles per hour. Wednesday, mostly sunny. Hot with highs in the upper 90s. Southwest winds 5 to 10 miles per hour. Heat index values up to 105 in the afternoon. Wednesday night, clear. Lows in the upper 70s. South winds 5 to 10 miles per hour. Thursday, sunny.

hot with highs in the upper 90s. Thursday night, clear. Lows in the mid-70s. Friday, sunny, hot with highs in the upper 90s. Friday night, clear. Lows in the mid-70s. Saturday, mostly sunny. Hot with highs in the upper 90s. Saturday night, clear. Lows in the mid-70s. Sunday, mostly sunny. Hot with highs in the upper 90s. Heat index values up to 105 in the afternoon. Sunday night, mostly clear. Lows in the mid-70s. Monday, mostly sunny. Hot with highs in the upper 90s. 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Be sure to follow us on Facebook. Here's a look at local weather conditions as of 9 p.m. At the top of the hour, skies were cloudy in Shreveport. The temperature was 86 degrees at the regional airport. The dew point was 75, making the relative humidity 70%. Winds were south at 13 miles an hour. The pressure was 30.03 inches and rising. In Bossier City, at Barksdale Air Force Base, skies were mostly cloudy, with a temperature of 88 degrees. The dew point was 74, making the relative humidity 63%. Winds were southeast at 9 miles an hour. The pressure was 30.02 inches and rising. And in downtown Shreveport, skies were mostly cloudy. The temperature was 88 degrees. And winds were south at 15 miles an hour, gusting to 21. Once again in Shreveport, it was 86 degrees with cloudy skies at 9 p.m. Around the local area at 9 p.m., in Texarkana, clear and 83. Wind southeast at 5 miles an hour. El Dorado, partly cloudy and 83. Wind calm. Monroe, mostly cloudy and 84. Wind southwest at 14 miles an hour. Natchitoches, cloudy and 79. Wind calm. Marshall, partly cloudy and 87. Wind south at 5 miles an hour. And at Longview, mostly cloudy and 88 degrees. Wind south at 10 miles an hour. Elsewhere across the four-state area, over at Dallas, partly cloudy and 93. Oklahoma City, partly cloudy and 90. Little Rock, partly cloudy and 86. Jackson, Mississippi, mostly cloudy and 79. Baton Rouge, mostly cloudy and 79. And at Houston, mostly cloudy and 76 degrees. For the most current information, check us out on the web at www.weather.gov/sht. The Shreveport Climate Summary for this evening, as of 4 p.m., August 10, 2026. Today's high temperature was 97 degrees. The normal high is 96. The record high is 109 degrees, which was set in 1936. Today's low temperature was 73 degrees. The normal low is 74. The record low is 59 degrees, which was set in 1989. No precipitation fell today, which leaves the monthly total at 0.35 inches. This is 0.60 inches below the normal amount of 0.95 inches for August. The total precipitation for the year still stands at 29.12 inches, which is 3.36 inches below normal. Sunset tonight is at 8.05 p.m. Sunrise tomorrow is at 6.37 a.m. Now let's check on your local forecast. Tonight, mostly clear. Lows in the mid-70s. South winds 5 to 10 miles per hour. Tuesday, mostly sunny. Hot with highs in the mid-90s. Southwest winds 5 to 10 miles per hour. Tuesday night, mostly clear. Lows in the upper 70s. South winds 5 to 10 miles per hour. Wednesday, mostly sunny. Hot with highs in the upper 90s. Southwest winds 5 to 10 miles per hour.
heat index values up to 105 in the afternoon. Wednesday night, clear. Lows in the upper 70s. South winds 5 to 10 miles per hour. Thursday, sunny, hot with highs in the upper 90s. Thursday night, clear. Lows in the mid 70s. Friday, sunny, hot with highs in the upper 90s. Friday night, clear. Lows in the mid 70s. Saturday, mostly sunny. Hot with highs in the upper 90s. Saturday night, clear. Lows in the mid 70s. Sunday, mostly sunny. Hot with highs in the upper 90s. Heat index values up to 105 in the afternoon. Sunday night, mostly clear. Lows in the mid 70s. Monday, mostly sunny. Hot with highs in the upper 90s. 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Be sure to follow us on Facebook. Here's a look at local weather conditions as of 9 p.m. At the top of the hour, skies were cloudy in Shreveport. The temperature was 86 degrees at the regional airport. The dew point was 75, making the relative humidity 70%. Winds were south at 13 miles an hour. The pressure was 30.03 inches and rising. In Bossier City, at Barksdale Air Force Base, skies were mostly cloudy, with a temperature of 88 degrees. The dew point was 74, making the relative humidity 63%. Winds were southeast at 9 miles an hour. The pressure was 30.02 inches and rising. And in downtown Shreveport, skies were mostly cloudy. The temperature was 88 degrees. And winds were south at 15 miles an hour, gusting to 21. Once again in Shreveport, it was 86 degrees with cloudy skies at 9 p.m. This is your NOAA Weather Radio, station WXJ97, operating on a frequency of 162.400 MHz, providing the latest weather information on a 24-hour basis. Broadcasts originate from the National Weather Service office in Shreveport, Louisiana. 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Around the local area at 9 p.m. in Texarkana, clear and 83. Wind southeast at 5 miles an hour. El Dorado, partly cloudy and 83. Wind calm. Monroe, mostly cloudy and 84. Wind southwest at 14 miles an hour. Natchitoches, cloudy and 79. Wind calm. Marshall, partly cloudy and 87. Wind south at 5 miles an hour. And at Longview, mostly cloudy and 88 degrees. Wind south at 10 miles an hour. Elsewhere across the four-state area, over at Dallas, partly cloudy and 93. Oklahoma City, partly cloudy and 90. Little Rock, partly cloudy and 86. Jackson, Mississippi, mostly cloudy and 79. Baton Rouge, mostly cloudy and 79. And at Houston, mostly cloudy and 76 degrees. For the most current information, check us out on the web at www.weather.gov/SHP. The Shreveport Climate Summary for this evening, as of 4 p.m., August 10, 2026. Today's high temperature was 97 degrees. The normal high is 96. The record high is 109 degrees, which was set in 1936. Today's low temperature was 73 degrees. The normal low is 74. The record low is 59 degrees, which was set in 1989. No precipitation fell today, which leaves the monthly total at 0.35 inches. This is 0.60 inches below the normal amount of 0.95 inches for August. The total precipitation for the year still stands at 29.12 inches, which is 3.36 inches below normal.
Sunset tonight is at 8.05 p.m. Sunrise tomorrow is at 6.37 a.m. Now let's check on your local forecast. Tonight, mostly clear. Lows in the mid-70s. South winds 5 to 10 miles per hour. Tuesday, mostly sunny. Hot with highs in the mid-90s. Southwest winds 5 to 10 miles per hour. Tuesday night, mostly clear. Lows in the upper 70s. South winds 5 to 10 miles per hour. Wednesday, mostly sunny. Hot with highs in the upper 90s. Southwest winds 5 to 10 miles per hour. Heat index values up to 105 in the afternoon. Wednesday night, clear. Lows in the upper 70s. South winds 5 to 10 miles per hour. Thursday, sunny, hot with highs in the upper 90s. Thursday night, clear. Lows in the mid-70s. Friday, sunny, hot with highs in the upper 90s. Friday night, clear. Lows in the mid-70s. Saturday, mostly sunny. Hot with highs in the upper 90s. Saturday night, clear. Lows in the mid-70s. Sunday, mostly sunny. Hot with highs in the upper 90s. Heat index values up to 105 in the afternoon. Sunday night, mostly clear. Lows in the mid-70s. Monday, mostly sunny. Hot with highs in the upper 90s. 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Be sure to follow us on Facebook. Here's a look at local weather conditions as of 9 p.m. At the top of the hour, skies were cloudy in Shreveport. The temperature was 86 degrees at the regional airport. The dew point was 75, making the relative humidity 70%. Winds were south at 13 miles an hour. The pressure was 30.03 inches and rising. In Bossier City, at Barksdale Air Force Base, skies were mostly cloudy, with a temperature of 88 degrees. The dew point was 74, making the relative humidity 63%. Winds were southeast at 9 miles an hour. The pressure was 30.02 inches and rising. And in downtown Shreveport, skies were mostly cloudy. The temperature was 88 degrees. And winds were south at 15 miles an hour, gusting to 21. Once again in Shreveport, it was 86 degrees with cloudy skies at 9 p.m. Around the local area at 9 p.m., in Texarkana, clear and 83. Wind southeast at 5 miles an hour. El Dorado, partly cloudy and 83. Wind calm. Monroe, mostly cloudy and 84. Wind southwest at 14 miles an hour. Natchitoches, cloudy and 79. Wind calm. Marshall, partly cloudy and 87. Wind south at 5 miles an hour. And at Longview, mostly cloudy and 88 degrees. Wind south at 10 miles an hour. Elsewhere across the four-state area, over at Dallas, partly cloudy and 93. Oklahoma City, partly cloudy and 90. Little Rock, partly cloudy and 86. Jackson, Mississippi, mostly cloudy and 79. Baton Rouge, mostly cloudy and 79. And at Houston, mostly cloudy and 76 degrees. For the most current information, check us out on the web at www.weather.gov/sht. The Shreveport Climate Summary for this evening, as of 4 p.m., August 10, 2026. Today's high temperature was 97 degrees. The normal high is 96. The record high is 109 degrees, which was set in 1936. Today's low temperature was 73 degrees. The normal low is 74. The record low is 59 degrees, which was set in 1989. No precipitation fell today, which leaves the monthly total at 0.35 inches.
This is 0.60 inches below the normal amount of 0.95 inches for August. The total precipitation for the year still stands at 29.12 inches, which is 3.36 inches below normal. Sunset tonight is at 8.05 p.m. Sunrise tomorrow is at 6.37 a.m. Here is your area's open water boating forecast. Wind gusts may be higher. Tonight, mostly clear. Lows in the mid-70s. South winds 10 to 15 miles per hour. Heat index readings 102 to 105. Tuesday, mostly sunny. Highs in the mid-90s. Southwest winds 10 to 15 miles per hour. Heat index readings 102 to 105. Tuesday night, mostly clear. Lows in the upper 70s. South winds 10 to 15 miles per hour. Heat index readings 101 to 104. Wednesday, mostly sunny. Highs in the upper 90s. Southwest winds 10 to 15 miles per hour. Wednesday night, clear. Lows in the upper 70s. South winds 10 to 15 miles per hour. Thursday, sunny. Highs in the upper 90s. Thursday night, clear. Lows in the mid-70s. Friday, sunny. Highs in the upper 90s. Friday night, clear. Lows in the mid-70s. Saturday, mostly sunny. Highs in the upper 90s. Saturday night, clear. Lows in the mid-70s. Sunday, mostly sunny. Highs around 100. Sunday night, mostly clear. Lows in the mid-70s. Monday, mostly sunny. Highs around 100. Now let's check on your local forecast. Tonight, mostly clear. Lows in the mid-70s. South winds 5 to 10 miles per hour. Tuesday, mostly sunny. Hot with highs in the mid-90s. Southwest winds 5 to 10 miles per hour. Tuesday night, mostly clear. Lows in the upper 70s. South winds 5 to 10 miles per hour. Wednesday, mostly sunny. Hot with highs in the upper 90s. Southwest winds 5 to 10 miles per hour. Heat index values up to 105 in the afternoon. Wednesday night, clear. Lows in the upper 70s. South winds 5 to 10 miles per hour. Thursday, sunny, hot with highs in the upper 90s. Thursday night, clear. Lows in the mid-70s. Friday, sunny, hot with highs in the upper 90s. Friday night, clear. Lows in the mid-70s. Saturday, mostly sunny. Hot with highs in the upper 90s. Saturday night, clear. Lows in the mid-70s. Sunday, mostly sunny. Hot with highs in the upper 90s. Heat index values up to 105 in the afternoon. Sunday night, mostly clear. Lows in the mid-70s. Monday, mostly sunny. Hot with highs in the upper 90s. 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Be sure to follow us on Facebook. Here's a look at local weather conditions as of 9 p.m. At the top of the hour, skies were cloudy in Shreveport. The temperature was 86 degrees at the regional airport. The dew point was 75, making the relative humidity 70%. Winds were south at 13 miles an hour. The pressure was 30.03 inches and rising. In Bossier City, at Barksdale Air Force Base, skies were mostly cloudy, with a temperature of 88 degrees. The dew point was 74, making the relative humidity 63%. Winds were southeast at 9 miles an hour. The pressure was 30.02 inches and rising. And in downtown Shreveport, skies were mostly cloudy. The temperature was 88 degrees.
and winds were south at 15 miles an hour, gusting to 21. Once again in Shreveport, it was 86 degrees.

degrees with cloudy skies at 9 p.m. Around the local area at 9 p.m. in Texarkana, clear and 83. Wind southeast at 5 miles an hour. El Dorado, partly cloudy and 83. Wind calm. Monroe, mostly cloudy and 84. Wind southwest at 14 miles an hour. Nacogdoches, cloudy and 79. Wind calm. Marshall, partly cloudy and 87. Wind south at 5 miles an hour. And at Longview, mostly cloudy and 88 degrees. Wind south at 10 miles an hour. Elsewhere across the four-state area, over at Dallas, partly cloudy and 93. Oklahoma City, partly cloudy and 90. Little Rock, partly cloudy and 86. Jackson, Mississippi, mostly cloudy and 79. Baton Rouge, mostly cloudy and 79. And at Houston, mostly cloudy and 76 degrees. For the most current information, check us out on the web at www.weather.gov/SHP. Now let's check on your local forecast. Tonight, mostly clear. Lows in the mid-70s. South winds 5 to 10 miles per hour. Tuesday, mostly sunny. Hot with highs in the mid-90s. Southwest winds 5 to 10 miles per hour. Tuesday night, mostly clear. Lows in the upper 70s. South winds 5 to 10 miles per hour. Wednesday, mostly sunny. Hot with highs in the upper 90s. Southwest winds 5 to 10 miles per hour. Heat index values up to 105 in the afternoon. Wednesday night, clear. Lows in the upper 70s. South winds 5 to 10 miles per hour. Thursday, sunny, hot with highs in the upper 90s. Thursday night, clear. Lows in the mid-70s. Friday, sunny, hot with highs in the upper 90s. Friday night, clear. Lows in the mid-70s. Saturday, mostly sunny. Hot with highs in the upper 90s. Saturday night, clear. Lows in the mid-70s. Sunday, mostly sunny. Hot with highs in the upper 90s. Heat index values up to 105 in the afternoon. Sunday night, mostly clear. Lows in the mid-70s. Monday, mostly sunny. Hot with highs in the upper 90s. 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Be sure to follow us on Facebook. Here's a look at local weather conditions as of 9 p.m. At the top of the hour, skies were cloudy in Shreveport. The temperature was 86 degrees at the regional airport. The dew point was 75, making the relative humidity 70%. Winds were south at 13 miles an hour. The pressure was 30.03 inches and rising. In Bossier City, at Barksdale Air Force Base, skies were mostly cloudy, with a temperature of 88 degrees. The dew point was 74, making the relative humidity 63%. Winds were southeast at 9 miles an hour. The pressure was 30.02 inches and rising. And in downtown Shreveport, skies were mostly cloudy. The temperature was 88 degrees. And winds were south at 15 miles an hour, gusting to 21. Once again in Shreveport, it was 86 degrees with cloudy skies at 9 p.m. Around the local area at 9 p.m., in Texarkana, clear and 83. Wind southeast at 5 miles an hour.
El Dorado, partly cloudy and 83. Wind calm. Monroe, mostly cloudy and 84. Wind southwest at 14 miles an hour. Natchitoches, cloudy and 79. Wind calm. Marshall, partly cloudy and 87. Wind south at 5 miles an hour. And at Longview, mostly cloudy and 88 degrees. Wind south at 10 miles an hour. Elsewhere across the four-state area, over at Dallas, partly cloudy and 93. Oklahoma City, partly cloudy and 90. Little Rock, partly cloudy and 86. Jackson, Mississippi, mostly cloudy and 79. Baton Rouge, mostly cloudy and 79. And at Houston, mostly cloudy and 76 degrees. For the most current information, check us out on the web at www.weather.gov/sht. Now let's check on your local forecast. Tonight, mostly clear. Lows in the mid-70s. South winds 5 to 10 miles per hour. Tuesday, mostly sunny. Hot with highs in the mid-90s. Southwest winds 5 to 10 miles per hour. Tuesday night, mostly clear. Lows in the upper 70s. South winds 5 to 10 miles per hour. Wednesday, mostly sunny. Hot with highs in the upper 90s. Southwest winds 5 to 10 miles per hour. Heat index values up to 105 in the afternoon. Wednesday night, clear. Lows in the upper 70s. South winds 5 to 10 miles per hour. Thursday, sunny, hot with highs in the upper 90s. Thursday night, clear. Lows in the mid-70s. Friday, sunny, hot with highs in the upper 90s. Friday night, clear. Lows in the mid-70s. Saturday, mostly sunny. Hot with highs in the upper 90s. Saturday night, clear. Lows in the mid-70s. Sunday, mostly sunny. Hot with highs in the upper 90s. Heat index values up to 105 in the afternoon. Sunday night, mostly clear. Lows in the mid-70s. Monday, mostly sunny. Hot with highs in the upper 90s. 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Be sure to follow us on Facebook. Here's a look at local weather conditions as of 10 p.m. At the top of the hour, skies were mostly cloudy in Shreveport. The temperature was 84 degrees at the regional airport. The dew point was 75, making the relative humidity 74%. Winds were south at 9 miles an hour. The pressure was 30.05 inches and rising. In Bossier City, at Barksdale Air Force Base, skies were mostly cloudy, with a temperature of 84 degrees. The dew point was 74, making the relative humidity 71%. Winds were southeast at 9 miles an hour. The pressure was 30.05 inches and rising. And in downtown Shreveport, skies were mostly cloudy. The temperature was 86 degrees. And winds were south at 13 miles an hour. Once again in Shreveport, it was 84 degrees with mostly cloudy skies at 10 p.m. Around the local area at 10 p.m., in Texarkana, clear and 83. Wind south at 6 miles an hour. El Dorado, mostly cloudy and 84. Wind south at 9 miles an hour. At Monroe, it was cloudy. Visibility 10 miles. Temperature was 82 degrees, dew point 73. And the pressure was 30.10 inches and rising. Natchitoches, mostly cloudy and 77. Wind calm. Marshall, partly cloudy and 84. Wind south at 7 miles an hour. And at Longview, mostly cloudy and 85 degrees. Wind south at 13 miles an hour. Elsewhere across the four-state area, over at Dallas,
partly cloudy and 91. Oklahoma City, clear and 88. Little Rock, clear and 83. Jackson, Mississippi, cloudy and 80. Baton Rouge, mostly cloudy and 78. And at Houston, mostly cloudy and 75 degrees. For the most current information, check us out on the web at www.weather.gov/sht. Now let's check on your local forecast. Tonight, mostly clear. Lows in the mid-70s. South winds 5 to 10 miles per hour. Tuesday, mostly sunny. Hot with highs in the mid-90s. Southwest winds 5 to 10 miles per hour. Tuesday night, mostly clear. Lows in the upper 70s. South winds 5 to 10 miles per hour. Wednesday, mostly sunny. Hot with highs in the upper 90s. Southwest winds 5 to 10 miles per hour. Heat index values up to 105 in the afternoon. Wednesday night, clear. Lows in the upper 70s. South winds 5 to 10 miles per hour. Thursday, sunny, hot with highs in the upper 90s. Thursday night, clear. Lows in the mid 70s. Friday, sunny, hot with highs in the upper 90s. Friday night, clear. Lows in the mid-70s. Saturday, mostly sunny. Hot with highs in the upper 90s. Saturday night, clear. Lows in the mid-70s. Sunday, mostly sunny. Hot with highs in the upper 90s. Heat index values up to 105 in the afternoon. Sunday night, mostly clear. Lows in the mid-70s. Monday, mostly sunny. Hot with highs in the upper 90s. 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Be sure to follow us on Facebook. Here's a look at local weather conditions as of 10 p.m. At the top of the hour, skies were mostly cloudy in Shreveport. The temperature was 84 degrees at the regional airport. The dew point was 75, making the relative humidity 74%. Winds were south at 9 miles an hour. The pressure was 30.05 inches and rising. In Bossier City, at Barksdale Air Force Base, skies were mostly cloudy, with a temperature of 84 degrees. The dew point was 74, making the relative humidity 71%. Winds were southeast at 9 miles an hour. The pressure was 30.05 inches and rising. And in downtown Shreveport, skies were mostly cloudy. The temperature was 86 degrees. And winds were south at 13 miles an hour. Once again in Shreveport, it was 84 degrees with mostly cloudy skies at 10 p.m. Around the local area at 10 p.m., in Texarkana, clear and 83. Wind south at 6 miles an hour. El Dorado, mostly cloudy and 84. Wind south at 9 miles an hour. At Monroe, it was cloudy. Visibility 10 miles. Temperature was 82 degrees, dew point 73. And the pressure was 30.10 inches and rising. Nutkiddish, mostly cloudy and 77. Wind calm. Marshall, partly cloudy and 84. Wind south at 7 miles an hour. And at Longview, mostly cloudy and 85 degrees. Wind south at 13 miles an hour. Elsewhere across the four-state area, over at Dallas, partly cloudy and 91. Oklahoma City, clear and 88. Little Rock, clear and 83. Jackson, Mississippi, cloudy and 80. Baton Rouge, mostly cloudy and 78. And at Houston, mostly cloudy and 75 degrees. For the most current information, check us out on the web at www.weather.gov/sht. Now let's check on your local forecast. Tonight, mostly clear. Lows in the mid-70s.
South winds 5 to 10 miles per hour. Tuesday, mostly sunny. Hot with highs in the mid-90s. Southwest winds 5 to 10 miles per hour. Tuesday night, mostly clear. Lows in the upper 70s. South winds 5 to 10 miles per hour. Wednesday, mostly sunny. Hot with highs in the upper 90s. Southwest winds 5 to 10 miles per hour. Heat index values up to 105 in the afternoon. Wednesday night, clear. Lows in the upper 70s. South winds 5 to 10 miles per hour. Thursday, sunny, hot with highs in the upper 90s. Thursday night, clear. Lows in the mid 70s. Friday, sunny, hot with highs in the upper 90s. Friday night, clear. Lows in the mid 70s. Saturday, mostly sunny. Hot with highs in the upper 90s. Saturday night, clear. Lows in the mid 70s. Sunday, mostly sunny. Hot with highs in the upper 90s. Heat index values up to 105 in the afternoon. Sunday night, mostly clear. Lows in the mid 70s. Monday, mostly sunny. Hot with highs in the upper 90s. 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Be sure to follow us on Facebook. Here's a look at local weather conditions as of 10 p.m. At the top of the hour, skies were mostly cloudy in Shreveport. The temperature was 84 degrees at the regional airport. The dew point was 75, making the relative humidity 74%. Winds were south at 9 miles an hour. The pressure was 30.05 inches and rising. In Bossier City, at Barksdale Air Force Base, skies were mostly cloudy, with a temperature of 84 degrees. The dew point was 74, making the relative humidity 71%. Winds were southeast at 9 miles an hour. The pressure was 30.05 inches and rising. And in downtown Shreveport, skies were mostly cloudy. The temperature was 86 degrees. And winds were south at 13 miles an hour. Once again in Shreveport, it was 84 degrees with mostly cloudy skies at 10 p.m. This is your NOAA Weather Radio, station WXJ97, operating on a frequency of 162.400 MHz, providing the latest weather information on a 24-hour basis. 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Around the local area at 10 p.m., in Texarkana, clear and 83. Wind south at 6 miles an hour. El Dorado, mostly cloudy and 84. Wind south at 9 miles an hour. At Monroe, it was cloudy. Visibility 10 miles. Temperature was 82 degrees, dew point 73. And the pressure was 30.10 inches, and rising. Nutkish, mostly cloudy and 77. Wind calm. Marshall, partly cloudy and 84. Wind south at 7 miles an hour. And at Longview, mostly cloudy and 85 degrees. Wind south at 13 miles an hour. Elsewhere across the four-state area, over at Dallas, partly cloudy and 91. Oklahoma City, clear and 88. Little Rock, clear and 83. Jackson, Mississippi, cloudy and 80. Baton Rouge, mostly cloudy and 78. And at Houston, mostly cloudy and 75 degrees. For the most current information, check us out on the web at www.weather.gov/SHP. Now let's check on your local forecast. Tonight, mostly clear. Lows in the mid-70s. South winds 5 to 10 miles per hour. Tuesday, mostly sunny.
hot with highs in the mid-90s. Southwest winds 5 to 10 miles per hour. Tuesday night, mostly clear. Lows in the upper 70s. South winds 5 to 10 miles per hour. Wednesday, mostly sunny. Hot with highs in the upper 90s. Southwest winds 5 to 10 miles per hour. Heat index values up to 105 in the afternoon. Wednesday night, clear. Lows in the upper 70s. South winds 5 to 10 miles per hour. Thursday, sunny, hot with highs in the upper 90s. Thursday night, clear. Lows in the mid-70s. Friday, sunny, hot with highs in the upper 90s. Friday night, clear. Lows in the mid-70s. Saturday, mostly sunny. Hot with highs in the upper 90s. Saturday night, clear. Lows in the mid-70s. Sunday, mostly sunny. Hot with highs in the upper 90s. Heat index values up to 105 in the afternoon. Sunday night, mostly clear. Lows in the mid-70s. Monday, mostly sunny. Hot with highs in the upper 90s. 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Be sure to follow us on Facebook. Here's a look at local weather conditions as of 10 p.m. At the top of the hour, skies were mostly cloudy in Shreveport. The temperature was 84 degrees at the regional airport. The dew point was 75, making the relative humidity 74%. Winds were south at 9 miles an hour. The pressure was 30.05 inches and rising. In Bossier City, at Barksdale Air Force Base, skies were mostly cloudy, with a temperature of 84 degrees. The dew point was 74, making the relative humidity 71%. Winds were southeast at 9 miles an hour. The pressure was 30.05 inches and rising. And in downtown Shreveport, skies were mostly cloudy. The temperature was 86 degrees. And winds were south at 13 miles an hour. Once again in Shreveport, it was 84 degrees with mostly cloudy skies at 10 p.m. Around the local area at 10 p.m., in Texarkana, clear and 83. Wind south at 6 miles an hour. El Dorado, mostly cloudy and 84. Wind south at 9 miles an hour. At Monroe, it was cloudy. Visibility 10 miles. Temperature was 82 degrees, dew point 73. And the pressure was 30.10 inches, and rising. Nutkish, mostly cloudy and 77. Wind calm. Marshall, partly cloudy and 84. Wind south at 7 miles an hour. And at Longview, mostly cloudy and 85 degrees. Wind south at 13 miles an hour. Elsewhere across the four-state area, over at Dallas, partly cloudy and 91. Oklahoma City, clear and 88. Little Rock, clear and 83. Jackson, Mississippi, cloudy and 80. Baton Rouge, mostly cloudy and 78. And at Houston, mostly cloudy and 75 degrees. For the most current information, check us out on the web at www.weather.gov/SHP. Now let's check on your local forecast. Tonight, mostly clear. Lows in the mid-70s. South winds 5 to 10 miles per hour. Tuesday, mostly sunny. Hot with highs in the mid-90s. Southwest winds 5 to 10 miles per hour. Tuesday night, mostly clear. Lows in the upper 70s. South winds 5 to 10 miles per hour. Wednesday, mostly sunny. Hot with highs in the upper 90s. Southwest winds 5 to 10 miles per hour. Heat index values up to 105 in the afternoon. Wednesday night, clear. Lows in the upper 70s. South winds 5 to 10 miles per hour.
Thursday, sunny, hot with highs in the upper 90s. Thursday night, clear. Lows in the mid-70s. Friday, sunny, hot with highs in the upper 90s. Friday night, clear. Lows in the mid-70s. Saturday, mostly sunny. Hot with highs in the upper 90s. Saturday night, clear. Lows in the mid-70s. Sunday, mostly sunny. Hot with highs in the upper 90s. Heat index values up to 105 in the afternoon. Sunday night, mostly clear. Lows in the mid-70s. Monday, mostly sunny. Hot with highs in the upper 90s. Here is your area's open water boating forecast. Wind gusts may be higher. Tonight, mostly clear. Lows in the mid-70s. South winds 10 to 15 miles per hour. Heat index readings 102 to 105. Tuesday, mostly sunny. Highs in the mid-90s. Southwest winds 10 to 15 miles per hour. Heat index readings 102 to 105. Tuesday night, mostly clear. Lows in the upper 70s. South winds 10 to 15 miles per hour. Heat index readings 101 to 104. Wednesday, mostly sunny. Highs in the upper 90s. Southwest winds 10 to 15 miles per hour. Wednesday night, clear. Lows in the upper 70s. South winds 10 to 15 miles per hour. Thursday, sunny. Highs in the upper 90s. Thursday night, clear. Lows in the mid-70s. Friday, sunny. Highs in the upper 90s. Friday night, clear. Lows in the mid-70s. Saturday, mostly sunny. Highs in the upper 90s. Saturday night, clear. Lows in the mid-70s. Sunday, mostly sunny. Highs around 100. Sunday night, mostly clear. Lows in the mid-70s. Monday, mostly sunny. Highs around 100. 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Be sure to follow us on Facebook. Here's a look at local weather conditions as of 10 p.m. At the top of the hour, skies were mostly cloudy in Shreveport. The temperature was 84 degrees at the regional airport. The dew point was 75, making the relative humidity 74%. Winds were south at 9 miles an hour. The pressure was 30.05 inches and rising. In Bossier City, at Barksdale Air Force Base, skies were mostly cloudy, with a temperature of 84 degrees. The dew point was 74, making the relative humidity 71%. Winds were southeast at 9 miles an hour. The pressure was 30.05 inches and rising. And in downtown Shreveport, skies were mostly cloudy. The temperature was 86 degrees. And winds were south at 13 miles an hour. Once again in Shreveport, it was 84 degrees with mostly cloudy skies at 10 p.m. Around the local area at 10 p.m., in Texarkana, clear and 83. Wind south at 6 miles an hour. El Dorado, mostly cloudy and 84. Wind south at 9 miles an hour. At Monroe, it was cloudy. Visibility 10 miles. Temperature was 82 degrees, dew point 73. And the pressure was 30.10 inches and rising. Nacogdoches, mostly cloudy and 77. Wind calm. Marshall, partly cloudy and 84. Wind south at 7 miles an hour. And at Longview, mostly cloudy and 85 degrees. Wind south at 13 miles an hour. Elsewhere across the four-state area, over at Dallas, partly cloudy and 91. Oklahoma City, clear and 88. Little Rock, clear and 83.
Jackson, Mississippi, cloudy and 80.

Baton Rouge, mostly cloudy and 78. And at Houston, mostly cloudy and 75 degrees. For the most current information, check us out on the web at www.weather.gov/sht. Now let's check on your local forecast. Tonight, mostly clear. Lows in the mid-70s. South winds 5 to 10 miles per hour. Tuesday, mostly sunny. Hot with highs in the mid-90s. Southwest winds 5 to 10 miles per hour. Tuesday night, mostly clear. Lows in the upper 70s. South winds 5 to 10 miles per hour. Wednesday, mostly sunny. Hot with highs in the upper 90s. Southwest winds 5 to 10 miles per hour. Heat index values up to 105 in the afternoon. Wednesday night, clear. Lows in the upper 70s. South winds 5 to 10 miles per hour. Thursday, sunny, hot with highs in the upper 90s. Thursday night, clear. Lows in the mid-70s. Friday, sunny, hot with highs in the upper 90s. Friday night, clear. Lows in the mid-70s. Saturday, mostly sunny. Hot with highs in the upper 90s. Saturday night, clear. Lows in the mid-70s. Sunday, mostly sunny. Hot with highs in the upper 90s. Heat index values up to 105 in the afternoon. Sunday night, mostly clear. Lows in the mid-70s. Monday, mostly sunny. Hot with highs in the upper 90s. 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Here's a look at local weather conditions as of 10 p.m. At the top of the hour, skies were mostly cloudy in Shreveport. The temperature was 84 degrees at the regional airport. The dew point was 75, making the relative humidity 74%. Winds were south at 9 miles an hour. The pressure was 30.05 inches and rising. In Bossier City, at Barksdale Air Force Base, skies were mostly cloudy, with a temperature of 84 degrees. The dew point was 74, making the relative humidity 71%. Winds were southeast at 9 miles an hour. The pressure was 30.05 inches and rising. And in downtown Shreveport, skies were mostly cloudy. The temperature was 86 degrees. And winds were south at 13 miles an hour. Once again in Shreveport, it was 84 degrees with mostly cloudy skies at 10 p.m. This is your NOAA Weather Radio, station WXJ97, operating on a frequency of 162.400 MHz, providing the latest weather information on a 24-hour basis. Broadcasts originate from the National Weather Service office in Shreveport, Louisiana. 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Around the local area at 10 p.m., in Texarkana, clear and 83. Wind south at 6 miles an hour. El Dorado, mostly cloudy and 84. Wind south at 9 miles an hour. At Monroe, it was cloudy. Visibility 10 miles. Temperature was 82 degrees, dew point 73. And the pressure was 30.10 inches and rising. Nutqvitchee, mostly cloudy and 77. Wind calm. Marshall, partly cloudy and 84. Wind south at 7 miles an hour. And at Longview, mostly cloudy and 85 degrees. Wind south at 13 miles an hour. Elsewhere across the four-state area, over at Dallas, partly cloudy and 91. Oklahoma City, clear and 88. Little Rock, clear and 83. Jackson, Mississippi, cloudy and 80. Baton Rouge, mostly cloudy and 78. And at Houston, mostly cloudy and 75.

Wednesday, mostly sunny. Hot with highs in the upper 90s. Southwest winds 5 to 10 miles per hour. Heat index values up to 105 in the afternoon. Wednesday night, clear. Lows in the upper 70s. South winds 5 to 10 miles per hour. Thursday, sunny, hot with highs in the upper 90s. Thursday night, clear. Lows in the mid 70s. Friday, sunny, hot with highs in the upper 90s. Friday night, clear. Lows in the mid 70s. Saturday, mostly sunny. Hot with highs in the upper 90s. Saturday night, clear. Lows in the mid 70s. Sunday, mostly sunny. Hot with highs in the upper 90s. Heat index values up to 105 in the afternoon. Sunday night, mostly clear. Lows in the mid 70s. Monday, mostly sunny. Hot with highs in the upper 90s. 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Be sure to follow us on Facebook. Here's a look at local weather conditions as of 10 p.m. At the top of the hour, skies were mostly cloudy in Shreveport. The temperature was 84 degrees at the regional airport. The dew point was 75, making the relative humidity 74%. Winds were south at 9 miles an hour. The pressure was 30.05 inches and rising. In Bossier City, at Barksdale Air Force Base, skies were mostly cloudy, with a temperature of 84 degrees. The dew point was 74, making the relative humidity 71%. Winds were southeast at 9 miles an hour. The pressure was 30.05 inches and rising. And in downtown Shreveport, skies were mostly cloudy. The temperature was 86 degrees. And winds were south at 13 miles an hour. Once again in Shreveport, it was 84 degrees with mostly cloudy skies at 10 p.m. Around the local area at 10 p.m., in Texarkana, clear and 83. Wind south at 6 miles an hour. El Dorado, mostly cloudy and 84. Wind south at 9 miles an hour. At Monroe, it was cloudy. Visibility 10 miles. Temperature was 82 degrees, dew point 73. And the pressure was 30.10 inches, and rising. Nakedish, mostly cloudy and 77. Wind calm. Marshall, partly cloudy and 84. Wind south at 7 miles an hour. And at Longview, mostly cloudy and 85 degrees. Wind south at 13 miles an hour. Elsewhere across the four-state area, over at Dallas, partly cloudy and 91. Oklahoma City, clear and 88. Little Rock, clear and 83. Jackson, Mississippi, cloudy and 80. Baton Rouge, mostly cloudy and 78. And at Houston, mostly cloudy and 75 degrees. For the most current information, check us out on the web at www.weather.gov/SHP. Now let's check on your local forecast. Tonight, mostly clear. Lows in the mid-70s. South winds 5 to 10 miles per hour. Tuesday, mostly sunny. Hot with highs in the mid-90s. Southwest winds 5 to 10 miles per hour. Tuesday night, mostly clear. Lows in the upper 70s. South winds 5 to 10 miles per hour. Wednesday, mostly sunny. Hot with highs in the upper 90s. Southwest winds 5 to 10 miles per hour. Heat index values up to 105 in the afternoon. Wednesday night, clear. Lows in the upper 70s. South winds 5 to 10 miles per hour. Thursday, sunny, hot with highs in the upper 90s. Thursday night, clear. Lows in the mid 70s. Friday, sunny, hot with highs in the upper 90s. Friday night, clear.

lows in the mid-70s. Saturday, mostly sunny. Hot with highs in the upper 90s. Saturday night, clear. Lows in the mid-70s. Sunday, mostly sunny. Hot with highs in the upper 90s. Heat index values up to 105 in the afternoon. Sunday night, mostly clear. Lows in the mid-70s. Monday, mostly sunny. Hot with highs in the upper 90s. 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Be sure to follow us on Facebook. Here's a look at local weather conditions as of 10 p.m. At the top of the hour, skies were mostly cloudy in Shreveport. The temperature was 84 degrees at the regional airport. The dew point was 75, making the relative humidity 74%. Winds were south at 9 miles an hour. The pressure was 30.05 inches and rising. In Bossier City, at Barksdale Air Force Base, skies were mostly cloudy, with a temperature of 84 degrees. The dew point was 74, making the relative humidity 71%. Winds were southeast at 9 miles an hour. The pressure was 30.05 inches and rising. And in downtown Shreveport, skies were mostly cloudy. The temperature was 86 degrees. And winds were south at 13 miles an hour. Once again in Shreveport, it was 84 degrees with mostly cloudy skies at 10 p.m. Around the local area at 10 p.m., in Texarkana, clear and 83. Wind south at 6 miles an hour. El Dorado, mostly cloudy and 84. Wind south at 9 miles an hour. At Monroe, it was cloudy. Visibility 10 miles. Temperature was 82 degrees, dew point 73. And the pressure was 30.10 inches, and rising. Natchitoches, mostly cloudy and 77. Wind calm. Marshall, partly cloudy and 84. Wind south at 7 miles an hour. And at Longview, mostly cloudy and 85 degrees. Wind south at 13 miles an hour. Elsewhere across the four-state area, over at Dallas, partly cloudy and 91. Oklahoma City, clear and 88. Little Rock, clear and 83. Jackson, Mississippi, cloudy and 80. Baton Rouge, mostly cloudy and 78. And at Houston, mostly cloudy and 75 degrees. For the most current information, check us out on the web at www.weather.gov/sht. Now let's check on your local forecast. Tonight, mostly clear. Lows in the mid-70s. South winds 5 to 10 miles per hour. Tuesday, mostly sunny. Hot with highs in the mid-90s. Southwest winds 5 to 10 miles per hour. Tuesday night, mostly clear. Lows in the upper 70s. South winds 5 to 10 miles per hour. Wednesday, mostly sunny. Hot with highs in the upper 90s. Southwest winds 5 to 10 miles per hour. Heat index values up to 105 in the afternoon. Wednesday night, clear. Lows in the upper 70s. South winds 5 to 10 miles per hour. Thursday, sunny, hot with highs in the upper 90s. Thursday night, clear. Lows in the mid-70s. Friday, sunny, hot with highs in the upper 90s. Friday night, clear. Lows in the mid-70s. Saturday, mostly sunny. Hot with highs in the upper 90s. Saturday night, clear. Lows in the mid-70s. Sunday, mostly sunny. Hot with highs in the upper 90s. Heat index values up to 105 in the afternoon. Sunday night, mostly clear. Lows in the mid-70s. Monday, mostly sunny. Hot with highs in the upper 90s.
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Be sure to follow us on Facebook. Here's a look at local weather conditions as of 10 p.m. At the top of the hour, skies were mostly cloudy in Shreveport. The temperature was 84 degrees at the regional airport. The dew point was 75, making the relative humidity 74%. Winds were south at 9 miles an hour. The pressure was 30.05 inches and rising. In Bossier City, at Barksdale Air Force Base, skies were mostly cloudy, with a temperature of 84 degrees. The dew point was 74, making the relative humidity 71%. Winds were southeast at 9 miles an hour. The pressure was 30.05 inches and rising. And in downtown Shreveport, skies were mostly cloudy. The temperature was 86 degrees. And winds were south at 13 miles an hour. Once again in Shreveport, it was 84 degrees with mostly cloudy skies at 10 p.m. Around the local area at 10 p.m., in Texarkana, clear and 83. Wind south at 6 miles an hour. El Dorado, mostly cloudy and 84. Wind south at 9 miles an hour. At Monroe, it was cloudy. Visibility 10 miles. Temperature was 82 degrees, dew point 73. And the pressure was 30.10 inches, and rising. Natchitoches, mostly cloudy and 77. Wind calm. Marshall, partly cloudy and 84. Wind south at 7 miles an hour. And at Longview, mostly cloudy and 85 degrees. Wind south at 13 miles an hour. Elsewhere across the four-state area, over at Dallas, partly cloudy and 91. Oklahoma City, clear and 88. Little Rock, clear and 83. Jackson, Mississippi, cloudy and 80. Baton Rouge, mostly cloudy and 78. And at Houston, mostly cloudy and 75 degrees. 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Now let's check on your local forecast. Tonight, mostly clear. Lows in the mid-70s. South winds 5 to 10 miles per hour. Tuesday, mostly sunny. Hot with highs in the mid-90s. Southwest winds 5 to 10 miles per hour. Tuesday night, mostly clear. Lows in the upper 70s. South winds 5 to 10 miles per hour. Wednesday, mostly sunny. Hot with highs in the upper 90s. Southwest winds 5 to 10 miles per hour. Heat index values up to 105 in the afternoon. Wednesday night, clear. Lows in the upper 70s. South winds 5 to 10 miles per hour. Thursday, sunny, hot with highs in the upper 90s. Thursday night, clear. Lows in the mid-70s. Friday, sunny, hot with highs in the upper 90s. Friday night, clear. Lows in the mid-70s. Saturday, mostly sunny. Hot with highs in the upper 90s. Saturday night, clear. Lows in the mid-70s. Sunday, mostly sunny. Hot with highs in the upper 90s. Heat index values up to 105 in the afternoon. Sunday night, mostly clear. Lows in the mid-70s. Monday, mostly sunny. Hot with highs in the upper 90s.
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Be sure to follow us on Facebook. Here's a look at local weather conditions as of 10 p.m. At the top of the hour, skies were mostly cloudy in Shreveport. The temperature was 84 degrees at the regional airport. The dew point was 75, making the relative humidity 74%. Winds were south at 9 miles an hour. The pressure was 30.05 inches and rising. In Bossier City, at Barksdale Air Force Base, skies were mostly cloudy, with a temperature of 84 degrees. The dew point was 74, making the relative humidity 71%. Winds were southeast at 9 miles an hour. The pressure was 30.05 inches and rising. And in downtown Shreveport, skies were mostly cloudy. The temperature was 86 degrees. And winds were south at 13 miles an hour. Once again in Shreveport, it was 84 degrees with mostly cloudy skies at 10 p.m. Around the local area at 10 p.m., in Texarkana, clear and 83. Wind south at 6 miles an hour. El Dorado, mostly cloudy and 84. Wind south at 9 miles an hour. At Monroe, it was cloudy. Visibility 10 miles. Temperature was 82 degrees, dew point 73. And the pressure was 30.10 inches and rising. Natchitoches, mostly cloudy and 77. Wind calm. Marshall, partly cloudy and 84. Wind south at 7 miles an hour. And at Longview, mostly cloudy and 85 degrees. Wind south at 13 miles an hour. Elsewhere across the four-state area, over at Dallas, partly cloudy and 91. Oklahoma City, clear and 88. Little Rock, clear and 83. Jackson, Mississippi, cloudy and 80. Baton Rouge, mostly cloudy and 78. And at Houston, mostly cloudy and 75 degrees. For the most current information, check us out on the web at www.weather.gov/sht. Now let's check on your local forecast. Tonight, mostly clear. Lows in the mid-70s. South winds 5 to 10 miles per hour. Tuesday, mostly sunny. Hot with highs in the mid-90s. Southwest winds 5 to 10 miles per hour. Tuesday night, mostly clear. Lows in the upper 70s. South winds 5 to 10 miles per hour. Wednesday, mostly sunny. Hot with highs in the upper 90s. Southwest winds 5 to 10 miles per hour. Heat index values up to 105 in the afternoon. Wednesday night, clear. Lows in the upper 70s. South winds 5 to 10 miles per hour. Thursday, sunny, hot with highs in the upper 90s. Thursday night, clear. Lows in the mid-70s. Friday, sunny, hot with highs in the upper 90s. Friday night, clear. Lows in the mid-70s. Saturday, mostly sunny. Hot with highs in the upper 90s. Saturday night, clear. Lows in the mid-70s. Sunday, mostly sunny. Hot with highs in the upper 90s. Heat index values up to 105 in the afternoon. Sunday night, mostly clear. Lows in the mid-70s. Monday, mostly sunny. Hot with highs in the upper 90s. 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Be sure to follow us on Facebook. Here's a look at local weather conditions as of 10 p.m. At the top of the hour, skies were mostly cloudy in Shreveport. The temperature was 84 degrees at the regional airport. The dew point was 75, making the relative humidity 74%. Winds were south at 9 miles an hour. The pressure was 30.05 inches and rising.
In Bossier City, at Barksdale Air Force Base, skies were mostly cloudy, with a temperature of 84 degrees. The dew point was 74, making the relative humidity 71%. Winds were southeast at 9 miles an hour. The pressure was 30.05 inches and rising. And in downtown Shreveport, skies were mostly cloudy. The temperature was 86 degrees. And winds were south at 13 miles an hour. Once again in Shreveport, it was 84 degrees with mostly cloudy skies at 10 p.m. Here is your area's open water boating forecast. Wind gusts may be higher. Tonight, mostly clear. Lows in the mid-70s. South winds 10 to 15 miles per hour. Heat index readings 102 to 105. Tuesday, mostly sunny. Highs in the mid-90s. Southwest winds 10 to 15 miles per hour. Heat index readings 102 to 105. Tuesday night, mostly clear. Lows in the upper 70s. South winds 10 to 15 miles per hour. Heat index readings 101 to 104. Wednesday, mostly sunny. Highs in the upper 90s. Southwest winds 10 to 15 miles per hour. Wednesday night, clear. Lows in the upper 70s. South winds 10 to 15 miles per hour. Thursday, sunny. Highs in the upper 90s. Thursday night, clear. Lows in the mid-70s. Friday, sunny. Highs in the upper 90s. Friday night, clear. Lows in the mid-70s. Saturday, mostly sunny. Highs in the upper 90s. Saturday night, clear. Lows in the mid-70s. Sunday, mostly sunny. Highs around 100. Sunday night, mostly clear. Lows in the mid-70s. Monday, mostly sunny. Highs around 100. Around the local area at 10 p.m. in Texarkana, clear and 83. Wind south at 6 miles an hour. El Dorado, mostly cloudy and 84. Wind south at 9 miles an hour. Ed Monroe. It was cloudy. Visibility 10 miles. Temperature was 82 degrees, dew point 73. And the pressure was 30.10 inches and rising. Nutqvitish, mostly cloudy and 77. Wind calm. Marshall, partly cloudy and 84. Wind south at 7 miles an hour. And at Longview, mostly cloudy and 85 degrees. Wind south at 13 miles an hour. Elsewhere across the four-state area, over at Dallas, partly cloudy and 91. Oklahoma City, clear and 88. Little Rock, clear and 83. Jackson, Mississippi, cloudy and 80. Baton Rouge, mostly cloudy and 78. And at Houston, mostly cloudy and 75 degrees. For the most current information, check us out on the web at www.weather.gov/SHP. Now let's check on your local forecast. Tonight, mostly clear. Lows in the mid-70s. South winds 5 to 10 miles per hour. Tuesday, mostly sunny. Hot with highs in the mid-90s. Southwest winds 5 to 10 miles per hour. Tuesday night, mostly clear. Lows in the upper 70s. South winds 5 to 10 miles per hour. Wednesday, mostly sunny. Hot with highs in the upper 90s. Southwest winds 5 to 10 miles per hour. Heat index values up to 105 in the afternoon. Wednesday night, clear. Lows in the upper 70s. South winds 5 to 10 miles per hour. Thursday, sunny, hot with highs in the upper 90s. Thursday night, clear. Lows in the mid-70s. Friday, sunny, hot with highs in the upper 90s. Friday night, clear. Lows in the mid-70s.
Saturday, mostly sunny. Hot with highs in the upper 90s. Saturday night, clear. Lows in the mid 70s. Sunday, mostly sunny. Hot with highs in the upper 90s. Heat index values up to 105 in the afternoon. Sunday night, mostly clear. Lows in the mid 70s. Monday, mostly sunny. Hot with highs in the upper 90s. 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Be sure to follow us on Facebook. Here's a look at local weather conditions as of 10 p.m. At the top of the hour, skies were mostly cloudy in Shreveport. The temperature was 84 degrees at the regional airport. The dew point was 75, making the relative humidity 74%. Winds were south at 9 miles an hour. The pressure was 30.05 inches and rising. In Bossier City, at Barksdale Air Force Base, skies were mostly cloudy, with a temperature of 84 degrees. The dew point was 74, making the relative humidity 71%. Winds were southeast at 9 miles an hour. The pressure was 30.05 inches and rising. And in downtown Shreveport, skies were mostly cloudy. The temperature was 86 degrees. And winds were south at 13 miles an hour. Once again in Shreveport, it was 84 degrees with mostly cloudy skies at 10 p.m. This is your NOAA Weather Radio, station WXJ97. 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Around the local area at 10 p.m., in Texarkana, clear and 83. Wind south at 6 miles an hour. El Dorado, mostly cloudy and 84. Wind south at 9 miles an hour. Ed Monroe. It was cloudy. Visibility 10 miles. Temperature was 82 degrees, dew point 73. And the pressure was 30.10 inches, and rising. Nakedish, mostly cloudy and 77. Wind calm. Marshall, partly cloudy and 84. Wind south at 7 miles an hour. And at Longview, mostly cloudy and 85 degrees. Wind south at 13 miles an hour. Elsewhere across the four-state area, over at Dallas, partly cloudy and 91. Oklahoma City, clear and 88. Little Rock, clear and 83. Jackson, Mississippi, cloudy and 80. Baton Rouge, mostly cloudy and 78. And at Houston, mostly cloudy and 75 degrees. For the most current information, check us out on the web at www.weather.gov/SHP. Now let's check on your local forecast. Tonight, mostly clear. Lows in the mid-70s. South winds 5 to 10 miles per hour. Tuesday, mostly sunny. Hot with highs in the mid-90s. Southwest winds 5 to 10 miles per hour. Tuesday night, mostly clear. Lows in the upper 70s. South winds 5 to 10 miles per hour. Wednesday, mostly sunny. Hot with highs in the upper 90s. Southwest winds 5 to 10 miles per hour. Heat index values up to 105 in the afternoon. Wednesday night, clear. Lows in the upper 70s. South winds 5 to 10 miles per hour. Thursday, sunny, hot with highs in the upper 90s. Thursday night, clear. Lows in the mid 70s. Friday, sunny, hot with highs in the upper 90s. Friday night, clear. Lows in the mid-70s. Saturday, mostly sunny. Hot with highs in the upper 90s.
Saturday night, clear. Lows in the mid-70s. Sunday, mostly sunny. Hot with highs in the upper 90s. Heat index values up to 105 in the afternoon. Sunday night, mostly clear. Lows in the mid-70s. Monday, mostly sunny. Hot with highs in the upper 90s. 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Be sure to follow us on Facebook. Here's a look at local weather conditions as of 10 p.m. At the top of the hour, skies were mostly cloudy in Shreveport. The temperature was 84 degrees at the regional airport. The dew point was 75, making the relative humidity 74%. Winds were south at 9 miles an hour. The pressure was 30.05 inches and rising. In Bossier City, at Barksdale Air Force Base, skies were mostly cloudy, with a temperature of 84 degrees. The dew point was 74, making the relative humidity 71%. Winds were southeast at 9 miles an hour. The pressure was 30.05 inches and rising. And in downtown Shreveport, skies were mostly cloudy. The temperature was 86 degrees. And winds were south at 13 miles an hour. Once again in Shreveport, it was 84 degrees with mostly cloudy skies at 10 p.m. Around the local area at 10 p.m., in Texarkana, clear and 83. Wind south at 6 miles an hour. El Dorado, mostly cloudy and 84. Wind south at 9 miles an hour. At Monroe, it was cloudy. Visibility 10 miles. Temperature was 82 degrees, dew point 73. And the pressure was 30.10 inches, and rising. Nutqvitish, mostly cloudy and 77. Wind calm. Marshall, partly cloudy and 84. Wind south at 7 miles an hour. And at Longview, mostly cloudy and 85 degrees. Wind south at 13 miles an hour. Elsewhere across the four-state area, over at Dallas, partly cloudy and 91. Oklahoma City, clear and 88. Little Rock, clear and 83. Jackson, Mississippi, cloudy and 80. Baton Rouge, mostly cloudy and 78. And at Houston, mostly cloudy and 75 degrees. For the most current information, check us out on the web at www.weather.gov/sht. Around the local area at 11 p.m., in Texarkana, clear and 85. Wind south at 9 miles an hour. El Dorado, partly cloudy and 82. Wind south at 7 miles an hour. Monroe, mostly cloudy and 80. Wind south at 3 miles an hour. Nutqvitish, cloudy and 76. Wind calm. Marshall, partly cloudy and 82. Wind south at 5 miles an hour. And at Longview, partly cloudy and 83 degrees. Wind south at 10 miles an hour. Elsewhere across the four-state area, over at Dallas, clear and 88. Oklahoma City, clear and 86. Little Rock, clear and 82. Jackson, Mississippi, mostly cloudy and 79. Baton Rouge, mostly cloudy and 78. And at Houston, mostly cloudy and 75 degrees. For the most current information, check us out on the web at www.weather.gov/sht. Now let's check on your local forecast. Tonight, mostly clear. Lows in the mid-70s. South winds 5 to 10 miles per hour. Tuesday, mostly sunny. Hot with highs in the mid-90s. Southwest winds 5 to 10 miles per hour. Tuesday night, mostly clear. Lows in the upper 70s. South winds 5 to 10 miles per hour. Wednesday, mostly sunny. Hot with highs in the upper 90s. Southwest winds 5 to 10 miles per hour.
heat index values up to 105 in the afternoon. Wednesday night, clear. Lows in the upper 70s. South winds 5 to 10 miles per hour. Thursday, sunny, hot with highs in the upper 90s. Thursday night, clear. Lows in the mid-70s. Friday, sunny, hot with highs in the upper 90s. Friday night, clear. Lows in the mid-70s. Saturday, mostly sunny. Hot with highs in the upper 90s. Saturday night, clear. Lows in the mid-70s. Sunday, mostly sunny. Hot with highs in the upper 90s. Heat index values up to 105 in the afternoon. Sunday night, mostly clear. Lows in the mid-70s. Monday, mostly sunny. Hot with highs in the upper 90s. 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Be sure to follow us on Facebook. Here's a look at local weather conditions as of 11 p.m. At the top of the hour, skies were partly cloudy in Shreveport. The temperature was 82 degrees at the regional airport. The dew point was 73, making the relative humidity 74%. Winds were south at 10 miles an hour. The pressure was 30.07 inches and rising. In Bossier City, at Barksdale Air Force Base, skies were mostly cloudy, with a temperature of 84 degrees. The dew point was 73, making the relative humidity 67%. Winds were southeast at 8 miles an hour. The pressure was 30.06 inches and rising. And in downtown Shreveport, skies were mostly cloudy. The temperature was 83 degrees. And winds were south at 8 miles an hour. Once again in Shreveport, it was 82 degrees with partly cloudy skies at 11 p.m. Around the local area at 11 p.m., in Texarkana, clear and 85. Wind south at 9 miles an hour. El Dorado, partly cloudy and 82. Wind south at 7 miles an hour. Monroe, mostly cloudy and 80. Wind south at 3 miles an hour. Nacogdoches, cloudy and 76. Wind calm. Marshall, partly cloudy and 82. Wind south at 5 miles an hour. And at Longview, partly cloudy and 83 degrees. Wind south at 10 miles an hour. Elsewhere across the four-state area, over at Dallas, clear and 88. Oklahoma City, clear and 86. Little Rock, clear and 82. Jackson, Mississippi, mostly cloudy and 79. Baton Rouge, mostly cloudy and 78. And at Houston, mostly cloudy and 75 degrees. For the most current information, check us out on the web at www.weather.gov/sht. Now let's check on your local forecast. Tonight, mostly clear. Lows in the mid-70s. South winds 5 to 10 miles per hour. Tuesday, mostly sunny. Hot with highs in the mid-90s. Southwest winds 5 to 10 miles per hour. Tuesday night, mostly clear. Lows in the upper 70s. South winds 5 to 10 miles per hour. Wednesday, mostly sunny. Hot with highs in the upper 90s. Southwest winds 5 to 10 miles per hour. Heat index values up to 105 in the afternoon. Wednesday night, clear. Lows in the upper 70s. South winds 5 to 10 miles per hour. Thursday, sunny, hot with highs in the upper 90s. Thursday night, clear. Lows in the mid-70s. Friday, sunny, hot with highs in the upper 90s. Friday night, clear. Lows in the mid-70s. Saturday, mostly sunny. Hot with highs in the upper 90s. Saturday night, clear. Lows in the mid-70s. Sunday, mostly sunny. Hot with highs in the upper 90s.
heat index values up to 105 in the afternoon. Sunday night, mostly clear. Lows in the mid-70s. Monday, mostly sunny. Hot with highs in the upper 90s. 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Be sure to follow us on Facebook. Here's a look at local weather conditions as of 11 p.m. At the top of the hour, skies were partly cloudy in Shreveport. The temperature was 82 degrees at the regional airport. The dew point was 73, making the relative humidity 74%. Winds were south at 10 miles an hour. The pressure was 30.07 inches and rising. In Bossier City, at Barksdale Air Force Base, skies were mostly cloudy, with a temperature of 84 degrees. The dew point was 73, making the relative humidity 67%. Winds were southeast at 8 miles an hour. The pressure was 30.06 inches and rising. And in downtown Shreveport, skies were mostly cloudy. The temperature was 83 degrees. And winds were south at 8 miles an hour. Once again in Shreveport, it was 82 degrees with partly cloudy skies at 11 p.m. Around the local area at 11 p.m., in Texarkana, clear and 85. Wind south at 9 miles an hour. El Dorado, partly cloudy and 82. Wind south at 7 miles an hour. Monroe, mostly cloudy and 80. Wind south at 3 miles an hour. Nacogdoches, cloudy and 76. Wind calm. Marshall, partly cloudy and 82. Wind south at 5 miles an hour. And at Longview, partly cloudy and 83 degrees. Wind south at 10 miles an hour. Elsewhere across the four-state area, over at Dallas, clear and 88. Oklahoma City, clear and 86. Little Rock, clear and 82. Jackson, Mississippi, mostly cloudy and 79. Baton Rouge, mostly cloudy and 78. And at Houston, mostly cloudy and 75 degrees. 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Now let's check on your local forecast. Tonight, mostly clear. Lows in the mid-70s. South winds 5 to 10 miles per hour. Tuesday, mostly sunny. Hot with highs in the mid-90s. Southwest winds 5 to 10 miles per hour. Tuesday night, mostly clear. Lows in the upper 70s. South winds 5 to 10 miles per hour. Wednesday, mostly sunny. Hot with highs in the upper 90s. Southwest winds 5 to 10 miles per hour. Heat index values up to 105 in the afternoon. Wednesday night, clear. Lows in the upper 70s. South winds 5 to 10 miles per hour. Thursday, sunny, hot with highs in the upper 90s. Thursday night, clear. Lows in the mid-70s. Friday, sunny, hot with highs in the upper 90s. Friday night, clear. Lows in the mid-70s. Saturday, mostly sunny. Hot with highs in the upper 90s. Saturday night, clear. Lows in the mid-70s. Sunday, mostly sunny. Hot with highs in the upper 90s. Heat index values up to 105 in the afternoon. Sunday night, mostly clear. Lows in the mid-70s. Monday, mostly sunny. Hot with highs in the upper 90s.
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Be sure to follow us on Facebook. Here's a look at local weather conditions as of 11 p.m. At the top of the hour, skies were partly cloudy in Shreveport. The temperature was 82 degrees at the regional airport. The dew point was 73, making the relative humidity 74%. Winds were south at 10 miles an hour. The pressure was 30.07 inches and rising. In Bossier City, at Barksdale Air Force Base, skies were mostly cloudy, with a temperature of 84 degrees. The dew point was 73, making the relative humidity 67%. Winds were southeast at 8 miles an hour. The pressure was 30.06 inches and rising. And in downtown Shreveport, skies were mostly cloudy. The temperature was 83 degrees. And winds were south at 8 miles an hour. Once again in Shreveport, it was 82 degrees with partly cloudy skies at 11 p.m. Around the local area at 11 p.m., in Texarkana, clear and 85. Wind south at 9 miles an hour. El Dorado, partly cloudy and 82. Wind south at 7 miles an hour. Monroe, mostly cloudy and 80. Wind south at 3 miles an hour. Natchitoches, cloudy and 76. Wind calm. Marshall, partly cloudy and 82. Wind south at 5 miles an hour. And at Longview, partly cloudy and 83 degrees. Wind south at 10 miles an hour. Elsewhere across the four-state area, over at Dallas, clear and 88. Oklahoma City, clear and 86. Little Rock, clear and 82. Jackson, Mississippi, mostly cloudy and 79. Baton Rouge, mostly cloudy and 78. And at Houston, mostly cloudy and 75 degrees. For the most current information, check us out on the web at www.weather.gov/sht. Now let's check on your local forecast. Tonight, mostly clear. Lows in the mid-70s. South winds 5 to 10 miles per hour. Tuesday, mostly sunny. Hot with highs in the mid-90s. Southwest winds 5 to 10 miles per hour. Tuesday night, mostly clear. Lows in the upper 70s. South winds 5 to 10 miles per hour. Wednesday, mostly sunny. Hot with highs in the upper 90s. Southwest winds 5 to 10 miles per hour. Heat index values up to 105 in the afternoon. Wednesday night, clear. Lows in the upper 70s. South winds 5 to 10 miles per hour. Thursday, sunny, hot with highs in the upper 90s. Thursday night, clear. Lows in the mid-70s. Friday, sunny, hot with highs in the upper 90s. Friday night, clear. Lows in the mid-70s. Saturday, mostly sunny. Hot with highs in the upper 90s. Saturday night, clear. Lows in the mid-70s. Sunday, mostly sunny. Hot with highs in the upper 90s. Heat index values up to 105 in the afternoon. Sunday night, mostly clear. Lows in the mid-70s. Monday, mostly sunny. Hot with highs in the upper 90s. 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Be sure to follow us on Facebook. Here's a look at local weather conditions as of 11 p.m. At the top of the hour, skies were partly cloudy in Shreveport. The temperature was 82 degrees at the regional airport. The dew point was 73, making the relative humidity 74%. Winds were south at 10 miles an hour. The pressure was 30.07 inches and rising. In Bossier City, at Barksdale Air Force Base, skies were mostly cloudy, with a temperature of 84 degrees.
The dew point was 73, making the relative humidity 67%. Winds were southeast at 8 miles an hour. The pressure was 30.06 inches and rising. And in downtown Shreveport, skies were mostly cloudy. The temperature was 83 degrees. And winds were south at 8 miles an hour. Once again in Shreveport, it was 82 degrees with partly cloudy skies at 11 p.m. Here is your area's open water boating forecast. Wind gusts may be higher. Tonight, mostly clear. Lows in the mid-70s. South winds 10 to 15 miles per hour. Heat index readings 102 to 105. Tuesday, mostly sunny. Highs in the mid-90s. Southwest winds 10 to 15 miles per hour. Heat index readings 102 to 105. Tuesday night, mostly clear. Lows in the upper 70s. South winds 10 to 15 miles per hour. Heat index readings 101 to 104. Wednesday, mostly sunny. Highs in the upper 90s. Southwest winds 10 to 15 miles per hour. Wednesday night, clear. Lows in the upper 70s. South winds 10 to 15 miles per hour. Thursday, sunny. Highs in the upper 90s. Thursday night, clear. Lows in the mid-70s. Friday, sunny. Highs in the upper 90s. Friday night, clear. Lows in the mid-70s. Saturday, mostly sunny. Highs in the upper 90s. Saturday night, clear. Lows in the mid-70s. Sunday, mostly sunny. Highs around 100. Sunday night, mostly clear. Lows in the mid-70s. Monday, mostly sunny. Highs around 100. Around the local area at 11 p.m. in Texarkana, clear and 85. Wind south at 9 miles an hour. El Dorado, partly cloudy and 82. Wind south at 7 miles an hour. Monroe, mostly cloudy and 80. Wind south at 3 miles an hour. Natchitoches, cloudy and 76. Wind calm. Marshall, partly cloudy and 82. Wind south at 5 miles an hour. And at Longview, partly cloudy and 83 degrees. Wind south at 10 miles an hour. Elsewhere across the four-state area, over at Dallas, clear and 88. Oklahoma City, over at Dallas, clear and 88. Oklahoma City, clear and 86. Little Rock, clear and 82. Jackson, Mississippi, mostly cloudy and 79. Baton Rouge, mostly cloudy and 78. And at Houston, mostly cloudy and 75 degrees. For the most current information, check us out on the web at www.weather.gov/sht. Now let's check on your local forecast. Tonight, mostly clear. Lows in the mid-70s. South winds 5 to 10 miles per hour. Tuesday, mostly sunny. Hot with highs in the mid-90s. Southwest winds 5 to 10 miles per hour. Tuesday night, mostly clear. Lows in the upper 70s. South winds 5 to 10 miles per hour. Wednesday, mostly sunny. Hot with highs in the upper 90s. Southwest winds 5 to 10 miles per hour. Heat index values up to 105 in the afternoon. Wednesday night, clear. Lows in the upper 70s. South winds 5 to 10 miles per hour. Thursday, sunny, hot with highs in the upper 90s. Thursday night, clear. Lows in the mid-70s. Friday, sunny, hot with highs in the upper 90s. Friday night, clear. Lows in the mid-70s. Saturday, mostly sunny. Hot with highs in the upper 90s. Saturday night, clear. Lows in the mid-70s. Sunday, mostly sunny.
hot with highs in the upper 90s. Heat index values up to 105 in the afternoon. Sunday night, mostly clear. Lows in the mid-70s. Monday, mostly sunny.

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Be sure to follow us on Facebook. Here's a look at local weather conditions as of 11 p.m. At the top of the hour, skies were partly cloudy in Shreveport. The temperature was 82 degrees at the regional airport. The dew point was 73, making the relative humidity 74%. Winds were south at 10 miles an hour. The pressure was 30.07 inches and rising. In Bossier City, at Barksdale Air Force Base, skies were mostly cloudy, with a temperature of 84 degrees. The dew point was 73, making the relative humidity 67%. Winds were southeast at 8 miles an hour. The pressure was 30.06 inches and rising. And in downtown Shreveport, skies were mostly cloudy. The temperature was 83 degrees. And winds were south at 8 miles an hour. Once again in Shreveport, it was 82 degrees with partly cloudy skies at 11 p.m. Around the local area at 11 p.m., in Texarkana, clear and 85. Wind south at 9 miles an hour. El Dorado, partly cloudy and 82. Wind south at 7 miles an hour. Monroe, mostly cloudy and 80. Wind south at 3 miles an hour. Natchitoches, cloudy and 76. Wind calm. Marshall, partly cloudy and 82. Wind south at 5 miles an hour. And at Longview, partly cloudy and 83 degrees. Wind south at 10 miles an hour. Elsewhere across the four-state area, over at Dallas, clear and 88. Oklahoma City, clear and 86. Little Rock, clear and 82. Jackson, Mississippi, mostly cloudy and 79. Baton Rouge, mostly cloudy and 78. And at Houston, mostly cloudy and 75 degrees. 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Now let's check on your local forecast. Tonight, mostly clear. Lows in the mid-70s. South winds 5 to 10 miles per hour. Tuesday, mostly sunny. Hot with highs in the mid-90s. Southwest winds 5 to 10 miles per hour. Tuesday night, mostly clear. Lows in the upper 70s. South winds 5 to 10 miles per hour. Wednesday, mostly sunny. Hot with highs in the upper 90s. Southwest winds 5 to 10 miles per hour. Heat index values up to 105 in the afternoon. Wednesday night, clear. Lows in the upper 70s. South winds 5 to 10 miles per hour. Thursday, sunny, hot with highs in the upper 90s. Thursday night, clear. Lows in the mid-70s. Friday, sunny, hot with highs in the upper 90s. Friday night, clear. Lows in the mid-70s. Saturday, mostly sunny. Hot with highs in the upper 90s. Saturday night, clear. Lows in the mid-70s. Sunday, mostly sunny. Hot with highs in the upper 90s. Heat index values up to 105 in the afternoon. Sunday night, mostly clear. Lows in the mid-70s. Monday, mostly sunny. Hot with highs in the upper 90s. 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

Once again in Shreveport, it was 82 degrees with partly cloudy skies at 11 p.m. Around the local area at 11 p.m., in Texarkana, clear and 85. Wind south at 9 miles an hour. El Dorado, partly cloudy and 82. Wind south at 7 miles an hour. Monroe, mostly cloudy and 80. Wind south at 3 miles an hour. Natchitoches, cloudy and 76. Wind calm. Marshall, partly cloudy and 82. Wind south at 5 miles an hour. And at Longview, partly cloudy and 83 degrees. Wind south at 10 miles an hour. Elsewhere across the four-state area, over at Dallas, clear and 88. Oklahoma City, clear and 86. Little Rock, clear and 82. Jackson, Mississippi, mostly cloudy and 79. Baton Rouge, mostly cloudy and 78. And at Houston, mostly cloudy and 75 degrees. For the most current information, check us out on the web at www.weather.gov/sht. Now let's check on your local forecast. Tonight, mostly clear. Lows in the mid-70s. South winds 5 to 10 miles per hour. Tuesday, mostly sunny. Hot with highs in the mid-90s. Southwest winds 5 to 10 miles per hour. Tuesday night, mostly clear. Lows in the upper 70s. South winds 5 to 10 miles per hour. Wednesday, mostly sunny. Hot with highs in the upper 90s. Southwest winds 5 to 10 miles per hour. Heat index values up to 105 in the afternoon. Wednesday night, clear. Lows in the upper 70s. South winds 5 to 10 miles per hour. Thursday, sunny, hot with highs in the upper 90s. Thursday night, clear. Lows in the mid-70s. Friday, sunny, hot with highs in the upper 90s. Friday night, clear. Lows in the mid-70s. Saturday, mostly sunny. Hot with highs in the upper 90s. Saturday night, clear. Lows in the mid-70s. Sunday, mostly sunny. Hot with highs in the upper 90s. Heat index values up to 105 in the afternoon. Sunday night, mostly clear. Lows in the mid-70s. Monday, mostly sunny. Hot with highs in the upper 90s. 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Be sure to follow us on Facebook. Here's a look at local weather conditions as of 11 p.m. At the top of the hour, skies were partly cloudy in Shreveport. The temperature was 82 degrees at the regional airport. The dew point was 73, making the relative humidity 74%. Winds were south at 10 miles an hour. The pressure was 30.07 inches and rising. In Bossier City, at Barksdale Air Force Base, skies were mostly cloudy, with a temperature of 84 degrees. The dew point was 73, making the relative humidity 67%. Winds were southeast at 8 miles an hour. The pressure was 30.06 inches and rising. And in downtown Shreveport, skies were mostly cloudy. The temperature was 83 degrees. And winds were south at 8 miles an hour. Once again in Shreveport, it was 82 degrees with partly cloudy skies at 11 p.m. Around the local area at 11 p.m., in Texarkana, clear and 85. Wind south at 9 miles an hour. El Dorado, partly cloudy and 82. Wind south at 7 miles an hour. Monroe, mostly cloudy and 80. Wind south at 3 miles an hour. Natchitoches, cloudy and 76. Wind calm. Marshall, partly cloudy and 82. Wind south at 5 miles an hour. And at Longview, partly cloudy and 83 degrees. Wind south at

10 miles an hour. Elsewhere across the four-state area, over at Dallas, clear and 88. Oklahoma City, clear and 86. Little Rock, clear and 82. Jackson, Mississippi, mostly cloudy and 79. Baton Rouge, mostly cloudy and 78. And at Houston, mostly cloudy and 75 degrees. For the most current information, check us out on the web at www.weather.gov/SHP. Now let's check on your local forecast. Tonight, mostly clear. Lows in the mid-70s. South winds 5 to 10 miles per hour. Tuesday, mostly sunny. Hot with highs in the mid-90s. Southwest winds 5 to 10 miles per hour. Tuesday night, mostly clear. Lows in the upper 70s. South winds 5 to 10 miles per hour. Wednesday, mostly sunny. Hot with highs in the upper 90s. Southwest winds 5 to 10 miles per hour. Heat index values up to 105 in the afternoon. Wednesday night, clear. Lows in the upper 70s. South winds 5 to 10 miles per hour. Thursday, sunny, hot with highs in the upper 90s. Thursday night, clear. Lows in the mid-70s. Friday, sunny, hot with highs in the upper 90s. Friday night, clear. Lows in the mid-70s. Saturday, mostly sunny. Hot with highs in the upper 90s. Saturday night, clear. Lows in the mid-70s. Sunday, mostly sunny. Hot with highs in the upper 90s. Heat index values up to 105 in the afternoon. Sunday night, mostly clear. Lows in the mid-70s. Monday, mostly sunny. Hot with highs in the upper 90s. 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Be sure to follow us on Facebook. Here's a look at local weather conditions as of 11 p.m. At the top of the hour, skies were partly cloudy in Shreveport. The temperature was 82 degrees at the regional airport. The dew point was 73, making the relative humidity 74%. Winds were south at 10 miles an hour. The pressure was 30.07 inches and rising. In Bossier City, at Barksdale Air Force Base, skies were mostly cloudy, with a temperature of 84 degrees. The dew point was 73, making the relative humidity 67%. Winds were southeast at 8 miles an hour. The pressure was 30.06 inches and rising. And in downtown Shreveport, skies were mostly cloudy. The temperature was 83 degrees. And winds were south at 8 miles an hour. Once again in Shreveport, it was 82 degrees with partly cloudy skies at 11 p.m. Around the local area at 11 p.m., in Texarkana, clear and 85. Wind south at 9 miles an hour. El Dorado, partly cloudy and 82. Wind south at 7 miles an hour. Monroe, mostly cloudy and 80. Wind south at 3 miles an hour. Natchitoches, cloudy and 76. Wind calm. Marshall, partly cloudy and 82. Wind south at 5 miles an hour. And at Longview, partly cloudy and 83 degrees. Wind south at 10 miles an hour. Elsewhere across the four-state area, over at Dallas, clear and 88. Oklahoma City, clear and 86. Little Rock, clear and 82. Jackson, Mississippi, mostly cloudy and 79. Baton Rouge, mostly cloudy and 78. And at Houston, mostly cloudy and 75 degrees. For the most current information, check us out on the web at www.weather.gov/SHP. Now let's check on your local forecast. Tonight, mostly clear. Lows in the mid-70s. South winds 5 to 10 miles per hour.
Tuesday, mostly sunny. Hot with highs in the mid-90s. Southwest winds 5 to 10 miles per hour. Tuesday night, mostly clear. Lows in the upper 70s. South winds 5 to 10 miles per hour. Wednesday, mostly sunny. Hot with highs in the upper 90s. Southwest winds 5 to 10 miles per hour. Heat index values up to 105 in the afternoon. Wednesday night, clear. Lows in the upper 70s. South winds 5 to 10 miles per hour. Thursday, sunny, hot with highs in the upper 90s. Thursday night, clear. Lows in the mid-70s. Friday, sunny, hot with highs in the upper 90s. Friday night, clear. Lows in the mid-70s. Saturday, mostly sunny. Hot with highs in the upper 90s. Saturday night, clear. Lows in the mid-70s. Sunday, mostly sunny. Hot with highs in the upper 90s. Heat index values up to 105 in the afternoon. Sunday night, mostly clear. Lows in the mid-70s. Monday, mostly sunny. Hot with highs in the upper 90s. 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Be sure to follow us on Facebook. Here's a look at local weather conditions as of 11 p.m. At the top of the hour, skies were partly cloudy in Shreveport. The temperature was 82 degrees at the regional airport. The dew point was 73, making the relative humidity 74%. Winds were south at 10 miles an hour. The pressure was 30.07 inches and rising. In Bossier City, at Barksdale Air Force Base, skies were mostly cloudy, with a temperature of 84 degrees. The dew point was 73, making the relative humidity 67%. Winds were southeast at 8 miles an hour. The pressure was 30.06 inches and rising. And in downtown Shreveport, skies were mostly cloudy. The temperature was 83 degrees. And winds were south at 8 miles an hour. Once again in Shreveport, it was 82 degrees with partly cloudy skies at 11 p.m. Around the local area at 11 p.m., in Texarkana, clear and 85. Wind south at 9 miles an hour. El Dorado, partly cloudy and 82. Wind south at 7 miles an hour. Monroe, mostly cloudy and 80. Wind south at 3 miles an hour. Natchitoches, cloudy and 76. Wind calm. Marshall, partly cloudy and 82. Wind south at 5 miles an hour. And at Longview, partly cloudy and 83 degrees. Wind south at 10 miles an hour. Elsewhere across the four-state area, over at Dallas, clear and 88. Oklahoma City, clear and 86. Little Rock, clear and 82. Jackson, Mississippi, mostly cloudy and 79. Baton Rouge, mostly cloudy and 78. And at Houston, mostly cloudy and 75 degrees. For the most current information, check us out on the web at www.weather.gov/SHP. Now let's check on your local forecast. Tonight, mostly clear. Lows in the mid-70s. South winds 5 to 10 miles per hour. Tuesday, mostly sunny. Hot with highs in the mid-90s. Southwest winds 5 to 10 miles per hour. Tuesday night, mostly clear. Lows in the upper 70s.
south winds 5 to 10 miles per hour. Wednesday, mostly sunny. Hot with highs in the upper 90s. Southwest winds 5 to 10 miles per hour. Heat index values up to 105 in the afternoon. Wednesday night, clear. Lows in the upper 70s. South winds 5 to 10 miles per hour. Thursday, sunny, hot with highs in the upper 90s. Thursday night, clear. Lows in the mid 70s. Friday, sunny, hot with highs in the upper 90s. Friday night, clear. Lows in the mid 70s. Saturday, mostly sunny. Hot with highs in the upper 90s. Saturday night, clear. Lows in the mid 70s. Sunday, mostly sunny. Hot with highs in the upper 90s. Heat index values up to 105 in the afternoon. Sunday night, mostly clear. Lows in the mid 70s. Monday, mostly sunny. Hot with highs in the upper 90s. 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Be sure to follow us on Facebook. Here's a look at local weather conditions as of 11 p.m. At the top of the hour, skies were partly cloudy in Shreveport. The temperature was 82 degrees at the regional airport. The dew point was 73, making the relative humidity 74%. Winds were south at 10 miles an hour. The pressure was 30.07 inches and rising. In Bossier City, at Barksdale Air Force Base, skies were mostly cloudy, with a temperature of 84 degrees. The dew point was 73, making the relative humidity 67%. Winds were southeast at 8 miles an hour. The pressure was 30.06 inches and rising. And in downtown Shreveport, skies were mostly cloudy. The temperature was 83 degrees. And winds were south at 8 miles an hour. Once again in Shreveport, it was 82 degrees with partly cloudy skies at 11 p.m. Around the local area at 11 p.m., in Texarkana, clear and 85. Wind south at 9 miles an hour. El Dorado, partly cloudy and 82. Wind south at 7 miles an hour. Monroe, mostly cloudy and 80. Wind south at 3 miles an hour. Natchitoches, cloudy and 76. Wind calm. Marshall, partly cloudy and 82. Wind south at 5 miles an hour. And at Longview, partly cloudy and 83 degrees. Wind south at 10 miles an hour. Elsewhere across the four-state area, over at Dallas, clear and 88. Oklahoma City, clear and 86. Little Rock, clear and 82. Jackson, Mississippi, mostly cloudy and 79. Baton Rouge, mostly cloudy and 78. And at Houston, mostly cloudy and 75 degrees. For the most current information, check us out on the web at www.weather.gov/sht. Here is your area's open water boating forecast. Wind gusts may be higher. Tonight, mostly clear. Lows in the mid-70s. South winds 10 to 15 miles per hour. Heat index readings 102 to 105. Tuesday, mostly sunny. Highs in the mid-90s. Southwest winds 10 to 15 miles per hour. Heat index readings 102 to 105. Tuesday night, mostly clear. Lows in the upper 70s. South winds 10 to 15 miles per hour. Heat index readings 101 to 104. Wednesday, mostly sunny. Highs in the upper 90s. Southwest winds 10 to 15 miles per hour. Wednesday night, clear. Lows in the upper 70s. South winds 10 to 15 miles per hour. Thursday, sunny. Highs in the upper 90s. Thursday night, clear. Lows in the mid 70s. Friday, sunny.
Highs in the upper 90s. Friday night, clear. Lows in the mid-70s. Saturday, mostly sunny. Highs in the upper 90s. Saturday night, clear. Lows in the mid-70s. Sunday, mostly sunny. Highs around 100. Sunday night, mostly clear. Lows in the mid-70s. Monday, mostly sunny. Highs around 100. Now let's check on your local forecast. Tonight, mostly clear. Lows in the mid-70s. South winds 5 to 10 miles per hour. Tuesday, mostly sunny. Hot with highs in the mid-90s. Southwest winds 5 to 10 miles per hour. Tuesday night, mostly clear. Lows in the upper 70s. South winds 5 to 10 miles per hour. Wednesday, mostly sunny. Hot with highs in the upper 90s. Southwest winds 5 to 10 miles per hour. Heat index values up to 105 in the afternoon. Wednesday night, clear. Lows in the upper 70s. South winds 5 to 10 miles per hour. Thursday, sunny, hot with highs in the upper 90s. Thursday night, clear. Lows in the mid-70s. Friday, sunny, hot with highs in the upper 90s. Friday night, clear. Lows in the mid-70s. Saturday, mostly sunny. Hot with highs in the upper 90s. Saturday night, clear. Lows in the mid-70s. Sunday, mostly sunny. Hot with highs in the upper 90s. Heat index values up to 105 in the afternoon. Sunday night, mostly clear. Lows in the mid-70s. Monday, mostly sunny. Hot with highs in the upper 90s. 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Be sure to follow us on Facebook. Here's a look at local weather conditions as of 11 p.m. At the top of the hour, skies were partly cloudy in Shreveport. The temperature was 82 degrees at the regional airport. The dew point was 73, making the relative humidity 74%. Winds were south at 10 miles an hour. The pressure was 30.07 inches and rising. In Bossier City, at Barksdale Air Force Base, skies were mostly cloudy, with a temperature of 84 degrees. The dew point was 73, making the relative humidity 67%. Winds were southeast at 8 miles an hour. The pressure was 30.06 inches and rising. And in downtown Shreveport, skies were mostly cloudy. The temperature was 83 degrees. And winds were south at 8 miles an hour. Once again in Shreveport, it was 82 degrees with partly cloudy skies at 11 p.m. Around the local area at 11 p.m., in Texarkana, clear and 85. Wind south at 9 miles an hour. El Dorado, partly cloudy and 82. Wind south at 7 miles an hour. Monroe, mostly cloudy and 80. Wind south at 3 miles an hour. Nacogdoches, cloudy and 76. Wind calm. Marshall, partly cloudy and 82. Wind south at 5 miles an hour. And at Longview, partly cloudy and 83 degrees. Wind south at 10 miles an hour. Elsewhere across the four-state area, over at Dallas, clear and 88. Oklahoma City, clear and 86. Little Rock, clear and 82. Jackson, Mississippi, mostly cloudy and 79. Baton Rouge, mostly cloudy and 78. And at Houston, mostly cloudy and 75 degrees. For the most current information, check us out on the web at www.weather.gov/shp. Now let's check on your local forecast. Tonight, mostly clear. Lows in the mid-70s. South winds 5 to 10 miles per hour. Tuesday, mostly sunny.
hot with highs in the mid-90s. Southwest winds 5 to 10 miles per hour. Tuesday night, mostly clear. Lows in the upper 70s. South winds 5 to 10 miles per hour. Wednesday, mostly sunny. Hot with highs in the upper 90s. Southwest winds 5 to 10 miles per hour. Heat index values up to 105 in the afternoon. Wednesday night, clear. Lows in the upper 70s. South winds 5 to 10 miles per hour. Thursday, sunny, hot with highs in the upper 90s. Thursday night, clear. Lows in the mid-70s. Friday, sunny, hot with highs in the upper 90s. Friday night, clear. Lows in the mid-70s. Saturday, mostly sunny. Hot with highs in the upper 90s. Saturday night, clear. Lows in the mid-70s. Sunday, mostly sunny. Hot with highs in the upper 90s. Heat index values up to 105 in the afternoon. Sunday night, mostly clear. Lows in the mid-70s. Monday, mostly sunny. Hot with highs in the upper 90s. 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Be sure to follow us on Facebook. Here's a look at local weather conditions as of 11 p.m. At the top of the hour, skies were partly cloudy in Shreveport. The temperature was 82 degrees at the regional airport. The dew point was 73, making the relative humidity 74%. Winds were south at 10 miles an hour. The pressure was 30.07 inches and rising. In Bossier City, at Barksdale Air Force Base, skies were mostly cloudy, with a temperature of 84 degrees. The dew point was 73, making the relative humidity 67%. Winds were southeast at 8 miles an hour. The pressure was 30.06 inches and rising. And in downtown Shreveport, skies were mostly cloudy. The temperature was 83 degrees. And winds were south at 8 miles an hour. Once again in Shreveport, it was 82 degrees with partly cloudy skies at 11 p.m. Around the local area at 11 p.m., in Texarkana, clear and 85. Wind south at 9 miles an hour. El Dorado, partly cloudy and 82. Wind south at 7 miles an hour. Monroe, mostly cloudy and 80. Wind south at 3 miles an hour. Natchitoches, cloudy and 76. Wind calm. Marshall, partly cloudy and 82. Wind south at 5 miles an hour. And at Longview, partly cloudy and 83 degrees. Wind south at 10 miles an hour. Elsewhere across the four-state area, over at Dallas, clear and 88. Oklahoma City, clear and 86. Little Rock, clear and 82. Jackson, Mississippi, mostly cloudy and 79. Baton Rouge, mostly cloudy and 78. And at Houston, mostly cloudy and 75 degrees. For the most current information, check us out on the web at www.weather.gov/SHP. Now let's check on your local forecast. Tonight, mostly clear. Lows in the mid-70s. South winds 5 to 10 miles per hour. Tuesday, mostly sunny. Hot with highs in the mid-90s. Southwest winds 5 to 10 miles per hour. Tuesday night, mostly clear. Lows in the upper 70s. South winds 5 to 10 miles per hour.
Wednesday, mostly sunny. Hot with highs in the upper 90s. Southwest winds 5 to 10 miles per hour. Heat index values up to 105 in the afternoon. Wednesday night, clear. Lows in the upper 70s. South winds 5 to 10 miles per hour. Thursday, sunny, hot with highs in the upper 90s. Thursday night, clear. Lows in the mid-70s. Friday, sunny, hot with highs in the upper 90s. Friday night, clear. Lows in the mid-70s. Saturday, mostly sunny. Hot with highs in the upper 90s. Saturday night, clear. Lows in the mid-70s. Sunday, mostly sunny. Hot with highs in the upper 90s. Heat index values up to 105 in the afternoon. Sunday night, mostly clear. Lows in the mid-70s. Monday, mostly sunny. Hot with highs in the upper 90s. 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Be sure to follow us on Facebook. Here's a look at local weather conditions as of midnight. At the top of the hour, the report from Shreveport was not available. The report from Bossier City was not available. At midnight, around the local area at midnight, the report from Texarkana was not available. The report from El Dorado was not available. The report from Monroe was not available. The report from Longview was not available. Elsewhere across the four-state area, the report from DFW Airport was not available. The report from Oklahoma City was not available. The report from Little Rock was not available. The report from Jackson was not available. The report from Baton Rouge was not available. The report from Houston was not available. For the most current information, check us out on the web at www.weather.gov/sht. Now let's check on your local forecast. Tonight, mostly clear. Lows in the mid-70s. South winds 5 to 10 miles per hour. Tuesday, mostly sunny. Hot with highs in the mid-90s. Southwest winds 5 to 10 miles per hour. Tuesday night, mostly clear. Lows in the upper 70s. South winds 5 to 10 miles per hour. Wednesday, mostly sunny. Hot with highs in the upper 90s. Southwest winds 5 to 10 miles per hour. Heat index values up to 105 in the afternoon. Wednesday night, clear. Lows in the upper 70s. South winds 5 to 10 miles per hour. Thursday, sunny, hot with highs in the upper 90s. Thursday night, clear. Lows in the mid-70s. Friday, sunny, hot with highs in the upper 90s. Friday night, clear. Lows in the mid-70s. Saturday, mostly sunny. Hot with highs in the upper 90s. Saturday night, clear. Lows in the mid-70s. Sunday, mostly sunny. Hot with highs in the upper 90s. Heat index values up to 105 in the afternoon. Sunday night, mostly clear. Lows in the mid-70s. Monday, mostly sunny. Hot with highs in the upper 90s. 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Be sure to follow us on Facebook. Here's a look at local weather conditions as of midnight. At the top of the hour, the report from Shreveport was not available. The report from Bossier City was not available. At midnight, around the local area at midnight, the report from Texarkana was not available. The report from El Dorado was not available. The report from Monroe was not available. The report from Longview was not available. Elsewhere across the four-state area, the report from DFW Airport was not available. The report from Oklahoma City was not available.
The report from Little Rock was not available. The report from Jackson was not available. The report from Baton Rouge was not available. The report from Houston was not available. For the most current information, check us out on the web at www.weather.gov/SHP. Now let's check on your local forecast. Tonight, mostly clear. Lows in the mid-70s. South winds 5 to 10 miles per hour. Tuesday, mostly sunny. Hot with highs in the mid-90s. Southwest winds 5 to 10 miles per hour. Tuesday night, mostly clear. Lows in the upper 70s. South winds 5 to 10 miles per hour. Wednesday, mostly sunny. Hot with highs in the upper 90s. Southwest winds 5 to 10 miles per hour. Heat index values up to 105 in the afternoon. Wednesday night, clear. Lows in the upper 70s. South winds 5 to 10 miles per hour. Thursday, sunny, hot with highs in the upper 90s. Thursday night, clear. Lows in the mid-70s. Friday, sunny, hot with highs in the upper 90s. Friday night, clear. Lows in the mid-70s. Saturday, mostly sunny. Hot with highs in the upper 90s. Saturday night, clear. Lows in the mid-70s. Sunday, mostly sunny. Hot with highs in the upper 90s. Heat index values up to 105 in the afternoon. Sunday night, mostly clear. Lows in the mid-70s. Monday, mostly sunny. Hot with highs in the upper 90s. 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Be sure to follow us on Facebook. Here's a look at local weather conditions as of midnight. At the top of the hour, the report from Shreveport was not available. The report from Bossier City was not available. At midnight. Around the local area at midnight, the report from Texarkana was not available. The report from El Dorado was not available. The report from Monroe was not available. The report from Longview was not available. Elsewhere across the four-state area, the report from DFW Airport was not available. The report from Oklahoma City was not available. The report from Little Rock was not available. The report from Jackson was not available. The report from Baton Rouge was not available. The report from Houston was not available. For the most current information, check us out on the web at www.weather.gov/SHP. Now let's check on your local forecast. Tonight, mostly clear. Lows in the mid-70s. South winds 5 to 10 miles per hour. Tuesday, mostly sunny. Hot with highs in the mid-90s. Southwest winds 5 to 10 miles per hour. Tuesday night, mostly clear. Lows in the upper 70s. South winds 5 to 10 miles per hour. Wednesday, mostly sunny. Hot with highs in the upper 90s. Southwest winds 5 to 10 miles per hour. Heat index values up to 105 in the afternoon. Wednesday night, clear. Lows in the upper 70s. South winds 5 to 10 miles per hour. Thursday, sunny, hot with highs in the upper 90s. Thursday night, clear. Lows in the mid-70s. Friday, sunny, hot with highs in the upper 90s. Friday night, clear. Lows in the mid-70s. Saturday, mostly sunny. Hot with highs in the upper 90s. Saturday night, clear. Lows in the mid-70s. Sunday, mostly sunny. Hot with highs in the upper 90s. Heat index values up to 105 in the afternoon. Sunday night, mostly clear. Lows in the mid-70s. Monday, mostly sunny. Hot with highs in the upper 90s.
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Be sure to follow us on Facebook. Here's a look at local weather conditions as of midnight. At the top of the hour, the report from Shreveport was not available. The report from Bossier City was not available. At midnight, around the local area at midnight, the report from Texarkana was not available. The report from El Dorado was not available. The report from Monroe was not available. The report from Longview was not available. Elsewhere across the four-state area, the report from DFW Airport was not available. The report from Oklahoma City was not available. The report from Little Rock was not available. The report from Jackson was not available. The report from Baton Rouge was not available. The report from Houston was not available. For the most current information, check us out on the web at www.weather.gov/sht. 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Now let's check on your local forecast. Tonight, mostly clear. Lows in the mid-70s. South winds 5 to 10 miles per hour. Tuesday, mostly sunny. Hot with highs in the mid-90s. Southwest winds 5 to 10 miles per hour. Tuesday night, mostly clear. Lows in the upper 70s. South winds 5 to 10 miles per hour. Wednesday, mostly sunny. Hot with highs in the upper 90s. Southwest winds 5 to 10 miles per hour. Heat index values up to 105 in the afternoon. Wednesday night, clear. Lows in the upper 70s. South winds 5 to 10 miles per hour. Thursday, sunny, hot with highs in the upper 90s. Thursday night, clear. Lows in the mid-70s. Friday, sunny, hot with highs in the upper 90s. Friday night, clear. Lows in the mid-70s. Saturday, mostly sunny. Hot with highs in the upper 90s. Saturday night, clear. Lows in the mid-70s. Sunday, mostly sunny. Hot with highs in the upper 90s. Heat index values up to 105 in the afternoon. Sunday night, mostly clear. Lows in the mid-70s. Monday, mostly sunny. Hot with highs in the upper 90s. 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Be sure to follow us on Facebook. Here's a look at local weather conditions as of midnight. At the top of the hour, the report from Shreveport was not available. The report from Bossier City was not available. At midnight, around the local area at midnight, the report from Texarkana was not available. The report from El Dorado was not available. The report from Monroe was not available. The report from Longview was not available. Elsewhere across the four-state area, the report from DFW Airport was not available. The report from Oklahoma City was not available. The report from Little Rock was not available. The report from Jackson was not available. The report from Baton Rouge was not available. The report from Houston was not available. For the most current information, check us out on the web at www.weather.gov/sht. Now let's check on your local forecast. Tonight, mostly clear. Lows in the mid-70s. South winds 5 to 10 miles per hour. Tuesday, mostly sunny. Hot with highs in the mid-90s.
southwest winds 5 to 10 miles per hour. Tuesday night, mostly clear. Lows in the upper 70s. South winds 5 to 10 miles per hour. Wednesday, mostly sunny. Hot with highs in the upper 90s. Southwest winds 5 to 10 miles per hour. Heat index values up to 105 in the afternoon. Wednesday night, clear. Lows in the upper 70s. South winds 5 to 10 miles per hour. Thursday, sunny, hot with highs in the upper 90s. Thursday night, clear. Lows in the mid 70s. Friday, sunny, hot with highs in the upper 90s. Friday night, clear. Lows in the mid 70s. Saturday, mostly sunny. Hot with highs in the upper 90s. Saturday night, clear. Lows in the mid 70s. Sunday, mostly sunny. Hot with highs in the upper 90s. Heat index values up to 105 in the afternoon. Sunday night, mostly clear. Lows in the mid 70s. Monday, mostly sunny. Hot with highs in the upper 90s. 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Be sure to follow us on Facebook. Here's a look at local weather conditions as of midnight. At the top of the hour, the report from Shreveport was not available. The report from Bossier City was not available. At midnight. Around the local area at midnight, the report from Texarkana was not available. The report from El Dorado was not available. The report from Monroe was not available. The report from Longview was not available. Elsewhere across the four-state area, the report from DFW Airport was not available. The report from Oklahoma City was not available. The report from Little Rock was not available. The report from Jackson was not available. The report from Baton Rouge was not available. The report from Houston was not available. For the most current information, check us out on the web at www.weather.gov/sht. Now let's check on your local forecast. Tonight, mostly clear. Lows in the mid-70s. South winds 5 to 10 miles per hour. Tuesday, mostly sunny. Hot with highs in the mid-90s. Southwest winds 5 to 10 miles per hour. Tuesday night, mostly clear. Lows in the upper 70s. South winds 5 to 10 miles per hour. Wednesday, mostly sunny. Hot with highs in the upper 90s. Southwest winds 5 to 10 miles per hour. Heat index values up to 105 in the afternoon. Wednesday night, clear. Lows in the upper 70s. South winds 5 to 10 miles per hour. Thursday, sunny, hot with highs in the upper 90s. Thursday night, clear. Lows in the mid 70s. Friday, sunny, hot with highs in the upper 90s. Friday night, clear. Lows in the mid-70s. Saturday, mostly sunny. Hot with highs in the upper 90s. Saturday night, clear. Lows in the mid-70s. Sunday, mostly sunny. Hot with highs in the upper 90s. Heat index values up to 105 in the afternoon. Sunday night, mostly clear. Lows in the mid-70s. Monday, mostly sunny. Hot with highs in the upper 90s. Here is your area's open water boating forecast. Wind gusts may be higher. Tonight, mostly clear. Lows in the mid-70s. South winds 10 to 15 miles per hour. Heat index readings 102 to 105. Tuesday, mostly sunny. Highs in the mid-90s. Southwest winds 10 to 15 miles per hour. Heat index readings 102 to 105. Tuesday night, mostly clear. Lows in the upper 70s. South winds 10 to 15 miles per hour.
heat index readings 101 to 104. Wednesday, mostly sunny. Highs in the upper 90s. Southwest winds 10 to 15 miles per hour. Wednesday night, clear. Lows in the upper 70s. South winds 10 to 15 miles per hour. Thursday, sunny. Highs in the upper 90s. Thursday night, clear. Lows in the mid 70s. Friday, sunny. Highs in the upper 90s. Friday night, clear. Lows in the mid 70s. Saturday, mostly sunny. Highs in the upper 90s. Saturday night, clear. Lows in the mid 70s. Sunday, mostly sunny. Highs around 100. Sunday night, mostly clear. Lows in the mid 70s. Monday, mostly sunny. Highs around 100. 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Be sure to follow us on Facebook. Here's a look at local weather conditions as of midnight. At the top of the hour, the report from Shreveport was not available. The report from Bossier City was not available. At midnight. Around the local area at midnight, the report from Texarkana was not available. The report from El Dorado was not available. The report from Monroe was not available. The report from Longview was not available. Elsewhere across the four-state area, the report from DFW Airport was not available. The report from Oklahoma City was not available. The report from Little Rock was not available. The report from Little Rock was not available. The report from Jackson was not available. The report from Baton Rouge was not available. The report from Houston was not available. For the most current information, check us out on the web at www.weather.gov/sht. Now let's check on your local forecast. Tonight, mostly clear. Lows in the mid-70s. South winds 5 to 10 miles per hour. Tuesday, mostly sunny. Hot with highs in the mid-90s. Southwest winds 5 to 10 miles per hour. Tuesday night, mostly clear. Lows in the upper 70s. South winds 5 to 10 miles per hour. Wednesday, mostly sunny. Hot with highs in the upper 90s. Southwest winds 5 to 10 miles per hour. Heat index values up to 105 in the afternoon. Wednesday night, clear. Lows in the upper 70s. South winds 5 to 10 miles per hour. Thursday, sunny, hot with highs in the upper 90s. Thursday night, clear. Lows in the mid-70s. Friday, sunny, hot with highs in the upper 90s. Friday night, clear. Lows in the mid-70s. Saturday, mostly sunny. Hot with highs in the upper 90s. Saturday night, clear. Lows in the mid-70s. Sunday, mostly sunny. Hot with highs in the upper 90s. Heat index values up to 105 in the afternoon. Sunday night, mostly clear. Lows in the mid-70s. Monday, mostly sunny. Hot with highs in the upper 90s. 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Be sure to follow us on Facebook. Here's a look at local weather conditions as of midnight. At the top of the hour, the report from Shreveport was not available. The report from Bossier City was not available. At midnight. Around the local area at midnight, the report from Texarkana was not available. The report from El Dorado was not available. The report from Monroe was not available. The report from Longview was not available. Elsewhere across the four-state area, the report from DFW Airport was not available. The report from Oklahoma City was not available.
The report from Little Rock was not available. The report from Jackson was not available. The report from Baton Rouge was not available.

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The report from Houston was not available. For the most current information, check us out on the web at www.weather.gov/SHP. Now let's check on your local forecast. Tonight, mostly clear. Lows in the mid-70s. South winds 5 to 10 miles per hour. Tuesday, mostly sunny. Hot with highs in the mid-90s. Southwest winds 5 to 10 miles per hour. Tuesday night, mostly clear. Lows in the upper 70s. South winds 5 to 10 miles per hour. Wednesday, mostly sunny. Hot with highs in the upper 90s. Southwest winds 5 to 10 miles per hour. Heat index values up to 105 in the afternoon. Wednesday night, clear. Lows in the upper 70s. South winds 5 to 10 miles per hour. Thursday, sunny, hot with highs in the upper 90s. Thursday night, clear. Lows in the mid-70s. Friday, sunny, hot with highs in the upper 90s. Friday night, clear. Lows in the mid-70s. Saturday, mostly sunny. Hot with highs in the upper 90s. Saturday night, clear. Lows in the mid-70s. Sunday, mostly sunny. Hot with highs in the upper 90s. Heat index values up to 105 in the afternoon. Sunday night, mostly clear. Lows in the mid-70s. Monday, mostly sunny. Hot with highs in the upper 90s. 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Be sure to follow us on Facebook. Here's a look at local weather conditions as of midnight. At the top of the hour, the report from Shreveport was not available. The report from Bossier City was not available. At midnight, around the local area at midnight, the report from Texarkana was not available. The report from El Dorado was not available. The report from Monroe was not available. The report from Longview was not available. Elsewhere across the four-state area, the report from DFW Airport was not available. The report from Oklahoma City was not available. The report from Little Rock was not available. The report from Jackson was not available. The report from Baton Rouge was not available. The report from Houston was not available. For the most current information, check us out on the web at www.weather.gov/SHP. Now let's check on your local forecast. Tonight, mostly clear. Lows in the mid-70s. South winds 5 to 10 miles per hour. Tuesday, mostly sunny. Hot with highs in the mid-90s. Southwest winds 5 to 10 miles per hour. Tuesday night, mostly clear. Lows in the upper 70s. South winds 5 to 10 miles per hour. Wednesday, mostly sunny. Hot with highs in the upper 90s. Southwest winds 5 to 10 miles per hour. Heat index values up to 105 in the afternoon. Wednesday night, clear. Lows in the upper 70s. South winds 5 to 10 miles per hour. Thursday, sunny, hot with highs in the upper 90s. Thursday night, clear. Lows in the mid-70s. Friday, sunny, hot with highs in the upper 90s. Friday night, clear. Lows in the mid-70s. Saturday, mostly sunny. Hot with highs in the upper 90s. Saturday night, clear. Lows in the mid-70s. Sunday.

report from Shreveport was not available. The report from Bossier City was not available. At midnight. Around the local area at midnight, the report from Texarkana was not available. The report from El Dorado was not available. The report from Monroe was not available. The report from Longview was not available. Elsewhere across the four-state area, the report from DFW Airport was not available. The report from Oklahoma City was not available. The report from Little Rock was not available. The report from Jackson was not available. The report from Baton Rouge was not available. The report from Houston was not available. For the most current information, check us out on the web at www.weather.gov/sht. Now let's check on your local forecast. Tonight, mostly clear. Lows in the mid-70s. South winds 5 to 10 miles per hour. Tuesday, mostly sunny. Hot with highs in the mid-90s. Southwest winds 5 to 10 miles per hour. Tuesday night, mostly clear. Lows in the upper 70s. South winds 5 to 10 miles per hour. Wednesday, mostly sunny. Hot with highs in the upper 90s. Southwest winds 5 to 10 miles per hour. Heat index values up to 105 in the afternoon. Wednesday night, clear. Lows in the upper 70s. South winds 5 to 10 miles per hour. Thursday, sunny, hot with highs in the upper 90s. Thursday night, clear. Lows in the mid-70s. Friday, sunny, hot with highs in the upper 90s. Friday night, clear. Lows in the mid-70s. Saturday, mostly sunny. Hot with highs in the upper 90s. Saturday night, clear. Lows in the mid-70s. Sunday, mostly sunny. Hot with highs in the upper 90s. Heat index values up to 105 in the afternoon. Sunday night, mostly clear. Lows in the mid-70s. Monday, mostly sunny. Hot with highs in the upper 90s. 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Be sure to follow us on Facebook. Here's a look at local weather conditions as of midnight. At the top of the hour, the report from Shreveport was not available. The report from Bossier City was not available. At midnight. Around the local area at midnight, the report from Texarkana was not available. The report from El Dorado was not available. The report from Monroe was not available. The report from Longview was not available. Elsewhere across the four-state area, the report from DFW Airport was not available. The report from Oklahoma City was not available. The report from Little Rock was not available. The report from Jackson was not available. The report from Baton Rouge was not available. The report from Houston was not available. For the most current information, check us out on the web at www.weather.gov/sht. Now let's check on your local forecast. Tonight, mostly clear. Lows in the mid-70s. South winds 5 to 10 miles per hour. Tuesday, mostly sunny. Hot with highs in the mid-90s. Southwest winds 5 to 10 miles per hour. Tuesday night, mostly clear. Lows in the upper 70s. South winds 5 to 10 miles per hour. Wednesday, mostly sunny. Hot with highs in the upper 90s. Southwest winds 5 to 10 miles per hour. Heat index values up to 105 in the afternoon. Wednesday night, clear. Lows in the upper 70s. South winds 5 to 10 miles per hour. Thursday, sunny, hot with highs in the upper 90s. Thursday night, clear. Lows in the mid-70s. Friday, sunny, hot with highs in the upper 90s. Friday night, clear. Lows in the mid-70s.

Saturday, mostly sunny. Hot with highs in the upper 90s. Saturday night, clear. Lows in the mid-70s. Sunday, mostly sunny. Hot with highs in the upper 90s. Heat index values up to 105 in the afternoon. Sunday night, mostly clear. Lows in the mid-70s. Monday, mostly sunny. Hot with highs in the upper 90s. 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Be sure to follow us on Facebook. Here's a look at local weather conditions as of midnight. At the top of the hour, the report from Shreveport was not available. The report from Bossier City was not available. At midnight, around the local area at midnight, the report from Texarkana was not available. The report from El Dorado was not available. The report from Monroe was not available. The report from Longview was not available. Elsewhere across the four-state area, the report from DFW Airport was not available. The report from Oklahoma City was not available. The report from Little Rock was not available. The report from Jackson was not available. The report from Baton Rouge was not available. The report from Houston was not available. For the most current information, check us out on the web at www.weather.gov/sht. Now let's check on your local forecast. Tonight, mostly clear. Lows in the mid-70s. South winds 5 to 10 miles per hour. Tuesday, mostly sunny. Hot with highs in the mid-90s. Southwest winds 5 to 10 miles per hour. Tuesday night, mostly clear. Lows in the upper 70s. South winds 5 to 10 miles per hour. Wednesday, mostly sunny. Hot with highs in the upper 90s. Southwest winds 5 to 10 miles per hour. Heat index values up to 105 in the afternoon. Wednesday night, clear. Lows in the upper 70s. South winds 5 to 10 miles per hour. Thursday, sunny, hot with highs in the upper 90s. Thursday night, clear. Lows in the mid-70s. Friday, sunny, hot with highs in the upper 90s. Friday night, clear. Lows in the mid-70s. Saturday, mostly sunny. Hot with highs in the upper 90s. Saturday night, clear. Lows in the mid-70s. Sunday, mostly sunny. Hot with highs in the upper 90s. Heat index values up to 105 in the afternoon. Sunday night, mostly clear. Lows in the mid-70s. Monday, mostly sunny. Hot with highs in the upper 90s. 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Be sure to follow us on Facebook. Here's a look at local weather conditions as of midnight. At the top of the hour, the report from Shreveport was not available. The report from Bossier City was not available. At midnight, around the local area at midnight, the report from Texarkana was not available. The report from El Dorado was not available. The report from Monroe was not available. The report from Longview was not available. Elsewhere across the four-state area, the report from DFW Airport was not available. The report from Oklahoma City was not available. The report from Little Rock was not available. The report from Jackson was not available. The report from Baton Rouge was not available. The report from Houston was not available. For the most current information, check us out on the web at www.weather.gov/sht. Now let's check on your local forecast. Tonight, mostly clear. Lows in the mid-70s. South winds 5 to 10 miles per hour. Tuesday, mostly sunny. Hot with highs in the mid-90s.
southwest winds 5 to 10 miles per hour. Tuesday night, mostly clear. Lows in the upper 70s. South winds 5 to 10 miles per hour. Wednesday, mostly sunny. Hot with highs in the upper 90s. Southwest winds 5 to 10 miles per hour. Heat index values up to 105 in the afternoon. Wednesday night, clear. Lows in the upper 70s. South winds 5 to 10 miles per hour. Thursday, sunny, hot with highs in the upper 90s. Thursday night, clear. Lows in the mid 70s. Friday, sunny, hot with highs in the upper 90s. Friday night, clear. Lows in the mid 70s. Saturday, mostly sunny. Hot with highs in the upper 90s. Saturday night, clear. Lows in the mid 70s. Sunday, mostly sunny. Hot with highs in the upper 90s. Heat index values up to 105 in the afternoon. Sunday night, mostly clear. Lows in the mid 70s. Monday, mostly sunny. Hot with highs in the upper 90s. 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Be sure to follow us on Facebook. Here's a look at local weather conditions as of midnight. At the top of the hour, the report from Shreveport was not available. The report from Bossier City was not available. At midnight. Around the local area at midnight, the report from Texarkana was not available. The report from El Dorado was not available. The report from Monroe was not available. The report from Longview was not available. Elsewhere across the four-state area, the report from DFW Airport was not available. The report from Oklahoma City was not available. The report from Little Rock was not available. The report from Jackson was not available. The report from Baton Rouge was not available. The report from Houston was not available. For the most current information, check us out on the web at www.weather.gov/SHP. Now let's check on your local forecast. Tonight, mostly clear. Lows in the mid-70s. South winds 5 to 10 miles per hour. Tuesday, mostly sunny. Hot with highs in the mid-90s. Southwest winds 5 to 10 miles per hour. Tuesday night, mostly clear. Lows in the upper 70s. South winds 5 to 10 miles per hour. Wednesday, mostly sunny. Hot with highs in the upper 90s. Southwest winds 5 to 10 miles per hour. Heat index values up to 105 in the afternoon. Wednesday night, clear. Lows in the upper 70s. South winds 5 to 10 miles per hour. Thursday, sunny, hot with highs in the upper 90s. Thursday night, clear. Lows in the mid 70s. Friday, sunny, hot with highs in the upper 90s. Friday night, clear. Lows in the mid-70s. Saturday, mostly sunny. Hot with highs in the upper 90s. Saturday night, clear. Lows in the mid-70s. Sunday, mostly sunny. Hot with highs in the upper 90s. Heat index values up to 105 in the afternoon. Sunday night, mostly lows in the mid-70s. Monday, mostly sunny. Hot with highs in the upper 90s. 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
Be sure to follow us on Facebook. Here's a look at local weather conditions as of midnight. At the top of the hour, the report from Shreveport was not available. The report from Bossier City was not available. At midnight. Around the local area at midnight, the report from Texarkana was not available. The report from El Dorado was not available. The report from Monroe was not available. The report from Longview was not available. Elsewhere across the four-state area, the report from DFW Airport was not available. The report from Oklahoma City was not available. The report from Little Rock was not available. The report from Jackson was not available. The report from Baton Rouge was not available. The report from Houston was not available. For the most current information, check us out on the web at www.weather.gov/sht. Now let's check on your local forecast. Tonight, mostly clear. Lows in the mid-70s. South winds 5 to 10 miles per hour. Tuesday, mostly sunny. Hot with highs in the mid-90s. Southwest winds 5 to 10 miles per hour. Tuesday night, mostly clear. Lows in the upper 70s. South winds 5 to 10 miles per hour. Wednesday, mostly sunny. Hot with highs in the upper 90s. Southwest winds 5 to 10 miles per hour. Heat index values up to 105 in the afternoon. Wednesday night, clear. Lows in the upper 70s. South winds 5 to 10 miles per hour. Thursday, sunny, hot with highs in the upper 90s. Thursday night, clear. Lows in the mid 70s. Friday, sunny, hot with highs in the upper 90s. Friday night, clear. Lows in the mid-70s. Saturday, mostly sunny. Hot with highs in the upper 90s. Saturday night, clear. Lows in the mid-70s. Sunday, mostly sunny. Hot with highs in the upper 90s. Heat index values up to 105 in the afternoon. Sunday night, mostly clear. Lows in the mid-70s. Monday, mostly sunny. Hot with highs in the upper 90s. 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Be sure to follow us on Facebook. Here's a look at local weather conditions as of midnight. At the top of the hour, the report from Shreveport was not available. The report from Bossier City was not available. At midnight, here is your area's open water boating forecast. Wind gusts may be higher. Tonight, mostly clear. Lows in the mid-70s. South winds 10 to 15 miles per hour. Heat index readings 102 to 105. Tuesday, mostly sunny. Highs in the mid-90s. Southwest winds 10 to 15 miles per hour. Heat index readings 102 to 105. Tuesday night, mostly clear. Lows in the upper 70s. South winds 10 to 15 miles per hour. Heat index readings 101 to 104. Wednesday, mostly sunny. Highs in the upper 90s. Southwest winds 10 to 15 miles per hour. Wednesday night, clear. Lows in the upper 70s. South winds 10 to 15 miles per hour. Thursday, sunny. Highs in the upper 90s. Thursday night, clear. Lows in the mid-70s. Friday, sunny. Highs in the upper 90s. Friday night, clear. Lows in the mid-70s. Saturday, mostly sunny. Highs in the upper 90s. Saturday night, clear. Lows in the mid-70s. Sunday, mostly sunny. Highs around 100. Sunday night, mostly clear. Lows in the mid-70s. Monday, mostly sunny. Highs around 100.
around the local area at midnight. The report from Texarkana was not available. The report from El Dorado was not available. The report from Monroe was not available. The report from Longview was not available. Elsewhere across the four-state area, the report from DFW Airport was not available. The report from Oklahoma City was not available. The report from Little Rock was not available. The report from Jackson was not available. The report from Baton Rouge was not available. The report from Houston was not available. For the most current information, check us out on the web at www.weather.gov/sht. Now let's check on your local forecast. Tonight, mostly clear. Lows in the mid-70s. South winds 5 to 10 miles per hour. Tuesday, mostly sunny. Hot with highs in the mid-90s. Southwest winds 5 to 10 miles per hour. Tuesday night, mostly clear. Lows in the upper 70s. South winds 5 to 10 miles per hour. Wednesday, mostly sunny. Hot with highs in the upper 90s. Southwest winds 5 to 10 miles per hour. Heat index values up to 105 in the afternoon. Wednesday night, clear. Lows in the upper 70s. South winds 5 to 10 miles per hour. Thursday, sunny, hot with highs in the upper 90s. Thursday night, clear. Lows in the mid-70s. Friday, sunny, hot with highs in the upper 90s. Friday night, clear. Lows in the mid-70s. Saturday, mostly sunny. Hot with highs in the upper 90s. Saturday night, clear. Lows in the mid-70s. Sunday, mostly sunny. Hot with highs in the upper 90s. Heat index values up to 105 in the afternoon. Sunday night, mostly clear. Lows in the mid-70s. Monday, mostly sunny. Hot with highs in the upper 90s. 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Be sure to follow us on Facebook. Here's a look at local weather conditions as of midnight. At the top of the hour, the report from Shreveport was not available. The report from Bossier City was not available. At midnight. Around the local area at midnight, the report from Texarkana was not available. The report from El Dorado was not available. The report from Monroe was not available. The report from Longview was not available. Elsewhere across the four-state area, the report from DFW Airport was not available. The report from Oklahoma City was not available. The report from Little Rock was not available. The report from Jackson was not available. The report from Baton Rouge was not available. The report from Houston was not available. For the most current information, check us out on the web at www.weather.gov/sht. Now let's check on your local forecast. Tonight, mostly clear. Lows in the mid-70s. South winds 5 to 10 miles per hour. Tuesday, mostly sunny. Hot with highs in the mid-90s. Southwest winds 5 to 10 miles per hour. Tuesday night, mostly clear. Lows in the upper 70s. South winds 5 to 10 miles per hour. Wednesday, mostly sunny. Hot with highs in the upper 90s. Southwest winds 5 to 10 miles per hour. Heat index values up to 105 in the afternoon. Wednesday night, clear. Lows in the upper 70s. South winds 5 to 10 miles per hour. Thursday, sunny, hot with highs in the upper 90s. Thursday night, clear. Lows in the mid-70s. Friday, sunny, hot with highs in the upper 90s. Friday night, clear. Lows in the mid-70s. Saturday, mostly sunny. Hot with highs in the upper 90s. Saturday night, clear.
lows in the mid-70s. Sunday, mostly sunny. Hot with highs in the upper 90s. Heat index values up to 105 in the afternoon. Sunday night, mostly clear. Lows in the mid-70s. Monday, mostly sunny. Hot with highs in the upper 90s. 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Be sure to follow us on Facebook. Here's a look at local weather conditions as of midnight. At the top of the hour, the report from Shreveport was not available. The report from Bossier City was not available. At midnight, around the local area at midnight, the report from Texarkana was not available. The report from El Dorado was not available. The report from Monroe was not available. The report from Longview was not available. Elsewhere across the four-state area, the report from DFW Airport was not available. The report from Oklahoma City was not available. The report from Little Rock was not available. The report from Jackson was not available. The report from Baton Rouge was not available. The report from Houston was not available. For the most current information, check us out on the web at www.weather.gov/SHP. Now let's check on your local forecast. Tonight, mostly clear. Lows in the mid-70s. South winds 5 to 10 miles per hour. Tuesday, mostly sunny. Hot with highs in the mid-90s. Southwest winds 5 to 10 miles per hour. Tuesday night, mostly clear. Lows in the upper 70s. South winds 5 to 10 miles per hour. Wednesday, mostly sunny. Hot with highs in the upper 90s. Southwest winds 5 to 10 miles per hour. Heat index values up to 105 in the afternoon. Wednesday night, clear. Lows in the upper 70s. South winds 5 to 10 miles per hour. Thursday, sunny, hot with highs in the upper 90s. Thursday night, clear. Lows in the mid-70s. Friday, sunny, hot with highs in the upper 90s. Friday night, clear. Lows in the mid-70s. Saturday, mostly sunny. Hot with highs in the upper 90s. Saturday night, clear. Lows in the mid-70s. Sunday, mostly sunny. Hot with highs in the upper 90s. Heat index values up to 105 in the afternoon. Sunday night, mostly clear. Lows in the mid-70s. Monday, mostly sunny. Hot with highs in the upper 90s. 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Be sure to follow us on Facebook. Here's a look at local weather conditions as of midnight. At the top of the hour, the report from Shreveport was not available. The report from Bossier City was not available. At midnight, around the local area at midnight, the report from Texarkana was not available. The report from El Dorado was not available. The report from Monroe was not available. The report from Longview was not available. Elsewhere across the four-state area, the report from DFW Airport was not available. The report from Oklahoma City was not available. The report from Little Rock was not available. The report from Jackson was not available. The report from Baton Rouge was not available. The report from Houston was not available.
For the most current information, check us out on the web at www.weather.gov/SHP. Now let's check on your local forecast. Tonight, mostly clear. Lows in the mid-70s. South winds 5 to 10 miles per hour. Tuesday, mostly sunny. Hot with highs in the mid-90s. Southwest winds 5 to 10 miles per hour. Tuesday night, mostly clear. Lows in the upper 70s. South winds 5 to 10 miles per hour. Wednesday, mostly sunny. Hot with highs in the upper 90s. Southwest winds 5 to 10 miles per hour. Heat index values up to 105 in the afternoon. Wednesday night, clear. Lows in the upper 70s. South winds 5 to 10 miles per hour. Thursday, sunny, hot with highs in the upper 90s. Thursday night, clear. Lows in the mid-70s. Friday, sunny, hot with highs in the upper 90s. Friday night, clear. Lows in the mid-70s. Saturday, mostly sunny. Hot with highs in the upper 90s. Saturday night, clear. Lows in the mid-70s. Sunday, mostly sunny. Hot with highs in the upper 90s. Heat index values up to 105 in the afternoon. Sunday night, mostly clear. Lows in the mid-70s. Monday, mostly sunny. Hot with highs in the upper 90s. 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Be sure to follow us on Facebook. Here's a look at local weather conditions as of 1 a.m. At the top of the hour, skies were partly cloudy in Shreveport. The temperature was 81 degrees at the regional airport. The dew point was 73, making the relative humidity 78%. Winds were south at 8 miles an hour. The pressure was 30.07 inches and steady. In Bossier City, at Barksdale Air Force Base, skies were clear, with a temperature of 81 degrees. The dew point was 73, making the relative humidity 77%. Winds were southeast at 7 miles an hour. The pressure was 30.06 inches and steady. And in downtown Shreveport, skies were clear. The temperature was 82 degrees. And winds were south at 12 miles an hour. Once again in Shreveport, it was 81 degrees with partly cloudy skies at 1 a.m. Around the local area at 1 a.m., in Texarkana, partly cloudy and 82. Wind south at 10 miles an hour. El Dorado, clear and 78. Wind south at 6 miles an hour. Monroe, clear and 77. Wind south at 3 miles an hour. Natchitoches, mostly cloudy and 76. Wind calm. Marshall, clear and 79. Wind south at 3 miles an hour. And at Longview, clear and 79 degrees. Wind south at 6 miles an hour. Elsewhere across the four-state area, over at Dallas, partly cloudy and 84. Oklahoma City, clear and 83. Little Rock, clear and 80. Jackson, Mississippi, clear and 78. Baton Rouge, partly cloudy and 77. And at Houston, partly cloudy and 76 degrees. For the most current information, check us out on the web at www.weather.gov/SHP. Now let's check on your local forecast. Tonight, mostly clear. Lows in the mid-70s. South winds 5 to 10 miles per hour. Tuesday, mostly sunny. Hot with highs in the mid-90s. Southwest winds 5 to 10 miles per hour. Tuesday night, mostly clear. Lows in the upper 70s. South winds 5 to 10 miles per hour. Wednesday, mostly sunny. Hot with highs in the upper 90s. Southwest winds 5 to 10 miles per hour.
Heat index values up to 105 in the afternoon. Wednesday night, clear. Lows in the upper 70s. South winds 5 to 10 miles per hour. Thursday, sunny, hot with highs in the upper 90s. Thursday night, clear. Lows in the mid 70s. Friday, sunny, hot with highs in the upper 90s. Friday night, clear. Lows in the mid 70s. Saturday, mostly sunny. Hot with highs in the upper 90s. Saturday night, clear. Lows in the mid 70s. Sunday, mostly sunny. Hot with highs in the upper 90s. Heat index values up to 105 in the afternoon. Sunday night, mostly clear. Lows in the mid 70s. Monday, mostly sunny. Hot with highs in the upper 90s. 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Be sure to follow us on Facebook. Here's a look at local weather conditions as of 1 a.m. At the top of the hour, skies were partly cloudy in Shreveport. The temperature was 81 degrees at the regional airport. The dew point was 73, making the relative humidity 78%. Winds were south at 8 miles an hour. The pressure was 30.07 inches and steady. In Bossier City, at Barksdale Air Force Base, skies were clear, with a temperature of 81 degrees. The dew point was 73, making the relative humidity 77%. Winds were southeast at 7 miles an hour. The pressure was 30.06 inches and steady. And in downtown Shreveport, skies were clear. The temperature was 82 degrees. And winds were south at 12 miles an hour. Once again in Shreveport, it was 81 degrees with partly cloudy skies at 1 a.m. Around the local area at 1 a.m., in Texarkana, partly cloudy and 82. Wind south at 10 miles an hour. El Dorado, clear and 78. Wind south at 6 miles an hour. Monroe, clear and 77. Wind south at 3 miles an hour. Natchitoches, mostly cloudy and 76. Wind calm. Marshall, clear and 79. Wind south at 3 miles an hour. And at Longview, clear and 79 degrees. Wind south at 6 miles an hour. Elsewhere across the four-state area, over at Dallas, partly cloudy and 84. Oklahoma City, clear and 83. Little Rock, clear and 80. Jackson, Mississippi, clear and 78. Baton Rouge, partly cloudy and 77. And at Houston, partly cloudy and 76 degrees. For the most current information, check us out on the web at www.weather.gov/SHP. Now let's check on your local forecast. Tonight, mostly clear. Lows in the mid-70s. South winds 5 to 10 miles per hour. Tuesday, mostly sunny. Hot with highs in the mid-90s. Southwest winds 5 to 10 miles per hour. Tuesday night, mostly clear. Lows in the upper 70s. South winds 5 to 10 miles per hour. Wednesday, mostly sunny. Hot with highs in the upper 90s. Southwest winds 5 to 10 miles per hour. Heat index values up to 105 in the afternoon. Wednesday night, clear. Lows in the upper 70s. South winds 5 to 10 miles per hour. Thursday, sunny, hot with highs in the upper 90s. Thursday night, clear. Lows in the mid 70s. Friday, sunny, hot with highs in the upper 90s. Friday night, clear. Lows in the mid 70s. Saturday, mostly sunny. Hot with highs in the upper 90s. Saturday night, clear. Lows in the mid 70s. Sunday, mostly sunny. Hot with highs in the upper 90s.
heat index values up to 105 in the afternoon. Sunday night, mostly clear. Lows in the mid-70s. Monday, mostly sunny. Hot with highs in the upper 90s. 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Be sure to follow us on Facebook. Here's a look at local weather conditions as of 1 a.m. At the top of the hour, skies were partly cloudy in Shreveport. The temperature was 81 degrees at the regional airport. The dew point was 73, making the relative humidity 78%. Winds were south at 8 miles an hour. The pressure was 30.07 inches and steady. In Bossier City, at Barksdale Air Force Base, skies were clear, with a temperature of 81 degrees. The dew point was 73, making the relative humidity 77%. Winds were southeast at 7 miles an hour. The pressure was 30.06 inches and steady. And in downtown Shreveport, skies were clear. The temperature was 82 degrees. And winds were south at 12 miles an hour. Once again in Shreveport, it was 81 degrees with partly cloudy skies at 1 a.m. Around the local area at 1 a.m., in Texarkana, partly cloudy and 82. Wind south at 10 miles an hour. El Dorado, clear and 78. Wind south at 6 miles an hour. Monroe, clear and 77. Wind south at 3 miles an hour. Nutqueness, mostly cloudy and 76. Wind calm. Marshall, clear and 79. Wind south at 3 miles an hour. And at Longview, clear and 79 degrees. Wind south at 6 miles an hour. Elsewhere across the four-state area, over at Dallas, partly cloudy and 84. Oklahoma City, clear and 83. Little Rock, clear and 80. Jackson, Mississippi, clear and 78. Baton Rouge, partly cloudy and 77. And at Houston, partly cloudy and 76 degrees. For the most current information, check us out on the web at www.weather.gov/SHT. Now let's check on your local forecast. Tonight, mostly clear. Lows in the mid-70s. South winds 5 to 10 miles per hour. Tuesday, mostly sunny. Hot with highs in the mid-90s. Southwest winds 5 to 10 miles per hour. Tuesday night, mostly clear. Lows in the upper 70s. South winds 5 to 10 miles per hour. Wednesday, mostly sunny. Hot with highs in the upper 90s. Southwest winds 5 to 10 miles per hour. Heat index values up to 105 in the afternoon. Wednesday night, clear. Lows in the upper 70s. South winds 5 to 10 miles per hour. Thursday, sunny, hot with highs in the upper 90s. Thursday night, clear. Lows in the mid-70s. Friday, sunny, hot with highs in the upper 90s. Friday night, clear. Lows in the mid-70s. Saturday, mostly sunny. Hot with highs in the upper 90s. Saturday night, clear. Lows in the mid-70s. Sunday, mostly sunny. Hot with highs in the upper 90s. Heat index values up to 105 in the afternoon. Sunday night, mostly clear. Lows in the mid-70s. Monday, mostly sunny. Hot with highs in the upper 90s.
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Be sure to follow us on Facebook. Here's a look at local weather conditions as of 1 a.m. At the top of the hour, skies were partly cloudy in Shreveport. The temperature was 81 degrees at the regional airport. The dew point was 73, making the relative humidity 78%. Winds were south at 8 miles an hour. The pressure was 30.07 inches and steady. In Bossier City, at Barksdale Air Force Base, skies were clear, with a temperature of 81 degrees. The dew point was 73, making the relative humidity 77%. Winds were southeast at 7 miles an hour. The pressure was 30.06 inches and steady. And in downtown Shreveport, skies were clear. The temperature was 82 degrees. And winds were south at 12 miles an hour. Once again in Shreveport, it was 81 degrees with partly cloudy skies at 1 a.m. Around the local area at 1 a.m., in Texarkana, partly cloudy and 82. Wind south at 10 miles an hour. El Dorado, clear and 78. Wind south at 6 miles an hour. Monroe, clear and 77. Wind south at 3 miles an hour. Natchitoches, mostly cloudy and 76. Wind calm. Marshall, clear and 79. Wind south at 3 miles an hour. And at Longview, clear and 79 degrees. Wind south at 6 miles an hour. Elsewhere across the four-state area, over at Dallas, partly cloudy and 84. Oklahoma City, clear and 83. Little Rock, clear and 80. Jackson, Mississippi, clear and 78. Baton Rouge, partly cloudy and 77. And at Houston, partly cloudy and 76 degrees. For the most current information, check us out on the web at www.weather.gov/SHP. Now let's check on your local forecast. Tonight, mostly clear. Lows in the mid-70s. South winds 5 to 10 miles per hour. Tuesday, mostly sunny. Hot with highs in the mid-90s. Southwest winds 5 to 10 miles per hour. Tuesday night, mostly clear. Lows in the upper 70s. South winds 5 to 10 miles per hour. Wednesday, mostly sunny. Hot with highs in the upper 90s. Southwest winds 5 to 10 miles per hour. Heat index values up to 105 in the afternoon. Wednesday night, clear. Lows in the upper 70s. South winds 5 to 10 miles per hour. Thursday, sunny, hot with highs in the upper 90s. Thursday night, clear. Lows in the mid-70s. Friday, sunny, hot with highs in the upper 90s. Friday night, clear. Lows in the mid-70s. Saturday, mostly sunny. Hot with highs in the upper 90s. Saturday night, clear. Lows in the mid-70s. Sunday, mostly sunny. Hot with highs in the upper 90s. Heat index values up to 105 in the afternoon. Sunday night, mostly clear. Lows in the mid-70s. Monday, mostly sunny. Hot with highs in the upper 90s. Here is your area's open water boating forecast. Wind gusts may be higher. Tonight, mostly clear. Lows in the mid-70s. South winds 10 to 15 miles per hour. Heat index readings 102 to 105. Tuesday, mostly sunny. Highs in the mid-90s. Southwest winds 10 to 15 miles per hour. Heat index readings 102 to 105. Tuesday night, mostly clear. Lows in the upper 70s. South winds 10 to 15 miles per hour. Heat index readings 101 to 104. Wednesday, mostly sunny. Highs in the upper 90s.
southwest winds 10 to 15 miles per hour. Wednesday night, clear. Lows in the upper 70s. South winds 10 to 15 miles per hour. Thursday, sunny. Highs in the upper 90s.

Thursday night, clear. Lows in the mid-70s. Friday, sunny. Highs in the upper 90s. Friday night, clear. Lows in the mid-70s. Saturday, mostly sunny. Highs in the upper 90s. Saturday night, clear. Lows in the mid-70s. Sunday, mostly sunny. Highs around 100. Sunday night, mostly clear. Lows in the mid-70s. Monday, mostly sunny. Highs around 100. 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Be sure to follow us on Facebook. Here's a look at local weather conditions as of 1 a.m. At the top of the hour, skies were partly cloudy in Shreveport. The temperature was 81 degrees at the regional airport. The dew point was 73, making the relative humidity 78%. Winds were south at 8 miles an hour. The pressure was 30.07 inches and steady. In Bossier City, at Barksdale Air Force Base, skies were clear, with a temperature of 81 degrees. The dew point was 73, making the relative humidity 77%. Winds were southeast at 7 miles an hour. The pressure was 30.06 inches and steady. And in downtown Shreveport, skies were clear. The temperature was 82 degrees. And winds were south at 12 miles an hour. Once again in Shreveport, it was 81 degrees with partly cloudy skies at 1 a.m. Around the local area at 1 a.m., in Texarkana, partly cloudy and 82. Wind south at 10 miles an hour. El Dorado, clear and 78. Wind south at 6 miles an hour. Monroe, clear and 77. Wind south at 3 miles an hour. Nacogdoches, mostly cloudy and 76. Wind calm. Marshall, clear and 79. Wind south at 3 miles an hour. And at Longview, clear and 79 degrees. Wind south at 6 miles an hour. Elsewhere across the four-state area, over at Dallas, partly cloudy and 84. Oklahoma City, clear and 83. Little Rock, clear and 80. Jackson, Mississippi, clear and 78. Baton Rouge, partly cloudy and 77. And at Houston, partly cloudy and 76 degrees. For the most current information, check us out on the web at www.weather.gov/sht. Now let's check on your local forecast. Tonight, mostly clear. Lows in the mid-70s. South winds 5 to 10 miles per hour. Tuesday, mostly sunny. Hot with highs in the mid-90s. Southwest winds 5 to 10 miles per hour. Tuesday night, mostly clear. Lows in the upper 70s. South winds 5 to 10 miles per hour. Wednesday, mostly sunny. Hot with highs in the upper 90s. Southwest winds 5 to 10 miles per hour. Heat index values up to 105 in the afternoon. Wednesday night, clear. Lows in the upper 70s. South winds 5 to 10 miles per hour. Thursday, sunny, hot with highs in the upper 90s. Thursday night, clear. Lows in the mid-70s. Friday, sunny, hot with highs in the upper 90s. Friday night, clear. Lows in the mid-70s. Saturday, mostly sunny. Hot with highs in the upper 90s. Saturday night, clear. Lows in the mid-70s. Sunday, mostly sunny. Hot with highs in the upper 90s. Heat index values up to 105 in the afternoon. Sunday night, mostly clear. Lows in the mid-70s. Monday, mostly sunny. Hot with highs in the upper 90s. 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

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Be sure to follow us on Facebook. Here's a look at local weather conditions as of 1 a.m. At the top of the hour, skies were partly cloudy in Shreveport. The temperature was 81 degrees at the regional airport. The dew point was 73, making the relative humidity 78%. Winds were south at 8 miles an hour. The pressure was 30.07 inches and steady. In Bossier City, at Barksdale Air Force Base, skies were clear, with a temperature of 81 degrees. The dew point was 73, making the relative humidity 77%. Winds were southeast at 7 miles an hour. The pressure was 30.06 inches and steady. And in downtown Shreveport, skies were clear. The temperature was 82 degrees. And winds were south at 12 miles an hour. Once again in Shreveport, it was 81 degrees with partly cloudy skies at 1 a.m. This is your NOAA Weather Radio, station WXJ97, operating on a frequency of 162.400 MHz, providing the latest weather information on a 24-hour basis. Broadcasts originate from the National Weather Service office in Shreveport, Louisiana. 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Around the local area at 1 a.m., in Texarkana, partly cloudy and 82. Wind south at 10 miles an hour. El Dorado, clear and 78. Wind south at 6 miles an hour. Monroe, clear and 77. Wind south at 3 miles an hour. Natchitoches, mostly cloudy and 76. Wind calm. Marshall, clear and 79. Wind south at 3 miles an hour. And at Longview, clear and 79 degrees. Wind south at 6 miles an hour. Elsewhere across the four-state area, over at Dallas, partly cloudy and 84. Oklahoma City, clear and 83. Little Rock, clear and 80. Jackson, Mississippi, clear and 78. Baton Rouge, partly cloudy and 77. And at Houston, partly cloudy and 76 degrees. For the most current information, check us out on the web at www.weather.gov/SHP. Now let's check on your local forecast. Tonight, mostly clear. Lows in the mid-70s. South winds 5 to 10 miles per hour. Tuesday, mostly sunny. Hot with highs in the mid-90s. Southwest winds 5 to 10 miles per hour. Tuesday night, mostly clear. Lows in the upper 70s. South winds 5 to 10 miles per hour. Wednesday, mostly sunny. Hot with highs in the upper 90s. Southwest winds 5 to 10 miles per hour. Heat index values up to 105 in the afternoon. Wednesday night, clear. Lows in the upper 70s. South winds 5 to 10 miles per hour. Thursday, sunny, hot with highs in the upper 90s. Thursday night, clear. Lows in the mid 70s. Friday, sunny, hot with highs in the upper 90s. Friday night, clear. Lows in the mid 70s. Saturday, mostly sunny. Hot with highs in the upper 90s. Saturday night, clear. Lows in the mid-70s. Sunday, mostly sunny. Hot with highs in the upper 90s. Heat index values up to 105 in the afternoon. Sunday night, mostly clear. Lows in the mid-70s. Monday, mostly sunny. Hot with highs in the upper 90s. 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Be sure to follow us on Facebook. Here's a look at local weather conditions as of 1 a.m. At the top of the hour, skies were partly cloudy in Shreveport. The temperature was 81 degrees at the region.

Winds were south at 12 miles an hour. Once again in Shreveport, it was 81 degrees with partly cloudy skies at 1 a.m. Around the local area at 1 a.m., in Texarkana, partly cloudy and 82. Wind south at 10 miles an hour. El Dorado, clear and 78. Wind south at 6 miles an hour. Monroe, clear and 77. Wind south at 3 miles an hour. Natchitoches, mostly cloudy and 76. Wind calm. Marshall, clear and 79. Wind south at 3 miles an hour. And at Longview, clear and 79 degrees. Wind south at 6 miles an hour. Elsewhere across the four-state area, over at Dallas, partly cloudy and 84. Oklahoma City, clear and 83. Little Rock, clear and 80. Jackson, Mississippi, clear and 78. Baton Rouge, partly cloudy and 77. And at Houston, partly cloudy and 76 degrees. For the most current information, check us out on the web at www.weather.gov/sht. Now let's check on your local forecast. Tonight, mostly clear. Lows in the mid-70s. South winds 5 to 10 miles per hour. Tuesday, mostly sunny. Hot with highs in the mid-90s. Southwest winds 5 to 10 miles per hour. Tuesday night, mostly clear. Lows in the upper 70s. South winds 5 to 10 miles per hour. Wednesday, mostly sunny. Hot with highs in the upper 90s. Southwest winds 5 to 10 miles per hour. Heat index values up to 105 in the afternoon. Wednesday night, clear. Lows in the upper 70s. South winds 5 to 10 miles per hour. Thursday, sunny, hot with highs in the upper 90s. Thursday night, clear. Lows in the mid-70s. Friday, sunny, hot with highs in the upper 90s. Friday night, clear. Lows in the mid-70s. Saturday, mostly sunny. Hot with highs in the upper 90s. Saturday night, clear. Lows in the mid-70s. Sunday, mostly sunny. Hot with highs in the upper 90s. Heat index values up to 105 in the afternoon. Sunday night, mostly clear. Lows in the mid-70s. Monday, mostly sunny. Hot with highs in the upper 90s. 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Be sure to follow us on Facebook. Here's a look at local weather conditions as of 1 a.m. At the top of the hour, skies were partly cloudy in Shreveport. The temperature was 81 degrees at the regional airport. The dew point was 73, making the relative humidity 78%. Winds were south at 8 miles an hour. The pressure was 30.07 inches and steady. In Bossier City, at Barksdale Air Force Base, skies were clear, with a temperature of 81 degrees. The dew point was 73, making the relative humidity 77%. Winds were southeast at 7 miles an hour. The pressure was 30.06 inches and steady. And in downtown Shreveport, skies were clear. The temperature was 82 degrees. And winds were south at 12 miles an hour. Once again in Shreveport, it was 81 degrees with partly cloudy skies at 1 a.m. Around the local area at 1 a.m., in Texarkana, partly cloudy and 82. Wind south at 10 miles an hour. El Dorado, clear and 78. Wind south at 6 miles an hour. Monroe, clear and 77. Wind south at 3 miles an hour. Natchitoches, mostly cloudy and 76. Wind calm. Marshall, clear and 79. Wind south at 3 miles an hour. And at Longview, clear and 79 degrees. Wind south at 6 miles an hour.

elsewhere across the four-state area. Over at Dallas, partly cloudy and 84. Oklahoma City, clear and 83. Little Rock, clear and 80. Jackson, Mississippi, clear and 78. Baton Rouge, partly cloudy and 77. And at Houston, partly cloudy and 76 degrees. For the most current information, check us out on the web at www.weather.gov/sht. Now let's check on your local forecast. Tonight, mostly clear. Lows in the mid-70s. South winds 5 to 10 miles per hour. Tuesday, mostly sunny. Hot with highs in the mid-90s. Southwest winds 5 to 10 miles per hour. Tuesday night, mostly clear. Lows in the upper 70s. South winds 5 to 10 miles per hour. Wednesday, mostly sunny. Hot with highs in the upper 90s. Southwest winds 5 to 10 miles per hour. Heat index values up to 105 in the afternoon. Wednesday night, clear. Lows in the upper 70s. South winds 5 to 10 miles per hour. Thursday, sunny, hot with highs in the upper 90s. Thursday night, clear. Lows in the mid 70s. Friday, sunny, hot with highs in the upper 90s. Friday night, clear. Lows in the mid-70s. Saturday, mostly sunny. Hot with highs in the upper 90s. Saturday night, clear. Lows in the mid-70s. Sunday, mostly sunny. Hot with highs in the upper 90s. Heat index values up to 105 in the afternoon. Sunday night, mostly clear. Lows in the mid-70s. Monday, mostly sunny. Hot with highs in the upper 90s. 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Be sure to follow us on Facebook. Here's a look at local weather conditions as of 1 a.m. At the top of the hour, skies were partly cloudy in Shreveport. The temperature was 81 degrees at the regional airport. The dew point was 73, making the relative humidity 78%. Winds were south at 8 miles an hour. The pressure was 30.07 inches and steady. In Bossier City, at Barksdale Air Force Base, skies were clear, with a temperature of 81 degrees. The dew point was 73, making the relative humidity 77%. Winds were southeast at 7 miles an hour. The pressure was 30.06 inches and steady. And in downtown Shreveport, skies were clear. The temperature was 82 degrees. And winds were south at 12 miles an hour. Once again in Shreveport, it was 81 degrees with partly cloudy skies at 1 a.m. Around the local area at 1 a.m., in Texarkana, partly cloudy and 82. Wind south at 10 miles an hour. El Dorado, clear and 78. Wind south at 6 miles an hour. Monroe, clear and 77. Wind south at 3 miles an hour. Natchitoches, mostly cloudy and 76. Wind calm. Marshall, clear and 79. Wind south at 3 miles an hour. And at Longview, clear and 79 degrees. Wind south at 6 miles an hour. Elsewhere across the four-state area, over at Dallas, partly cloudy and 84. Oklahoma City, clear and 83. Little Rock, clear and 80. Jackson, Mississippi, clear and 78. Baton Rouge, partly cloudy and 77. And at Houston, partly cloudy and 76 degrees. For the most current information, check us out on the web at www.weather.gov/sht. 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
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Now let's check on your local forecast. Tonight, mostly clear. Lows in the mid-70s. South winds 5 to 10 miles per hour. Tuesday, mostly sunny. Hot with highs in the mid-90s. Southwest winds 5 to 10 miles per hour. Tuesday night, mostly clear. Lows in the upper 70s. South winds 5 to 10 miles per hour. Wednesday, mostly sunny. Hot with highs in the upper 90s. Southwest winds 5 to 10 miles per hour. Heat index values up to 105 in the afternoon. Wednesday night, clear. Lows in the upper 70s. South winds 5 to 10 miles per hour. Thursday, sunny, hot with highs in the upper 90s. Thursday night, clear. Lows in the mid-70s. Friday, sunny, hot with highs in the upper 90s. Friday night, clear. Lows in the mid-70s. Saturday, mostly sunny. Hot with highs in the upper 90s. Saturday night, clear. Lows in the mid-70s. Sunday, mostly sunny. Hot with highs in the upper 90s. Heat index values up to 105 in the afternoon. Sunday night, mostly clear. Lows in the mid-70s. Monday, mostly sunny. Hot with highs in the upper 90s. 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Be sure to follow us on Facebook. Here's a look at local weather conditions as of 1 a.m. At the top of the hour, skies were partly cloudy in Shreveport. The temperature was 81 degrees at the regional airport. The dew point was 73, making the relative humidity 78%. Winds were south at 8 miles an hour. The pressure was 30.07 inches and steady. In Bossier City, at Barksdale Air Force Base, skies were clear, with a temperature of 81 degrees. The dew point was 73, making the relative humidity 77%. Winds were southeast at 7 miles an hour. The pressure was 30.06 inches and steady. And in downtown Shreveport, skies were clear. The temperature was 82 degrees. And winds were south at 12 miles an hour. Once again in Shreveport, it was 81 degrees with partly cloudy skies at 1 a.m. Around the local area at 1 a.m., in Texarkana, partly cloudy and 82. Wind south at 10 miles an hour. El Dorado, clear and 78. Wind south at 6 miles an hour. Monroe, clear and 77. Wind south at 3 miles an hour. Natchitoches, mostly cloudy and 76. Wind calm. Marshall, clear and 79. Wind south at 3 miles an hour. And at Longview, clear and 79 degrees. Wind south at 6 miles an hour. Elsewhere across the four-state area, over at Dallas, partly cloudy and 84. Oklahoma City, clear and 83. Little Rock, clear and 80. Jackson, Mississippi, clear and 78. Baton Rouge, partly cloudy and 77. And at Houston, partly cloudy and 76 degrees. For the most current information, check us out on the web at www.weather.gov/SHT. Now let's check on your local forecast. Rest of tonight, partly cloudy. Near steady temperature in the upper 70s. South winds around 5 miles per hour. Tuesday, partly cloudy. Hot with highs in the mid-90s. Southwest winds 5 to 10 miles per hour. Tuesday night, mostly clear. Lows in the upper 70s. South winds 5 to 10 miles per hour.
Wednesday, mostly sunny. Hot with highs in the upper 90s. Southwest winds 5 to 10 miles per hour. Wednesday night, clear. Lows in the upper 70s. South winds 5 to 10 miles per hour. Thursday, sunny, hot with highs in the upper 90s. Thursday night, clear. Lows in the mid 70s. Friday, mostly sunny. Hot with highs in the upper 90s. Friday night, mostly clear. Lows in the mid 70s. Saturday, mostly sunny. Hot with highs in the upper 90s. Heat index values up to 105 in the afternoon. Saturday night, clear. Lows in the upper 70s. Sunday, mostly sunny. Hot with highs in the upper 90s. Heat index values up to 105 in the afternoon. Sunday night, mostly clear. Lows in the upper 70s. Monday, mostly sunny. Hot with highs in the upper 90s. Here is your area's open water boating forecast. Wind gusts may be higher. Rest of tonight, mostly clear. Highs in the mid-90s. Lows in the upper 70s. Southwest winds 10 to 15 miles per hour. Heat index readings 103 to 106. Wednesday, mostly sunny. Highs in the upper 90s. Southwest winds 10 to 15 miles per hour. Heat index readings 104 to 107. Wednesday night, clear. Lows in the upper 70s. South winds 10 to 15 miles per hour. Heat index readings 101 to 104. Thursday, sunny. Highs in the upper 90s. Southwest winds 10 to 15 miles per hour. Thursday night, clear. Lows in the mid 70s. South winds 10 to 15 miles per hour. Friday, mostly sunny. Highs in the upper 90s. Friday night, mostly clear. Lows in the mid 70s. Saturday, mostly sunny. Highs in the upper 90s. Saturday night, clear. Lows in the mid 70s. Sunday, mostly sunny. Highs around 100. Sunday night, mostly clear. Lows in the mid 70s. Monday, mostly sunny. Highs around 100. Monday night, mostly clear. Lows in the mid 70s. Tuesday, mostly sunny. Highs around 100. Here is your area's open water boating forecast. Wind gusts may be higher. Rest of tonight, mostly clear. Highs in the mid-90s. Lows in the upper 70s. Southwest winds 10 to 15 miles per hour. Heat index readings 103 to 106. Wednesday, mostly sunny. Highs in the upper 90s. Southwest winds 10 to 15 miles per hour. Heat index readings 104 to 107. Wednesday night, clear. Lows in the upper 70s. South winds 10 to 15 miles per hour. Heat index readings 101 to 104. Thursday, sunny. Highs in the upper 90s. Southwest winds 10 to 15 miles per hour. Thursday night, clear. Lows in the mid 70s. South winds 10 to 15 miles per hour. Friday, mostly sunny. Highs in the upper 90s. Friday night, mostly clear. Lows in the mid 70s. Saturday, mostly sunny. Highs in the upper 90s. Saturday night, clear. Lows in the mid 70s. Sunday, mostly sunny. Highs around 100. Sunday night, mostly clear. Lows in the mid 70s. Monday, mostly sunny. Highs around 100. Monday night, mostly clear. Lows in the mid 70s. Tuesday, mostly sunny. Highs around 100. 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
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Be sure to follow us on Facebook. Here's a look at local weather conditions as of 1 a.m. At the top of the hour, skies were partly cloudy in Shreveport. The temperature was 81 degrees at the regional airport. The dew point was 73, making the relative humidity 78%. Winds were south at 8 miles an hour. The pressure was 30.07 inches and steady. In Bossier City, at Barksdale Air Force Base, skies were clear, with a temperature of 81 degrees. The dew point was 73, making the relative humidity 77%. Winds were southeast at 7 miles an hour. The pressure was 30.06 inches and steady. And in downtown Shreveport, skies were clear. The temperature was 82 degrees. And winds were south at 12 miles an hour. Once again in Shreveport, it was 81 degrees with partly cloudy skies at 1 a.m. Around the local area at 1 a.m., in Texarkana, partly cloudy and 82. Wind south at 10 miles an hour. El Dorado, clear and 78. Wind south at 6 miles an hour. Monroe, clear and 77. Wind south at 3 miles an hour. Natchitoches, mostly cloudy and 76. Wind calm. Marshall, clear and 79. Wind south at 3 miles an hour. And at Longview, clear and 79 degrees. Wind south at 6 miles an hour. Elsewhere across the four-state area, over at Dallas, partly cloudy and 84. Oklahoma City, clear and 83. Little Rock, clear and 80. Jackson, Mississippi, clear and 78. Baton Rouge, partly cloudy and 77. And at Houston, partly cloudy and 76 degrees. For the most current information, check us out on the web at www.weather.gov/sht. Now let's check on your local forecast. Rest of tonight, partly cloudy. Near steady temperature in the upper 70s. South winds around 5 miles per hour. Tuesday, partly cloudy. Hot with highs in the mid-90s. Southwest winds 5 to 10 miles per hour. Tuesday night, mostly clear. Lows in the upper 70s. South winds 5 to 10 miles per hour. Wednesday, mostly sunny. Hot with highs in the upper 90s. Southwest winds 5 to 10 miles per hour. Wednesday night, clear. Lows in the upper 70s. South winds 5 to 10 miles per hour. Thursday, sunny, hot with highs in the upper 90s. Thursday night, clear. Lows in the mid-70s. Friday, mostly sunny. Hot with highs in the upper 90s. Friday night, mostly clear. Lows in the mid-70s. Saturday, mostly sunny. Hot with highs in the upper 90s. Heat index values up to 105 in the afternoon. Saturday night, clear. Lows in the upper 70s. Sunday, mostly sunny. Hot with highs in the upper 90s. Heat index values up to 105 in the afternoon. Sunday night, mostly clear. Lows in the upper 70s. Monday, mostly sunny. Hot with highs in the upper 90s. 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Be sure to follow us on Facebook. Here's a look at local weather conditions as of 1 a.m. At the top of the hour, skies were partly cloudy in Shreveport. The temperature was 81 degrees at the regional airport. The dew point was 73, making the relative humidity 78%. Winds were south at 8 miles an hour. The pressure was 30.07 inches and steady. In Bossier City, at Barksdale Air Force Base, skies were clear, with a temperature of 81 degrees. The dew point was 73,
making the relative humidity 77%. Winds were southeast at 7 miles an hour. The pressure

river was 30.06 inches and steady. And in downtown Shreveport, skies were clear. The temperature was 82 degrees. And winds were south at 12 miles an hour. Once again in Shreveport, it was 81 degrees with partly cloudy skies at 1 a.m. This is your NOAA Weather Radio, station WXJ97, operating on a frequency of 162.400 MHz, providing the latest weather information on a 24-hour basis. 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Around the local area at 1 a.m., in Texarkana, partly cloudy and 82. Wind south at 10 miles an hour. El Dorado, clear and 78. Wind south at 6 miles an hour. Monroe, clear and 77. Wind south at 3 miles an hour. Nacogdoches, mostly cloudy and 76. Wind calm. Marshall, clear and 79. Wind south at 3 miles an hour. And at Longview, clear and 79 degrees. Wind south at 6 miles an hour. Elsewhere across the four-state area, over at Dallas, partly cloudy and 84. Oklahoma City, clear and 83. Little Rock, clear and 80. Jackson, Mississippi, clear and 78. Baton Rouge, partly cloudy and 77. And at Houston, partly cloudy and 76 degrees. For the most current information, check us out on the web at www.weather.gov/SHT. Now let's check on your local forecast. Rest of tonight, partly cloudy. Near steady temperature in the upper 70s. South winds around 5 miles per hour. Tuesday, partly cloudy. Hot with highs in the mid-90s. Southwest winds 5 to 10 miles per hour. Tuesday night, mostly clear. Lows in the upper 70s. South winds 5 to 10 miles per hour. Wednesday, mostly sunny. Hot with highs in the upper 90s. Southwest winds 5 to 10 miles per hour. Wednesday night, clear. Lows in the upper 70s. South winds 5 to 10 miles per hour. Thursday, sunny, hot with highs in the upper 90s. Thursday night, clear. Lows in the mid-70s. Friday, mostly sunny. Hot with highs in the upper 90s. Friday night, mostly clear. Lows in the mid-70s. Saturday, mostly sunny. Hot with highs in the upper 90s. Heat index values up to 105 in the afternoon. Saturday night, clear. Lows in the upper 70s. Sunday, mostly sunny. Hot with highs in the upper 90s. Heat index values up to 105 in the afternoon. Sunday night, mostly clear. Lows in the upper 70s. Monday, mostly sunny. Hot with highs in the upper 90s. 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Be sure to follow us on Facebook. Here's a look at local weather conditions as of 1 a.m. At the top of the hour, skies were partly cloudy in Shreveport. The temperature was 81 degrees at the regional airport. The dew point was 73, making the relative humidity 78%. Winds were south at 8 miles an hour. The pressure was 30.07 inches and steady. In Bossier City, at Barksdale Air Force Base, skies were clear, with a temperature of 81 degrees. The dew point was 73, making the relative humidity 77%. Winds were southeast at 7 miles an hour. The pressure was 30.06 inches and steady. And in downtown Shreveport, skies were clear. The temperature was 82 degrees. And winds were south at 12 miles an hour.
Once again in Shreveport, it was 81 degrees with partly cloudy skies at 1 a.m. You're listening to your weather radio, station WXJ97, broadcasting in Shreveport on 162.4 megahertz. Be sure to follow us on Facebook. Here's a look at local weather conditions as of 2 a.m. At the top of the hour, skies were partly cloudy in Shreveport. The temperature was 79 degrees at the regional airport. The dew point was 73, making the relative humidity 83%. Winds were south at 6 miles an hour. The pressure was 30.06 inches and falling. In Bossier City, at Barksdale Air Force Base, haze was reported, with a temperature of 82 degrees. The dew point was 74, making the relative humidity 77%. Winds were east at 5 miles an hour. The pressure was 30.06 inches and steady. And in downtown Shreveport, skies were clear. The temperature was 80 degrees. And winds were southwest at 8 miles an hour. Once again in Shreveport, it was 79 degrees with partly cloudy skies at 2 a.m. Around the local area at 2 a.m., in Texarkana, partly cloudy and 81. Wind south at 8 miles an hour. El Dorado, clear and 77. Wind south at 5 miles an hour. At Monroe, it was partly cloudy. Visibility 10 miles. Temperature was 77 degrees, dew point 74. And the pressure was 30.08 inches, and falling. Natchitoches, clear and 75. Wind calm. Marshall, clear and 77. Wind south at 6 miles an hour. And at Longview, clear and 78 degrees. Wind south at 5 miles an hour. Elsewhere across the four-state area, over at Dallas, partly cloudy and 83. Oklahoma City, clear and 82. Little Rock, clear and 78. Jackson, Mississippi, clear and 77. Baton Rouge, partly cloudy and 76. And at Houston, clear and 75 degrees. For the most current information, check us out on the web at www.weather.gov/sht. Now let's check on your local forecast. Rest of tonight, partly cloudy. Near steady temperature in the upper 70s. South winds around 5 miles per hour. Tuesday, partly cloudy. Hot with highs in the mid-90s. Southwest winds 5 to 10 miles per hour. Tuesday night, mostly clear. Lows in the upper 70s. South winds 5 to 10 miles per hour. Wednesday, mostly sunny. Hot with highs in the upper 90s. Southwest winds 5 to 10 miles per hour. Wednesday night, clear. Lows in the upper 70s. South winds 5 to 10 miles per hour. Thursday, sunny, hot with highs in the upper 90s. Thursday night, clear. Lows in the mid-70s. Friday, mostly sunny. Hot with highs in the upper 90s. Friday night, mostly clear. Lows in the mid-70s. Saturday, mostly sunny. Hot with highs in the upper 90s. Heat index values up to 105 in the afternoon. Saturday night, clear. Lows in the upper 70s. Sunday, mostly sunny. Hot with highs in the upper 90s. Heat index values up to 105 in the afternoon. Sunday night, mostly clear. Lows in the upper 70s. Monday, mostly sunny. Hot with highs in the upper 90s. 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Be sure to follow us on Facebook. Here's a look at local weather conditions as of 2 a.m. At the top of the hour, skies were partly cloudy in Shreveport. The temperature was 79 degrees at the regional airport. The dew point was 73, making the relative humidity 83%.
Winds were south at 6 miles an hour. The pressure was 30.06 inches and falling. In Bossier City, at Barksdale Air Force Base, haze was reported, with a temperature of 82 degrees. The dew point was 74, making the relative humidity 77%. Winds were east at 5 miles an hour. The pressure was 30.06 inches and steady. And in downtown Shreveport, skies were clear. The temperature was 80 degrees. And winds were southwest at 8 miles an hour. Once again in Shreveport, it was 79 degrees with partly cloudy skies at 2 a.m. Around the local area at 2 a.m., in Texarkana, partly cloudy and 81. Wind south at 8 miles an hour. El Dorado, clear and 77. Wind south at 5 miles an hour. At Monroe, it was partly cloudy. Visibility 10 miles. Temperature was 77 degrees, dew point 74. And the pressure was 30.08 inches and falling. Nutqvitish, clear and 75. Wind calm. Marshall, clear and 77. Wind south at 6 miles an hour. And at Longview, clear and 78 degrees. Wind south at 5 miles an hour. Elsewhere across the four-state area, over at Dallas, partly cloudy and 83. Oklahoma City, clear and 82. Little Rock, clear and 78. Jackson, Mississippi, clear and 77. Baton Rouge, partly cloudy and 76. And at Houston, clear and 75 degrees. For the most current information, check us out on the web at www.weather.gov/SHP. Now let's check on your local forecast. Rest of tonight, partly cloudy. Near steady temperature in the upper 70s. South winds around 5 miles per hour. Tuesday, partly cloudy. Hot with highs in the mid-90s. Southwest winds 5 to 10 miles per hour. Tuesday night, mostly clear. Lows in the upper 70s. South winds 5 to 10 miles per hour. Wednesday, mostly sunny. Hot with highs in the upper 90s. Southwest winds 5 to 10 miles per hour. Wednesday night, clear. Lows in the upper 70s. South winds 5 to 10 miles per hour. Thursday, sunny, hot with highs in the upper 90s. Thursday night, clear. Lows in the mid-70s. Friday, mostly sunny. Hot with highs in the upper 90s. Friday night, mostly clear. Lows in the mid-70s. Saturday, mostly sunny. Hot with highs in the upper 90s. Heat index values up to 105 in the afternoon. Saturday night, clear. Lows in the upper 70s. Sunday, mostly sunny. Hot with highs in the upper 90s. Heat index values up to 105 in the afternoon. Sunday night, mostly clear. Lows in the upper 70s. Monday, mostly sunny. Hot with highs in the upper 90s. 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Be sure to follow us on Facebook. Here's a look at local weather conditions as of 2 a.m. At the top of the hour, skies were partly cloudy in Shreveport. The temperature was 79 degrees at the regional airport. The dew point was 73, making the relative humidity 83%. Winds were south at 6 miles an hour. The pressure was 30.06 inches and falling. In Bossier City, at Barksdale Air Force Base, haze was reported, with a temperature of 82 degrees. The dew point was 74, making the relative humidity 77%. Winds were east at 5 miles an hour. The pressure was 30.06 inches and steady. And in downtown Shreveport, skies were clear. The temperature was 80 degrees. And winds were southwest at 8 miles an hour.
once again in Shreveport, it was 79 degrees with partly cloudy skies at 2 a.m. This is your NOAA Weather Radio, station WXJ97, operating on a frequency of 162.400 MHz, providing the latest weather information on a 24-hour basis. Broadcasts originate from the National Weather Service office in Shreveport, Louisiana. 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Around the local area at 2 a.m. in Texarkana, partly cloudy and 81. Wind south at 8 miles an hour. El Dorado, clear and 77. Wind south at 5 miles an hour. At Monroe, it was partly cloudy. Visibility 10 miles. Temperature was 77 degrees, dew point 74. And the pressure was 30.08 inches, and falling. Nutqvitch, clear and 75. Wind calm. Marshall, clear and 77. Wind south at 6 miles an hour. And at Longview, clear and 78 degrees. Wind south at 5 miles an hour. Elsewhere across the four-state area, over at Dallas, partly cloudy and 83. Oklahoma City, clear and 82. Little Rock, clear and 78. Jackson, Mississippi, clear and 77. Baton Rouge, partly cloudy and 76. And at Houston, clear and 75 degrees. For the most current information, check us out on the web at www.weather.gov/SHP. Now let's check on your local forecast. Rest of tonight, partly cloudy. Near steady temperature in the upper 70s. South winds around 5 miles per hour. Tuesday, partly cloudy. Hot with highs in the mid-90s. Southwest winds 5 to 10 miles per hour. Tuesday night, mostly clear. Lows in the upper 70s. South winds 5 to 10 miles per hour. Wednesday, mostly sunny. Hot with highs in the upper 90s. Southwest winds 5 to 10 miles per hour. Wednesday night, clear. Lows in the upper 70s. South winds 5 to 10 miles per hour. Thursday, sunny, hot with highs in the upper 90s. Thursday night, clear. Lows in the mid-70s. Friday, mostly sunny. Hot with highs in the upper 90s. Friday night, mostly clear. Lows in the mid-70s. Saturday, mostly sunny. Hot with highs in the upper 90s. Heat index values up to 105 in the afternoon. Saturday night, clear. Lows in the upper 70s. Sunday, mostly sunny. Hot with highs in the upper 90s. Heat index values up to 105 in the afternoon. Sunday night, mostly clear. Lows in the upper 70s. Monday, mostly sunny. Hot with highs in the upper 90s. 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Be sure to follow us on Facebook. Here's a look at local weather conditions as of 2 a.m. At the top of the hour, skies were partly cloudy in Shreveport. The temperature was 79 degrees at the regional airport. The dew point was 73, making the relative humidity 83%. Winds were south at 6 miles an hour. The pressure was 30.06 inches and falling. In Bossier City, at Barksdale Air Force Base, haze was reported, with a temperature of 82 degrees. The dew point was 74, making the relative humidity 77%. Winds were east at 5 miles an hour. The pressure was 30.06 inches and steady. And in downtown Shreveport, skies were clear. The temperature was 80 degrees. And winds were southwest at 8 miles an hour. Once again in Shreveport, it was 79 degrees with partly cloudy skies at 2 a.m.
around the local area at 2 a.m. in Texarkana, partly cloudy and 81. Wind south at 8 miles an hour. El Dorado, clear and 77. Wind south at 5 miles an hour. At Monroe, it was partly cloudy. Visibility 10 miles. Temperature was 77 degrees, dew point 74. And the pressure was 30.08 inches, and falling. Natchitoches, clear and 75. Wind calm. Marshall, clear and 77. Wind south at 6 miles an hour. And at Longview, clear and 78 degrees. Wind south at 5 miles an hour. Elsewhere across the four-state area, over at Dallas, partly cloudy and 83. Oklahoma City, clear and 82. Little Rock, clear and 78. Jackson, Mississippi, clear and 77. Baton Rouge, partly cloudy and 76. And at Houston, clear and 75 degrees. For the most current information, check us out on the web at www.weather.gov/SHP. Now let's check on your local forecast. Rest of tonight, partly cloudy. Near steady temperature in the upper 70s. South winds around 5 miles per hour. Tuesday, partly cloudy. Hot with highs in the mid-90s. Southwest winds 5 to 10 miles per hour. Tuesday night, mostly clear. Lows in the upper 70s. South winds 5 to 10 miles per hour. Wednesday, mostly sunny. Hot with highs in the upper 90s. Southwest winds 5 to 10 miles per hour. Wednesday night, clear. Lows in the upper 70s. South winds 5 to 10 miles per hour. Thursday, sunny, hot with highs in the upper 90s. Thursday night, clear. Lows in the mid-70s. Friday, mostly sunny. Hot with highs in the upper 90s. Friday night, mostly clear. Lows in the mid-70s. Saturday, mostly sunny. Hot with highs in the upper 90s. Heat index values up to 105 in the afternoon. Saturday night, clear. Lows in the upper 70s. Sunday, mostly sunny. Hot with highs in the upper 90s. Heat index values up to 105 in the afternoon. Sunday night, mostly clear. Lows in the upper 70s. Monday, mostly sunny. Hot with highs in the upper 90s. Here is your area's open water boating forecast. Wind gusts may be higher. Rest of tonight, mostly clear. Highs in the mid-90s. Lows in the upper 70s. Southwest winds 10 to 15 miles per hour. Heat index readings 103 to 106. Wednesday, mostly sunny. Highs in the upper 90s. Southwest winds 10 to 15 miles per hour. Heat index readings 104 to 107. Wednesday night, clear. Lows in the upper 70s. South winds 10 to 15 miles per hour. Heat index readings 101 to 104. Thursday, sunny. Highs in the upper 90s. Southwest winds 10 to 15 miles per hour. Thursday night, clear. Lows in the mid-70s. South winds 10 to 15 miles per hour. Friday, mostly sunny. Highs in the upper 90s. Friday night, mostly clear. Lows in the mid-70s. Saturday, mostly sunny. Highs in the upper 90s. Saturday night, clear. Lows in the mid-70s. Sunday, mostly sunny. Highs around 100. Sunday night, mostly clear. Lows in the mid-70s. Monday, mostly sunny. Highs around 100. Monday night, mostly clear. Lows in the mid-70s. Tuesday, mostly sunny. Highs around 100.
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clear and 77. Wind south at 5 miles an hour. In Monroe, it was partly cloudy. Visibility 10 miles. Temperature was 77 degrees, dew point 74. And the pressure was 30.08 inches and falling. Natchitoches, clear and 75. Wind calm. Marshall, clear and 77. Wind south at 6 miles an hour. And at Longview, clear and 78 degrees. Wind south at 5 miles an hour. Elsewhere across the four-state area, over at Dallas, partly cloudy and 83. Oklahoma City, clear and 82. Little Rock, clear and 78. Jackson, Mississippi, clear and 77. Baton Rouge, partly cloudy and 76. And at Houston, clear and 75 degrees. For the most current information, check us out on the web at www.weather.gov/SHT. Now let's check on your local forecast. Rest of tonight, partly cloudy. Near steady temperature in the upper 70s. South winds around 5 miles per hour. Tuesday, partly cloudy. Hot with highs in the mid-90s. Southwest winds 5 to 10 miles per hour. Tuesday night, mostly clear. Lows in the upper 70s. South winds 5 to 10 miles per hour. Wednesday, mostly sunny. Hot with highs in the upper 90s. Southwest winds 5 to 10 miles per hour. Wednesday night, clear. Lows in the upper 70s. South winds 5 to 10 miles per hour. Thursday, sunny, hot with highs in the upper 90s. Thursday night, clear. Lows in the mid-70s. Friday, mostly sunny. Hot with highs in the upper 90s. Friday night, mostly clear. Lows in the mid-70s. Saturday, mostly sunny. Hot with highs in the upper 90s. Heat index values up to 105 in the afternoon. Saturday night, clear. Lows in the upper 70s. Sunday, mostly sunny. Hot with highs in the upper 90s. Heat index values up to 105 in the afternoon. Sunday night, mostly clear. Lows in the upper 70s. Monday, mostly sunny. Hot with highs in the upper 90s. 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Be sure to follow us on Facebook. Here's a look at local weather conditions as of 2 a.m. At the top of the hour, skies were partly cloudy in Shreveport. The temperature was 79 degrees at the regional airport. The dew point was 73, making the relative humidity 83%. Winds were south at 6 miles an hour. The pressure was 30.06 inches and falling. In Bossier City, at Barksdale Air Force Base, haze was reported, with a temperature of 82 degrees. The dew point was 74, making the relative humidity 77%. Winds were east at 5 miles an hour. The pressure was 30.06 inches and steady. And in downtown Shreveport, skies were clear. The temperature was 80 degrees. And winds were southwest at 8 miles an hour. Once again in Shreveport, it was 79 degrees with partly cloudy skies at 2 a.m. Around the local area at 2 a.m., in Texarkana, partly cloudy and 81. Wind south at 8 miles an hour. El Dorado, clear and 77. Wind south at 5 miles an hour. In Monroe, it was partly cloudy. Visibility 10 miles. Temperature was 77 degrees, dew point 74. And the pressure was 30.08 inches and falling. Natchitoches, clear and 75. Wind calm. Marshall, clear and 77. Wind south at 6 miles an hour. And at Longview, clear and 78 degrees. Wind south at 5 miles an hour.

Elsewhere across the four-state area, over at Dallas, partly cloudy and 83. Oklahoma City, clear and 82. Little Rock, clear and 78. Jackson, Mississippi, clear and 77. Baton Rouge, partly cloudy and 76. And at Houston, clear and 75 degrees. For the most current information, check us out on the web at www.weather.gov/sht. Now let's check on your local forecast. Rest of tonight, partly cloudy. Near steady temperature in the upper 70s. South winds around 5 miles per hour. Tuesday, partly cloudy. Hot with highs in the mid-90s. Southwest winds 5 to 10 miles per hour. Tuesday night, mostly clear. Lows in the upper 70s. South winds 5 to 10 miles per hour. Wednesday, mostly sunny. Hot with highs in the upper 90s. Southwest winds 5 to 10 miles per hour. Wednesday night, clear. Lows in the upper 70s. South winds 5 to 10 miles per hour. Thursday, sunny, hot with highs in the upper 90s. Thursday night, clear. Lows in the mid-70s. Friday, mostly sunny. Hot with highs in the upper 90s. Friday night, mostly clear. Lows in the mid-70s. Saturday, mostly sunny. Hot with highs in the upper 90s. Heat index values up to 105 in the afternoon. Saturday night, clear. Lows in the upper 70s. Sunday, mostly sunny. Hot with highs in the upper 90s. Heat index values up to 105 in the afternoon. Sunday night, mostly clear. Lows in the upper 70s. Monday, mostly sunny. Hot with highs in the upper 90s. 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Be sure to follow us on Facebook. Here's a look at local weather conditions as of 2 a.m. At the top of the hour, skies were partly cloudy in Shreveport. The temperature was 79 degrees at the regional airport. The dew point was 73, making the relative humidity 83%. Winds were south at 6 miles an hour. The pressure was 30.06 inches and falling. In Bossier City, at Barksdale Air Force Base, haze was reported, with a temperature of 82 degrees. The dew point was 74, making the relative humidity 77%. Winds were east at 5 miles an hour. The pressure was 30.06 inches and steady. And in downtown Shreveport, skies were clear. The temperature was 80 degrees. And winds were southwest at 8 miles an hour. Once again in Shreveport, it was 79 degrees with partly cloudy skies at 2 a.m. Around the local area at 2 a.m., in Texarkana, partly cloudy and 81. Wind south at 8 miles an hour. El Dorado, clear and 77. Wind south at 5 miles an hour. At Monroe, it was partly cloudy. Visibility 10 miles. Temperature was 77 degrees, dew point 74. And the pressure was 30.08 inches and falling. Natchitoches, clear and 75. Wind calm. Marshall, clear and 77. Wind south at 6 miles an hour. And at Longview, clear and 78 degrees. Wind south at 5 miles an hour. Elsewhere across the four-state area, over at Dallas, partly cloudy and 83. Oklahoma City, clear and 82. Little Rock, clear and 78. Jackson, Mississippi, clear and 77. Baton Rouge, partly cloudy and 76. And at Houston, clear and 75 degrees. For the most current information, check us out on the web at www.weather.gov/sht. 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
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Now let's check on your local forecast. Rest of tonight, partly cloudy. Near steady temperature in the upper 70s. South winds around 5 miles per hour. Tuesday, partly cloudy. Hot with highs in the mid-90s. Southwest winds 5 to 10 miles per hour. Tuesday night, mostly clear. Lows in the upper 70s. South winds 5 to 10 miles per hour. Wednesday, mostly sunny. Hot with highs in the upper 90s. Southwest winds 5 to 10 miles per hour. Wednesday night, clear. Lows in the upper 70s. South winds 5 to 10 miles per hour. Thursday, sunny, hot with highs in the upper 90s. Thursday night, clear. Lows in the mid-70s. Friday, mostly sunny. Hot with highs in the upper 90s. Friday night, mostly clear. Lows in the mid-70s. Saturday, mostly sunny. Hot with highs in the upper 90s. Heat index values up to 105 in the afternoon. Saturday night, clear. Lows in the upper 70s. Sunday, mostly sunny. Hot with highs in the upper 90s. Heat index values up to 105 in the afternoon. Sunday night, mostly clear. Lows in the upper 70s. Monday, mostly sunny. Hot with highs in the upper 90s. 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Be sure to follow us on Facebook. Here's a look at local weather conditions as of 2 a.m. At the top of the hour, skies were partly cloudy in Shreveport. The temperature was 79 degrees at the regional airport. The dew point was 73, making the relative humidity 83%. Winds were south at 6 miles an hour. The pressure was 30.06 inches and falling. In Bossier City, at Barksdale Air Force Base, haze was reported, with a temperature of 82 degrees. The dew point was 74, making the relative humidity 77%. Winds were east at 5 miles an hour. The pressure was 30.06 inches and steady. And in downtown Shreveport, skies were clear. The temperature was 80 degrees. And winds were southwest at 8 miles an hour. Once again in Shreveport, it was 79 degrees with partly cloudy skies at 2 a.m. Around the local area at 2 a.m., in Texarkana, partly cloudy and 81. Wind south at 8 miles an hour. El Dorado, clear and 77. Wind south at 5 miles an hour. At Monroe, it was partly cloudy. Visibility 10 miles. Temperature was 77 degrees, dew point 74. And the pressure was 30.08 inches and falling. Nacogdoches, clear and 75. Wind calm. Marshall, clear and 77. Wind south at 6 miles an hour. And at Longview, clear and 78 degrees. Wind south at 5 miles an hour. Elsewhere across the four-state area, over at Dallas, partly cloudy and 83. Oklahoma City, clear and 82. Little Rock, clear and 78. Jackson, Mississippi, clear and 77. Baton Rouge, partly cloudy and 76. And at Houston, clear and 75 degrees. For the most current information, check us out on the web at www.weather.gov/SHP. Now let's check on your local forecast. Rest of tonight, partly cloudy. Near steady temperature in the upper 70s.
South winds around 5 miles per hour. Tuesday, partly cloudy. Hot with highs in the mid-90s. Southwest winds 5 to 10 miles per hour. Tuesday night, mostly clear. Lows in the upper 70s. South winds 5 to 10 miles per hour. Wednesday, mostly sunny. Hot with highs in the upper 90s. Southwest winds 5 to 10 miles per hour. Wednesday night, clear. Lows in the upper 70s. South winds 5 to 10 miles per hour. Thursday, sunny, hot with highs in the upper 90s. Thursday night, clear. Lows in the mid-70s. Friday, mostly sunny. Hot with highs in the upper 90s. Friday night, mostly clear. Lows in the mid-70s. Saturday, mostly sunny. Hot with highs in the upper 90s. Heat index values up to 105 in the afternoon. Saturday night, clear. Lows in the upper 70s. Sunday, mostly sunny. Hot with highs in the upper 90s. Heat index values up to 105 in the afternoon. Sunday night, mostly clear. Lows in the upper 70s. Monday, mostly sunny. Hot with highs in the upper 90s. 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Be sure to follow us on Facebook. Here's a look at local weather conditions as of 2 a.m. At the top of the hour, skies were partly cloudy in Shreveport. The temperature was 79 degrees at the regional airport. The dew point was 73, making the relative humidity 83%. Winds were south at 6 miles an hour. The pressure was 30.06 inches and falling. In Bossier City, at Barksdale Air Force Base, haze was reported, with a temperature of 82 degrees. The dew point was 74, making the relative humidity 77%. Winds were east at 5 miles an hour. The pressure was 30.06 inches and steady. And in downtown Shreveport, skies were clear. The temperature was 80 degrees. And winds were southwest at 8 miles an hour. Once again in Shreveport, it was 79 degrees with partly cloudy skies at 2 a.m. Here is your area's open water boating forecast. Wind gusts may be higher. Rest of tonight, mostly clear. Highs in the mid-90s. Lows in the upper 70s. Southwest winds 10 to 15 miles per hour. Heat index readings 103 to 106. Wednesday, mostly sunny. Highs in the upper 90s. Southwest winds 10 to 15 miles per hour. Heat index readings 104 to 107. Wednesday night, clear. Lows in the upper 70s. South winds 10 to 15 miles per hour. Heat index readings 101 to 104. Thursday, sunny. Highs in the upper 90s. Southwest winds 10 to 15 miles per hour. Thursday night, clear. Lows in the mid-70s. South winds 10 to 15 miles per hour. Friday, mostly sunny. Highs in the upper 90s. Friday night, mostly clear. Lows in the mid-70s. Saturday, mostly sunny. Highs in the upper 90s. Saturday night, clear. Lows in the mid-70s. Sunday, mostly sunny. Highs around 100. Sunday night, mostly clear. Lows in the mid-70s. Monday, mostly sunny. Highs around 100. Monday night, mostly clear. Lows in the mid-70s. Tuesday, mostly sunny. Highs around 100. Around the local area at 2 a.m. in Texarkana, partly cloudy and 81. Wind south at 8 miles an hour. El Dorado, clear and 77. Wind south at 5 miles an hour. Edmonroe. It was partly cloudy.
Visibility 10 miles. Temperature was 77 degrees, dew point 74. And the pressure was 30.08 inches, and falling. Nutkiddish, clear and 75. Wind calm. Marshall, clear and 77. Wind south at 6 miles an hour. And at Longview, clear and 78 degrees. Wind south at 5 miles an hour. Elsewhere across the four-state area, over at Dallas, partly cloudy and 83. Oklahoma City, clear and 82. Little Rock, clear and 78. Jackson, Mississippi, clear and 77. Baton Rouge, partly cloudy and 76. And at Houston, clear and 75 degrees. For the most current information, check us out on the web at www.weather.gov/SHP. Now let's check on your local forecast. Rest of tonight, partly cloudy. Near steady temperature in the upper 70s. South winds around 5 miles per hour. Tuesday, partly cloudy. Hot with highs in the mid-90s. Southwest winds 5 to 10 miles per hour. Tuesday night, mostly clear. Lows in the upper 70s. South winds 5 to 10 miles per hour. Wednesday, mostly sunny. Hot with highs in the upper 90s. Southwest winds 5 to 10 miles per hour. Wednesday night, clear. Lows in the upper 70s. South winds 5 to 10 miles per hour. Thursday, sunny, hot with highs in the upper 90s. Thursday night, clear. Lows in the mid-70s. Friday, mostly sunny. Hot with highs in the upper 90s. Friday night, mostly clear. Lows in the mid-70s. Saturday, mostly sunny. Hot with highs in the upper 90s. Heat index values up to 105 in the afternoon. Saturday night, clear. Lows in the upper 70s. Sunday, mostly sunny. Hot with highs in the upper 90s. Heat index values up to 105 in the afternoon. Sunday night, mostly clear. Lows in the upper 70s. Monday, mostly sunny. Hot with highs in the upper 90s. 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Be sure to follow us on Facebook. Here's a look at local weather conditions as of 2 a.m. At the top of the hour, skies were partly cloudy in Shreveport. The temperature was 79 degrees at the regional airport. The dew point was 73, making the relative humidity 83%. Winds were south at 6 miles an hour. The pressure was 30.06 inches and falling. In Bossier City, at Barksdale Air Force Base, haze was reported, with a temperature of 82 degrees. The dew point was 74, making the relative humidity 77%. Winds were east at 5 miles an hour. The pressure was 30.06 inches and steady. And in downtown Shreveport, skies were clear. The temperature was 80 degrees. And winds were southwest at 8 miles an hour. Once again in Shreveport, it was 79 degrees with partly cloudy skies at 2 a.m. This is your NOAA Weather Radio, station WXJ97, operating on a frequency of 162.400 MHz, providing the latest weather information on a 24-hour basis. Broadcasts originate from the National Weather Service office in Shreveport, Louisiana. 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Around the local area at 2 a.m., in Texarkana, partly cloudy and 81. Wind south at 8 miles an hour. El Dorado, clear and 77. Wind south at 5 miles an hour. At Monroe, it was partly cloudy. Visibility 10 miles. Temperature was 77 degrees, dew point 74.
and the pressure was 30 points.

0.08 inches and falling. Natchitoches, clear and 75. Wind calm. Marshall, clear and 77. Wind south at 6 miles an hour. And at Longview, clear and 78 degrees. Wind south at 5 miles an hour. Elsewhere across the four-state area, over at Dallas, partly cloudy and 83. Oklahoma City, clear and 82. Little Rock, clear and 78. Jackson, Mississippi, clear and 77. Baton Rouge, partly cloudy and 76. And at Houston, clear and 75 degrees. For the most current information, check us out on the web at www.weather.gov/SHP. Now let's check on your local forecast. Rest of tonight, partly cloudy. Near steady temperature in the upper 70s. South winds around 5 miles per hour. Tuesday, partly cloudy. Hot with highs in the mid-90s. Southwest winds 5 to 10 miles per hour. Tuesday night, mostly clear. Lows in the upper 70s. South winds 5 to 10 miles per hour. Wednesday, mostly sunny. Hot with highs in the upper 90s. Southwest winds 5 to 10 miles per hour. Wednesday night, clear. Lows in the upper 70s. South winds 5 to 10 miles per hour. Thursday, sunny, hot with highs in the upper 90s. Thursday night, clear. Lows in the mid-70s. Friday, mostly sunny. Hot with highs in the upper 90s. Friday night, mostly clear. Lows in the mid-70s. Saturday, mostly sunny. Hot with highs in the upper 90s. Heat index values up to 105 in the afternoon. Saturday night, clear. Lows in the upper 70s. Sunday, mostly sunny. Hot with highs in the upper 90s. Heat index values up to 105 in the afternoon. Sunday night, mostly clear. Lows in the upper 70s. Monday, mostly sunny. Hot with highs in the upper 90s. 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Be sure to follow us on Facebook. Here's a look at local weather conditions as of 2 a.m. At the top of the hour, skies were partly cloudy in Shreveport. The temperature was 79 degrees at the regional airport. The dew point was 73, making the relative humidity 83%. Winds were south at 6 miles an hour. The pressure was 30.06 inches and falling. In Bossier City, at Barksdale Air Force Base, haze was reported, with a temperature of 82 degrees. The dew point was 74, making the relative humidity 77%. Winds were east at 5 miles an hour. The pressure was 30.06 inches and steady. And in downtown Shreveport, skies were clear. The temperature was 80 degrees. And winds were southwest at 8 miles an hour. Once again in Shreveport, it was 79 degrees with partly cloudy skies at 2 a.m. Around the local area at 2 a.m., in Texarkana, partly cloudy and 81. Wind south at 8 miles an hour. El Dorado, clear and 77. Wind south at 5 miles an hour. At Monroe, it was partly cloudy. Visibility 10 miles. Temperature was 77 degrees, dew point 74. And the pressure was 30.08 inches and falling. Natchitoches, clear and 75. Wind calm. Marshall, clear and 77. Wind south at 6 miles an hour. And at Longview, clear and 78 degrees. Wind south at 5 miles an hour. Elsewhere across the four-state area, over at Dallas, partly cloudy and 83. Oklahoma City, clear and 82. Little Rock, clear and 78. Jackson, Mississippi, clear and 77.
Baton Rouge, partly cloudy and 76. And at Houston, clear and 75 degrees. For the most current information, check us out on the web at www.weather.gov/sht. Around the local area at 3 a.m., in Texarkana, clear and 80. Wind southwest at 8 miles an hour. El Dorado, clear and 76. Wind south at 5 miles an hour. At Monroe, it was partly cloudy. Visibility 10 miles. Temperature was 76 degrees, dew point 74. And the pressure was 30.09 inches, and rising. Natchitoches, partly cloudy and 75. Wind calm. Marshall, clear and 76. Wind south at 5 miles an hour. And at Longview, clear and 76 degrees. Wind south at 5 miles an hour. Elsewhere across the four-state area, over at Dallas, clear and 82. Oklahoma City, clear and 80. Little Rock, clear and 80. Jackson, Mississippi, clear and 76. Baton Rouge, partly cloudy and 76. And at Houston, partly cloudy and 74 degrees. For the most current information, check us out on the web at www.weather.gov/sht. The Shreveport Climate Summary for yesterday, August 10, 2026. Yesterday's high temperature was 97 degrees. The normal high is 96. The record high is 109 degrees, which was set in 1936. Yesterday's low temperature was 73 degrees. The normal low is 74. The record low is 59 degrees, which was set in 1989. No precipitation fell yesterday, which leaves the monthly total at 0.35 inches. This is 0.60 inches below the normal amount of 0.95 inches for August. The total precipitation for the year still stands at 29.12 inches, which is 3.36 inches below normal. Sunrise today is at 6:37 a.m. and sunset is at 8:04 p.m. Now let's check on your local forecast. Rest of tonight, partly cloudy. Near steady temperature in the upper 70s. South winds around 5 miles per hour. Tuesday, partly cloudy. Hot with highs in the mid-90s. Southwest winds 5 to 10 miles per hour. Tuesday night, mostly clear. Lows in the upper 70s. South winds 5 to 10 miles per hour. Wednesday, mostly sunny. Hot with highs in the upper 90s. Southwest winds 5 to 10 miles per hour. Wednesday night, clear. Lows in the upper 70s. South winds 5 to 10 miles per hour. Thursday, sunny, hot with highs in the upper 90s. Thursday night, clear. Lows in the mid-70s. Friday, mostly sunny. Hot with highs in the upper 90s. Friday night, mostly clear. Lows in the mid-70s. Saturday, mostly sunny. Hot with highs in the upper 90s. Heat index values up to 105 in the afternoon. Saturday night, clear. Lows in the upper 70s. Sunday, mostly sunny. Hot with highs in the upper 90s. Heat index values up to 105 in the afternoon. Sunday night, mostly clear. Lows in the upper 70s. Monday, mostly sunny. Hot with highs in the upper 90s. 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Be sure to follow us on Facebook. Here's a look at local weather conditions as of 3 a.m. At the top of the hour, skies were clear in Shreveport. The temperature was 77 degrees at the regional airport. The dew point was 73, making the relative humidity 88%. Winds were south at 5 miles an hour. The pressure was 30.07 inches and rising.
In Bossier City, at Barksdale Air Force Base, skies were clear, with a temperature of 77 degrees. The dew point was 73, making the relative humidity 87%. Winds were east at 3 miles an hour. The pressure was 30.06 inches and steady. And in downtown Shreveport, skies were clear. The temperature was 79 degrees. And winds were south at 5 miles an hour. Once again in Shreveport, it was 77 degrees with clear skies at 3 a.m. Around the local area at 3 a.m., in Texarkana, clear and 80. Wind southwest at 8 miles an hour. El Dorado, clear and 76. Wind south at 5 miles an hour. At Monroe, it was partly cloudy. Visibility 10 miles. Temperature was 76 degrees, dew point 74. And the pressure was 30.09 inches, and rising. Nacogdoches, partly cloudy and 75. Wind calm. Marshall, clear and 76. Wind south at 5 miles an hour. And at Longview, clear and 76 degrees. Wind south at 5 miles an hour. Elsewhere across the four-state area, over at Dallas, clear and 82. Oklahoma City, clear and 80. Little Rock, clear and 80. Jackson, Mississippi, clear and 76. Baton Rouge, partly cloudy and 76. And at Houston, partly cloudy and 74 degrees. For the most current information, check us out on the web at www.weather.gov/sht. The Shreveport Climate Summary for yesterday, August 10, 2026. Yesterday's high temperature was 97 degrees. The normal high is 96. The record high is 109 degrees, which was set in 1936. Yesterday's low temperature was 73 degrees. The normal low is 74. The record low is 59 degrees, which was set in 1989. No precipitation fell yesterday, which leaves the monthly total at 0.35 inches. This is 0.60 inches below the normal amount of 0.95 inches for August. The total precipitation for the year still stands at 29.12 inches, which is 3.36 inches below normal. Sunrise today is at 6:37 a.m. and sunset is at 8:04 p.m. Now let's check on your local forecast. Rest of tonight, partly cloudy. Near steady temperature in the upper 70s. South winds around 5 miles per hour. Tuesday, partly cloudy. Hot with highs in the mid-90s. Southwest winds 5 to 10 miles per hour. Tuesday night, mostly clear. Lows in the upper 70s. South winds 5 to 10 miles per hour. Wednesday, mostly sunny. Hot with highs in the upper 90s. Southwest winds 5 to 10 miles per hour. Wednesday night, clear. Lows in the upper 70s. South winds 5 to 10 miles per hour. Thursday, sunny, hot with highs in the upper 90s. Thursday night, clear. Lows in the mid-70s. Friday, mostly sunny. Hot with highs in the upper 90s. Friday night, mostly clear. Lows in the mid-70s. Saturday, mostly sunny. Hot with highs in the upper 90s. Heat index values up to 105 in the afternoon. Saturday night, clear. Lows in the upper 70s. Sunday, mostly sunny. Hot with highs in the upper 90s. Heat index values up to 105 in the afternoon. Sunday night, mostly clear. Lows in the upper 70s. Monday, mostly sunny. Hot with highs in the upper 90s. 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
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Be sure to follow us on Facebook. Here's a look at local weather conditions as of 3 a.m. At the top of the hour, skies were clear in Shreveport. The temperature was 77 degrees at the regional airport. The dew point was 73, making the relative humidity 88%. Winds were south at 5 miles an hour. The pressure was 30.07 inches and rising. In Bossier City, at Barksdale Air Force Base, skies were clear, with a temperature of 77 degrees. The dew point was 73, making the relative humidity 87%. Winds were east at 3 miles an hour. The pressure was 30.06 inches and steady. And in downtown Shreveport, skies were clear. The temperature was 79 degrees. And winds were south at 5 miles an hour. Once again in Shreveport, it was 77 degrees with clear skies at 3 a.m. Around the local area at 3 a.m., in Texarkana, clear and 80. Wind southwest at 8 miles an hour. El Dorado, clear and 76. Wind south at 5 miles an hour. At Monroe, it was partly cloudy. Visibility 10 miles. Temperature was 76 degrees, dew point 74. And the pressure was 30.09 inches, and rising. Nacogdoches, partly cloudy and 75. Wind calm. Marshall, clear and 76. Wind south at 5 miles an hour. And at Longview, clear and 76 degrees. Wind south at 5 miles an hour. Elsewhere across the four-state area, over at Dallas, clear and 82. Oklahoma City, clear and 80. Little Rock, clear and 80. Jackson, Mississippi, clear and 76. Baton Rouge, partly cloudy and 76. And at Houston, partly cloudy and 74 degrees. For the most current information, check us out on the web at www.weather.gov/SHP. The Shreveport Climate Summary for yesterday, August 10, 2026. Yesterday's high temperature was 97 degrees. The normal high is 96. The record high is 109 degrees, which was set in 1936. Yesterday's low temperature was 73 degrees. The normal low is 74. The record low is 59 degrees, which was set in 1989. No precipitation fell yesterday, which leaves the monthly total at 0.35 inches. This is 0.60 inches below the normal amount of 0.95 inches for August. The total precipitation for the year still stands at 29.12 inches, which is 3.36 inches below normal. Sunrise today is at 6:37 a.m. and sunset is at 8:04 p.m. Now let's check on your local forecast. Rest of tonight, partly cloudy. Near steady temperature in the upper 70s. South winds around 5 miles per hour. Tuesday, partly cloudy. Hot with highs in the mid-90s. Southwest winds 5 to 10 miles per hour. Tuesday night, mostly clear. Lows in the upper 70s. South winds 5 to 10 miles per hour. Wednesday, mostly sunny. Hot with highs in the upper 90s. Southwest winds 5 to 10 miles per hour. Wednesday night, clear. Lows in the upper 70s. South winds 5 to 10 miles per hour. Thursday, sunny, hot with highs in the upper 90s. Thursday night, clear. Lows in the mid-70s. Friday, mostly sunny. Hot with highs in the upper 90s. Friday night, mostly clear. Lows in the mid-70s. Saturday, mostly sunny. Hot with highs in the upper 90s.
heat index values up to 105 in the afternoon. Saturday night, clear. Lows in the upper 70s. Sunday, mostly sunny. Hot with highs in the upper 90s. Heat index values up to 105 in the afternoon. Sunday night, mostly clear. Lows in the upper 70s. Monday, mostly sunny. Hot with highs in the upper 90s. 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Be sure to follow us on Facebook. Here's a look at local weather conditions as of 3 a.m. At the top of the hour, skies were clear in Shreveport. The temperature was 77 degrees at the regional airport. The dew point was 73, making the relative humidity 88%. Winds were south at 5 miles an hour. The pressure was 30.07 inches and rising. In Bossier City, at Barksdale Air Force Base, skies were clear, with a temperature of 77 degrees. The dew point was 73, making the relative humidity 87%. Winds were east at 3 miles an hour. The pressure was 30.06 inches and steady. And in downtown Shreveport, skies were clear. The temperature was 79 degrees. And winds were south at 5 miles an hour. Once again in Shreveport, it was 77 degrees with clear skies at 3 a.m. Around the local area at 3 a.m., in Texarkana, clear and 80. Wind southwest at 8 miles an hour. El Dorado, clear and 76. Wind south at 5 miles an hour. At Monroe, it was partly cloudy. Visibility 10 miles. Temperature was 76 degrees, dew point 74. And the pressure was 30.09 inches and rising. Natchitoches, partly cloudy and 75. Wind calm. Marshall, clear and 76. Wind south at 5 miles an hour. And at Longview, clear and 76 degrees. Wind south at 5 miles an hour. Elsewhere across the four-state area, over at Dallas, clear and 82. Oklahoma City, clear and 80. Little Rock, clear and 80. Jackson, Mississippi, clear and 76. Baton Rouge, partly cloudy and 76. And at Houston, partly cloudy and 74 degrees. For the most current information, check us out on the web at www.weather.gov/sht. Here is your area's open water boating forecast. Wind gusts may be higher. Rest of tonight, mostly clear. Highs in the mid-90s. Lows in the upper 70s. Southwest winds 10 to 15 miles per hour. Heat index readings 103 to 106. Wednesday, mostly sunny. Highs in the upper 90s. Southwest winds 10 to 15 miles per hour. Heat index readings 104 to 107. Wednesday night, clear. Lows in the upper 70s. South winds 10 to 15 miles per hour. Heat index readings 101 to 104. Thursday, sunny. Highs in the upper 90s. Southwest winds 10 to 15 miles per hour. Thursday night, clear. Lows in the mid-70s. South winds 10 to 15 miles per hour. Friday, mostly sunny. Highs in the upper 90s. Friday night, mostly clear. Lows in the mid-70s. Saturday, mostly sunny. Highs in the upper 90s. Saturday night, clear. Lows in the mid-70s. Sunday, mostly sunny. Highs around 100. Sunday night, mostly clear. Lows in the mid-70s. Monday, mostly sunny. Highs around 100. Monday night, mostly clear. Lows in the mid-70s. Tuesday, mostly sunny. Highs around 100.
The Shreveport Climate Summary for yesterday, August 10, 2026. Yesterday's high temperature was 97 degrees. The normal high is 96. The record high is 109 degrees. The normal high is 96. The record high is 109 degrees, which was set in 1936. Yesterday's low temperature was 73 degrees. The normal low is 74. The record low is 59 degrees, which was set in 1989. No precipitation fell yesterday, which leaves the monthly total at 0.35 inches. This is 0.60 inches below the normal amount of 0.95 inches for August. The total precipitation for the year still stands at 29.12 inches, which is 3.36 inches below normal. Sunrise today is at 6:37 a.m. and sunset is at 8:04 p.m. Now let's check on your local forecast. Rest of tonight, partly cloudy. Near steady temperature in the upper 70s. South winds around 5 miles per hour. Tuesday, partly cloudy. Hot with highs in the mid-90s. Southwest winds 5 to 10 miles per hour. Tuesday night, mostly clear. Lows in the upper 70s. South winds 5 to 10 miles per hour. Wednesday, mostly sunny. Hot with highs in the upper 90s. Southwest winds 5 to 10 miles per hour. Wednesday night, clear. Lows in the upper 70s. South winds 5 to 10 miles per hour. Thursday, sunny, hot with highs in the upper 90s. Thursday night, clear. Lows in the mid-70s. Friday, mostly sunny. Hot with highs in the upper 90s. Friday night, mostly clear. Lows in the mid-70s. Saturday, mostly sunny. Hot with highs in the upper 90s. Heat index values up to 105 in the afternoon. Saturday night, clear. Lows in the upper 70s. Sunday, mostly sunny. Hot with highs in the upper 90s. Heat index values up to 105 in the afternoon. Sunday night, mostly clear. Lows in the upper 70s. Monday, mostly sunny. Hot with highs in the upper 90s. 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Be sure to follow us on Facebook. Here's a look at local weather conditions as of 3 a.m. At the top of the hour, skies were clear in Shreveport. The temperature was 77 degrees at the regional airport. The dew point was 73, making the relative humidity 88%. Winds were south at 5 miles an hour. The pressure was 30.07 inches and rising. In Bossier City, at Barksdale Air Force Base, skies were clear, with a temperature of 77 degrees. The dew point was 73, making the relative humidity 87%. Winds were east at 3 miles an hour. The pressure was 30.06 inches and steady. And in downtown Shreveport, skies were clear. The temperature was 79 degrees. And winds were south at 5 miles an hour. Once again in Shreveport, it was 77 degrees with clear skies at 3 a.m. This is your NOAA Weather Radio, station WXJ97, operating on a frequency of 162.400 MHz, providing the latest weather information on a 24-hour basis. Broadcasts originate from the National Weather Service Office in Shreveport, Louisiana. 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Around the local area at 3 a.m. in Texarkana, clear and 80. Wind southwest at 8 miles an hour. El Dorado, clear and 76. Wind south at 5 miles an hour. At Monroe, it was partly cloudy. Visibility 10 miles. Temperature was 76 degrees, dew point 74.
and the pressure was 30.09 inches and rising. Nakhitesh, partly cloudy and 75.

Wincombe. Marshall, clear at 76. Wind south at 5 miles an hour. And at Longview, clear at 76 degrees. Wind south at 5 miles an hour. Elsewhere across the four-state area, over at Dallas, clear and 82. Oklahoma City, clear and 80. Little Rock, clear and 80. Jackson, Mississippi, clear and 76. Baton Rouge, partly cloudy and 76. And at Houston, partly cloudy and 74 degrees. For the most current information, check us out on the web at www.weather.gov/sht. The Shreveport Climate Summary for yesterday, August 10, 2026. Yesterday's high temperature was 97 degrees. The normal high is 96. The record high is 109 degrees, which was set in 1936. Yesterday's low temperature was 73 degrees. The normal low is 74. The record low is 59 degrees, which was set in 1989. No precipitation fell yesterday, which leaves the monthly total at 0.35 inches. This is 0.60 inches below the normal amount of 0.95 inches for August. The total precipitation for the year still stands at 29.12 inches, which is 3.36 inches below normal. Sunrise today is at 6:37 a.m. and sunset is at 8:04 p.m. Now let's check on your local forecast. Rest of tonight, partly cloudy. Near steady temperature in the upper 70s. South winds around 5 miles per hour. Tuesday, partly cloudy. Hot with highs in the mid-90s. Southwest winds 5 to 10 miles per hour. Tuesday night, mostly clear. Lows in the upper 70s. South winds 5 to 10 miles per hour. Wednesday, mostly sunny. Hot with highs in the upper 90s. Southwest winds 5 to 10 miles per hour. Wednesday night, clear. Lows in the upper 70s. South winds 5 to 10 miles per hour. Thursday, sunny, hot with highs in the upper 90s. Thursday night, clear. Lows in the mid-70s. Friday, mostly sunny. Hot with highs in the upper 90s. Friday night, mostly clear. Lows in the mid-70s. Saturday, mostly sunny. Hot with highs in the upper 90s. Heat index values up to 105 in the afternoon. Saturday night, clear. Lows in the upper 70s. Sunday, mostly sunny. Hot with highs in the upper 90s. Heat index values up to 105 in the afternoon. Sunday night, mostly clear. Lows in the upper 70s. Monday, mostly sunny. Hot with highs in the upper 90s. 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Be sure to follow us on Facebook. Here's a look at local weather conditions as of 3 a.m. At the top of the hour, skies were clear in Shreveport. The temperature was 77 degrees at the regional airport. The dew point was 73, making the relative humidity 88%. Winds were south at 5 miles an hour. The pressure was 30.07 inches and rising. In Bossier City, at Barksdale Air Force Base, skies were clear, with a temperature of 77 degrees. The dew point was 73, making the relative humidity 87%. Winds were east at 3 miles an hour. The pressure was 30.06 inches and steady. And in downtown Shreveport, skies were clear. The temperature was 79 degrees. And winds were south at 5 miles an hour. Once again in Shreveport, it was 77 degrees with clear skies at 3 a.m. Around the local area at 3 a.m., in Texarkana, clear and 80. Wind southwest at 8 miles an hour. El Dorado, clear and 76. Wind south at 5 miles an hour.

Jackson, Mississippi, clear and 76. Baton Rouge, partly cloudy and 76. And at Houston, partly cloudy and 74 degrees. For the most current information, check us out on the web at www.weather.gov/sht. The Shreveport Climate Summary for yesterday, August 10, 2026. Yesterday's high temperature was 97 degrees. The normal high is 96. The record high is 109 degrees, which was set in 1936. Yesterday's low temperature was 73 degrees. The normal low is 74. The record low is 59 degrees, which was set in 1989. No precipitation fell yesterday, which leaves the monthly total at 0.35 inches. This is 0.60 inches below the normal amount of 0.95 inches for August. The total precipitation for the year still stands at 29.12 inches, which is 3.36 inches below normal. Sunrise today is at 6:37 a.m. and sunset is at 8:04 p.m. Now let's check on your local forecast. Rest of tonight, partly cloudy. Near steady temperature in the upper 70s. South winds around 5 miles per hour. Tuesday, partly cloudy. Hot with highs in the mid-90s. Southwest winds 5 to 10 miles per hour. Tuesday night, mostly clear. Lows in the upper 70s. South winds 5 to 10 miles per hour. Wednesday, mostly sunny. Hot with highs in the upper 90s. Southwest winds 5 to 10 miles per hour. Wednesday night, clear. Lows in the upper 70s. South winds 5 to 10 miles per hour. Thursday, sunny, hot with highs in the upper 90s. Thursday night, clear. Lows in the mid-70s. Friday, mostly sunny. Hot with highs in the upper 90s. Friday night, mostly clear. Lows in the mid-70s. Saturday, mostly sunny. Hot with highs in the upper 90s. Heat index values up to 105 in the afternoon. Saturday night, clear. Lows in the upper 70s. Sunday, mostly sunny. Hot with highs in the upper 90s. Heat index values up to 105 in the afternoon. Sunday night, mostly clear. Lows in the upper 70s. Monday, mostly sunny. Hot with highs in the upper 90s. 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Be sure to follow us on Facebook. Here's a look at local weather conditions as of 3 a.m. At the top of the hour, skies were clear in Shreveport. The temperature was 77 degrees at the regional airport. The dew point was 73, making the relative humidity 88%. Winds were south at 5 miles an hour. The pressure was 30.07 inches and rising. In Bossier City, at Barksdale Air Force Base, skies were clear, with a temperature of 77 degrees. The dew point was 73, making the relative humidity 87%. Winds were east at 3 miles an hour. The pressure was 30.06 inches and steady. And in downtown Shreveport, skies were clear. The temperature was 79 degrees. And winds were south at 5 miles an hour. Once again in Shreveport, it was 77 degrees with clear skies at 3 a.m. Around the local area at 3 a.m., in Texarkana, clear and 80. Wind southwest at 8 miles an hour. El Dorado, clear and 76. Wind south at 5 miles an hour. At Monroe, it was partly cloudy. Visibility 10 miles. Temperature was 76 degrees, dew point 74. And the pressure was 30.09 inches, and rising. Natchitoches, partly cloudy and 75. Wind calm. Marshall, clear and 76. Wind south at 5 miles an hour. And at Longview.

clear and 76 degrees. Wind south at 5 miles an hour. Elsewhere across the four-state area, over at Dallas, clear and 82. Oklahoma City, clear and 80. Little Rock, clear and 80. Jackson, Mississippi, clear and 76. Baton Rouge, partly cloudy and 76. And at Houston, partly cloudy and 74 degrees. For the most current information, check us out on the web at www.weather.gov/SHP. The Shreveport Climate Summary for yesterday, August 10, 2026. Yesterday's high temperature was 97 degrees. The normal high is 96. The record high is 109 degrees, which was set in 1936. Yesterday's low temperature was 73 degrees. The normal low is 74. The record low is 59 degrees, which was set in 1989. No precipitation fell yesterday, which leaves the monthly total at 0.35 inches. This is 0.60 inches below the normal amount of 0.95 inches for August. The total precipitation for the year still stands at 29.12 inches, which is 3.36 inches below normal. Sunrise today is at 6:37 a.m. and sunset is at 8:04 p.m. Now let's check on your local forecast. Rest of tonight, partly cloudy. Near steady temperature in the upper 70s. South winds around 5 miles per hour. Tuesday, partly cloudy. Hot with highs in the mid-90s. Southwest winds 5 to 10 miles per hour. Tuesday night, mostly clear. Lows in the upper 70s. South winds 5 to 10 miles per hour. Wednesday, mostly sunny. Hot with highs in the upper 90s. Southwest winds 5 to 10 miles per hour. Wednesday night, clear. Lows in the upper 70s. South winds 5 to 10 miles per hour. Thursday, sunny, hot with highs in the upper 90s. Thursday night, clear. Lows in the mid-70s. Friday, mostly sunny. Hot with highs in the upper 90s. Friday night, mostly clear. Lows in the mid-70s. Saturday, mostly sunny. Hot with highs in the upper 90s. Heat index values up to 105 in the afternoon. Saturday night, clear. Lows in the upper 70s. Sunday, mostly sunny. Hot with highs in the upper 90s. Heat index values up to 105 in the afternoon. Sunday night, mostly clear. Lows in the upper 70s. Monday, mostly sunny. Hot with highs in the upper 90s. 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Be sure to follow us on Facebook. Here's a look at local weather conditions as of 3 a.m. At the top of the hour, skies were clear in Shreveport. The temperature was 77 degrees at the regional airport. The dew point was 73, making the relative humidity 88%. Winds were south at 5 miles an hour. The pressure was 30.07 inches and rising. In Bossier City, at Barksdale Air Force Base, skies were clear, with a temperature of 77 degrees. The dew point was 73, making the relative humidity 87%. Winds were east at 3 miles an hour. The pressure was 30.06 inches and steady. And in downtown Shreveport, skies were clear. The temperature was 79 degrees. And winds were south at 5 miles an hour.
Once again in Shreveport, it was 77 degrees with clear skies at 3 a.m. Around the local area at 3 a.m., in Texarkana, clear and 80. Wind southwest at 8 miles an hour. El Dorado, clear and 76. Wind south at 5 miles an hour. At Monroe, it was partly cloudy. Visibility 10 miles. Temperature was 76 degrees, dew point 74. And the pressure was 30.09 inches, and rising. Nutqvitish, partly cloudy and 75. Wind calm. Marshall, clear and 76. Wind south at 5 miles an hour. And at Longview, clear and 76 degrees. Wind south at 5 miles an hour. Elsewhere across the four-state area, over at Dallas, clear and 82. Oklahoma City, clear and 80. Little Rock, clear and 80. Jackson, Mississippi, clear and 76. Baton Rouge, partly cloudy and 76. And at Houston, partly cloudy and 74 degrees. For the most current information, check us out on the web at www.weather.gov/SHP. The Shreveport Climate Summary for yesterday, August 10, 2026. Yesterday's high temperature was 97 degrees. The normal high is 96. The record high is 109 degrees, which was set in 1936. Yesterday's low temperature was 73 degrees. The normal low is 74. The record low is 59 degrees, which was set in 1989. No precipitation fell yesterday, which leaves the monthly total at 0.35 inches. This is 0.60 inches below the normal amount of 0.95 inches for August. The total precipitation for the year still stands at 29.12 inches, which is 3.36 inches below normal. Sunrise today is at 6:37 a.m. and sunset is at 8:04 p.m. Now let's check on your local forecast. Rest of tonight, partly cloudy. Near steady temperature in the upper 70s. South winds around 5 miles per hour. Tuesday, partly cloudy. Hot with highs in the mid-90s. Southwest winds 5 to 10 miles per hour. Tuesday night, mostly clear. Lows in the upper 70s. South winds 5 to 10 miles per hour. Wednesday, mostly sunny. Hot with highs in the upper 90s. Southwest winds 5 to 10 miles per hour. Wednesday night, clear. Lows in the upper 70s. South winds 5 to 10 miles per hour. Thursday, sunny, hot with highs in the upper 90s. Thursday night, clear. Lows in the mid-70s. Friday, mostly sunny. Hot with highs in the upper 90s. Friday night, mostly clear. Lows in the mid-70s. Saturday, mostly sunny. Hot with highs in the upper 90s. Heat index values up to 105 in the afternoon. Saturday night, clear. Lows in the upper 70s. Sunday, mostly sunny. Hot with highs in the upper 90s. Heat index values up to 105 in the afternoon. Sunday night, mostly clear. Lows in the upper 70s. Monday, mostly sunny. Hot with highs in the upper 90s. 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Be sure to follow us on Facebook. Here's a look at local weather conditions as of 3 a.m. At the top of the hour, skies were clear in Shreveport. The temperature was 77 degrees at the regional airport. The dew point was 73, making the relative humidity 88%. Winds were south at 5 miles an hour. The pressure was 30.07 inches and rising. In Bossier City, at Barksdale Air Force Base, skies were clear, with a temperature of 77 degrees. The dew point was 73, making the relative humidity 87%.
Winds were east at 3 miles an hour. The pressure was 30.06 inches and steady. And in downtown Shreveport, skies were clear. The temperature was 79 degrees. And winds were south at 5 miles an hour. Once again in Shreveport, it was 77 degrees with clear skies at 3 a.m. Around the local area at 3 a.m., in Texarkana, clear and 80. Wind southwest at 8 miles an hour. El Dorado, clear and 76. Wind south at 5 miles an hour. At Monroe, it was partly cloudy. Visibility 10 miles. Temperature was 76 degrees, dew point 74. And the pressure was 30.09 inches, and rising. Nakedish, partly cloudy and 75. Wind calm. Marshall, clear and 76. Wind south at 5 miles an hour. And at Longview, clear and 76 degrees. Wind south at 5 miles an hour. Elsewhere across the four-state area, over at Dallas, clear and 82. Oklahoma City, clear and 80. Little Rock, clear and 80. Jackson, Mississippi, clear and 76. Baton Rouge, partly cloudy and 76. And at Houston, partly cloudy and 74 degrees. For the most current information, check us out on the web at www.weather.gov/SHP. Here is your area's open water boating forecast. Wind gusts may be higher. Rest of tonight, mostly clear. Highs in the mid-90s. Lows in the upper 70s. Southwest winds 10 to 15 miles per hour. Heat index readings 103 to 106. Wednesday, mostly sunny. Highs in the upper 90s. Southwest winds 10 to 15 miles per hour. Heat index readings 104 to 107. Wednesday night, clear. Lows in the upper 70s. South winds 10 to 15 miles per hour. Heat index readings 101 to 104. Thursday, sunny. Highs in the upper 90s. Southwest winds 10 to 15 miles per hour. Thursday night, clear. Lows in the mid-70s. South winds 10 to 15 miles per hour. Friday, mostly sunny. Highs in the upper 90s. Friday night, mostly clear. Lows in the mid-70s. Saturday, mostly sunny. Highs in the upper 90s. Saturday night, clear. Lows in the mid-70s. Sunday, mostly sunny. Highs around 100. Sunday night, mostly clear. Lows in the mid-70s. Monday, mostly sunny. Highs around 100. Monday night, mostly clear. Lows in the mid-70s. Tuesday, mostly sunny. Highs around 100. The Shreveport Climate Summary for yesterday, August 10, 2026. Yesterday's high temperature was 97 degrees. The normal high is 96. The record high is 109 degrees, which was set in 1936. Yesterday's low temperature was 73 degrees. The normal low is 74. The record low is 59 degrees, which was set in 1989. No precipitation fell yesterday, which leaves the monthly total at 0.35 inches. This is 0.60 inches below the normal amount of 0.95 inches for August. The total precipitation for the year still stands at 29.12 inches, which is 3.36 inches below normal. Sunrise today is at 6:37 a.m. and sunset is at 8:04 p.m. Now let's check on your local forecast. Rest of tonight, partly cloudy. Near steady temperature in the upper 70s. South winds around 5 miles per hour. Tuesday, partly cloudy. Hot with highs in the mid-90s. Southwest winds 5 to 10 miles per hour. Tuesday night, mostly clear. Lows in the upper 70s.
south winds 5 to 10 miles per hour. Wednesday, mostly sunny. Hot with highs in the upper 90s. Southwest winds 5 to 10 miles per hour. Wednesday night, clear. Lows in the upper 70s. South winds 5 to 10 miles per hour. Thursday, sunny, hot with highs in the upper 90s. Thursday night, clear. Lows in the mid-70s. Friday, mostly sunny. Hot with highs in the upper 90s. Friday night, mostly clear. Lows in the mid-70s. Saturday, mostly sunny. Hot with highs in the upper 90s. Heat index values up to 105 in the afternoon. Saturday night, clear. Lows in the upper 70s. Sunday, mostly sunny. Hot with highs in the upper 90s. Heat index values up to 105 in the afternoon. Sunday night, mostly clear. Lows in the upper 70s. Monday, mostly sunny. Hot with highs in the upper 90s. 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Be sure to follow us on Facebook. Here's a look at local weather conditions as of 3 a.m. At the top of the hour, skies were clear in Shreveport. The temperature was 77 degrees at the regional airport. The dew point was 73, making the relative humidity 88%. Winds were south at 5 miles an hour. The pressure was 30.07 inches and rising. In Bossier City, at Barksdale Air Force Base, skies were clear, with a temperature of 77 degrees. The dew point was 73, making the relative humidity 87%. Winds were east at 3 miles an hour. The pressure was 30.06 inches and steady. And in downtown Shreveport, skies were clear. The temperature was 79 degrees. And winds were south at 5 miles an hour. Once again in Shreveport, it was 77 degrees with clear skies at 3 a.m. Around the local area at 3 a.m., in Texarkana, clear and 80. Wind southwest at 8 miles an hour. El Dorado, clear and 76. Wind south at 5 miles an hour. At Monroe, it was partly cloudy. Visibility 10 miles. Temperature was 76 degrees, dew point 74. And the pressure was 30.09 inches, and rising. Nacogdoches, partly cloudy and 75. Wind calm. Marshall, clear and 76. Wind south at 5 miles an hour. And at Longview, clear and 76 degrees. Wind south at 5 miles an hour. Elsewhere across the four-state area, over at Dallas, clear and 82. Oklahoma City, clear and 80. Little Rock, clear and 80. Jackson, Mississippi, clear and 76. Baton Rouge, partly cloudy and 76. And at Houston, partly cloudy and 74 degrees. For the most current information, check us out on the web at www.weather.gov/sht. 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The Shreveport Climate Summary for yesterday, August 10, 2026. Yesterday's high temperature was 97 degrees. The normal high is 96. The record high is 109 degrees, which was set in 1936. Yesterday's low temperature was 73 degrees. The normal low is 74. The record low is 59 degrees, which was set in 1989. No precipitation fell yesterday, which leaves the monthly total at 0.35 inches.

This is 0.60 inches below the normal amount of 0.95 inches for August. The total precipitation for the year still stands at 29.12 inches, which is 3.36 inches below normal. Sunrise today is at 6:37 a.m. and sunset is at 8:04 p.m. Now let's check on your local forecast. Rest of tonight, partly cloudy. Near steady temperature in the upper 70s. South winds around 5 miles per hour. Tuesday, partly cloudy. Hot with highs in the mid-90s. Southwest winds 5 to 10 miles per hour. Tuesday night, mostly clear. Lows in the upper 70s. South winds 5 to 10 miles per hour. Wednesday, mostly sunny. Hot with highs in the upper 90s. Southwest winds 5 to 10 miles per hour. Wednesday night, clear. Lows in the upper 70s. South winds 5 to 10 miles per hour. Thursday, sunny, hot with highs in the upper 90s. Thursday night, clear. Lows in the mid-70s. Friday, mostly sunny. Hot with highs in the upper 90s. Friday night, mostly clear. Lows in the mid-70s. Saturday, mostly sunny. Hot with highs in the upper 90s. Heat index values up to 105 in the afternoon. Saturday night, clear. Lows in the upper 70s. Sunday, mostly sunny. Hot with highs in the upper 90s. Heat index values up to 105 in the afternoon. Sunday night, mostly clear. Lows in the upper 70s. Monday, mostly sunny. Hot with highs in the upper 90s. 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Be sure to follow us on Facebook. Here's a look at local weather conditions as of 3 a.m. At the top of the hour, skies were clear in Shreveport. The temperature was 77 degrees at the regional airport. The dew point was 73, making the relative humidity 88%. Winds were south at 5 miles an hour. The pressure was 30.07 inches and rising. In Bossier City, at Barksdale Air Force Base, skies were clear, with a temperature of 77 degrees. The dew point was 73, making the relative humidity 87%. Winds were east at 3 miles an hour. The pressure was 30.06 inches and steady. And in downtown Shreveport, skies were clear. The temperature was 79 degrees. And winds were south at 5 miles an hour. Once again in Shreveport, it was 77 degrees with clear skies at 3 a.m. Around the local area at 3 a.m., in Texarkana, clear and 80. Wind southwest at 8 miles an hour. El Dorado, clear and 76. Wind south at 5 miles an hour. At Monroe, it was partly cloudy. Visibility 10 miles. Temperature was 76 degrees, dew point 74. And the pressure was 30.09 inches and rising. Nacogdoches, partly cloudy and 75. Wind calm. Marshall, clear and 76. Wind south at 5 miles an hour. And at Longview, clear and 76 degrees. Wind south at 5 miles an hour. Elsewhere across the four-state area, over at Dallas, clear and 82. Oklahoma City, clear and 80. Little Rock, clear and 80. Jackson, Mississippi, clear and 76. Baton Rouge, partly cloudy and 76. And at Houston, partly cloudy and 74 degrees. For the most current information, check us out on the web at www.weather.gov/sht. Around the local area at 4 a.m., in Texarkana, clear and 79. Wind south at 10 miles an hour. El Dorado, clear and 75. Wind south at 6 miles an hour. Monroe, clear and
at 76. Wind southeast at 3 miles an hour. Natchitoches, clear and 74. Wind calm. Marshall, clear and 76. Wind south at 5 miles an hour. And at Longview, clear and 75 degrees. Wind south at 3 miles an hour. Elsewhere across the four-state area, over at Dallas, clear and 80. Oklahoma City, clear and 79. Little Rock, clear and 79. Jackson, Mississippi, clear and 75. Baton Rouge, clear and 75. And at Houston, partly cloudy and 76 degrees. For the most current information, check us out on the web at www.weather.gov/sht. The Shreveport Climate Summary for yesterday, August 10, 2026. Yesterday's high temperature was 97 degrees. The normal high is 96. The record high is 109 degrees, which was set in 1936. Yesterday's low temperature was 73 degrees. The normal low is 74. The record low is 59 degrees, which was set in 1989. No precipitation fell yesterday, which leaves the monthly total at 0.35 inches. This is 0.60 inches below the normal amount of 0.95 inches for August. The total precipitation for the year still stands at 29.12 inches, which is 3.36 inches below normal. Sunrise today is at 6:37 a.m. and sunset is at 8:04 p.m. Now let's check on your local forecast. Rest of tonight, partly cloudy. Near steady temperature in the upper 70s. South winds around 5 miles per hour. Tuesday, partly cloudy. Hot with highs in the mid-90s. Southwest winds 5 to 10 miles per hour. Tuesday night, mostly clear. Lows in the upper 70s. South winds 5 to 10 miles per hour. Wednesday, mostly sunny. Hot with highs in the upper 90s. Southwest winds 5 to 10 miles per hour. Wednesday night, clear. Lows in the upper 70s. South winds 5 to 10 miles per hour. Thursday, sunny, hot with highs in the upper 90s. Thursday night, clear. Lows in the mid-70s. Friday, mostly sunny. Hot with highs in the upper 90s. Friday night, mostly clear. Lows in the mid-70s. Saturday, mostly sunny. Hot with highs in the upper 90s. Heat index values up to 105 in the afternoon. Saturday night, clear. Lows in the upper 70s. Sunday, mostly sunny. Hot with highs in the upper 90s. Heat index values up to 105 in the afternoon. Sunday night, mostly clear. Lows in the upper 70s. Monday, mostly sunny. Hot with highs in the upper 90s. 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Be sure to follow us on Facebook. Here's a look at local weather conditions as of 4 a.m. At the top of the hour, skies were partly cloudy in Shreveport. The temperature was 75 degrees at the regional airport. The dew point was 73, making the relative humidity 94%. Winds were south at 5 miles an hour. The pressure was 30.08 inches and rising. In Bossier City, at Barksdale Air Force Base, skies were partly cloudy, with a temperature of 76 degrees. The dew point was 73, making the relative humidity 90%. Winds were southeast at 3 miles an hour. The pressure was 30.07 inches and rising. And in downtown Shreveport, skies were partly cloudy. The temperature was 79 degrees. And winds were south at 7 miles an hour. Once again in Shreveport, it was 75 degrees with partly cloudy skies at 4 a.m. Around the local area at 4 a.m., in Texarkana, clear and 79.
wind south at 10 miles an hour. El Dorado, clear and 75. Wind south at 6 miles an hour. Monroe, clear and 76. Wind southeast at 3 miles an hour. Natchitoches, clear and 74. Wind calm. Marshall, clear and 76. Wind south at 5 miles an hour. And at Longview, clear and 75 degrees. Wind south at 3 miles an hour. Elsewhere across the four-state area, over at Dallas, clear and 80. Oklahoma City, clear and 79. Little Rock, clear and 79. Jackson, Mississippi, clear and 75. Baton Rouge, clear and 75. And at Houston, partly cloudy and 76 degrees. For the most current information, check us out on the web at www.weather.gov/sht. The Shreveport Climate Summary for yesterday, August 10, 2026. Yesterday's high temperature was 97 degrees. The normal high is 96. The record high is 109 degrees, which was set in 1936. Yesterday's low temperature was 73 degrees. The normal low is 74. The record low is 59 degrees, which was set in 1989. No precipitation fell yesterday, which leaves the monthly total at 0.35 inches. This is 0.60 inches below the normal amount of 0.95 inches for August. The total precipitation for the year still stands at 29.12 inches, which is 3.36 inches below normal. Sunrise today is at 6:37 a.m. and sunset is at 8:04 p.m. Now let's check on your local forecast. Rest of tonight, partly cloudy. Near steady temperature in the upper 70s. South winds around 5 miles per hour. Tuesday, partly cloudy. Hot with highs in the mid-90s. Southwest winds 5 to 10 miles per hour. Tuesday night, mostly clear. Lows in the upper 70s. South winds 5 to 10 miles per hour. Wednesday, mostly sunny. Hot with highs in the upper 90s. Southwest winds 5 to 10 miles per hour. Wednesday night, clear. Lows in the upper 70s. South winds 5 to 10 miles per hour. Thursday, sunny, hot with highs in the upper 90s. Thursday night, clear. Lows in the mid-70s. Friday, mostly sunny. Hot with highs in the upper 90s. Friday night, mostly clear. Lows in the mid-70s. Saturday, mostly sunny. Hot with highs in the upper 90s. Heat index values up to 105 in the afternoon. Saturday night, clear. Lows in the upper 70s. Sunday, mostly sunny. Hot with highs in the upper 90s. Heat index values up to 105 in the afternoon. Sunday night, mostly clear. Lows in the upper 70s. Monday, mostly sunny. Hot with highs in the upper 90s. 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Be sure to follow us on Facebook. Here's a look at local weather conditions as of 4 a.m. At the top of the hour, skies were partly cloudy in Shreveport. The temperature was 75 degrees at the regional airport. The dew point was 73, making the relative humidity 94%. Winds were south at 5 miles an hour. The pressure was 30.08 inches and rising.
in Bossier City, at Barksdale Air Force Base, skies were partly cloudy, with a temperature of 76 degrees. The dew point was 73, making the relative humidity 90%. Winds were southeast at 3 miles an hour. The pressure was 30.07 inches and rising. And in downtown Shreveport, skies were partly cloudy. The temperature was 79 degrees. And winds were south at 7 miles an hour. Once again in Shreveport, it was 75 degrees with partly cloudy skies at 4 a.m. Around the local area at 4 a.m., in Texarkana, clear and 79. Wind south at 10 miles an hour. El Dorado, clear and 75. Wind south at 6 miles an hour. Monroe, clear and 76. Wind southeast at 3 miles an hour. Natchitoches, clear and 74. Wind calm. Marshall, clear and 76. Wind south at 5 miles an hour. And at Longview, clear and 75 degrees. Wind south at 3 miles an hour. Elsewhere across the four-state area, over at Dallas, clear and 80. Oklahoma City, clear and 79. Little Rock, clear and 79. Jackson, Mississippi, clear and 75. Baton Rouge, clear and 75. And at Houston, partly cloudy and 76 degrees. For the most current information, check us out on the web at www.weather.gov/sht. The Shreveport Climate Summary for yesterday, August 10, 2026. Yesterday's high temperature was 97 degrees. The normal high is 96. The record high is 109 degrees, which was set in 1936. Yesterday's low temperature was 73 degrees. The normal low is 74. The record low is 59 degrees, which was set in 1989. No precipitation fell yesterday, which leaves the monthly total at 0.35 inches. This is 0.60 inches below the normal amount of 0.95 inches for August. The total precipitation for the year still stands at 29.12 inches, which is 3.36 inches below normal. Sunrise today is at 6:37 a.m. and sunset is at 8:04 p.m. Now let's check on your local forecast. Rest of tonight, partly cloudy. Near steady temperature in the upper 70s. South winds around 5 miles per hour. Tuesday, partly cloudy. Hot with highs in the mid-90s. Southwest winds 5 to 10 miles per hour. Tuesday night, mostly clear. Lows in the upper 70s. South winds 5 to 10 miles per hour. Wednesday, mostly sunny. Hot with highs in the upper 90s. Southwest winds 5 to 10 miles per hour. Wednesday night, clear. Lows in the upper 70s. South winds 5 to 10 miles per hour. Thursday, sunny, hot with highs in the upper 90s. Thursday night, clear. Lows in the mid-70s. Friday, mostly sunny. Hot with highs in the upper 90s. Friday night, mostly clear. Lows in the mid-70s. Saturday, mostly sunny. Hot with highs in the upper 90s. Heat index values up to 105 in the afternoon. Saturday night, clear. Lows in the upper 70s. Sunday, mostly sunny. Hot with highs in the upper 90s. Heat index values up to 105 in the afternoon. Sunday night, mostly clear. Lows in the upper 70s. Monday, mostly sunny. Hot with highs in the upper 90s. 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Be sure to follow us on Facebook. Here's a look at local weather conditions as of 4 a.m. At the top of the hour, skies were partly cloudy in Shreveport. The temperature was 75 degrees at the regional airport.
The dew point was 73, making the relative humidity 94%. Winds were south at 5 miles an hour. The pressure was 30.08 inches and rising. In Bossier City, at Barksdale Air Force Base, skies were partly cloudy, with a temperature of 76 degrees. The dew point was 73, making the relative humidity 90%. Winds were southeast at 3 miles an hour. The pressure was 30.07 inches and rising. And in downtown Shreveport, skies were partly cloudy. The temperature was 79 degrees. And winds were south at 7 miles an hour. Once again in Shreveport, it was 75 degrees with partly cloudy skies at 4 a.m. Around the local area at 4 a.m., in Texarkana, clear and 79. Wind south at 10 miles an hour. El Dorado, clear and 75. Wind south at 6 miles an hour. Monroe, clear and 76. Wind southeast at 3 miles an hour. Natchitoches, clear and 74. Wind calm. Marshall, clear and 76. Wind south at 5 miles an hour. And at Longview, clear and 75 degrees. Wind south at 3 miles an hour. Elsewhere across the four-state area, over at Dallas, clear and 80. Oklahoma City, clear and 79. Little Rock, clear and 79. Jackson, Mississippi, clear and 75. Baton Rouge, clear and 75. And at Houston, partly cloudy and 76 degrees. For the most current information, check us out on the web at www.weather.gov/sht. Here is your area's open water boating forecast. Wind gusts may be higher. Rest of tonight, mostly clear. Highs in the mid-90s. Lows in the upper 70s. Southwest winds 10 to 15 miles per hour. Heat index readings 103 to 106. Wednesday, mostly sunny. Highs in the upper 90s. Southwest winds 10 to 15 miles per hour. Heat index readings 104 to 107. Wednesday night, clear. Lows in the upper 70s. South winds 10 to 15 miles per hour. Heat index readings 101 to 104. Thursday, sunny. Highs in the upper 90s. Southwest winds 10 to 15 miles per hour. Thursday night, clear. Lows in the mid-70s. South winds 10 to 15 miles per hour. Friday, mostly sunny. Highs in the upper 90s. Friday night, mostly clear. Lows in the mid-70s. Saturday, mostly sunny. Highs in the upper 90s. Saturday night, clear. Lows in the mid-70s. Sunday, mostly sunny. Highs around 100. Sunday night, mostly clear. Lows in the mid-70s. Monday, mostly sunny. Highs around 100. Monday night, mostly clear. Lows in the mid-70s. Tuesday, mostly sunny. Highs around 100. The Shreveport Climate Summary for yesterday, August 10, 2026. Yesterday's high temperature was 97 degrees. The normal high is 96. The record high is 109 degrees, which was set in 1936. Yesterday's low temperature was 73 degrees. The normal low is 74. The record low is 59 degrees, which was set in 1989. No precipitation fell yesterday, which leaves the monthly total at 0.35 inches. This is 0.60 inches below the normal amount of 0.95 inches for August. The total precipitation for the year still 5 inches for August. The total precipitation for the year still stands at 29.12 inches, which is 3.36 inches below normal. Sunrise today is at 6:37 a.m. and sunset is at 8:04 p.m. Now let's check on your local forecast. Rest of tonight, partly cloudy.
near steady temperature in the upper 70s. South winds around 5 miles per hour. Tuesday, partly cloudy.

hot with highs in the mid-90s. Southwest winds 5 to 10 miles per hour. Tuesday night, mostly clear. Lows in the upper 70s. South winds 5 to 10 miles per hour. Wednesday, mostly sunny. Hot with highs in the upper 90s. Southwest winds 5 to 10 miles per hour. Wednesday night, clear. Lows in the upper 70s. South winds 5 to 10 miles per hour. Thursday, sunny, hot with highs in the upper 90s. Thursday night, clear. Lows in the mid-70s. Friday, mostly sunny. Hot with highs in the upper 90s. Friday night, mostly clear. Lows in the mid-70s. Saturday, mostly sunny. Hot with highs in the upper 90s. Heat index values up to 105 in the afternoon. Saturday night, clear. Lows in the upper 70s. Sunday, mostly sunny. Hot with highs in the upper 90s. Heat index values up to 105 in the afternoon. Sunday night, mostly clear. Lows in the upper 70s. Monday, mostly sunny. Hot with highs in the upper 90s. 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Be sure to follow us on Facebook. Here's a look at local weather conditions as of 4 a.m. At the top of the hour, skies were partly cloudy in Shreveport. The temperature was 75 degrees at the regional airport. The dew point was 73, making the relative humidity 94%. Winds were south at 5 miles an hour. The pressure was 30.08 inches and rising. In Bossier City, at Barksdale Air Force Base, skies were partly cloudy, with a temperature of 76 degrees. The dew point was 73, making the relative humidity 90%. Winds were southeast at 3 miles an hour. The pressure was 30.07 inches and rising. And in downtown Shreveport, skies were partly cloudy. The temperature was 79 degrees. And winds were south at 7 miles an hour. Once again in Shreveport, it was 75 degrees with partly cloudy skies at 4 a.m. Around the local area at 4 a.m., in Texarkana, clear and 79. Wind south at 10 miles an hour. El Dorado, clear and 75. Wind south at 6 miles an hour. Monroe, clear and 76. Wind southeast at 3 miles an hour. Natchitoches, clear and 74. Wind calm. Marshall, clear and 76. Wind south at 5 miles an hour. And at Longview, clear and 75 degrees. Wind south at 3 miles an hour. Elsewhere across the four-state area, over at Dallas, clear and 80. Oklahoma City, clear and 79. Little Rock, clear and 79. Jackson, Mississippi, clear and 75. Baton Rouge, clear and 75. And at Houston, partly cloudy and 76 degrees. 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The Shreveport climate summary for yesterday, August 10, 2026. Yesterday's high temperature was 97 degrees. The normal high is 96. The record high is 109 degrees, which was set in 1936. Yesterday's low temperature was 73 degrees. The normal low is 74. The record low is 59 degrees, which was set in 1989.
No precipitation fell yesterday, which leaves the monthly total at 0.35 inches. This is 0.60 inches below the normal amount of 0.95 inches for August. The total precipitation for the year still stands at 29.12 inches, which is 3.36 inches below normal. Sunrise today is at 6:37 a.m. and sunset is at 8:04 p.m. Now let's check on your local forecast. Rest of tonight, partly cloudy. Near steady temperature in the upper 70s. South winds around 5 miles per hour. Tuesday, partly cloudy. Hot with highs in the mid-90s. Southwest winds 5 to 10 miles per hour. Tuesday night, mostly clear. Lows in the upper 70s. South winds 5 to 10 miles per hour. Wednesday, mostly sunny. Hot with highs in the upper 90s. Southwest winds 5 to 10 miles per hour. Wednesday night, clear. Lows in the upper 70s. South winds 5 to 10 miles per hour. Thursday, sunny, hot with highs in the upper 90s. Thursday night, clear. Lows in the mid-70s. Friday, mostly sunny. Hot with highs in the upper 90s. Friday night, mostly clear. Lows in the mid-70s. Saturday, mostly sunny. Hot with highs in the upper 90s. Heat index values up to 105 in the afternoon. Saturday night, clear. Lows in the upper 70s. Sunday, mostly sunny. Hot with highs in the upper 90s. Heat index values up to 105 in the afternoon. Sunday night, mostly clear. Lows in the upper 70s. Monday, mostly sunny. Hot with highs in the upper 90s. 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Be sure to follow us on Facebook. Here's a look at local weather conditions as of 4 a.m. At the top of the hour, skies were partly cloudy in Shreveport. The temperature was 75 degrees at the regional airport. The dew point was 73, making the relative humidity 94%. Winds were south at 5 miles an hour. The pressure was 30.08 inches and rising. In Bossier City, at Barksdale Air Force Base, skies were partly cloudy, with a temperature of 76 degrees. The dew point was 73, making the relative humidity 90%. Winds were southeast at 3 miles an hour. The pressure was 30.07 inches and rising. And in downtown Shreveport, skies were partly cloudy. The temperature was 79 degrees. And winds were south at 7 miles an hour. Once again in Shreveport, it was 75 degrees with partly cloudy skies at 4 a.m. Around the local area at 4 a.m., in Texarkana, clear and 79. Wind south at 10 miles an hour. El Dorado, clear and 75. Wind south at 6 miles an hour. Monroe, clear and 76. Wind southeast at 3 miles an hour. Natchitoches, clear and 74. Wind calm. Marshall, clear and 76. Wind south at 5 miles an hour. And at Longview, clear and 75 degrees. Wind south at 3 miles an hour. Elsewhere across the four-state area, over at Dallas, clear and 80. Oklahoma City, clear and 79. Little Rock, clear and 79. Jackson, Mississippi, clear and 75. Baton Rouge, clear and 75. And at Houston, partly cloudy and 76 degrees. For the most current information, check us out on the web at www.weather.gov/sht. The Shreveport Climate Summary for yesterday, August 10, 2026. Yesterday's high temperature was 97 degrees. The normal high is 96. The record high is 109 degrees, which was set in 1936.
Yesterday's low temperature was 73 degrees. The normal low is 75.

steady temperature in the upper 70s. South winds around 5 miles per hour. Tuesday, partly cloudy. Hot with highs in the mid-90s. Southwest winds 5 to 10 miles per hour. Tuesday night, mostly clear. Lows in the upper 70s. South winds 5 to 10 miles per hour. Wednesday, mostly sunny. Hot with highs in the upper 90s. Southwest winds 5 to 10 miles per hour. Wednesday night, clear. Lows in the upper 70s. South winds 5 to 10 miles per hour. Thursday, sunny, hot with highs in the upper 90s. Thursday night, clear. Lows in the mid-70s. Friday, mostly sunny. Hot with highs in the upper 90s. Friday night, mostly clear. Lows in the mid-70s. Saturday, mostly sunny. Hot with highs in the upper 90s. Heat index values up to 105 in the afternoon. Saturday night, clear. Lows in the upper 70s. Sunday, mostly sunny. Hot with highs in the upper 90s. Heat index values up to 105 in the afternoon. Sunday night, mostly clear. Lows in the upper 70s. Monday, mostly sunny. Hot with highs in the upper 90s. 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Be sure to follow us on Facebook. Here's a look at local weather conditions as of 4 a.m. At the top of the hour, skies were partly cloudy in Shreveport. The temperature was 75 degrees at the regional airport. The dew point was 73, making the relative humidity 94%. Winds were south at 5 miles an hour. The pressure was 30.08 inches and rising. In Bossier City, at Barksdale Air Force Base, skies were partly cloudy, with a temperature of 76 degrees. The dew point was 73, making the relative humidity 90%. Winds were southeast at 3 miles an hour. The pressure was 30.07 inches and rising. And in downtown Shreveport, skies were partly cloudy. The temperature was 79 degrees. And winds were south at 7 miles an hour. Once again in Shreveport, it was 75 degrees with partly cloudy skies at 4 a.m. Around the local area at 4 a.m., in Texarkana, clear and 79. Wind south at 10 miles an hour. El Dorado, clear and 75. Wind south at 6 miles an hour. Monroe, clear and 76. Wind southeast at 3 miles an hour. Natchitoches, clear and 74. Wind calm. Marshall, clear and 76. Wind south at 5 miles an hour. And at Longview, clear and 75 degrees. Wind south at 3 miles an hour. Elsewhere across the four-state area, over at Dallas, clear and 80. Oklahoma City, clear and 79. Little Rock, clear and 79. Jackson, Mississippi, clear and 75. Baton Rouge, clear and 75. And at Houston, partly cloudy and 76 degrees. For the most current information, check us out on the web at www.weather.gov/sht. The Shreveport Climate Summary for yesterday, August 10, 2026. Yesterday's high temperature was 97 degrees. The normal high is 96. The record high is 109 degrees, which was set in 1936. Yesterday's low temperature was 73 degrees. The normal low is 74. The record low is 59 degrees, which was set in 1989. No precipitation fell yesterday, which leaves the monthly total at 0.35 inches. This is 0.60 inches below the normal amount of 0.95 inches for August. The total precipitation for the year still stands at 29.12 inches, which is 3.36 inches below normal. Sunrise today is at 6:37 a.m. and sunset is at

8:04 p.m. Now let's check on your local forecast. Rest of tonight, partly cloudy. Near steady temperature in the upper 70s. South winds around 5 miles per hour. Tuesday, partly cloudy. Hot with highs in the mid-90s. Southwest winds 5 to 10 miles per hour. Tuesday night, mostly clear. Lows in the upper 70s. South winds 5 to 10 miles per hour. Wednesday, mostly sunny. Hot with highs in the upper 90s. Southwest winds 5 to 10 miles per hour. Wednesday night, clear. Lows in the upper 70s. South winds 5 to 10 miles per hour. Thursday, sunny, hot with highs in the upper 90s. Thursday night, clear. Lows in the mid-70s. Friday, mostly sunny. Hot with highs in the upper 90s. Friday night, mostly clear. Lows in the mid-70s. Saturday, mostly sunny. Hot with highs in the upper 90s. Heat index values up to 105 in the afternoon. Saturday night, clear. Lows in the upper 70s. Sunday, mostly sunny. Hot with highs in the upper 90s. Heat index values up to 105 in the afternoon. Sunday night, mostly clear. Lows in the upper 70s. Monday, mostly sunny. Hot with highs in the upper 90s. 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Be sure to follow us on Facebook. Here's a look at local weather conditions as of 4 a.m. At the top of the hour, skies were partly cloudy in Shreveport. The temperature was 75 degrees at the regional airport. The dew point was 73, making the relative humidity 94%. Winds were south at 5 miles an hour. The pressure was 30.08 inches and rising. In Bossier City, at Barksdale Air Force Base, skies were partly cloudy, with a temperature of 76 degrees. The dew point was 73, making the relative humidity 90%. Winds were southeast at 3 miles an hour. The pressure was 30.07 inches and rising. And in downtown Shreveport, skies were partly cloudy. The temperature was 79 degrees. And winds were south at 7 miles an hour. Once again in Shreveport, it was 75 degrees with partly cloudy skies at 4 a.m. This is your NOAA Weather Radio, station WXJ97, operating on a frequency of 162.400 MHz, providing the latest weather information on a 24-hour basis. 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Around the local area at 4 a.m. in Texarkana, clear and 79. Wind south at 10 miles an hour. El Dorado, clear and 75. Wind south at 6 miles an hour. Monroe, clear and 76. Wind southeast at 3 miles an hour. Natchitoches, clear and 74. Wind calm. Marshall, clear and 76. Wind south at 5 miles an hour. And at Longview, clear and 75 degrees. Wind south at 3 miles an hour. Elsewhere across the four-state area, over at Dallas, clear and 80. Oklahoma City, clear and 79. Little Rock, clear and 79. Jackson, Mississippi, clear and 75. Baton Rouge, clear and 75. And at Houston, partly cloudy and 76 degrees. For the most current information, check us out on the web at www.weather.gov/SHP. The Shreveport Climate Summary for yesterday, August 10, 2026. Yesterday's high temperature was 97 degrees. The normal high is 96.
The record high is 109 degrees, which was set in 1936. Yesterday's low temperature was 73 degrees. The normal low is 74. The record low is 59 degrees, which was set in 1989. No precipitation fell yesterday, which leaves the monthly total at 0.35 inches. This is 0.60 inches below the normal amount of 0.95 inches for August. The total precipitation for the year still stands at 29.12 inches, which is 3.36 inches below normal. Sunrise today is at 6:37 a.m. and sunset is at 8:04 p.m. Now let's check on your local forecast. Rest of tonight, partly cloudy. Near steady temperature in the upper 70s. South winds around 5 miles per hour. Tuesday, partly cloudy. Hot with highs in the mid-90s. Southwest winds 5 to 10 miles per hour. Tuesday night, mostly clear. Lows in the upper 70s. South winds 5 to 10 miles per hour. Wednesday, mostly sunny. Hot with highs in the upper 90s. Southwest winds 5 to 10 miles per hour. Wednesday night, clear. Lows in the upper 70s. South winds 5 to 10 miles per hour. Thursday, sunny, hot with highs in the upper 90s. Thursday night, clear. Lows in the mid-70s. Friday, mostly sunny. Hot with highs in the upper 90s. Friday night, mostly clear. Lows in the mid-70s. Saturday, mostly sunny. Hot with highs in the upper 90s. Heat index values up to 105 in the afternoon. Saturday night, clear. Lows in the upper 70s. Sunday, mostly sunny. Hot with highs in the upper 90s. Heat index values up to 105 in the afternoon. Sunday night, mostly clear. Lows in the upper 70s. Monday, mostly sunny. Hot with highs in the upper 90s. 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Be sure to follow us on Facebook. Here's a look at local weather conditions as of 4 a.m. At the top of the hour, skies were partly cloudy in Shreveport. The temperature was 75 degrees at the regional airport. The dew point was 73, making the relative humidity 94%. Winds were south at 5 miles an hour. The pressure was 30.08 inches and rising. In Bossier City, at Barksdale Air Force Base, skies were partly cloudy, with a temperature of 76 degrees. The dew point was 73, making the relative humidity 90%. Winds were southeast at 3 miles an hour. The pressure was 30.07 inches and rising. And in downtown Shreveport, skies were partly cloudy. The temperature was 79 degrees. And winds were south at 7 miles an hour. Once again in Shreveport, it was 75 degrees with partly cloudy skies at 4 a.m. Around the local area at 4 a.m., in Texarkana, clear and 79. Wind south at 10 miles an hour. El Dorado, clear and 75. Wind south at 6 miles an hour. Monroe, clear and 76. Wind southeast at 3 miles an hour. Natchitoches, clear and 74. Wind calm. Marshall, clear and 76. Wind south at 5 miles an hour. And at Longview, clear and 75 degrees. Wind south at 3 miles an hour. Elsewhere across the four-state area, over at Dallas, clear and 80. Oklahoma City, clear and 79. Little Rock, clear and 79. Jackson, Mississippi, clear and 75. Baton Rouge, clear and 75. And at Houston, partly cloudy and 76 degrees. For the most current information, check us out on the web at www.weather.gov/sht.
the Shreveport climate summary for yesterday, August 10, 2026. Yesterday's high temperature was 97 degrees. The normal high is 96. The record high is 109 degrees, which was set in 1936. Yesterday's low temperature was 73 degrees. The normal low is 74. The record low is 59 degrees, which was set in 1989. No precipitation fell yesterday, which leaves the monthly total at 0.35 inches. This is 0.60 inches below the normal amount of 0.95 inches for August. The total precipitation for the year still stands at 29.12 inches, which is 3.36 inches below normal. Sunrise today is at 6:37 a.m. and sunset is at 8:04 p.m. Here is your area's open water boating forecast. Wind gusts may be higher. Rest of tonight, mostly clear. Highs in the mid-90s. Lows in the upper 70s. Southwest winds 10 to 15 miles per hour. Heat index readings 103 to 106. Wednesday, mostly sunny. Highs in the upper 90s. Southwest winds 10 to 15 miles per hour. Heat index readings 104 to 107. Wednesday night, clear. Lows in the upper 70s. South winds 10 to 15 miles per hour. Heat index readings 101 to 104. Thursday, sunny. Highs in the upper 90s. Southwest winds 10 to 15 miles per hour. Thursday night, clear. Lows in the mid 70s. South winds 10 to 15 miles per hour. Friday, mostly sunny. Highs in the upper 90s. Friday night, mostly clear. Lows in the mid 70s. Saturday, mostly sunny. Highs in the upper 90s. Saturday night, clear. Lows in the mid 70s. Sunday, mostly sunny. Highs around 100. Sunday night, mostly clear. Lows in the mid 70s. Monday, mostly sunny. Highs around 100. Monday night, mostly clear. Lows in the mid 70s. Tuesday, mostly sunny. Highs around 100. Now let's check on your local forecast. Rest of tonight, partly cloudy. Near steady temperature in the upper 70s. South winds around 5 miles per hour. Tuesday, partly cloudy. Hot with highs in the mid 90s. Southwest winds 5 to 10 miles per hour. Tuesday night, mostly clear. Lows in the upper 70s. South winds 5 to 10 miles per hour. Wednesday, mostly sunny. Hot with highs in the upper 90s. Southwest winds 5 to 10 miles per hour. Wednesday night, clear. Lows in the upper 70s. South winds 5 to 10 miles per hour. Thursday, sunny, hot with highs in the upper 90s. Thursday night, clear. Lows in the mid 70s. Friday, mostly sunny. Hot with highs in the upper 90s. Friday night, mostly clear. Lows in the mid 70s. Saturday, mostly sunny. Hot with highs in the upper 90s. Heat index values up to 105 in the afternoon. Saturday night, clear. Lows in the upper 70s. Sunday, mostly sunny. Hot with highs in the upper 90s. Heat index values up to 105 in the afternoon. Sunday night, mostly clear. Lows in the upper 70s. Monday, mostly sunny. Hot with highs in the upper 90s. 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Be sure to follow us on Facebook. Here's a look at local weather conditions as of 4 a.m. At the top of the hour, skies were partly cloudy in Shreveport. The temperature was 75 degrees at the regional airport. The dew point was 73,
making the relative humidity 94%. Winds were south at 5 miles an hour. The pressure was 30.08 inches and rising. In Bossier City, at Barksdale Air Force Base, skies were partly cloudy, with a temperature of 76 degrees. The dew point was 73, making the relative humidity 90%. Winds were southeast at 3 miles an hour. The pressure was 30.07 inches and rising. And in downtown Shreveport, skies were partly cloudy. The temperature was 79 degrees. And winds were south at 7 miles an hour. Once again in Shreveport, it was 75 degrees with partly cloudy skies at 4 a.m. Around the local area at 4 a.m., in Texarkana, clear and 79. Wind south at 10 miles an hour. El Dorado, clear and 75. Wind south at 6 miles an hour. Monroe, clear and 76. Wind southeast at 3 miles an hour. Natchitoches, clear and 74. Wind calm. Marshall, clear and 76. Wind south at 5 miles an hour. And at Longview, clear and 75 degrees. Wind south at 3 miles an hour. Elsewhere across the four-state area, over at Dallas, clear and 80. Oklahoma City, clear and 79. Little Rock, clear and 79. Jackson, Mississippi, clear and 75. Baton Rouge, clear and 75. And at Houston, partly cloudy and 76 degrees. For the most current information, check us out on the web at www.weather.gov/SHP. The Shreveport Climate Summary for yesterday, August 10, 2026. Yesterday's high temperature was 97 degrees. The normal high is 96. The record high is 109 degrees, which was set in 1936. Yesterday's low temperature was 73 degrees. The normal low is 74. The record low is 59 degrees, which was set in 1989. No precipitation fell yesterday, which leaves the monthly total at 0.35 inches. This is 0.60 inches below the normal amount of 0.95 inches for August. The total precipitation for the year still stands at 29.12 inches, which is 3.36 inches below normal. Sunrise today is at 6:37 a.m. and sunset is at 8:04 p.m. This is your NOAA Weather Radio, station WXJ97, operating on a frequency of 162.400 MHz, providing the latest weather information on a 24-hour basis. 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Now let's check on your local forecast. Rest of tonight, partly cloudy. Near steady temperature in the upper 70s. South winds around 5 miles per hour. Tuesday, partly cloudy. Hot with highs in the mid-90s. Southwest winds 5 to 10 miles per hour. Tuesday night, mostly clear. Lows in the upper 70s. South winds 5 to 10 miles per hour. Wednesday, mostly sunny. Hot with highs in the upper 90s. Southwest winds 5 to 10 miles per hour. Wednesday night, clear. Lows in the upper 70s. South winds 5 to 10 miles per hour. Thursday, sunny, hot with highs in the upper 90s. Thursday night, clear. Lows in the mid-70s. Friday, mostly sunny. Hot with highs in the upper 90s. Friday night, mostly clear. Lows in the mid-70s. Saturday, mostly sunny. Hot with highs in the upper 90s. Heat index values up to 105 in the afternoon. Saturday night, clear. Lows in the upper 70s. Sunday, mostly sunny. Hot with highs in the upper 90s.
heat index values up to 105 in the afternoon. Sunday night, mostly clear. Lows in the upper

70s. Monday, mostly sunny. Hot with highs in the upper 90s. 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Be sure to follow us on Facebook. Here's a look at local weather conditions as of 4 a.m. At the top of the hour, skies were partly cloudy in Shreveport. The temperature was 75 degrees at the regional airport. The dew point was 73, making the relative humidity 94%. Winds were south at 5 miles an hour. The pressure was 30.08 inches and rising. In Bossier City, at Barksdale Air Force Base, skies were partly cloudy, with a temperature of 76 degrees. The dew point was 73, making the relative humidity 90%. Winds were southeast at 3 miles an hour. The pressure was 30.07 inches and rising. And in downtown Shreveport, skies were partly cloudy. The temperature was 79 degrees. And winds were south at 7 miles an hour. Once again in Shreveport, it was 75 degrees with partly cloudy at 4 a.m. Around the local area at 4 a.m., in Texarkana, clear and 79. Wind south at 10 miles an hour. El Dorado, clear and 75. Wind south at 6 miles an hour. Monroe, clear and 76. Wind southeast at 3 miles an hour. Natchitoches, clear and 74. Wind calm. Marshall, clear and 76. Wind south at 5 miles an hour. And at Longview, clear and 75 degrees. Wind south at 3 miles an hour. Elsewhere across the four-state area, over at Dallas, clear and 80. Oklahoma City, clear and 79. Little Rock, clear and 79. Jackson, Mississippi, clear and 75. Baton Rouge, clear and 75. And at Houston, partly cloudy and 76 degrees. For the most current information, check us out on the web at www.weather.gov/sht. The Shreveport Climate Summary for yesterday, August 10, 2026. Yesterday's high temperature was 97 degrees. The normal high is 96. The record high is 109 degrees, which was set in 1936. Yesterday's low temperature was 73 degrees. The normal low is 74. The record low is 59 degrees, which was set in 1989. No precipitation fell yesterday, which leaves the monthly total at 0.35 inches. This is 0.60 inches below the normal amount of 0.95 inches for August. The total precipitation for the year still stands at 29.12 inches, which is 3.36 inches below normal. Sunrise today is at 6:37 a.m. and sunset is at 8:04 p.m. Now let's check on your local forecast. Rest of tonight, partly cloudy. Near steady temperature in the upper 70s. South winds around 5 miles per hour. Tuesday, partly cloudy. Hot with highs in the mid-90s. Southwest winds 5 to 10 miles per hour. Tuesday night, mostly clear. Lows in the upper 70s. South winds 5 to 10 miles per hour. Wednesday, mostly sunny. Hot with highs in the upper 90s. Southwest winds 5 to 10 miles per hour. Wednesday night, clear. Lows in the upper 70s. South winds 5 to 10 miles per hour. Thursday, sunny, hot with highs in the upper 90s. Thursday night, clear. Lows in the mid-70s. Friday, mostly sunny. Hot with highs in the upper 90s. Friday night, mostly clear. Lows in the mid-70s. Saturday, mostly sunny. Hot with highs in the upper 90s. Heat index values up to 105 in the afternoon. Saturday night, clear. Lows in the upper 70s. Sunday, mostly sunny. Hot with highs in the upper 90s.
heat index values up to 105 in the afternoon. Sunday night, mostly clear. Lows in the upper 70s. Monday, mostly sunny. Hot with highs in the upper 90s. 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Be sure to follow us on Facebook. Here's a look at local weather conditions as of 5 a.m. At the top of the hour, skies were partly cloudy in Shreveport. The temperature was 75 degrees at the regional airport. The dew point was 73, making the relative humidity 94%. Winds were southwest at 3 miles an hour. The pressure was 30.08 inches and steady. The report from Bossier City was not available. And in downtown Shreveport, skies were partly cloudy. The temperature was 78 degrees. And winds were southwest at 8 miles an hour. Once again in Shreveport, it was 75 degrees with partly cloudy skies at 5 a.m. Around the local area at 5 a.m., in Texarkana, clear and 78. Wind southwest at 8 miles an hour. El Dorado, clear and 75. Wind south at 5 miles an hour. Monroe, clear and 76. Wind south at 6 miles an hour. Nacogdoches, clear and 74. Wind calm. At Marshall. Visibility 10 miles. Temperature was 74 degrees, dew point 74. Wind was south, at 3 miles an hour. And the pressure was 30.07 inches, and steady. And at Longview, clear and 75 degrees. Wind south at 3 miles an hour. Elsewhere across the four-state area, over at Dallas, clear and 79. Oklahoma City, clear and 79. Little Rock, clear and 78. Jackson, Mississippi, clear and 75. Baton Rouge, clear and 75. And at Houston, partly cloudy and 75 degrees. For the most current information, check us out on the web at www.weather.gov/sht. The Shreveport Climate Summary for yesterday, August 10, 2026. Yesterday's high temperature was 97 degrees. The normal high is 96. The record high is 109 degrees, which was set in 1936. Yesterday's low temperature was 73 degrees. The normal low is 74. The record low is 59 degrees, which was set in 1989. No precipitation fell yesterday, which leaves the monthly total at 0.35 inches. This is 0.60 inches below the normal amount of 0.95 inches for August. The total precipitation for the year still stands at 29.12 inches, which is 3.36 inches below normal. Sunrise today is at 6:37 a.m. and sunset is at 8:04 p.m. Now let's check on your local forecast. Rest of tonight, partly cloudy. Near steady temperature in the upper 70s. South winds around 5 miles per hour. Tuesday, partly cloudy. Hot with highs in the mid-90s. Southwest winds 5 to 10 miles per hour. Tuesday night, mostly clear. Lows in the upper 70s. South winds 5 to 10 miles per hour. Wednesday, mostly sunny. Hot with highs in the upper 90s. Southwest winds 5 to 10 miles per hour. Wednesday night, clear. Lows in the upper 70s. South winds 5 to 10 miles per hour. Thursday, sunny, hot with highs in the upper 90s. Thursday night, clear. Lows in the mid-70s. Friday, mostly sunny. Hot with highs in the upper 90s. Friday night, mostly clear. Lows in the mid-70s. Saturday, mostly sunny. Hot with highs in the upper 90s. Heat index values up to 105 in the afternoon. Saturday night, clear. Lows in the upper 70s. Sunday, mostly sunny.
hot with highs in the upper 90s. Heat index values up to 105 in the afternoon. Sunday night, mostly clear. Lows in the upper 70s. Monday, mostly sunny. Hot with highs in the upper 90s. 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Be sure to follow us on Facebook. Here's a look at local weather conditions as of 5 a.m. At the top of the hour, skies were partly cloudy in Shreveport. The temperature was 75 degrees at the regional airport. The dew point was 73, making the relative humidity 94%. Winds were southwest at 3 miles an hour. The pressure was 30.08 inches and steady. The report from Bossier City was not available. And in downtown Shreveport, skies were partly cloudy. The temperature was 78 degrees. And winds were southwest at 8 miles an hour. Once again in Shreveport, it was 75 degrees with partly cloudy skies at 5 a.m. Around the local area at 5 a.m., in Texarkana, clear and 78. Wind southwest at 8 miles an hour. El Dorado, clear and 75. Wind south at 5 miles an hour. Monroe, clear and 76. Wind south at 6 miles an hour. Natchitoches, clear and 74. Wind calm. At Marshall. Visibility 10 miles. Temperature was 74 degrees, dew point 74. Wind was south, at 3 miles an hour. And the pressure was 30.07 inches, and steady. And at Longview, clear and 75 degrees. Wind south at 3 miles an hour. Elsewhere across the four-state area, over at Dallas, clear and 79. Oklahoma City, clear and 79. Little Rock, clear and 78. Jackson, Mississippi, clear and 75. Baton Rouge, clear and 75. And at Houston, partly cloudy and 75 degrees. For the most current information, check us out on the web at www.weather.gov/sht. 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The Shreveport Climate Summary for yesterday, August 10, 2026. Yesterday's high temperature was 97 degrees. The normal high is 96. The record high is 109 degrees, which was set in 1936. Yesterday's low temperature was 73 degrees. The normal low is 74. The record low is 59 degrees, which was set in 1989. No precipitation fell yesterday, which leaves the monthly total at 0.35 inches. This is 0.60 inches below the normal amount of 0.95 inches for August. The total precipitation for the year still stands at 29.12 inches, which is 3.36 inches below normal. Sunrise today is at 6:37 a.m. and sunset is at 8:04 p.m. Now let's check on your local forecast. Rest of tonight, partly cloudy. Near steady temperature in the upper 70s. South winds around 5 miles per hour. Tuesday, partly cloudy. Hot with highs in the mid-90s. Southwest winds 5 to 10 miles per hour. Tuesday night, mostly clear. Lows in the upper 70s. South winds 5 to 10 miles per hour. Wednesday, mostly sunny. Hot with highs in the upper 90s. Southwest winds 5 to 10 miles per hour. Wednesday night, clear. Lows in the upper 70s. South winds 5 to 10 miles per hour. Thursday, sunny,
hot with highs in the upper 90s. Thursday night, clear. Lows in the mid-70s. Friday, mostly sunny. Hot with highs in the upper 90s. Friday night, mostly clear. Lows in the mid-70s. Saturday, mostly sunny. Hot with highs in the upper 90s. Heat index values up to 105 in the afternoon. Saturday night, clear. Lows in the upper 70s. Sunday, mostly sunny. Hot with highs in the upper 90s. Heat index values up to 105 in the afternoon. Sunday night, mostly clear. Lows in the upper 70s. Monday, mostly sunny. Hot with highs in the upper 90s. 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Be sure to follow us on Facebook. Here's a look at local weather conditions as of 5 a.m. At the top of the hour, skies were partly cloudy in Shreveport. The temperature was 75 degrees at the regional airport. The dew point was 73, making the relative humidity 94%. Winds were southwest at 3 miles an hour. The pressure was 30.08 inches and steady. The report from Bossier City was not available. And in downtown Shreveport, skies were partly cloudy. The temperature was 78 degrees. And winds were southwest at 8 miles an hour. Once again in Shreveport, it was 75 degrees with partly cloudy skies at 5 a.m. Around the local area at 5 a.m., in Texarkana, clear and 78. Wind southwest at 8 miles an hour. El Dorado, clear and 75. Wind south at 5 miles an hour. Monroe, clear and 76. Wind south at 6 miles an hour. Nacogdoches, clear and 74. Wind calm. At Marshall. Visibility 10 miles. Temperature was 74 degrees, dew point 74. Wind was south, at 3 miles an hour. And the pressure was 30.07 inches, and steady. And at Longview, clear and 75 degrees. Wind south at 3 miles an hour. Elsewhere across the four-state area, over at Dallas, clear and 79. Oklahoma City, clear and 79. Little Rock, clear and 78. Jackson, Mississippi, clear and 75. Baton Rouge, clear and 75. And at Houston, partly cloudy and 75 degrees. For the most current information, check us out on the web at www.weather.gov/SHP. The Shreveport Climate Summary for yesterday, August 10, 2026. Yesterday's high temperature was 97 degrees. The normal high is 96. The record high is 109 degrees, which was set in 1936. Yesterday's low temperature was 73 degrees. The normal low is 74. The record low is 59 degrees, which was set in 1989. No precipitation fell yesterday, which leaves the monthly total at 0.35 inches. This is 0.60 inches below the normal amount of 0.95 inches for August. The total precipitation for the year still stands at 29.12 inches, which is 3.36 inches below normal. Sunrise today is at 6:37 a.m. and sunset is at 8:04 p.m. Now let's check on your local forecast. Rest of tonight, partly cloudy. Near steady temperature in the upper 70s. South winds around 5 miles per hour. Tuesday, partly cloudy. Hot with highs in the mid-90s. Southwest winds 5 to 10 miles per hour. Tuesday night, mostly clear. Lows in the upper 70s. South winds 5 to 10 miles per hour. Wednesday, mostly sunny. Hot with highs in the upper 90s. Southwest winds 5 to 10 miles per hour. Wednesday night, clear. Lows in the upper 70s.
South winds 5 to 10 miles per hour. Thursday, sunny, hot with highs in the upper 90s. Thursday night, clear. Lows in the mid-70s. Friday, mostly sunny. Hot with highs in the upper 90s. Friday night, mostly clear. Lows in the mid-70s. Saturday, mostly sunny. Hot with highs in the upper 90s. Heat index values up to 105 in the afternoon. Saturday night, clear. Lows in the upper 70s. Sunday, mostly sunny. Hot with highs in the upper 90s. Heat index values up to 105 in the afternoon. Sunday night, mostly clear. Lows in the upper 70s. Monday, mostly sunny. Hot with highs in the upper 90s. Here is your area's open water boating forecast. Wind gusts may be higher. Rest of tonight, mostly clear. Highs in the mid-90s. Lows in the upper 70s. Southwest winds 10 to 15 miles per hour. Heat index readings 103 to 106. Wednesday, mostly sunny. Highs in the upper 90s. Southwest winds 10 to 15 miles per hour. Heat index readings 104 to 107. Wednesday night, clear. Lows in the upper 70s. South winds 10 to 15 miles per hour. Heat index readings 101 to 104. Thursday, sunny. Highs in the upper 90s. Southwest winds 10 to 15 miles per hour. Thursday night, clear. Lows in the mid-70s. South winds 10 to 15 miles per hour. Friday, mostly sunny. Highs in the upper 90s. Friday night, mostly clear. Lows in the mid-70s. Saturday, mostly sunny. Highs in the upper 90s. Saturday night, clear. Lows in the mid-70s. Sunday, mostly sunny. Highs around 100. Sunday night, mostly clear. Lows in the mid-70s. Monday, mostly sunny. Highs around 100. Monday night, mostly clear. Lows in the mid-70s. Tuesday, mostly sunny. Highs around 100. 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Be sure to follow us on Facebook. Here's a look at local weather conditions as of 5 a.m. At the top of the hour, skies were partly cloudy in Shreveport. The temperature was 75 degrees at the regional airport. The dew point was 73, making the relative humidity 94%. Winds were southwest at 3 miles an hour. The pressure was 30.08 inches and steady. The report from Bossier City was not available. And in downtown Shreveport, skies were partly cloudy. The temperature was 78 degrees. And winds were southwest at 8 miles an hour. Once again in Shreveport, it was 75 degrees with partly cloudy skies at 5 a.m. Around the local area at 5 a.m. in Texarkana, clear a.m. Around the local area at 5 a.m. in Texarkana, clear and 78. Wind southwest at 8 miles an hour. El Dorado, clear and 75. Wind south at 5 miles an hour. Monroe, clear and 76. Wind south at 6 miles an hour. Natchitoches, clear and 74. Wind calm. At Marshall. Visibility 10 miles. Temperature was 74 degrees, dew point 74. Wind was south, at 3 miles an hour. And the pressure was 30.07 inches, and steady. And at Longview, clear and 75 degrees. Wind south at 3 miles an hour. Elsewhere across the four-state area, over at Dallas, clear and 79. Oklahoma City, clear and 79. Little Rock, clear and 78.
Jackson, Mississippi, clear and 75. Baton Rouge, clear and 75.

65. And at Houston, partly cloudy and 75 degrees. For the most current information, check us out on the web at www.weather.gov/sht. The Shreveport Climate Summary for yesterday, August 10, 2026. Yesterday's high temperature was 97 degrees. The normal high is 96. The record high is 109 degrees, which was set in 1936. Yesterday's low temperature was 73 degrees. The normal low is 74. The record low is 59 degrees, which was set in 1989. No precipitation fell yesterday, which leaves the monthly total at 0.35 inches. This is 0.60 inches below the normal amount of 0.95 inches for August. The total precipitation for the year still stands at 29.12 inches, which is 3.36 inches below normal. Sunrise today is at 6:37 a.m. and sunset is at 8:04 p.m. Now let's check on your local forecast. Rest of tonight, partly cloudy. Near steady temperature in the upper 70s. South winds around 5 miles per hour. Tuesday, partly cloudy. Hot with highs in the mid-90s. Southwest winds 5 to 10 miles per hour. Tuesday night, mostly clear. Lows in the upper 70s. South winds 5 to 10 miles per hour. Wednesday, mostly sunny. Hot with highs in the upper 90s. Southwest winds 5 to 10 miles per hour. Wednesday night, clear. Lows in the upper 70s. South winds 5 to 10 miles per hour. Thursday, sunny, hot with highs in the upper 90s. Thursday night, clear. Lows in the mid-70s. Friday, mostly sunny. Hot with highs in the upper 90s. Friday night, mostly clear. Lows in the mid-70s. Saturday, mostly sunny. Hot with highs in the upper 90s. Heat index values up to 105 in the afternoon. Saturday night, clear. Lows in the upper 70s. Sunday, mostly sunny. Hot with highs in the upper 90s. Heat index values up to 105 in the afternoon. Sunday night, mostly clear. Lows in the upper 70s. Monday, mostly sunny. Hot with highs in the upper 90s. 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Be sure to follow us on Facebook. Here's a look at local weather conditions as of 5 a.m. At the top of the hour, skies were partly cloudy in Shreveport. The temperature was 75 degrees at the regional airport. The dew point was 73, making the relative humidity 94%. Winds were southwest at 3 miles an hour. The pressure was 30.08 inches and steady. The report from Bossier City was not available. And in downtown Shreveport, skies were partly cloudy. The temperature was 78 degrees. And winds were southwest at 8 miles an hour. Once again in Shreveport, it was 75 degrees with partly cloudy skies at 5 a.m. Around the local area at 5 a.m., in Texarkana, clear and 78. Wind southwest at 8 miles an hour. El Dorado, clear and 75. Wind south at 5 miles an hour. Monroe, clear and 76. Wind south at 6 miles an hour. Nacogdoches, clear and 74. Wind calm. At Marshall. Visibility 10 miles.
Temperature was 74 degrees, dew point 74. Wind was south, at 3 miles an hour. And the pressure was 30.07 inches, and steady. And at Longview, clear and 75 degrees. Wind south at 3 miles an hour. Elsewhere across the four-state area, over at Dallas, clear and 79. Oklahoma City, clear and 79. Little Rock, clear and 78. Jackson, Mississippi, clear and 75. Baton Rouge, clear and 75. And at Houston, partly cloudy and 75 degrees. For the most current information, check us out on the web at www.weather.gov/SHP. The Shreveport Climate Summary for yesterday, August 10, 2026. Yesterday's high temperature was 97 degrees. The normal high is 96. The record high is 109 degrees, which was set in 1936. Yesterday's low temperature was 73 degrees. The normal low is 74. The record low is 59 degrees, which was set in 1989. No precipitation fell yesterday, which leaves the monthly total at 0.35 inches. This is 0.60 inches below the normal amount of 0.95 inches for August. The total precipitation for the year still stands at 29.12 inches, which is 3.36 inches below normal. Sunrise today is at 6:37 a.m. and sunset is at 8:04 p.m. Now let's check on your local forecast. Rest of tonight, partly cloudy. Near steady temperature in the upper 70s. South winds around 5 miles per hour. Tuesday, partly cloudy. Hot with highs in the mid-90s. Southwest winds 5 to 10 miles per hour. Tuesday night, mostly clear. Lows in the upper 70s. South winds 5 to 10 miles per hour. Wednesday, mostly sunny. Hot with highs in the upper 90s. Southwest winds 5 to 10 miles per hour. Wednesday night, clear. Lows in the upper 70s. South winds 5 to 10 miles per hour. Thursday, sunny, hot with highs in the upper 90s. Thursday night, clear. Lows in the mid-70s. Friday, mostly sunny. Hot with highs in the upper 90s. Friday night, mostly clear. Lows in the mid-70s. Saturday, mostly sunny. Hot with highs in the upper 90s. Heat index values up to 105 in the afternoon. Saturday night, clear. Lows in the upper 70s. Sunday, mostly sunny. Hot with highs in the upper 90s. Heat index values up to 105 in the afternoon. Sunday night, mostly clear. Lows in the upper 70s. Monday, mostly sunny. Hot with highs in the upper 90s. 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Be sure to follow us on Facebook. Here's a look at local weather conditions as of 5 a.m. At the top of the hour, skies were partly cloudy in Shreveport. The temperature was 75 degrees at the regional airport. The dew point was 73, making the relative humidity 94%. Winds were southwest at 3 miles an hour. The pressure was 30.08 inches and steady. The report from Bossier City was not available. And in downtown Shreveport, skies were partly cloudy. The temperature was 78 degrees. And winds were southwest at 8 miles an hour. Once again in Shreveport, it was 75 degrees with partly cloudy skies at 5 a.m. Around the local area at 5 a.m., in Texarkana, clear and 78. Wind southwest at 8 miles an hour. El Dorado, clear and 75. Wind south at 5 miles an hour. Monroe, clear and 76. Wind south at 6 miles an hour. Natchitoches, clear and 74. Wind calm. At Marshall.
Visibility 10 miles.

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The Shreveport Climate Summary for yesterday, August 10, 2026. Yesterday's high temperature was 97 degrees. The normal high is 96. The record high is 109 degrees, which was set in 1936. Yesterday's low temperature was 73 degrees. The normal low is 74. The record low is 59 degrees, which was set in 1989. No precipitation fell yesterday, which leaves the monthly total at 0.35 inches. This is 0.60 inches below the normal amount of 0.95 inches for August. The total precipitation for the year still stands at 29.12 inches, which is 3.36 inches below normal. Sunrise today is at 6:37 a.m. and sunset is at 8:04 p.m. Now let's check on your local forecast. Rest of tonight, partly cloudy. Near steady temperature in the upper 70s. South winds around 5 miles per hour. Tuesday, partly cloudy. Hot with highs in the mid-90s. Southwest winds 5 to 10 miles per hour. Tuesday night, mostly clear. Lows in the upper 70s. South winds 5 to 10 miles per hour. Wednesday, mostly sunny. Hot with highs in the upper 90s. Southwest winds 5 to 10 miles per hour. Wednesday night, clear. Lows in the upper 70s. South winds 5 to 10 miles per hour. Thursday, sunny, hot with highs in the upper 90s. Thursday night, clear. Lows in the mid-70s. Friday, mostly sunny. Hot with highs in the upper 90s. Friday night, mostly clear. Lows in the mid-70s. Saturday, mostly sunny. Hot with highs in the upper 90s. Heat index values up to 105 in the afternoon. Saturday night, clear. Lows in the upper 70s. Sunday, mostly sunny. Hot with highs in the upper 90s. Heat index values up to 105 in the afternoon. Sunday night, mostly clear. Lows in the upper 70s. Monday, mostly sunny. Hot with highs in the upper 90s. 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Be sure to follow us on Facebook. Here's a look at local weather conditions as of 5 a.m. At the top of the hour, skies were partly cloudy in Shreveport. The temperature was 75 degrees at the regional airport. The dew point was 73, making the relative humidity 94%. Winds were southwest at 3 miles an hour. The pressure was 30.08 inches and steady. The report from Bossier City was not available. And in downtown Shreveport, skies were partly cloudy. The temperature was 78 degrees. And winds were southwest at 8 miles an hour. Once again in Shreveport, it was 75 degrees with partly cloudy skies at 5 a.m. Around the local area at 5 a.m., in Texarkana, clear and 78. Wind southwest at 8 miles an hour. El Dorado, clear and 75. Wind south at 5 miles an hour. Monroe, clear and 76. Wind south at 6 miles an hour. Natchitoches, clear and 74. Wind calm. At Marshall. Visibility 10 miles. Temperature was 74 degrees, dew point 74. Wind was south, at 3 miles an hour. And the pressure was 30.07 inches, and steady. And at Longview, clear and 75 degrees. Wind south at 3 miles an hour. Elsewhere across the four-state area, over at Dallas, clear and 79. Oklahoma City, clear and 79. Little Rock, clear and 78. Jackson, Mississippi, clear and 75. Baton Rouge, clear and 75. And at Houston, partly

cloudy and 75 degrees. For the most current information, check us out on the web at www.weather.gov/sht. The Shreveport Climate Summary for yesterday, August 10, 2026. Yesterday's high temperature was 97 degrees. The normal high is 96. The record high is 109 degrees, which was set in 1936. Yesterday's low temperature was 73 degrees. The normal low is 74. The record low is 59 degrees, which was set in 1989. No precipitation fell yesterday, which leaves the monthly total at 0.35 inches. This is 0.60 inches below the normal amount of 0.95 inches for August. The total precipitation for the year still stands at 29.12 inches, which is 3.36 inches below normal. Sunrise today is at 6:37 a.m. and sunset is at 8:04 p.m. Now let's check on your local forecast. Rest of tonight, partly cloudy. Near steady temperature in the upper 70s. South winds around 5 miles per hour. Tuesday, partly cloudy. Hot with highs in the mid-90s. Southwest winds 5 to 10 miles per hour. Tuesday night, mostly clear. Lows in the upper 70s. South winds 5 to 10 miles per hour. Wednesday, mostly sunny. Hot with highs in the upper 90s. Southwest winds 5 to 10 miles per hour. Wednesday night, clear. Lows in the upper 70s. South winds 5 to 10 miles per hour. Thursday, sunny, hot with highs in the upper 90s. Thursday night, clear. Lows in the mid-70s. Friday, mostly sunny. Hot with highs in the upper 90s. Friday night, mostly clear. Lows in the mid-70s. Saturday, mostly sunny. Hot with highs in the upper 90s. Heat index values up to 105 in the afternoon. Saturday night, clear. Lows in the upper 70s. Sunday, mostly sunny. Hot with highs in the upper 90s. Heat index values up to 105 in the afternoon. Sunday night, mostly clear. Lows in the upper 70s. Monday, mostly sunny. Hot with highs in the upper 90s. 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Be sure to follow us on Facebook. Here's a look at local weather conditions as of 5 a.m. At the top of the hour, skies were partly cloudy in Shreveport. The temperature was 75 degrees at the regional airport. The dew point was 73, making the relative humidity 94%. Winds were southwest at 3 miles an hour. The pressure was 30.08 inches and steady. The report from Bossier City was not available. And in downtown Shreveport, skies were partly cloudy. The temperature was 78 degrees. And winds were southwest at 8 miles an hour. Once again in Shreveport, it was 75 degrees with partly cloudy skies at 5 a.m. Around the local area at 5 a.m., in Texarkana, clear and 78. Wind southwest at 8 miles an hour. El Dorado, clear and 75. Wind south at 5 miles an hour. Monroe, clear and 76. Wind south at 6 miles an hour. Natchitoches, clear and 74. Wind calm. At Marshall. Visibility 10 miles. Temperature was 74 degrees, dew point 74.
Wind was south, at 3 miles an hour. And the pressure was 30.07 inches, and steady. And at Longview, clear and 75 degrees. Wind south at 3 miles an hour. Elsewhere across the four-state area, over at Dallas, clear and 79. Oklahoma City, clear and 79. Little Rock, clear and 78. Jackson, Mississippi, clear and 75. Baton Rouge, clear and 75. And at Houston, partly cloudy and 75 degrees. For the most current information, check us out on the web at www.weather.gov/SHP. The Shreveport Climate Summary for yesterday, August 10, 2026. Yesterday's high temperature was 97 degrees. The normal high is 96. The record high is 109 degrees, which was set in 1936. Yesterday's low temperature was 73 degrees. The normal low is 74. The record low is 59 degrees, which was set in 1989. No precipitation fell yesterday, which leaves the monthly total at 0.35 inches. This is 0.60 inches below the normal amount of 0.95 inches for August. The total precipitation for the year still stands at 29.12 inches, which is 3.36 inches below normal. Sunrise today is at 6:37 a.m. and sunset is at 8:04 p.m. Now let's check on your local forecast. Rest of tonight, partly cloudy. Near steady temperature in the upper 70s. South winds around 5 miles per hour. Tuesday, partly cloudy. Hot with highs in the mid-90s. Southwest winds 5 to 10 miles per hour. Tuesday night, mostly clear. Lows in the upper 70s. South winds 5 to 10 miles per hour. Wednesday, mostly sunny. Hot with highs in the upper 90s. Southwest winds 5 to 10 miles per hour. Wednesday night, clear. Lows in the upper 70s. South winds 5 to 10 miles per hour. Thursday, sunny, hot with highs in the upper 90s. Thursday night, clear. Lows in the mid-70s. Friday, mostly sunny. Hot with highs in the upper 90s. Friday night, mostly clear. Lows in the mid-70s. Saturday, mostly sunny. Hot with highs in the upper 90s. Heat index values up to 105 in the afternoon. Saturday night, clear. Lows in the upper 70s. Sunday, mostly sunny. Hot with highs in the upper 90s. Heat index values up to 105 in the afternoon. Sunday night, mostly clear. Lows in the upper 70s. Monday, mostly sunny. Hot with highs in the upper 90s. 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Be sure to follow us on Facebook. Here's a look at local weather conditions as of 5 a.m. At the top of the hour, skies were partly cloudy in Shreveport. The temperature was 75 degrees at the regional airport. The dew point was 73, making the relative humidity 94%. Winds were southwest at 3 miles an hour. The pressure was 30.08 inches and steady. The report from Bossier City was not available. And in downtown Shreveport, skies were partly cloudy. The temperature was 78 degrees. And winds were southwest at 8 miles an hour. Once again in Shreveport, it was 75 degrees with partly cloudy skies at 5 a.m. Around the local area at 5 a.m., in Texarkana, clear and 78. Wind southwest at 8 miles an hour. El Dorado, clear and 75. Wind south at 5 miles an hour. Monroe, clear and 76. Wind south at 6 miles an hour. Natchitoches, clear and 74. Wind calm. At Marshall. Visibility 10 miles.
Temperature was 74 degrees, dew point 74. Wind was south, at 3 miles an hour. And the pressure was 30.07 inches, and steady. And at Longview, clear and 75 degrees. Wind south at 3 miles an hour. Elsewhere across the four-state area, over at Dallas, clear and 79. Oklahoma City, clear and 79. Little Rock, clear and 78. Jackson, Mississippi, clear and 75. Baton Rouge, clear and 75. And at Houston, partly cloudy and 75 degrees. For the most current information, check us out on the web at www.weather.gov/SHP. Here is your area's open water boating forecast. Wind gusts may be higher. Rest of tonight, mostly clear. Highs in the mid-90s. Lows in the upper 70s. Southwest winds 10 to 15 miles per hour. Heat index readings 103 to 106. Wednesday, mostly sunny. Highs in the upper 90s. Southwest winds 10 to 15 miles per hour. Heat index readings 104 to 107. Wednesday night, clear. Lows in the upper 70s. South winds 10 to 15 miles per hour. Heat index readings 101 to 104. Thursday, sunny. Highs in the upper 90s. Southwest winds 10 to 15 miles per hour. Thursday night, clear. Lows in the mid-70s. South winds 10 to 15 miles per hour. Friday, mostly sunny. Highs in the upper 90s. Friday night, mostly clear. Lows in the mid-70s. Saturday, mostly sunny. Highs in the upper 90s. Saturday night, clear. Lows in the mid-70s. Sunday, mostly sunny. Highs around 100. Sunday night, mostly clear. Lows in the mid-70s. Monday, mostly sunny. Highs around 100. Monday night, mostly clear. Lows in the mid-70s. Tuesday, mostly sunny. Highs around 100. The Shreveport Climate Summary for yesterday, August 10, 2026. Yesterday's high temperature was 97 degrees. The normal high is 96. The record high is 109 degrees, which was set in 1936. Yesterday's low temperature was 73 degrees. The normal low is 74. The record low is 59 degrees, which was set in 1989. No precipitation fell yesterday, which leaves the monthly total at 0.35 inches. This is 0.60 inches below the normal amount of 0.95 inches for August. The total precipitation for the year still stands at 29.12 inches, which is 3.36 inches below normal. Sunrise today is at 6:37 a.m. and sunset is at 8:04 p.m. Now let's check on your local forecast. Rest of tonight, partly cloudy. Near steady temperature in the upper 70s. South winds around 5 miles per hour. Tuesday, partly cloudy. Hot with highs in the mid-90s. Southwest winds 5 to 10 miles per hour. Tuesday night, mostly clear. Lows in the upper 70s. South winds 5 to 10 miles per hour. Wednesday, mostly sunny. Hot with highs in the upper 90s. Southwest winds 5 to 10 miles per hour. Wednesday night, clear. Lows in the upper 70s. South winds 5 to 10 miles per hour. Thursday, sunny, hot with highs in the upper 90s. Thursday night, clear. Lows in the mid-70s. Friday, mostly sunny. Hot with highs in the upper 90s. Friday night, mostly clear. Lows in the mid-70s. Saturday, mostly sunny. Hot with highs in the upper 90s. Heat index values up to 105 in the afternoon. Saturday night, clear.
Lows in the upper 70s. Sunday, mostly sunny. Hot with highs in the upper 90s. Heat index values up to 105 in the afternoon. Sunday night, mostly clear. Lows in the upper 70s. Monday, mostly sunny. Hot with highs in the upper 90s. 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Be sure to follow us on Facebook. Here's a look at local weather conditions as of 5 a.m. At the top of the hour, skies were partly cloudy in Shreveport. The temperature was 75 degrees at the regional airport. The dew point was 73, making the relative humidity 94%. Winds were southwest at 3 miles an hour. The pressure was 30.08 inches and steady. The report from Bossier City was not available. And in downtown Shreveport, skies were partly cloudy. The temperature was 78 degrees. And winds were southwest at 8 miles an hour. Once again in Shreveport, it was 75 degrees with partly cloudy skies at 5 a.m. Around the local area at 5 a.m., in Texarkana, clear and 78. Wind southwest at 8 miles an hour. El Dorado, clear and 75. Wind south at 5 miles an hour. Monroe, clear and 76. Wind south at 6 miles an hour. Natchitoches, clear and 74. Wind calm. At Marshall. Visibility 10 miles. Temperature was 74 degrees, dew point 74. Wind was south, at 3 miles an hour. And the pressure was 30.07 inches, and steady. And at Longview, clear and 75 degrees. Wind south at 3 miles an hour. Elsewhere across the four-state area, over at Dallas, clear and 79. Oklahoma City, clear and 79. Little Rock, clear and 78. Jackson, Mississippi, clear and 75. Baton Rouge, clear and 75. And at Houston, partly cloudy and 75 degrees. For the most current information, check us out on the web at www.weather.gov/sht. 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The Shreveport Climate Summary for yesterday, August 10, 2026. Yesterday's high temperature was 97 degrees. The normal high is 96. The record high is 109 degrees, which was set in 1936. Yesterday's low temperature was 73 degrees. The normal low is 74. The record low is 59 degrees, which was set in 1989. No precipitation fell yesterday, which leaves the monthly total at 0.35 inches. This is 0.60 inches below the normal amount of 0.95 inches for August. The total precipitation for the year still stands at 29.12 inches, which is 3.36 inches below normal. Sunrise today is at 6:37 a.m. and sunset is at 8:04 p.m. Now let's check on your local forecast. Rest of tonight, partly cloudy. Near steady temperature in the upper 70s. South winds around 5 miles per hour. Tuesday, partly cloudy. Hot with highs in the mid-90s. Southwest winds 5 to 10 miles per hour. Tuesday night, mostly clear. Lows in the upper 70s. South winds 5 to 10 miles per hour. Wednesday, mostly sunny. Hot with highs in the upper 90s. Southwest winds 5 to 10 miles per hour. Wednesday night, clear. Lows in the upper 70s.
South winds 5 to 10 miles per hour. Thursday, sunny.

hot with highs in the upper 90s. Thursday night, clear. Lows in the mid-70s. Friday, mostly sunny. Hot with highs in the upper 90s. Friday night, mostly clear. Lows in the mid-70s. Saturday, mostly sunny. Hot with highs in the upper 90s. Heat index values up to 105 in the afternoon. Saturday night, clear. Lows in the upper 70s. Sunday, mostly sunny. Hot with highs in the upper 90s. Heat index values up to 105 in the afternoon. Sunday night, mostly clear. Lows in the upper 70s. Monday, mostly sunny. Hot with highs in the upper 90s. 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Be sure to follow us on Facebook. Here's a look at local weather conditions as of 5 a.m. At the top of the hour, skies were partly cloudy in Shreveport. The temperature was 75 degrees at the regional airport. The dew point was 73, making the relative humidity 94%. Winds were southwest at 3 miles an hour. The pressure was 30.08 inches and steady. The report from Bossier City was not available. And in downtown Shreveport, skies were partly cloudy. The temperature was 78 degrees. And winds were southwest at 8 miles an hour. Once again in Shreveport, it was 75 degrees with partly cloudy skies at 5 a.m. Around the local area at 5 a.m., in Texarkana, clear and 78. Wind southwest at 8 miles an hour. El Dorado, clear and 75. Wind south at 5 miles an hour. Monroe, clear and 76. Wind south at 6 miles an hour. Natchitoches, clear and 74. Wind calm. At Marshall. Visibility 10 miles. Temperature was 74 degrees, dew point 74. Wind was south, at 3 miles an hour. And the pressure was 30.07 inches, and steady. And at Longview, clear and 75 degrees. Wind south at 3 miles an hour. Elsewhere across the four-state area, over at Dallas, clear and 79. Oklahoma City, clear and 79. Little Rock, clear and 78. Jackson, Mississippi, clear and 75. Baton Rouge, clear and 75. And at Houston, partly cloudy and 75 degrees. For the most current information, check us out on the web at www.weather.gov/sht. Around the local area at 6 a.m., in Texarkana, clear and 77. Wind south at 6 miles an hour. El Dorado, clear and 74. Wind south at 5 miles an hour. Monroe, mostly cloudy and 76. Wind south at 6 miles an hour. Natchitoches, clear and 73. Wind calm. Marshall, clear and 73. Wind south at 5 miles an hour. And at Longview, clear and 74 degrees. Wind south at 6 miles an hour. Elsewhere across the four-state area, over at Dallas, clear and 79. Oklahoma City, clear and 77. Little Rock, partly cloudy and 76. Jackson, Mississippi, clear and 75. Baton Rouge, clear and 74. And at Houston, partly cloudy and 75 degrees. For the most current information, check us out on the web at www.weather.gov/sht. The Shreveport Climate Summary for yesterday, August 10, 2026. Yesterday's high temperature was 97 degrees. The normal high is 96. The record high is 109 degrees, which was set in 1936. Yesterday's low temperature was 73 degrees. The normal low is 74. The record low is 59 degrees, which was set in 1989.
No precipitation fell yesterday, which leaves the monthly total at 0.35 inches. This is 0.60 inches below the normal amount of 0.95 inches for August. The total precipitation for the year still stands at 29.12 inches, which is 3.36 inches below normal. Sunrise today is at 6:37 a.m. and sunset is at 8:04 p.m. Now let's check on your local forecast. Rest of tonight, partly cloudy. Near steady temperature in the upper 70s. South winds around 5 miles per hour. Tuesday, partly cloudy. Hot with highs in the mid-90s. Southwest winds 5 to 10 miles per hour. Tuesday night, mostly clear. Lows in the upper 70s. South winds 5 to 10 miles per hour. Wednesday, mostly sunny. Hot with highs in the upper 90s. Southwest winds 5 to 10 miles per hour. Wednesday night, clear. Lows in the upper 70s. South winds 5 to 10 miles per hour. Thursday, sunny, hot with highs in the upper 90s. Thursday night, clear. Lows in the mid-70s. Friday, mostly sunny. Hot with highs in the upper 90s. Friday night, mostly clear. Lows in the mid-70s. Saturday, mostly sunny. Hot with highs in the upper 90s. Heat index values up to 105 in the afternoon. Saturday night, clear. Lows in the upper 70s. Sunday, mostly sunny. Hot with highs in the upper 90s. Heat index values up to 105 in the afternoon. Sunday night, mostly clear. Lows in the upper 70s. Monday, mostly sunny. Hot with highs in the upper 90s. 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Be sure to follow us on Facebook. Here's a look at local weather conditions as of 6 a.m. At the top of the hour, skies were partly cloudy in Shreveport. The temperature was 75 degrees at the regional airport. The dew point was 73, making the relative humidity 94%. Winds were south at 3 miles an hour. The pressure was 30.08 inches and steady. The report from Bossier City was not available. And in downtown Shreveport, skies were clear. The temperature was 77 degrees. And winds were south at 6 miles an hour. Once again in Shreveport, it was 75 degrees with partly cloudy skies at 6 a.m. Around the local area at 6 a.m., in Texarkana, clear and 77. Wind south at 6 miles an hour. El Dorado, clear and 74. Wind south at 5 miles an hour. Monroe, mostly cloudy and 76. Wind south at 6 miles an hour. Natchitoches, clear and 73. Wind calm. Marshall, clear and 73. Wind south at 5 miles an hour. And at Longview, clear and 74 degrees. Wind south at 6 miles an hour. Elsewhere across the four-state area, over at Dallas, clear and 79. Oklahoma City, clear and 77. Little Rock, partly cloudy and 76. Jackson, Mississippi, clear and 75. Baton Rouge, clear and 74. And at Houston, partly cloudy and 75 degrees. For the most current information, check us out on the web at www.weather.gov/sht. The Shreveport Climate Summary for yesterday, August 10, 2026. Yesterday's high temperature was 97 degrees. The normal high is 96. The record high is 109 degrees, which was set in 1936. Yesterday's low temperature was 73 degrees. The normal low is 74. The record low is 59 degrees, which was set in 1989. No precipitation fell yesterday, which leaves the monthly total at 0.35 inches.
This is 0.60 inches below the normal amount of 0.95 inches for August. The total precipitation for the year still stands at 29.12 inches, which is 3.36 inches below normal. Sunrise today is at 6:37 a.m. and sunset is at 8:04 p.m. Now let's check on your local forecast. Rest of tonight, partly cloudy. Near steady temperature in the upper 70s. South winds around 5 miles per hour. Tuesday, partly cloudy. Hot with highs in the mid-90s. Southwest winds 5 to 10 miles per hour. Tuesday night, mostly clear. Lows in the upper 70s. South winds 5 to 10 miles per hour. Wednesday, mostly sunny. Hot with highs in the upper 90s. Southwest winds 5 to 10 miles per hour. Wednesday night, clear. Lows in the upper 70s. South winds 5 to 10 miles per hour. Thursday, sunny, hot with highs in the upper 90s. Thursday night, clear. Lows in the mid-70s. Friday, mostly sunny. Hot with highs in the upper 90s. Friday night, mostly clear. Lows in the mid-70s. Saturday, mostly sunny. Hot with highs in the upper 90s. Heat index values up to 105 in the afternoon. Saturday night, clear. Lows in the upper 70s. Sunday, mostly sunny. Hot with highs in the upper 90s. Heat index values up to 105 in the afternoon. Sunday night, mostly clear. Lows in the upper 70s. Monday, mostly sunny. Hot with highs in the upper 90s. 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Be sure to follow us on Facebook. Here's a look at local weather conditions as of 6 a.m. At the top of the hour, skies were partly cloudy in Shreveport. The temperature was 75 degrees at the regional airport. The dew point was 73, making the relative humidity 94%. Winds were south at 3 miles an hour. The pressure was 30.08 inches and steady. The report from Bossier City was not available. And in downtown Shreveport, skies were clear. The temperature was 77 degrees. And winds were south at 6 miles an hour. Once again in Shreveport, it was 75 degrees with partly cloudy skies at 6 a.m. Around the local area at 6 a.m., in Texarkana, clear and 77. Wind south at 6 miles an hour. El Dorado, clear and 74. Wind south at 5 miles an hour. Monroe, mostly cloudy and 76. Wind south at 6 miles an hour. Natchitoches, clear and 73. Wind calm. Marshall, clear and 73. Wind south at 5 miles an hour. And at Longview, clear and 74 degrees. Wind south at 6 miles an hour. Elsewhere across the four-state area, over at Dallas, clear and 79. Oklahoma City, clear and 77. Little Rock, partly cloudy and 76. Jackson, Mississippi, clear and 75. Baton Rouge, clear and 74. And at Houston, partly cloudy and 75 degrees. For the most current information, check us out on the web at www.weather.gov/SHT. The Shreveport Climate Summary for yesterday, August 10, 2026. Yesterday's high temperature was 97 degrees.
The normal high is 96. The record high is 109 degrees, which was set in 1936. Yesterday's low temperature was 73 degrees. The normal low is 74. The record low is 59 degrees, which was set in 1989. No precipitation fell yesterday, which leaves the monthly total at 0.35 inches. This is 0.60 inches below the normal amount of 0.95 inches for August. The total precipitation for the year still stands at 29.12 inches, which is 3.36 inches below normal. Sunrise today is at 6:37 a.m. and sunset is at 8:04 p.m. Now let's check on your local forecast. Rest of tonight, partly cloudy. Near steady temperature in the upper 70s. South winds around 5 miles per hour. Tuesday, partly cloudy. Hot with highs in the mid-90s. Southwest winds 5 to 10 miles per hour. Tuesday night, mostly clear. Lows in the upper 70s. South winds 5 to 10 miles per hour. Wednesday, mostly sunny. Hot with highs in the upper 90s. Southwest winds 5 to 10 miles per hour. Wednesday night, clear. Lows in the upper 70s. South winds 5 to 10 miles per hour. Thursday, sunny, hot with highs in the upper 90s. Thursday night, clear. Lows in the mid-70s. Friday, mostly sunny. Hot with highs in the upper 90s. Friday night, mostly clear. Lows in the mid-70s. Saturday, mostly sunny. Hot with highs in the upper 90s. Heat index values up to 105 in the afternoon. Saturday night, clear. Lows in the upper 70s. Sunday, mostly sunny. Hot with highs in the upper 90s. Heat index values up to 105 in the afternoon. Sunday night, mostly clear. Lows in the upper 70s. Monday, mostly sunny. Hot with highs in the upper 90s. 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Be sure to follow us on Facebook. Here's a look at local weather conditions as of 6 a.m. At the top of the hour, skies were partly cloudy in Shreveport. The temperature was 75 degrees at the regional airport. The dew point was 73, making the relative humidity 94%. Winds were south at 3 miles an hour. The pressure was 30.08 inches and steady. The report from Bossier City was not available. And in downtown Shreveport, skies were clear. The temperature was 77 degrees. And winds were south at 6 miles an hour. Once again in Shreveport, it was 75 degrees with partly cloudy skies at 6 a.m. Around the local area at 6 a.m., in Texarkana, clear and 77. Wind south at 6 miles an hour. El Dorado, clear and 74. Wind south at 5 miles an hour. Monroe, mostly cloudy and 76. Wind south at 6 miles an hour. Natchitoches, clear and 73. Wind calm. Marshall, clear and 73. Wind south at 5 miles an hour. And at Longview, clear and 74 degrees. Wind south at 6 miles an hour. Elsewhere across the four-state area, over at Dallas, clear and 79. Oklahoma City, clear and 77. Little Rock, partly cloudy and 76. Jackson, Mississippi, clear and 75. Baton Rouge, clear and 74. And at Houston, partly cloudy and 75 degrees. For the most current information, check us out on the web at www.weather.gov/sht. The Shreveport Climate Summary for yesterday, August 10, 2026. Yesterday's high temperature was 97 degrees. The normal high is 96.
The record high is 109 degrees, which was set in 1936. Yesterday's low temperature was 73 degrees. The normal low is 74. The record low is 59 degrees, which was set in 1989. No precipitation fell yesterday, which leaves the monthly total at 0.35 inches. This is 0.60 inches below the normal amount of 0.95 inches for August. The total precipitation for the year still stands at 29.12 inches, which is 3.36 inches below normal. Sunrise today is at 6:37 a.m. and sunset is at 8:04 p.m. Here is your area's open water boating forecast. Wind gusts may be higher. Rest of tonight, mostly clear. Highs in the mid-90s. Lows in the upper 70s. Southwest winds 10 to 15 miles per hour. Heat index readings 103 to 106. Wednesday, mostly sunny. Highs in the upper 90s. Southwest winds 10 to 15 miles per hour. Heat index readings 104 to 107. Wednesday night, clear. Lows in the upper 70s. South winds 10 to 15 miles per hour. Heat index readings 101 to 104. Thursday, sunny. Highs in the upper 90s. Southwest winds 10 to 15 miles per hour. Thursday night, clear. Lows in the mid-70s. South winds 10 to 15 miles per hour. Friday, mostly sunny. Highs in the upper 90s. Friday night, mostly clear. Lows in the mid-70s. Saturday, mostly sunny. Highs in the upper 90s. Saturday night, clear. Lows in the mid-70s. Sunday, mostly sunny. Highs around 100. Sunday night, mostly clear. Lows in the mid-70s. Monday, mostly sunny. Highs around 100. Monday night, mostly clear. Lows in the mid-70s. Tuesday, mostly sunny. Highs around 100. 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Be sure to follow us on Facebook. Here's a look at local weather conditions as of 6 a.m. At the top of the hour, skies were partly cloudy in Shreveport. The temperature was 75 degrees at the regional airport. The dew point was 73, making the relative humidity 94%. Winds were south at 3 miles an hour. The pressure was 30.08 inches and steady. The report from Bossier City was not available. And in downtown Shreveport, skies were clear. The temperature was 77 degrees. And winds were south at 6 miles an hour. Once again in Shreveport, it was 75 degrees with partly cloudy skies at 6 a.m. Around the local area at 6 a.m., in Texarkana, clear and 77. Wind south at 6 miles an hour. El Dorado, clear and 74. Wind south at 5 miles an hour. Monroe, mostly cloudy and 76. Wind south at 6 miles an hour. Natchitoches, clear and 73. Wind calm. Marshall, clear and 73. Wind south at 5 miles an hour. And at Longview, clear and 74 degrees. Wind south at 6 miles an hour. Elsewhere across the four-state area, over at Dallas, clear and 79. Oklahoma City, clear and 77. Little Rock, partly cloudy and 76. Jackson, Mississippi, clear and 75. Baton Rouge, clear and 74. And at Houston, partly cloudy and 75 degrees. For the most current information, check us out on the web at www.weather.gov/sht. The Shreveport Climate Summary for yesterday, August 10, 2026. Yesterday's high temperature was 97 degrees.
The normal high is 96. The record high is 109 degrees, which was set in 1936. Yesterday's low

temperature was 73 degrees. The normal low is 74. The record low is 59 degrees, which was set in 1989. No precipitation fell yesterday, which leaves the monthly total at 0.35 inches. This is 0.60 inches below the normal amount of 0.95 inches for August. The total precipitation for the year still stands at 29.12 inches, which is 3.36 inches below normal. Sunrise today is at 6:37 a.m. and sunset is at 8:04 p.m. Now let's check on your local forecast. Today, partly cloudy. Hot with highs in the mid-90s. Southwest winds 5 to 10 miles per hour. Tonight, mostly clear. Lows in the upper 70s. South winds 5 to 10 miles per hour. Wednesday, mostly sunny. Hot with highs in the upper 90s. Southwest winds 5 to 10 miles per hour. Wednesday night, clear. Lows in the upper 70s. South winds 5 to 10 miles per hour. Thursday, sunny, hot with highs in the upper 90s. Southwest winds 5 to 10 miles per hour. Thursday night, clear. Lows in the mid-70s. Friday, mostly sunny. Hot with highs in the upper 90s. Friday night, mostly clear. Lows in the mid-70s. Saturday, mostly sunny. Hot with highs in the upper 90s. Heat index values up to 105 in the afternoon. Saturday night, clear. Lows in the upper 70s. Sunday, mostly sunny. Hot with highs in the upper 90s. Heat index values up to 105 in the afternoon. Sunday night, mostly clear. Lows in the upper 70s. Monday, mostly sunny. Hot with highs in the upper 90s. Here is your area's open water boating forecast. Wind gusts may be higher. Rest of today, mostly sunny toward daybreak, then becoming partly cloudy. Highs in the mid-90s. Southwest winds 10 to 15 miles per hour. Heat index readings 103 to 106. Tonight, mostly clear. Lows in the upper 70s. South winds 10 to 15 miles per hour. Heat index readings 101 to 104. Wednesday, mostly sunny. Highs in the upper 90s. Southwest winds 10 to 15 miles per hour. Heat index readings 104 to 107. Wednesday night, clear. Lows in the upper 70s. South winds 10 to 15 miles per hour. Thursday, sunny. Highs in the upper 90s. Southwest winds 10 to 15 miles per hour. Thursday night, clear. Lows in the mid-70s. Friday, mostly sunny. Highs in the upper 90s. Friday night, mostly clear. Lows in the mid-70s. Saturday, mostly sunny. Highs in the upper 90s. Saturday night, clear. Lows in the mid-70s. Sunday, mostly sunny. Highs around 100. Sunday night, mostly clear. Lows in the mid-70s. Monday, mostly sunny. Highs around 100. 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Be sure to follow us on Facebook. Here's a look at local weather conditions as of 6 a.m. At the top of the hour, skies were partly cloudy in Shreveport. The temperature was 75 degrees at the regional airport.
The dew point was 73, making the relative humidity 94%. Winds were south at 3 miles an hour. The pressure was 30.08 inches and steady. The report from Bossier City was not available. And in downtown Shreveport, skies were clear. The temperature was 77 degrees. And winds were south at 6 miles an hour. Once again in Shreveport, it was 75 degrees with partly cloudy skies at 6 a.m. Around the local area at 6 a.m., in Texarkana, clear and 77. Wind south at 6 miles an hour. El Dorado, clear and 74. Wind south at 5 miles an hour. Monroe, mostly cloudy and 76. Wind south at 6 miles an hour. Natchitoches, clear and 73. Wind calm. Marshall, clear and 73. Wind south at 5 miles an hour. And at Longview, clear and 74 degrees. Wind south at 6 miles an hour. Elsewhere across the four-state area, over at Dallas, clear and 79. Oklahoma City, clear and 77. Little Rock, partly cloudy and 76. Jackson, Mississippi, clear and 75. Baton Rouge, clear and 74. And at Houston, partly cloudy and 75 degrees. For the most current information, check us out on the web at www.weather.gov/sht. The Shreveport Climate Summary for yesterday, August 10, 2026. Yesterday's high temperature was 97 degrees. The normal high is 96. The record high is 109 degrees, which was set in 1936. Yesterday's low temperature was 73 degrees. The normal low is 74. The record low is 59 degrees, which was set in 1989. No precipitation fell yesterday, which leaves the monthly total at 0.35 inches. This is 0.60 inches below the normal amount of 0.95 inches for August. The total precipitation for the year still stands at 29.12 inches, which is 3.36 inches below normal. Sunrise today is at 6:37 a.m. and sunset is at 8:04 p.m. Now let's check on your local forecast. Today, partly cloudy. Hot with highs in the mid-90s. Southwest winds 5 to 10 miles per hour. Tonight, mostly clear. Lows in the upper 70s. South winds 5 to 10 miles per hour. Wednesday, mostly sunny. Hot with highs in the upper 90s. Southwest winds 5 to 10 miles per hour. Wednesday night, clear. Lows in the upper 70s. South winds 5 to 10 miles per hour. Thursday, sunny, hot with highs in the upper 90s. Southwest winds 5 to 10 miles per hour. Thursday night, clear. Lows in the mid-70s. Friday, mostly sunny. Hot with highs in the upper 90s. Friday night, mostly clear. Lows in the mid-70s. Saturday, mostly sunny. Hot with highs in the upper 90s. Heat index values up to 105 in the afternoon. Saturday night, clear. Lows in the upper 70s. Sunday, mostly sunny. Hot with highs in the upper 90s. Heat index values up to 105 in the afternoon. Sunday night, mostly clear. Lows in the upper 70s. Monday, mostly sunny. Hot with highs in the upper 90s. Here is your area's open water boating forecast. Wind gusts may be higher. Today, partly cloudy. Highs in the mid-90s. Southwest winds 10 to 15 miles per hour. Heat index readings 103 to 106. Tonight, mostly clear. Lows in the upper 70s. South winds 10 to 15 miles per hour. Heat index readings 101 to 104. Wednesday, mostly sunny. Highs in the upper 90s.
Southwest winds 10 to 15 miles per hour.

mostly sunny. Highs in the upper 90s. Saturday night, clear. Lows in the mid-70s. Sunday, mostly sunny. Highs around 100. Sunday night, mostly clear. Lows in the mid-70s. Monday, mostly sunny. Highs around 100. 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Be sure to follow us on Facebook. Here's a look at local weather conditions as of 6 a.m. At the top of the hour, skies were partly cloudy in Shreveport. The temperature was 75 degrees at the regional airport. The dew point was 73, making the relative humidity 94%. Winds were south at 3 miles an hour. The pressure was 30.08 inches and steady. The report from Bossier City was not available. And in downtown Shreveport, skies were clear. The temperature was 77 degrees. And winds were south at 6 miles an hour. Once again in Shreveport, it was 75 degrees with partly cloudy skies at 6 a.m. Around the local area at 6 a.m., in Texarkana, clear and 77. Wind south at 6 miles an hour. El Dorado, clear and 74. Wind south at 5 miles an hour. Monroe, mostly cloudy and 76. Wind south at 6 miles an hour. Nutqvitch, clear and 73. Wind calm. Marshall, clear and 73. Wind south at 5 miles an hour. And at Longview, clear and 74 degrees. Wind south at 6 miles an hour. Elsewhere across the four-state area, over at Dallas, clear and 79. Oklahoma City, clear and 77. Little Rock, partly cloudy and 76. Jackson, Mississippi, clear and 75. Baton Rouge, clear and 74. And at Houston, partly cloudy and 75 degrees. For the most current information, check us out on the web at www.weather.gov/sht. The Shreveport Climate Summary for yesterday, August 10, 2026. Yesterday's high temperature was 97 degrees. The normal high is 96. The record high is 109 degrees, which was set in 1936. Yesterday's low temperature was 73 degrees. The normal low is 74. The record low is 59 degrees, which was set in 1989. No precipitation fell yesterday, which leaves the monthly total at 0.35 inches. This is 0.60 inches below the normal amount of 0.95 inches for August. The total precipitation for the year still stands at 29.12 inches, which is 3.36 inches below normal. Sunrise today is at 6:37 a.m. and sunset is at 8:04 p.m. Now let's check on your local forecast. Today, partly cloudy. Hot with highs in the mid-90s. Southwest winds 5 to 10 miles per hour. Tonight, mostly clear. Lows in the upper 70s. South winds 5 to 10 miles per hour. Wednesday, mostly sunny. Hot with highs in the upper 90s. Southwest winds 5 to 10 miles per hour. Wednesday night, clear. Lows in the upper 70s. South winds 5 to 10 miles per hour. Thursday, sunny, hot with highs in the upper 90s. Southwest winds 5 to 10 miles per hour. Thursday night, clear. Lows in the mid-70s. Friday, mostly sunny. Hot with highs in the upper 90s. Friday night, mostly clear. Lows in the mid-70s. Saturday, mostly sunny. Hot with highs in the upper 90s. Heat index values up to 105 in the afternoon. Saturday night, clear. Lows in the upper 70s. Sunday, mostly sunny. Hot with highs in the upper 90s. Heat index values up to 105 in the afternoon.

Sunday night, mostly clear. Lows in the upper 70s. Monday, mostly sunny. Hot with highs in the upper 90s. 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Be sure to follow us on Facebook. Here's a look at local weather conditions as of 6 a.m. At the top of the hour, skies were partly cloudy in Shreveport. The temperature was 75 degrees at the regional airport. The dew point was 73, making the relative humidity 94%. Winds were south at 3 miles an hour. The pressure was 30.08 inches and steady. The report from Bossier City was not available. And in downtown Shreveport, skies were clear. The temperature was 77 degrees. And winds were south at 6 miles an hour. Once again in Shreveport, it was 75 degrees with partly cloudy skies at 6 a.m. Around the local area at 6 a.m., in Texarkana, clear and 77. Wind south at 6 miles an hour. El Dorado, clear and 74. Wind south at 5 miles an hour. Monroe, mostly cloudy and 76. Wind south at 6 miles an hour. Natchitoches, clear and 73. Wind calm. Marshall, clear and 73. Wind south at 5 miles an hour. And at Longview, clear and 74 degrees. Wind south at 6 miles an hour. Elsewhere across the four-state area, over at Dallas, clear and 79. Oklahoma City, clear and 77. Little Rock, partly cloudy and 76. Jackson, Mississippi, clear and 75. Baton Rouge, clear and 74. And at Houston, partly cloudy and 75 degrees. For the most current information, check us out on the web at www.weather.gov/sht. 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The Shreveport Climate Summary for yesterday, August 10, 2026. Yesterday's high temperature was 97 degrees. The normal high is 96. The record high is 109 degrees, which was set in 1936. Yesterday's low temperature was 73 degrees. The normal low is 74. The record low is 59 degrees, which was set in 1989. No precipitation fell yesterday, which leaves the monthly total at 0.35 inches. This is 0.60 inches below the normal amount of 0.95 inches for August. The total precipitation for the year still stands at 29.12 inches, which is 3.36 inches below normal. Sunrise today is at 6:37 a.m. and sunset is at 8:04 p.m. Now let's check on your local forecast. Today, partly cloudy. Hot with highs in the mid-90s. Southwest winds 5 to 10 miles per hour. Tonight, mostly clear. Lows in the upper 70s. South winds 5 to 10 miles per hour. Wednesday, mostly sunny. Hot with highs in the upper 90s. Southwest winds 5 to 10 miles per hour. Wednesday night, clear. Lows in the upper 70s. South winds 5 to 10 miles per hour. Thursday, sunny, hot with highs in the upper 90s. Southwest winds 5 to 10 miles per hour. Thursday night, clear. Lows in the mid 70s. Friday, mostly sunny. Hot with highs in the upper 90s. Friday night, mostly clear. Lows in the mid-70s. Saturday, mostly sunny. Hot with highs in the upper 90s.
heat index values up to 105 in the afternoon. Saturday night, clear. Lows in the upper 70s. Sunday, mostly sunny. Hot with highs in the upper 90s. Heat index values up to 105 in the afternoon. Sunday night, mostly clear. Lows in the upper 70s. Monday, mostly sunny. Hot with highs in the upper 90s. 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Be sure to follow us on Facebook. Here's a look at local weather conditions as of 6 a.m. At the top of the hour, skies were partly cloudy in Shreveport. The temperature was 75 degrees at the regional airport. The dew point was 73, making the relative humidity 94%. Winds were south at 3 miles an hour. The pressure was 30.08 inches and steady. The report from Bossier City was not available. And in downtown Shreveport, skies were clear. The temperature was 77 degrees. And winds were south at 6 miles an hour. Once again in Shreveport, it was 75 degrees with partly cloudy skies at 6 a.m. Around the local area at 6 a.m., in Texarkana, clear and 77. Wind south at 6 miles an hour. El Dorado, clear and 74. Wind south at 5 miles an hour. Monroe, mostly cloudy and 76. Wind south at 6 miles an hour. Natchitoches, clear and 73. Wind calm. Marshall, clear and 73. Wind south at 5 miles an hour. And at Longview, clear and 74 degrees. Wind south at 6 miles an hour. Elsewhere across the four-state area, over at Dallas, clear and 79. Oklahoma City, clear and 77. Little Rock, partly cloudy and 76. Jackson, Mississippi, clear and 75. Baton Rouge, clear and 74. And at Houston, partly cloudy and 75 degrees. For the most current information, check us out on the web at www.weather.gov/sht. The Shreveport Climate Summary for yesterday, August 10, 2026. Yesterday's high temperature was 97 degrees. The normal high is 96. The record high is 109 degrees, which was set in 1936. Yesterday's low temperature was 73 degrees. The normal low is 74. The record low is 59 degrees, which was set in 1989. No precipitation fell yesterday, which leaves the monthly total at 0.35 inches. This is 0.60 inches below the normal amount of 0.95 inches for August. The total precipitation for the year still stands at 29.12 inches, which is 3.36 inches below normal. Sunrise today is at 6:37 a.m. and sunset is at 8:04 p.m. Now let's check on your local forecast. Today, partly cloudy. Hot with highs in the mid-90s. Southwest winds 5 to 10 miles per hour. Tonight, mostly clear. Lows in the upper 70s. South winds 5 to 10 miles per hour. Wednesday, mostly sunny. Hot with highs in the upper 90s. Southwest winds 5 to 10 miles per hour. Wednesday night, clear. Lows in the upper 70s. South winds 5 to 10 miles per hour. Thursday, sunny, hot with highs in the upper 90s. Southwest winds 5 to 10 miles per hour. Thursday night, clear. Lows in the mid-70s. Friday, mostly sunny. Hot with highs in the upper 90s. Friday night, mostly clear. Lows in the mid-70s. Saturday, mostly sunny. Hot with highs in the upper 90s. Heat index values up to 105 in the afternoon. Saturday night, clear. Lows in the upper 70s. Sunday, mostly sunny.
hot with highs in the upper 90s. Heat index values up to 105 in the afternoon. Sunday night, mostly clear. Lows in the upper 70s. Monday, mostly sunny. Hot with highs in the upper 90s. Here is your area's open water boating forecast. Wind gusts may be higher. Today, partly cloudy. Highs in the mid-90s. Southwest winds 10 to 15 miles per hour. Heat index readings 103 to 106. Tonight, mostly clear. Lows in the upper 70s. South winds 10 to 15 miles per hour. Heat index readings 101 to 104. Wednesday, mostly sunny. Highs in the upper 90s. Southwest winds 10 to 15 miles per hour. Heat index readings 104 to 107. Wednesday night, clear. Lows in the upper 70s. South winds 10 to 15 miles per hour. Thursday, sunny. Highs in the upper 90s. Southwest winds 10 to 15 miles per hour. Thursday night, clear. Lows in the mid 70s. Friday, mostly sunny. Highs in the upper 90s. Friday night, mostly clear. Lows in the mid 70s. Saturday, mostly sunny. Highs in the upper 90s. Saturday night, clear. Lows in the mid 70s. Sunday, mostly sunny. Highs around 100. Sunday night, mostly clear. Lows in the mid 70s. Monday, mostly sunny. Highs around 100. 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Be sure to follow us on Facebook. Here's a look at local weather conditions as of 6 a.m. At the top of the hour, skies were partly cloudy in Shreveport. The temperature was 75 degrees at the regional airport. The dew point was 73, making the relative humidity 94%. Winds were south at 3 miles an hour. The pressure was 30.08 inches and steady. The report from Bossier City was not available. And in downtown Shreveport, skies were clear. The temperature was 77 degrees. And winds were south at 6 miles an hour. Once again in Shreveport, it was 75 degrees with partly cloudy skies at 6 a.m. Around the local area at 6 a.m., in Texarkana, clear and 77. Wind south at 6 miles an hour. El Dorado, clear and 74. Wind south at 5 miles an hour. Monroe, mostly cloudy and 76. Wind south at 6 miles an hour. Natchitoches, clear and 73. Wind calm. Marshall, clear and 73. Wind south at 5 miles an hour. And at Longview, clear and 74 degrees. Wind south at 6 miles an hour. Elsewhere across the four-state area, over at Dallas, clear and 79. Oklahoma City, clear and 77. Little Rock, partly cloudy and 76. Jackson, Mississippi, clear and 75. Baton Rouge, clear and 74. And at Houston, partly cloudy and 75 degrees. For the most current information, check us out on the web at www.weather.gov/SHP. The Shreveport Climate Summary for yesterday, August 10, 2026. Yesterday's high temperature was 97 degrees. The normal high is 96. The record high is 109 degrees, which was set in 1936. Yesterday's low temperature was 73 degrees. The normal low is 74. The record low is 59 degrees, which was set in 1989. No precipitation fell yesterday, which leaves the monthly total at 0.35 inches. This is 0.60 inches below the normal.

clear. Lows in the mid-70s. Saturday, sunny, hot with highs in the upper 90s. Saturday night, mostly clear. Lows in the mid-70s. Sunday, mostly sunny. Hot with highs in the upper 90s. Heat index values up to 105 in the afternoon. Sunday night, mostly clear. Lows in the upper 70s. Monday, mostly sunny. Hot with highs around 100. Heat advisory in effect until 8 p.m. Central Daylight Time Friday. What? Heat index values from 105 to 109 degrees. Where? Portions of South Central and Southwest Arkansas, North Central and Northwest Louisiana, Southeast Oklahoma, and East and Northeast Texas. When? Until 8 p.m. Central Daylight Time Friday. Impacts: hot temperatures and high humidity may cause heat illnesses. 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Take extra precautions when outside. 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Anyone overcome by heat should be moved to a cool and shaded location. Heat stroke is an emergency. 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Now let's check on your local forecast. Heat advisory in effect until 8 p.m. Central Daylight Time Friday. Rest of today, partly cloudy with a slight chance of showers and thunderstorms. Hot. Near steady temperature in the mid-90s. Southwest winds 5 to 10 miles per hour. Chance of rain 20%. Tonight, mostly clear. Lows in the mid-70s. South winds 5 to 10 miles per hour. Wednesday, mostly sunny. Hot with highs in the upper 90s. Southwest winds 5 to 10 miles per hour. Wednesday night, mostly clear. Lows in the upper 70s. South winds 5 to 10 miles per hour. Thursday, mostly sunny. Hot with highs in the upper 90s. Southwest winds 5 to 10 miles per hour. Thursday night, clear. Lows in the mid-70s. Friday, mostly sunny. Hot with highs in the upper 90s. Friday night, clear. Lows in the mid-70s. Saturday, sunny, hot with highs in the upper 90s. Saturday night, mostly clear. Lows in the mid-70s. Sunday, mostly sunny. Hot with highs in the upper 90s. Heat index values up to 105 in the afternoon. Sunday night, mostly clear. Lows in the upper 70s. Monday, mostly sunny. Hot with highs around 100. Heat advisory in effect until 8 p.m. Central Daylight Time Friday. What? Heat index values from 105 to 109 degrees. Where? Portions of South Central and Southwest Arkansas, North Central and Northwest Louisiana, Southeast Oklahoma, and East and Northeast Texas. When? Until 8 p.m. Central Daylight Time Friday. Impacts: hot temperatures and high humidity may cause heat illnesses. 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Anyone overcome by heat should be moved to a cool and shaded location. Heat stroke is an emergency. 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Now let's check on your local forecast. Heat advisory in effect until 8 p.m. Central Daylight Time Friday. Rest of today, partly cloudy with a slight chance of showers and thunderstorms.

hot with highs in the upper 90s. Southwest winds 5 to 10 miles per hour. Thursday night, clear. Lows in the mid-70s. Friday, mostly sunny. Hot with highs in the upper 90s. Friday night, clear. Lows in the mid-70s. Saturday, sunny, hot with highs in the upper 90s. Saturday night, mostly clear. Lows in the mid-70s. Sunday, mostly sunny. Hot with highs in the upper 90s. Heat index values up to 105 in the afternoon. Sunday night, mostly clear. Lows in the upper 70s. Monday, mostly sunny. Hot with highs around 100. 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Heat advisory in effect until 8 p.m. Central Daylight Time Friday. What? Heat index values from 105 to 109 degrees. Where? Portions of South Central and Southwest Arkansas, North Central and Northwest Louisiana, Southeast Oklahoma, and East and Northeast Texas. When? Until 8 p.m. Central Daylight Time Friday. Impacts: hot temperatures and high humidity may cause heat illnesses. 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Take extra precautions when outside. 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Anyone overcome by heat should be moved to a cool and shaded location. Heat stroke is an emergency. 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Now let's check on your local forecast. Heat advisory in effect until 8 p.m. Central Daylight Time Friday. Rest of today, partly cloudy with a slight chance of showers and thunderstorms. Hot. Near steady temperature in the mid-90s. Southwest winds 5 to 10 miles per hour. Chance of rain 20%. Tonight, mostly clear. Lows in the mid-70s. South winds 5 to 10 miles per hour. Wednesday, mostly sunny. Hot with highs in the upper 90s. Southwest winds 5 to 10 miles per hour. Wednesday night, mostly clear. Lows in the upper 70s. South winds 5 to 10 miles per hour. Thursday, mostly sunny. Hot with highs in the upper 90s. Southwest winds 5 to 10 miles per hour. Thursday night, clear. Lows in the mid-70s. Friday, mostly sunny. Hot with highs in the upper 90s. Friday night, clear. Lows in the mid-70s. Saturday, sunny, hot with highs in the upper 90s. Saturday night, mostly clear. Lows in the mid-70s. Sunday, mostly sunny. Hot with highs in the upper 90s. Heat index values up to 105 in the afternoon. Sunday night, mostly clear. Lows in the upper 70s. Monday, mostly sunny. Hot with highs around 100. Heat advisory in effect until 8 p.m. Central Daylight Time Friday. What? Heat index values from 105 to 109 degrees. Where? Portions of South Central and Southwest Arkansas, North Central and Northwest Louisiana, Southeast Oklahoma, and East and Northeast Texas. When? Until 8 p.m. Central Daylight Time Friday. Impacts: hot temperatures and high humidity may cause heat illnesses. 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

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Now let's check on your local forecast. Heat advisory in effect until 8 p.m. Central Daylight Time Friday. Rest of today, partly cloudy with a slight chance of showers and thunderstorms. Hot. Near steady temperature in the mid-90s. Southwest winds 5 to 10 miles per hour. Chance of rain 20%. Tonight, mostly clear. Lows in the mid-70s. South winds 5 to 10 miles per hour. Wednesday, mostly sunny. Hot with highs in the upper 90s. Southwest winds 5 to 10 miles per hour. Wednesday night, mostly clear. Lows in the upper 70s. South winds 5 to 10 miles per hour. Thursday, mostly sunny. Hot with highs in the upper 90s. Southwest winds 5 to 10 miles per hour. Thursday night, clear. Lows in the mid-70s. Friday, mostly sunny. Hot with highs in the upper 90s. Friday night, clear. Lows in the mid-70s. Saturday, sunny, hot with highs in the upper 90s. Saturday night, mostly clear. Lows in the mid-70s. Sunday, mostly sunny. Hot with highs in the upper 90s. Heat index values up to 105 in the afternoon. Sunday night, mostly clear. Lows in the upper 70s. Monday, mostly sunny. Hot with highs around 100. Heat advisory in effect until 8 p.m. Central Daylight Time Friday. What? Heat index values from 105 to 109 degrees. Where? Portions of south central and southwest Arkansas, north central and northwest Louisiana, southeast Oklahoma, and east and northeast Texas. When? Until 8 p.m. Central Daylight Time Friday. Impacts: hot temperatures and high humidity may cause heat illnesses. 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Here is your area's open water boating forecast. Wind gusts may be higher. Heat advisory in effect until 8 p.m. Central Daylight Time Friday. Rest of today, a 20% chance of showers and thunderstorms in the late afternoon. Partly cloudy. Highs in the mid-90s. Southwest winds 10 to 15 miles per hour. Heat index readings 106 to 109. Tonight, mostly clear. Lows in the mid-70s. South winds 10 to 15 miles per hour. Wednesday, mostly sunny. Highs in the upper 90s. Southwest winds 10 to 15 miles per hour. Heat index readings 106 to 109. Wednesday night, mostly clear. Lows in the upper 70s. South winds 10 to 15 miles per hour. Thursday, mostly sunny. Windy. Highs in the upper 90s. Southwest winds 15 to 20 miles per hour. Thursday night, clear. Lows in the mid-70s. Friday, mostly sunny. Highs in the upper 90s. Friday night, clear. Lows in the mid-70s.
Saturday, sunny. Highs in the upper 90s. Saturday night, mostly clear. Lows in the mid 70s. Sunday, mostly sunny. Highs around 100. Sunday night, mostly clear. Lows in the mid 70s. Monday, mostly sunny. Highs around 101. Now let's check on your local forecast. Heat advisory in effect until 8 p.m. Central Daylight Time Friday. Rest of today, partly cloudy with a slight chance of showers and thunderstorms. Hot. Near steady temperature in the mid-90s. Southwest winds 5 to 10 miles per hour. Chance of rain 20%. Tonight, mostly clear. Lows in the mid-70s. South winds 5 to 10 miles per hour. Wednesday, mostly sunny. Hot with highs in the upper 90s. Southwest winds 5 to 10 miles per hour. Wednesday night, mostly clear. Lows in the upper 70s. South winds 5 to 10 miles per hour. Thursday, mostly sunny. Hot with highs in the upper 90s. Southwest winds 5 to 10 miles per hour. Thursday night, clear. Lows in the mid-70s. Friday, mostly sunny. Hot with highs in the upper 90s. Friday night, clear. Lows in the mid-70s. Saturday, sunny, hot with highs in the upper 90s. Saturday night, mostly clear. Lows in the mid-70s. Sunday, mostly sunny. Hot with highs in the upper 90s. Heat index values up to 105 in the afternoon. Sunday night, mostly clear. Lows in the upper 70s. Monday, mostly sunny. Hot with highs around 100. Heat advisory in effect until 8 p.m. Central Daylight Time Friday. What? Heat index values from 105 to 109 degrees. Where? Portions of south central and southwest Arkansas, north central and northwest Louisiana, southeast Oklahoma, and east and northeast Texas. When? Until 8 p.m. Central Daylight Time Friday. Impacts: hot temperatures and high humidity may cause heat illnesses. 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Anyone overcome by heat should be moved to a cool and shaded location. Heat stroke is an emergency. 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Now let's check on your local forecast. Heat advisory in effect until 8 p.m. Central Daylight Time Friday. Rest of today, partly cloudy with a slight chance of showers and thunderstorms. Hot. Near steady temperature in the mid-90s. Southwest winds 5 to 10 miles per hour. Chance of rain 20%. Tonight, mostly clear. Lows in the mid-70s. South winds 5 to 10 miles per hour. Wednesday, mostly sunny. Hot with highs in the upper 90s. Southwest winds 5 to 10 miles per hour. Wednesday night, mostly clear. Lows in the upper 70s. South winds 5 to 10 miles per hour. Thursday, mostly sunny. Hot with highs in the upper 90s. Southwest winds 5 to 10 miles per hour. Thursday night, clear. Lows in the mid-70s. Friday, mostly sunny. Hot with highs in the upper 90s. Friday night, clear. Lows in the mid-70s. Saturday, sunny, hot with highs in the upper 90s. Saturday night, mostly clear. Lows in the mid-70s. Sunday, mostly sunny. Hot with highs in the upper 90s. Heat index values up to 105 in the afternoon.
Sunday night, mostly clear. Lows in the upper 70s. Monday, mostly sunny. Hot with highs around 100. 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Heat advisory in effect until 8 p.m. Central Daylight Time Friday. What? Heat index values from 105 to 109 degrees. Where? Portions of South Central and Southwest Arkansas, North Central and Northwest Louisiana, Southeast Oklahoma, and East and Northeast Texas. When? Until 8 p.m. Central Daylight Time Friday. Impacts: hot temperatures and high humidity may cause heat illnesses. 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Anyone overcome by heat should be moved to a cool and shaded location. Heat stroke is an emergency. 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Now let's check on your local forecast. Heat advisory in effect until 8 p.m. Central Daylight Time Friday. Rest of today, partly cloudy with a slight chance of showers and thunderstorms. Hot. Near steady temperature in the mid-90s. Southwest winds 5 to 10 miles per hour. Chance of rain 20%. Tonight, mostly clear. Lows in the mid-70s. South winds 5 to 10 miles per hour. Wednesday, mostly sunny. Hot with highs in the upper 90s. Southwest winds 5 to 10 miles per hour. Wednesday night, mostly clear. Lows in the upper 70s. South winds 5 to 10 miles per hour. Thursday, mostly sunny. Hot with highs in the upper 90s. Southwest winds 5 to 10 miles per hour. Thursday night, clear. Lows in the mid-70s. Friday, mostly sunny. Hot with highs in the upper 90s. Friday night, clear. Lows in the mid-70s. Saturday, sunny, hot with highs in the upper 90s. Saturday night, mostly clear. Lows in the mid-70s. Sunday, mostly sunny. Hot with highs in the upper 90s. Heat index values up to 105 in the afternoon. Sunday night, mostly clear. Lows in the upper 70s. Monday, mostly sunny. Hot with highs around 100. Heat advisory in effect until 8 p.m. Central Daylight Time Friday. What? Heat index values from 105 to 109 degrees. Where? Portions of South Central and Southwest Arkansas, North Central and Northwest Louisiana, Southeast Oklahoma, and East and Northeast Texas. When? Until 8 p.m. Central Daylight Time Friday. Impacts: hot temperatures and high humidity may cause heat illnesses. 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
Key advisory in effect until 8 p.m. Central Daylight Time Friday. Rest of today, partly cloudy with a slight chance of showers and thunderstorms. Hot. Near steady temperature in the mid-90s. Southwest winds 5 to 10 miles per hour. Chance of rain 20%. Tonight, mostly clear. Lows in the mid-70s. South winds 5 to 10 miles per hour. Wednesday, mostly sunny. Hot with highs in the upper 90s. Southwest winds 5 to 10 miles per hour. Wednesday night, mostly clear. Lows in the upper 70s. South winds 5 to 10 miles per hour. Thursday, mostly sunny. Hot with highs in the upper 90s. Southwest winds 5 to 10 miles per hour. Thursday night, clear. Lows in the mid-70s. Friday, mostly sunny. Hot with highs in the upper 90s. Friday night, clear. Lows in the mid-70s. Saturday, sunny, hot with highs in the upper 90s. Saturday night, mostly clear. Lows in the mid-70s. Sunday, mostly sunny. Hot with highs in the upper 90s. Heat index values up to 105 in the afternoon. Sunday night, mostly clear. Lows in the upper 70s. Monday, mostly sunny. Hot with highs around 100. Heat advisory in effect until 8 p.m. Central Daylight Time Friday. What? Heat index values from 105 to 109 degrees. Where? Portions of south central and southwest Arkansas, north central and northwest Louisiana, southeast Oklahoma, and east and northeast Texas. When? Until 8 p.m. Central Daylight Time Friday. Impacts: hot temperatures and high humidity may cause heat illnesses. 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Take extra precautions when outside. 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Anyone overcome by heat should be moved to a cool and shaded location. Heat stroke is an emergency. 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Be sure to follow us on Facebook. Here's a look at local weather conditions as of 6 p.m. At the top of the hour, the report from Shreveport was not available. The report from Bossier City was not available. At 6 p.m. Around the local area at 6 p.m., the report from Texarkana was not available. The report from El Dorado was not available. The report from Monroe was not available. The report from Longview was not available. Elsewhere across the four-state area, the report from DFW Airport was not available. The report from Oklahoma City was not available. The report from Little Rock was not available. The report from Jackson was not available. The report from Baton Rouge was not available. The report from Houston was not available. For the most current information, check us out on the web at www.weather.gov/sht. Now let's check on your local forecast. Heat advisory in effect until 8 p.m. Central Daylight Time Friday. Rest of today, partly cloudy with a slight chance of showers and thunderstorms. Hot. Near steady temperature in the mid-90s. Southwest winds 5 to 10 miles per hour. Chance of rain 20%. Tonight, mostly clear. Lows in the mid-70s. South winds 5 to 10 miles per hour. Wednesday, mostly sunny. Hot with highs in the upper 90s. Southwest winds 5 to 10 miles per hour. Wednesday night, mostly clear. Lows in the upper 70s.
south winds 5 to 10 miles per hour. Thursday, mostly sunny. Hot with highs in the upper 90s. Southwest winds 5 to 10 miles per hour. Thursday night, clear. Lows in the mid-70s. Friday, mostly sunny. Hot with highs in the upper 90s. Friday night, clear. Lows in the mid-70s. Saturday, sunny, hot with highs in the upper 90s. Saturday night, mostly clear. Lows in the mid-70s. Sunday, mostly sunny. Hot with highs in the upper 90s. Heat index values up to 105 in the afternoon. Sunday night, mostly clear. Lows in the upper 70s. Monday, mostly sunny. Hot with highs around 100. Heat advisory in effect until 8 p.m. Central Daylight Time Friday. What? Heat index values from 105 to 109 degrees. Where? Portions of south central and southwest Arkansas, north central and northwest Louisiana, southeast Oklahoma, and east and northeast Texas. When? Until 8 p.m. Central Daylight Time Friday. Impacts: hot temperatures and high humidity may cause heat illnesses. Drink plenty of fluids, stay in an air-conditioned room, stay out of the sun, and check up on relatives and neighbors. Take extra precautions when outside. 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Try to limit strenuous activities to early morning or evening. 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Anyone overcome by heat should be moved to a cool and shaded location. Heat stroke is an emergency. Call 911. 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Be sure to follow us on Facebook. Here's a look at local weather conditions as of 6 p.m. At the top of the hour, the report from Shreveport was not available. The report from Bossier City was not available. At 6 p.m. Around the local area at 6 p.m., the report from Texarkana was not available. The report from El Dorado was not available. The report from Monroe was not available. The report from Longview was not available. Elsewhere across the four-state area, the report from DFW Airport was not available. The report from Oklahoma City was not available. The report from Little Rock was not available. The report from Jackson was not available. The report from Baton Rouge was not available. The report from Houston was not available. For the most current information, check us out on the web at www.weather.gov/sht. Now let's check on your local forecast. Heat advisory in effect until 8 p.m. Central Daylight Time Friday. Rest of today, partly cloudy with a slight chance of showers and thunderstorms. Hot. Near steady temperature in the mid-90s. Southwest winds 5 to 10 miles per hour. Chance of rain 20%. Tonight, mostly clear. Lows in the mid-70s. South winds 5 to 10 miles per hour. Wednesday, mostly sunny. Hot with highs in the upper 90s. Southwest winds 5 to 10 miles per hour. Wednesday night, mostly clear. Lows in the upper 70s. South winds 5 to 10 miles per hour. Thursday, mostly sunny. Hot with highs in the upper 90s. Southwest winds 5 to 10 miles per hour. Thursday night, clear. Lows in the mid-70s. Friday, mostly sunny. Hot with highs in the upper 90s. Friday night, clear. Lows in the mid-70s. Saturday, sunny, hot with highs in the upper 90s. Saturday night, mostly clear. Lows in the mid-70s. Sunday, mostly sunny. Hot with highs in the upper 90s.
heat index values up to 105 in the afternoon. Sunday night, mostly clear. Lows in the upper 70s. Monday, mostly sunny. Hot with highs around 100. 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Heat advisory in effect until 8 p.m. Central Daylight Time Friday. What? Heat index values from 105 to 109 degrees. Where? Portions of South Central and Southwest Arkansas, North Central and Northwest Louisiana, Southeast Oklahoma, and East and Northeast Texas. When? Until 8 p.m. Central Daylight Time Friday. Impacts: hot temperatures and high humidity may cause heat illnesses. Drink plenty of fluids, stay in an air-conditioned room, stay out of the sun, and check up on relatives and neighbors. Take extra precautions when outside. Wear lightweight and loose-fitting clothing. Try to limit strenuous activities to early morning or evening. 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To reduce risk during outdoor work, the Occupational Safety and Health Administration recommends scheduling frequent rest breaks in shaded or air-conditioned environments. Anyone overcome by heat should be moved to a cool and shaded location. Heat stroke is an emergency. Call 911. 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Be sure to follow us on Facebook. Here's a look at local weather conditions as of 6 p.m. At the top of the hour, the report from Shreveport was not available. The report from Bossier City was not available. At 6 p.m. Around the local area at 6 p.m., the report from Texarkana was not available. The report from El Dorado was not available. The report from Monroe was not available. The report from Longview was not available. Elsewhere across the four-state area, the report from DFW Airport was not available. The report from Oklahoma City was not available. The report from Little Rock was not available. The report from Jackson was not available. The report from Baton Rouge was not available. The report from Houston was not available. For the most current information, check us out on the web at www.weather.gov/SHV. Now let's check on your local forecast. Heat advisory in effect until 8 p.m. Central Daylight Time Friday. Rest of today, partly cloudy with a slight chance of showers and thunderstorms. Hot. Near steady temperature in the mid-90s. Southwest winds 5 to 10 miles per hour. Chance of rain 20%. Tonight, mostly clear. Lows in the mid-70s. South winds 5 to 10 miles per hour. Wednesday, mostly sunny. Hot with highs in the upper 90s. Southwest winds 5 to 10 miles per hour. Wednesday night, mostly clear. Lows in the upper 70s. South winds 5 to 10 miles per hour. Thursday, mostly sunny. Hot with highs in the upper 90s. Southwest winds 5 to 10 miles per hour. Thursday night, clear. Lows in the mid-70s. Friday, mostly sunny. Hot with highs in the upper 90s. Friday night, clear. Lows in the mid-70s. Saturday, sunny, hot with highs in the upper 90s. Saturday night, mostly clear. Lows in the mid-70s. Sunday, mostly sunny. Hot with highs in the upper 90s. Heat index values up to 105 in the afternoon. Sunday night, mostly clear. Lows in the upper 70s. Monday, mostly sunny. Hot with highs around 100.
heat advisory in effect until 8 p.m. Central Daylight Time Friday. What? Heat index values from 105 to 109 degrees. Where? Portions of South Central and Southwest Arkansas, North Central and Northwest Louisiana, Southeast Oklahoma, and East and Northeast Texas. When? Until 8 p.m. Central Daylight Time Friday. Impacts. Hot temperatures and high humidity may cause heat illnesses. Drink plenty of fluids, stay in an air-conditioned room, stay out of the sun, and check up on relatives and neighbors. Take extra precautions when outside. 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Try to limit strenuous activities to early morning or evening. 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Anyone overcome by heat should be moved to a cool and shaded location. Heat stroke is an emergency. Call 911. 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Be sure to follow us on Facebook. Here's a look at local weather conditions as of 6 p.m. At the top of the hour, the report from Shreveport was not available. The report from Bossier City was not available. At 6 p.m. Around the local area at 6 p.m., the report from Texarkana was not available. The report from El Dorado was not available. The report from Monroe was not available. The report from Longview was not available. Elsewhere across the four-state area, the report from DFW Airport was not available. The report from Oklahoma City was not available. The report from Little Rock was not available. The report from Jackson was not available. The report from Baton Rouge was not available. The report from Houston was not available. For the most current information, check us out on the web at www.weather.gov/SHV. Now let's check on your local forecast. Heat advisory in effect until 8 p.m. Central Daylight Time Friday. Rest of today, partly cloudy with a slight chance of showers and thunderstorms. Hot. Near steady temperature in the mid-90s. Southwest winds 5 to 10 miles per hour. Chance of rain 20%. Tonight, mostly clear. Lows in the mid-70s. South winds 5 to 10 miles per hour. Wednesday, mostly sunny. Hot with highs in the upper 90s. Southwest winds 5 to 10 miles per hour. Wednesday night, mostly clear. Lows in the upper 70s. South winds 5 to 10 miles per hour. Thursday, mostly sunny. Hot with highs in the upper 90s. Southwest winds 5 to 10 miles per hour. Thursday night, clear. Lows in the mid-70s. Friday, mostly sunny. Hot with highs in the upper 90s. Friday night, clear. Lows in the mid-70s. Saturday, sunny, hot with highs in the upper 90s. Saturday night, mostly clear. Lows in the mid-70s. Sunday, mostly sunny. Hot with highs in the upper 90s. Heat index values up to 105 in the afternoon. Sunday night, mostly clear. Lows in the upper 70s. Monday, mostly sunny. Hot with highs around 100. Here is your area's open water boating forecast. Wind gusts may be higher. Heat advisory in effect until 8 p.m. Central Daylight Time Friday. Rest of today, a 20% chance of showers and thunderstorms in the late afternoon. Partly cloudy. Highs in the mid-90s. Southwest winds 10 to 15 miles per hour. Heat index readings 106 to 109. Tonight, mostly clear. Lows in the mid-70s. South winds 10 to 15 miles per hour. Wednesday, mostly sunny. Highs in the upper 90s. Southwest winds 10 to 15 miles per hour.
heat index readings 106 to 109. Wednesday night, mostly clear. Lows in the upper 70s. South winds 10 to 15 miles per hour. Thursday, mostly sunny. Windy. Highs in the upper 90s. Southwest winds 15 to 20 miles per hour. Thursday night, clear. Lows in the mid-70s. Friday, mostly sunny. Highs in the upper 90s. Friday night, clear. Lows in the mid-70s. Saturday, sunny. Highs in the upper 90s. Saturday night, mostly clear. Lows in the mid-70s. Sunday, mostly sunny. Highs around 100. Sunday night, mostly clear. Lows in the mid-70s. Monday, mostly sunny. Highs around 101. Now let's check on your local forecast. Heat advisory in effect until 8 p.m. Central Daylight Time. 101. Now let's check on your local forecast. Heat advisory in effect until 8 p.m. Central Daylight Time Friday. Tonight, mostly clear. Lows in the mid-70s. South winds 5 to 10 miles per hour. Wednesday, mostly sunny. Hot with highs in the upper 90s. Southwest winds 5 to 10 miles per hour. Wednesday night, mostly clear. Lows in the upper 70s. South winds 5 to 10 miles per hour. Thursday, mostly sunny. Hot with highs in the upper 90s. Southwest winds 5 to 10 miles per hour. Thursday night, clear. Lows in the mid-70s. South winds 5 to 10 miles per hour. Friday, mostly sunny. Hot with highs in the upper 90s. Friday night, clear. Lows in the mid-70s. Saturday, sunny. Hot with highs in the upper 90s. Saturday night, mostly clear. Lows in the mid-70s. Sunday, mostly sunny. Hot with highs in the upper 90s. Heat index values up to 105 in the afternoon. Sunday night, mostly clear. Lows in the upper 70s. Monday, mostly sunny. Hot with highs around 100. Monday night, mostly clear. Lows in the upper 70s. Tuesday, mostly sunny. Hot with highs in the upper 90s. Heat index values up to 105 in the afternoon. Heat advisory in effect until 8 p.m. Central Daylight Time Friday. What? Heat index values from 105 to 109 degrees. Where? Portions of South Central and Southwest Arkansas, North Central and Northwest Louisiana, Southeast Oklahoma, and East and Northeast Texas. When? Until 8 p.m. Central Daylight Time Friday. Impacts: hot temperatures and high humidity may cause heat illnesses. 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Take extra precautions when outside. 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Heat stroke is an emergency. 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Be sure to follow us on Facebook. Here's a look at local weather conditions as of 6 p.m. At the top of the hour, the report from Shreveport was not available. The report from Bossier City was not available. At 6 p.m. Around the local area at 6 p.m., the report from Texarkana was not available. The report from El Dorado was not available. The report from Monroe was not available. The report from Longview was not available.
Elsewhere across the four-state area, the report from DFW Airport was not available. The report from

Oklahoma City was not available. The report from Little Rock was not available. The report from Jackson was not available. The report from Baton Rouge was not available. The report from Houston was not available. For the most current information, check us out on the web at www.weather.gov/sht. 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Now let's check on your local forecast. Heat advisory in effect until 8 p.m. Central Daylight Time Friday. Tonight, mostly clear. Lows in the mid-70s. South winds 5 to 10 miles per hour. Wednesday, mostly sunny. Hot with highs in the upper 90s. Southwest winds 5 to 10 miles per hour. Wednesday night, mostly clear. Lows in the upper 70s. South winds 5 to 10 miles per hour. Thursday, mostly sunny. Hot with highs in the upper 90s. Southwest winds 5 to 10 miles per hour. Thursday night, clear. Lows in the mid-70s. South winds 5 to 10 miles per hour. Friday, mostly sunny. Hot with highs in the upper 90s. Friday night, clear. Lows in the mid-70s. Saturday, sunny, hot with highs in the upper 90s. Saturday night, mostly clear. Lows in the mid-70s. Sunday, mostly sunny. Hot with highs in the upper 90s. Heat index values up to 105 in the afternoon. Sunday night, mostly clear. Lows in the upper 70s. Monday, mostly sunny. Hot with highs around 100. Monday night, mostly clear. Lows in the upper 70s. Tuesday, mostly sunny. Hot with highs in the upper 90s. Heat index values up to 105 in the afternoon. Heat advisory in effect until 8 p.m. Central Daylight Time Friday. What? Heat index values from 105 to 109 degrees. Where? Portions of south central and southwest Arkansas, north central and northwest Louisiana, southeast Oklahoma, and east and northeast Texas. When? Until 8 p.m. Central Daylight Time Friday. Impacts: hot temperatures and high humidity may cause heat illnesses. Drink plenty of fluids, stay in an air-conditioned room, stay out of the sun, and check up on relatives and neighbors. Take extra precautions when outside. 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Try to limit strenuous activities to early morning or evening. 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Heat stroke is an emergency. 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Be sure to follow us on Facebook. Here's a look at local weather conditions as of 6 p.m. At the top of the hour, the report from Shreveport was not available. The report from Bossier City was not available. At 6 p.m. Around the local area at 6 p.m., the report from Texarkana was not available. The report from El Dorado was not available. The report from Monroe was not available. The report from Longview was not available. Elsewhere across the four-state area, the report from DFW Airport was not available. The report from Oklahoma City was not available. The report from Little Rock was not available. The report from Jackson was not available. The report from Baton Rouge was not available.
support from Houston was not available. For the most current information, check us out on the web at www.weather.gov/SHP. Now let's check on your local forecast. Heat advisory in effect until 8 p.m. Central Daylight Time Friday. Tonight, mostly clear. Lows in the mid-70s. South winds 5 to 10 miles per hour. Wednesday, mostly sunny. Hot with highs in the upper 90s. Southwest winds 5 to 10 miles per hour. Wednesday night, mostly clear. Lows in the upper 70s. South winds 5 to 10 miles per hour. Thursday, mostly sunny. Hot with highs in the upper 90s. Southwest winds 5 to 10 miles per hour. Thursday night, clear. Lows in the mid-70s. South winds 5 to 10 miles per hour. Friday, mostly sunny. Hot with highs in the upper 90s. Friday night, clear. Lows in the mid-70s. Saturday, sunny, hot with highs in the upper 90s. Saturday night, mostly clear. Lows in the mid-70s. Sunday, mostly sunny. Hot with highs in the upper 90s. Heat index values up to 105 in the afternoon. Sunday night, mostly clear. Lows in the upper 70s. Monday, mostly sunny. Hot with highs around 100. Monday night, mostly clear. Lows in the upper 70s. Tuesday, mostly sunny. Hot with highs in the upper 90s. Heat index values up to 105 in the afternoon. Here is your area's open water boating forecast. Wind gusts may be higher. Heat advisory in effect until 8 p.m. Central Daylight Time Friday. Tonight, mostly clear. Lows in the mid-70s. South winds 10 to 15 miles per hour. Wednesday, mostly sunny. Highs in the upper 90s. Southwest winds 10 to 15 miles per hour. Heat index readings 106 to 109. Wednesday night, mostly clear. Lows in the upper 70s. South winds 10 to 15 miles per hour. Heat index readings 102 to 105. Thursday, mostly sunny. Windy. Highs in the upper 90s. Southwest winds 15 to 20 miles per hour. Thursday night, clear. Lows in the mid-70s. South winds 10 to 15 miles per hour. Friday, mostly sunny. Highs in the upper 90s. Friday night, clear. Lows in the mid-70s. Saturday, sunny. Highs in the upper 90s. Saturday night, mostly clear. Lows in the mid-70s. Sunday, mostly sunny. Highs around 100. Sunday night, mostly clear. Lows in the mid-70s. Monday, mostly sunny. Highs around 101. Monday night, mostly clear. Lows in the mid-70s. Tuesday, mostly sunny. Highs around 100. Heat advisory in effect until 8 p.m. Central Daylight Time Friday. What? Heat index values from 105 to 109 degrees. Where? Portions of South Central and Southwest Arkansas, North Central and Northwest Louisiana, Southeast Oklahoma, and East and Northeast Texas. When? Until 8 p.m. Central Daylight Time Friday. Impacts. Hot temperatures and high humidity may cause heat illnesses. 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Take extra precautions when outside. 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Anyone overcome by heat should be moved to a cool and shaded location. 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

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Be sure to follow us on Facebook. Here's a look at local weather conditions as of 6 p.m. At the top of the hour, the report from Shreveport was not available. The report from Bossier City was not available. At 6 p.m. Around the local area at 6 p.m., the report from Texarkana was not available. The report from El Dorado was not available. The report from Monroe was not available. The report from Longview was not available. Elsewhere across the four-state area, the report from DFW Airport was not available. The report from Oklahoma City was not available. The report from Little Rock was not available. The report from Jackson was not available. The report from Baton Rouge was not available. The report from Houston was not available. For the most current information, check us out on the web at www.weather.gov/SHP. Now let's check on your local forecast. Heat advisory in effect until 8 p.m. Central Daylight Time Friday. Tonight, mostly clear. Lows in the mid-70s. South winds 5 to 10 miles per hour. Wednesday, mostly sunny. Hot with highs in the upper 90s. Southwest winds 5 to 10 miles per hour. Wednesday night, mostly clear. Lows in the upper 70s. South winds 5 to 10 miles per hour. Thursday, mostly sunny. Hot with highs in the upper 90s. Southwest winds 5 to 10 miles per hour. Thursday night, clear. Lows in the mid-70s. South winds 5 to 10 miles per hour. Friday, mostly sunny. Hot with highs in the upper 90s. Friday night, clear. Lows in the mid-70s. Saturday, sunny, hot with highs in the upper 90s. Saturday night, mostly clear. Lows in the mid-70s. Sunday, mostly sunny. Hot with highs in the upper 90s. Heat index values up to 105 in the afternoon. Sunday night, mostly clear. Lows in the upper 70s. Monday, mostly sunny. Hot with highs around 100. Monday night, mostly clear. Lows in the upper 70s. Tuesday, mostly sunny. Hot with highs in the upper 90s. Heat index values up to 105 in the afternoon. Here is your area's open water boating forecast. Wind gusts may be higher. Heat advisory in effect until 8 p.m. Central Daylight Time Friday. Tonight, mostly clear. Lows in the mid-70s. South winds 10 to 15 miles per hour. Wednesday, mostly sunny. Highs in the upper 90s. Southwest winds 10 to 15 miles per hour. Heat index readings 106 to 109. Wednesday night, mostly clear. Lows in the upper 70s. South winds 10 to 15 miles per hour. Heat index readings 102 to 105. Thursday, mostly sunny. Windy. Highs in the upper 90s. Southwest winds 15 to 20 miles per hour. Thursday night, clear. Lows in the mid-70s. South winds 10 to 15 miles per hour. Friday, mostly sunny. Highs in the upper 90s. Friday night, clear. Lows in the mid-70s. Saturday, sunny. Highs in the upper 90s. Saturday night, mostly clear. Lows in the mid-70s. Sunday, mostly sunny. Highs around 100. Sunday night, mostly clear. Lows in the mid-70s. Monday, mostly sunny. Highs around 101. Monday night, mostly clear. Lows in the mid-70s. Tuesday, mostly sunny. Highs around 100. 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

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When? Until 8 p.m. Central Daylight Time Friday. Impacts: hot temperatures and high humidity may cause heat illnesses. 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Take extra precautions when outside. 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Anyone overcome by heat should be moved to a cool and shaded location. 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Be sure to follow us on Facebook. Here's a look at local weather conditions as of 6 p.m. At the top of the hour, the report from Shreveport was not available. The report from Bossier City was not available. At 6 p.m. Around the local area at 6 p.m., the report from Texarkana was not available. The report from El Dorado was not available. The report from Monroe was not available. The report from Longview was not available. Elsewhere across the four-state area, the report from DFW Airport was not available. The report from Oklahoma City was not available. The report from Little Rock was not available. The report from Jackson was not available. The report from Baton Rouge was not available. The report from Houston was not available. For the most current information, check us out on the web at www.weather.gov/sht. Now let's check on your local forecast. Heat advisory in effect until 8 p.m. Central Daylight Time Friday. Tonight, mostly clear. Lows in the mid-70s. South winds 5 to 10 miles per hour. Wednesday, mostly sunny. Hot with highs in the upper 90s. Southwest winds 5 to 10 miles per hour. Wednesday night, mostly clear. Lows in the upper 70s. South winds 5 to 10 miles per hour. Thursday, mostly sunny. Hot with highs in the upper 90s. Southwest winds 5 to 10 miles per hour. Thursday night, clear. Lows in the mid-70s. South winds 5 to 10 miles per hour. Friday, mostly sunny. Hot with highs in the upper 90s. Friday night, clear. Lows in the mid-70s. Saturday, sunny, hot with highs in the upper 90s. Saturday night, mostly clear. Lows in the mid-70s. Sunday, mostly sunny. Hot with highs in the upper 90s. Heat index values up to 105 in the afternoon. Sunday night, mostly clear. Lows in the upper 70s. Monday, mostly sunny. Hot with highs around 100. Monday night, mostly clear. Lows in the upper 70s. Tuesday, mostly sunny. Hot with highs in the upper 90s. Heat index values up to 105 in the afternoon. Heat advisory in effect until 8 p.m. Central Daylight Time Friday. What? Heat index values from 105 to 109 degrees. Where? Portions of South Central and Southwest Arkansas, North Central and Northwest Louisiana, Southeast Oklahoma, and East and Northeast Texas. When? Until 8 p.m. Central Daylight Time Friday. Impacts: hot temperatures and high humidity may cause heat illnesses. 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

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Be sure to follow us on Facebook. Here's a look at local weather conditions as of 6 p.m. At the top of the hour, the report from Shreveport was not available. The report from Bossier City was not available. At 6 p.m. Around the local area at 6 p.m., the report from Texarkana was not available. The report from El Dorado was not available. The report from Monroe was not available. The report from Longview was not available. Elsewhere across the four-state area, the report from DFW Airport was not available. The report from Oklahoma City was not available. The report from Little Rock was not available. The report from Jackson was not available. The report from Baton Rouge was not available. The report from Houston was not available. For the most current information, check us out on the web at www.weather.gov/sht. Now let's check on your local forecast. Heat advisory in effect until 8 p.m. Central Daylight Time Friday. Tonight, mostly clear. Lows in the mid-70s. South winds 5 to 10 miles per hour. Wednesday, mostly sunny. Hot with highs in the upper 90s. Southwest winds 5 to 10 miles per hour. Wednesday night, mostly clear. Lows in the upper 70s. South winds 5 to 10 miles per hour. Thursday, mostly sunny. Hot with highs in the upper 90s. Southwest winds 5 to 10 miles per hour. Thursday night, clear. Lows in the mid-70s. South winds 5 to 10 miles per hour. Friday, mostly sunny. Hot with highs in the upper 90s. Friday night, clear. Lows in the mid-70s. Saturday, sunny, hot with highs in the upper 90s. Saturday night, mostly clear. Lows in the mid-70s. Sunday, mostly sunny. Hot with highs in the upper 90s. Heat index values up to 105 in the afternoon. Sunday night, mostly clear. Lows in the upper 70s. Monday, mostly sunny. Hot with highs around 100. Monday night, mostly clear. Lows in the upper 70s. Tuesday, mostly sunny. Hot with highs in the upper 90s. Heat index values up to 105 in the afternoon. Here is your area's open water boating forecast. Wind gusts may be higher. Heat advisory in effect until 8 p.m. Central Daylight Time Friday. Tonight, mostly clear. Lows in the mid-70s. South winds 10 to 15 miles per hour. Wednesday, mostly sunny. Highs in the upper 90s. Southwest winds 10 to 15 miles per hour. Heat index readings 106 to 109. Wednesday night, mostly clear. Lows in the upper 70s. South winds 10 to 15 miles per hour. Heat index readings 102 to 105. Thursday, mostly sunny. Windy. Highs in the upper 90s. Southwest winds 15 to 20 miles per hour. Thursday night, clear. Lows in the mid-70s. South winds 10 to 15 miles per hour. Friday, mostly sunny. Highs in the upper 90s. Friday night, clear. Lows in the mid-70s. Saturday, sunny. Highs in the upper 90s. Saturday night, mostly clear. Lows in the mid-70s. Sunday, mostly sunny. Highs around 100. Sunday night, mostly clear. Lows in the mid-70s. Monday, mostly sunny. Highs around 101. Monday night, mostly clear. Lows in the mid-70s.